0: in, go and correct that sin. And then at night you want to sleep like this, that's what is coming back to you again. Go and correct that sin. Humble yourself before the Lord and then go and correct what you need to correct. But you cannot sleep at night. And then instead of going to correct what you need to correct, you go to an advisor. And you go to a counselor. I couldn't sleep last night. What happened to you? Because actually something happened between me and so and so. And actually, I shouldn't have done that. It was, between me and that lady, between me and that man. And I couldn't sleep. And then it's like something was pushing me. Go and tell your leader. And what do you say? God is very simple. All these leaders, if we're going to be telling the leaders everything, I did this, the leaders will not have time to rest or even do any other thing. And then we'll say, everything is alright. And then when you go, you are still troubled because the Spirit of God will not leave you alone. And then you go back again to Him. And when you go back to Him and you say, let us pray. You believe God, you believe the promise of God, and whatever I bind on earth is bound in heaven, and whatever I loose on earth is loose in heaven. Almighty God, I loose this sister from this condemnation. I loose this brother from this guilt and condemnation. In Jesus' name, amen. Don't doubt again. If you doubt, that's the devil. You are released and then go. And then you now say, praise God. Everything is all right now. I'm at peace now. That's false peace. Any peace that tell not to do restitution, that's false peace. And it will damn your soul in hell. You need to mark this in your Bible. In Isaiah chapter 8 verse 20 is what it says to the law and to the testimony. If they speak not according to this word, it is because there is no light in them. And you are not going to fool around with them. You are not going to remain with them on the count of anything or for any reason. We come to point number 3, and this is the doctrine of plenary inspiration of the scripture. Let's come back to 2 Peter chapter 1 verse 21. For the prophecy came not in old time by the will of man. About holy men of God speak as they were moved by the Holy Ghost. That is the fullness of inspiration. And it's telling us about the entire trustworthiness of the Holy Scriptures. Supernatural influence was brought to bear upon the divinely chosen men to speak and to write the might and the word of God.
1: And
0: then This inspired writings, the Holy Scriptures, the Book of God, the Word of God, confirmed by Christ, they are all trustworthy, authoritative. The message can be believed and obeyed with all confidence. This is God's word, not man's opinion. We're told in 2 Timothy chapter 3 verses 16 and 17. All scripture is given by inspiration. Everything is profitable for reproof. Everything is profitable for correction. Everything is profitable for instruction in righteousness. That the man of God may be perfect. That's the reason we're given the Bible. The Bible, the word of God, is not given to us to excuse our imperfection. It's not given to us to tolerate our imperfection. In fact, there are some people, they don't like correction. If they came to the Bible study and you're talking about love, about affection, about faith, about healing, about encouragement, they say, you know, the Bible study today was wonderful. It was great. I never attended anything like that before in my age. It was just marvelous. And then it becomes the following Monday, and then something needs to be chiseled out of their life. Then they say, I didn't enjoy the Bible study today at all. Everything was correction. Everything was reproof. But that's why we're given the word of God. Profitable for doctrine. And profitable for reproof. And profitable for correction. And profitable for instruction in righteousness. What's instruction? Instruction is command. Do this, that's instruction. Don't do this, that's instruction. Go this way, that's instruction. Come back here, that's instruction. Read your Bible and pray every day, that's instruction. Watch and pray that you'll not fall into temptation, that's instruction. But you know, there are people that tell us, they say, you know, our pastor, our preacher is still of the old dispensation. Nowadays, nobody corrects anybody. What they do today is they plead. Would you mind to please do this? Would you mind to stand up? Please, if it doesn't inconvenience you, can you go this direction? Everybody, children of God, people of God, if you are not too tired, do you mind standing up? That's how they do it today now. No more instruction. And no more commandment. And our pastor is still of the old dispensation. And is still saying, thou shalt not. That time is gone. Nobody does that today again. But the Bible says all scripture is given by inspiration, and it is profitable for doctrine, for reproof, for correction, and for instruction in righteousness, so that the man of God, the child of God, may be perfect, thoroughly furnished unto all good works.
1: Gake Biblia agbobada ngongro sa ngongro si chuma ofo gbogbomola enyo kana nu chapchem na mukaka na dododu na mugen sile chotu nyenye mebena ma ofo amola na deblibu eye wano tatra do di kana toni sha toni wowo.
0: The Lord will perfect you.
1: Ma awona zublibu.
0: I said the Lord will perfect you. Tonight we have been studying about the Bible. This Bible is God's inspired revelation. Of the origin and the destiny of all things. Here, heaven is open, that he is in the book of God, and here the gates of hell is disclosed. It is a traveler's map. It is a pilgrim star. It is a pilot's compass. And it is a soldier's sword. It is a Christian's charter. The Bible is the power of God unto eternal salvation. And the source of our present help for the body, for the soul, for the spirit. Christ is the great object and the great subject of the Bible. Man's good is its design, and the glory of God its end. It is a mine of wealth, a source of health, a spring of joy and satisfaction. The Bible is God's will. It is God's testament to man in all ages. Revealing the plan of God for man here. And now, and in the next life, it will be open at the judgment day. And it will last forever. It involves the highest responsibility and will reward the least or the greatest of labor. And will condemn all who trifle, all who play, all who joke with his sacred content. The Bible is the record of God's dealing with man in the past and the present and the future. It contains his message of eternal salvation for all who believe in Christ. And eternal damnation for all who rebel against the gospel. The Bible is the only book that reveals the mind of God. The only book that reveals the state of man. It's the only book that shows the way of salvation. It is the only book that tells us of the doom of sinners. It's the only book that tells us of the eternal happiness of believers. Its doctrines are holy. Its precepts binding. Its history is true. Its decisions immutable. It contains light to direct and spiritual food to nourish and sustain. And it contains comfort to cheer. Man should read it to be wise. Believe it to be saved. And practice it to be holy. You should read it and read it until it fills your memory. And rules your heart and guides your feet in righteousness and true holiness. This is the word of God we have. And we're going to commit ourselves to reading this word. And this word of God will hold your hand and direct you and lead you unto the everlasting home. Rise up and let us talk to the Lord in prayer. The Lord has given us the word. It's a great gift. He has given us the Bible. You tell the Lord, I have this word, I'm going to keep it. I have this word, I'm going to read it. I have this word, I'm going to depend upon it, and the Lord will bless you. Blessing of the word will be yours in Jesus' name. Open your mouth, talk to the Lord in prayer. Don't play with the Bible, don't joke with the Bible. Make it your constant companion.
1: Now I trust words so hard
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3: Put your hands together for Jesus. God bless every one of you. Tonight will be a great night in your life. It will be a night of power in your life. The Lord is going to perform great wonders in every one of our lives in Jesus' name. We'll be seeing lives transformed.
4: Pastor,
3: that is because you came to a moment of decision in your life. You see, in Togo, when there was a man that ought to have been a medical doctor. This medical doctor, his problem was alcohol. That he should have been the medical director of the whole country. And yet, because of alcohol, drinking, he could not make it in life. And eventually the wife saw me, we're having a program. He said, can you pray for my husband? I said, yes, I'll pray for your husband. If he will come.
4: Pastor Mulembala, you let that the one to go a year a
3: and then the wife tried as much as possible to bring the husband, and the husband will not come. Then we had the last program, the last day. Everybody say last day.
4: Pastor Bella,
3: telling you such a miracle like this, and then at the beginning when we were singing, the man was not there.
4: Pastor Bella,
3: and he told the wife, I am coming. You know what happened? He was coming from the house as he saw a bar by the roadside, a branch there, and became drunk.
4: Pastor Bena,
3: and I was waiting for him that the moment of deliverance for the man had come. And they were asking the wife, where is your husband? And then she said, I'm still expecting him. And then I finished preaching, the man had not come. I finished prayer, the man had not come. And now I sat down, I was talking to people, and then he staggered in. He was drunk.
4: Pastor Bena, ibi osun Bena son tika son wade ebe imopo kuyode Pastor Bena ile maunya blomo po folo idogboro mo po folo asun la ina mani bi adu adam ni amu eson la le pete si mu saga saga bonora yi popom.
5: And then as he staggered in and he said that's the man I was waiting for.
4: Let's be bonopo so abia be eson ya bonolo.
5: And I said, what's your name? He almost could not remember his name. Medical doctor.
4: Ebie be na yi ko de meti dun ku be yi ko jo dono ji pora ma gan malo.
5: And then the wife said, but I told you the name of it. That's my husband. I said, in the name of Jesus, alcohol, habit of alcohol, you are broken in his life. Then I said, amen.
4: Pastor Bena, Srabena, Pastor Mugleben, you call no way. Stronya Mala, Pastor Bena, Ibele, yes, Benukumala, but Tessibo Bogbon, Tugulan Triama, amen.
5: The wife looked at me as if, is that how you are going to pray?
4: Srabena, Pontubena, Pastor, but Durakula, Durainima.
5: This is a serious problem. I told you, don't be too serious with the devil. I said, you can go. And then he went away.
4: Pastor Benazon, we know Juyazon, and you know,
5: when he saw the next bar, and then he tried to enter in, all the alcohol there was smelling bad to him. He ran out. He couldn't drink anymore.
4: And then he tried
5: And since that time, all that habit of drinking alcohol had vanished away from his life forever in Jesus' name.
4: Fabricals
5: in Abidjan. And then there was a man, he had a singing.
4: Pastor Benal, Abidjan, le Côte d'Ivoire, nous toilettes.
5: And as he was singing, he said, these people here, let me go and trouble them because he had evil spirit and evil power.
4: Eye be sebe yo la haji, ebe amune la haji le te fesia, ma yi wa du ma kakao du mura la bena,
5: and anywhere he was, he had what he called spiritual tiger. Once he commanded the spiritual tiger and said, scatter them, the people are scattered, but not where I am.
4: Hey, Nanya Yamo Dumala Labana Bogbomo for Jantano na Hadamene. Nebena Kako Pula Kakana Pastor Bemanya Tisi a year or so for Leba Kakao.
5: I said not where I am.
4: Pastor Bemanya Atisi a Yale O.
5: Because I come, I am full of the fire power.
4: Pastor Bena Iva a Yoko Bogbon Lapon Sopo Joe.
5: The power of the fire of the Holy Ghost.
4: Bogboko Lapon Sopo Joe. Elayim.
5: And there is no spiritual tiger that ever disturbs anybody in my meeting.
4: Bogboma Jantadeke, Matabag Blunt, Ibe Tapoko Siwaila Dumao.
5: And so he came in. And when he came in, I was talking about Jesus.
4: Leata Maya Vasibava, Ilenu Punto Yasunuchi.
5: That's what I always talk about. I said, I was talking about.
4: Pastor Bekwebuna, Pastor Benka, Ilofunuchama Kanuti Yamasa, Yesu.
5: Give me that name again.
4: But Tommy, you know, come and say, yes.
5: And then after preaching about Jesus, I made an altar call.
4: Let's see if you want to yes, no, for like we are moving at Duban Cobb.
5: And the man forgot himself, he raised up his hand.
4: I'm young, Lord, you cribble a dress in the G. Now, yes,
5: you know, he closed his eyes. When I give you that word of command, you have no choice, you have to do it.
4: Hey, yeah, but me uncle, Pastor Bene, he just said that the Penyaruda were my dad, but all the bell I will go to go to.
5: I said, you have to do it.
4: Pastor Belebena, we go to go to.
5: And the man closed his eyes. I prayed for him. Then he opened his eyes. And his tiger had gone. He said, where is my tiger? Where is my tiger? Where is my tiger? The tiger was gone forever and ever.
4: Because
5: the mighty power of God is still at work. And that power of God is here tonight in Jesus' name.
4: You
5: know, I came to Akure and we're having a meeting like this. This man was dying.
4: Pastor Bena Yida Akwebe Drama, you let that
3: pe won tu ade ma le kudo
5: he was already smelling death and he came from the east
3: eye kula pofondu e to ibo ba jumava
5: and even though it's a Yoruba land and then he said my wife take me back home I don't want to die in a strange land because I know I'm going to die
3: eye o bana guto pa ade ni banji e be so yonu ni je ma kula te fo solo trop lo ile mi afa juma
5: the wife just staying nearby the man already death was there he was smelling all the eternal paths everywhere was rotting
3: ela bena so yonu no tele ba ka dam nu tu ala kudo no la bena ipo nu chin la vo ati ka ta vo vo ne kem kem
5: and then he said take me away and then they heard that I was coming to Akure and anywhere I come with power
3: eye yon tu bena uno ko eju re ibo wadumo ya be kula pima pastor bena you se bena ka igbono akure pastor bena ti si la yi kula
5: I come with miracles and then we got him there as we got him there and then we prayed it was the second day I see for him the power of God struck him all the rottenness all the pain all the sickness everything vanished away instantaneously put your hands together for Jesus
3: Pastor Bena Mlebala Ibedo Akreba Drama, Ijeta Akwea Gomunukaka Vo Gwagbela, Maofo Bogon Kasi Nutumanchi, Nutila Yono Vuvu, Afione La Vun, Lamadui, Nushanu Dula Makem Kem, Minamia Fuakwena Yesu Vagbetao.
5: And you know, that same power is here tonight.
3: Mebede, Nusema Lemia Duma Zayama.
5: I said that same power is here tonight. You know, so but what happened is that to have a meeting like this, and it was afternoon. I was just coming from Lagos.
3: Le Oshobo, Pastor Jota, Kuya Togbi, Yegbono to Lagos, Ibalem.
5: I knew because the Bible says, every place the sole of my feet shall tread upon, the Lord has given it to me.
3: Pastor Benya, Bible Globena, at you see Nacheba for Dukula, Mauche Nai.
5: And so as I entered their grounds like this, the little children, they were saying, He has come. Come. And then they began to run.
3: Pastor Bena, let's see nya gende uba akwamakwa. The view tafaji, evalo, eyamoto to sisi le tatam.
5: They brought a man that was paralyzed. All the legs were paralyzed. He was totally impotent. He couldn't do anything at all.
3: Uplonu tradeva any tekuno akute afogblibone. Mati wanada kekwa lagbeme o.
5: And as the young people, children said, he has come. They started running.
3: Esi de pjebena eva amole tusima.
5: The adults, that is the men and the women, that brought that paralyzed man, when they heard, he has come. And they were running. These adults, they left the paralyzed man. And then they joined the children. He has come. And they started running.
3: La pobena de vio, nututi chiona kwada nutia nukula, tekuna va. Lesi usobena, evalo, de vio de jusima, ugwe tekuna de ufutu julebo, eujubono yibo.
5: He said, who is this? They said, he has come.
3: Tekuna biabena de, makanto bro lebena de, evadume.
5: And then somebody said, our pastor. Then he got up.
3: I said
5: you got
3: off.
5: And then they began to run with them. We had not even started the meeting. We had not even started preaching. We had not started praying. And the power of God came upon him. He too started running with them. That's how the miracle took place. And I'm telling you tonight that the power of God is mightily present here. And this mighty power of God will touch every one of you in Jesus' name.
3: You
5: will rise up another moment. I'm going to pray with you right now. Heavenly Father, I come before you now. And Lord, I pray for every brother, every sister, every man, every woman, every boy, every girl, every child here. Oh Lord, I pray you will touch everyone in Jesus' name. I pray that your mighty power will shake everything shakeable out of every life in Jesus' name.
4: medo gbere be na wonu san na wodo de nu se loguru owo la mase won fa gbe mo le yeso fe nu come
5: that lord the families here today the men here today the women here today the young people here today will never be the same again in Jesus name
4: apata mo de gbere be na fu mi la fi ale zayam nyonwo nutu de fi o so ke ola o ma gani de kan ku mi apo gbere le yeso fe nu come
5: miracles
4: Nukunu
5: healings
4: Dayaya
5: deliverances
4: Katutu
5: blessing
4: Yairao
5: prosperity
4: Nujajinam
5: salvation
4: Adokoko
5: commission
4: Adototro
5: all that heaven has for us shall I receive that tonight in Jesus name
4: Nous yoga taji fo jaro di namira foto Jeremia ji zamele yeso fo nu come
5: confirm the miracle from your throne
4: Dudu nu kuna da ti wo ti aji pila
5: go because I know you have answered
4: Apena
5: in Jesus name we pray
4: Apena foto bele donu ti le yeso fo nu come ma do gbedale
5: once again amen
4: The Kakan Amen.
5: I'm looking at Matthew chapter 4, verse 19.
4: Mako Machiba Banataman Pukuya Shake.
5: Matthew chapter 4, verse 19.
4: Matthew Taman Pukuya Shake.
5: And it says unto them, follow me, and I will make you fishers of men.
4: Eye wobro nao bena mi vano yunyama. Eye ma wami mianye amadelao.
5: In verse 20, and they immediately let the sheep and their father, and they followed him. That's verse 22. Verse 20, and they straightway let their nets and followed him.
4: La popi blavama. Enumaka wobla asabwa odi. Eye wodja ayuma.
5: Tonight I'm talking to you on the great decision.
4: Zayamala, ma afonimi ato, dudugan wawanu.
5: Decision determines your future.
4: Dodo, yetian siamo fo chomo nofo.
5: Decision determines your destiny.
4: Dodo, tian siamo fo agbe nofo.
5: Decision determines your success.
4: Dodo, owo tian siamo fo mjeje popo.
5: The lack of decision determines your failure.
4: Dodo, ke siamo fo podo nuve.
5: The fear to take its time determines many people's downfall and defeat.
4: Vovo, be ima tema dia fo yola. E siamo gedo fo ani jeje plo podo nuva la agbe mo.
5: When you hear the words of the master and then you decide and you say I have heard and I will follow then it determines the rest of your life
4: gakana lesa afotola fanya leklobena azomasi maodudu majeyumla ekema afiasi wo agbamlianono fo doduwo
5: I'm going to look at these people what happened to them before the decision
4: yakwa myauda nuke jodonu ko hati uwo dodo
5: what happened to them at the point of decision
4: nuke jodo
5: What happened to them after the decision?
4: Look at Jodwaji, Lopodu or Pomagbe.
5: In Luke chapter 5, I'm reading from verse 3.
4: Look at Tamaton, Pukuyamaton.
5: And he entered into one of the ships, which was Simon's, and prayed him and pleaded with him that he was thrust out a little from the land. And he sat down and taught the people out of the ship.
4: Eye esi wo gede avudakasi enye Simon tomola ede kukunebe wati ayi ato agunu fe. Eye esi wo bobo no avuamala asianu dode amahao.
5: Now, when he had left speaking, he said unto Simon, launch out into the deep and let down your nets for a draught. And Simon answering said unto him, Master, we have toiled all the night and we have taken nothing.
4: Eye esi wo jojonu fofola egbona Simon bena mite itofo eye midi miafo do ne mi adela eye Simon ko ti brone bena amagan miji agbagba zan blibola kata eye mimopo nadaka o
5: before the decision he lived a life of misery.
4: Kati baodudua eno agbelepo donuma.
5: Before the decision, it was a life of failure.
4: Kati baodudula eno agbelenuma jejima.
5: Before the decision, it was a life of disappointment.
4: Kati baodudula eno agbelenupendoduma.
5: Before the decision, it was a life of need and scarcity.
4: Kati baodudula eno agbelehiatuamukle enuma nuamasima.
5: Because he had not met Christ. I come to announce to you that that is a picture of your life. Before you take the great decision I'm talking about, it was the decision that turned around the life of Peter. It was a decision to follow Christ. That was the thing that changed everything. But before he met the Lord, suffering, that was the story of the life of Peter before he met the Lord Jesus Christ. And before you meet the Lord Jesus Christ, and before that great decision in your life, it will be a life of sin. A life of scarcity and need and poverty. And a life of satanic affliction. Why? Before he met the Lord, he had not known the way to success. And the way to the bounty and the plenty and the prosperity of the Lord.
3: Why?
5: Because number one, he was following the way of sin. Number two, he was following the way of self. Number three, he was following the way of the society.

0: Now do gan shall.
1: And it is that decision that actually helps you to now have a change, a transformation, a turning around in your life.
0: Do do mala aye kpedo nwo bena wagbetro totro gane wagbemo le moto kwedeji.
1: That turning around has come.
0: Totro ma badu ogbalo.
1: I said the turning around has come.
0: Mebe totro ma badu ogba.
1: And because the turning around has come, you take that decision, the great decision. You will never be the same in your life.
0: Le esi to trauma vala me jibena kana tonen to trauma eye to trauma va maga de kan kuma gbere gbere azon o.
1: But let me go over with you that before Peter met the Lord Jesus Christ, all we know about him, three things following the way of sin.
0: Gakela matro den chi ovie mai de Petro bon. Hafi Petro la ba de si apeto la nomo ton e ele nuvo pomoji.
1: Number two, following the way of self.
0: Evelia ele do qui pomoji.
1: Number three, following the way of the society.
0: Etonlia ele amaga gbugbo pomoji.
1: And because of that, no joy.
0: Le matala di jomo leo.
1: No happiness.
0: Di jo popo mo leo.
1: The goodness of the Lord that the Lord had for him was not available for him.
0: Ma opo do
1: but the moment he took the decision and he took the step like this, everything changed around.
0: Gakenu maike bo wodudua ebe tro alekola nsi anu tro kankan.
1: And tonight, as you are taking your decision, everything in your life will change in Jesus' name.
0: Ayele zansiama esilele totoni apotolo dudu omla nsi anu atro le Yesu fenu koma.
1: Give a wonderful amen.
0: Minam amenyade.
1: And so when we say somebody is following the way of sin, what does that imply? Well, it means it's just doing what other people are doing.
0: Leta nemi globena amiade le nufo fomotide nuke betian esabena ele wonusi ikiamoto wona.
1: A life of sin is a life of disobedience.
0: Nufo fagbelanye tumadu madu fagbe.
1: It's a life of immorality.
0: Enya matro fo agbe.
1: A life of following after the ways of the world.
0: Enya kisiam yuma jajefa agbenono.
1: When I say the way of self, everybody has something inside him that is self.
0: Neme gbabena dokwila amasiamia nadele emu sinye dokwi lemu.
1: And it's like an eye that is standing like this, will never bend to God, bend to Christ, bend to the word of God, or bend to any preacher, or bend to anybody.
0: Ele abena nyoko silamumene sinabena lechitrekan mobobo na mau na magbeto na mau nyagbola o.
1: And you see, when you look at the word sin, I is in the middle.
0: Nele lengku
1: when you look at the word pride, I is in the middle. And they're so proud. They have nothing, they are proud. They're sick, they are proud. They're dirty, they are proud. They're defiled, they are proud. They are sometimes even in the prison, they are proud. And that pride, the I at the center of pride, stands like this. I will not bend to anybody, and pride destroys all.
0: Eye nyemas lamagbetombe ima bobone mao ola nyoko mala yele amagbetotrom.
1: But the day you cross out that I was the cross of Jesus Christ.
0: Gakenemena gbeibe leble nyemadumekle Yesu bati chogala.
1: And you say, I come to the Lord, and then you allow the eye that is standing on bent. Your life to be crushed in your life will be cancelled. It's then the great miracle power of the Lord will be working in your life.
0: Ele globena mava Kristo bo bena nyesle nyagbemela mbiabena kamau ne gladuma e mau didala ekemala kpoda ka Kristo benu kunu san anadowom le wagbemiason.
1: And the way of the society.
0: Eye kikiamo pomo.
1: In every society there are things that are common to that society. Sometimes a society is taking with drunkenness. And the children that are growing up in that society, they go into drunkenness. That's the word of that society.
0: And
1: Sodom and Gomorrah, that society was taking with sodomites.
0: La Sodom and Gomorrah, Amla, we are for Planutus, your daughter,
1: and the immorality.

0: The other of the day, I want people grow in that community, and their lifestyle will be that of immorality. In other places, it's just hypocrisy, lying, and deception. And you'll find a whole community, father, mother, children, uncle, nephew, cousin, everybody deceiving one another.
1: Ela pole koma mia, papa, dada, evi, nine, tavi, todi, dagan, uno neo, flum lentino neo blum.
0: And when it is like that in that community, that's the way of the society.
1: And nebena jonanama le koma mia, emeni koma topa bonono.
0: But it is when you come out of the way of the society and you come to the way of the Lord, the way of the Savior. That is when, in your life, a great decision is taking place.
1: And
0: that great decision will lead you to a great miracle. When you allow the self and the sin and the way of society to be cancelled and crushed out of your life, and then you say, now Lord, I come to you.
1: Nebele demobena enye klo do kwimala udidale wa agbemele kobe azon afeto nye la mava agbo.
0: At that moment he comes to your life, there is a great miracle.
1: Leyema yekana yesu gane wa agbemele evakwe nukunu gande.
0: That's why I rejoice with you tonight that you are here.
1: Pastor Bena yekwaji jobena le lafia zayama.
0: I said I rejoice tonight that you are here.
1: Pastor Bena yekwaji jobena le lafia zayama.
0: The Lord himself will have mercy upon you. He will forgive your sin.
1: Afeto la ponu blan.
0: Let's look at the words of Peter in verse 5. And Simon Peter answering said unto him, Master, we have toiled all the night and have taken up nevertheless at thy word. I will let down the net.
1: Miapo Petro ben yon le pukwe ma tuam. Eye simo ko aje glone bena. 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Kake le wo nyanula madido o.
0: If you can come to the Lord tonight and you take this moment of decision.
1: Nebela te abafoto bo zayam. Eye nade aposiawula.
0: And you say, I look at my past, there's nothing to write home about. I look at my past, I'm disappointed myself. Because of the past that I see. But now, there's another chance that is given to you. Another privilege that is given to you. And the Lord is saying, I can change your life. I can change your destiny. And I can send you back to that same ocean, that same sea, where you got nothing before, you will get plenty. But it's going to depend on your yielding and surrendering. And taking a decision and saying, Lord, I've heard your word. I am going to do exactly as you have told me. Are there people there today? The Lord Jesus is calling you.
1: The Lord Jesus is young.
0: And the Lord Jesus is saying, we can make a change together. I and Jesus, you and Jesus, you can make a change in your life. And this life that appears dirty today will become clean this evening.
1: And
0: this life that has been defeated today will become successful even this evening. If you'll take that decision, there will be no disappointment anymore in Jesus' name. And then we're told in verse 6, and when he had done this, they enclosed a great multitude of fishes and their net break. Supernatural power is coming upon your life. And he caught quiet a lot. This time, now he took that decision and he began to follow after the Lord Jesus Christ. And then we're told in verse 9, for he was surprised and all that were with him at the drought, at the multitude of the fish which they had taken. Verse 11. When they had brought their nets to land, they forsook all and they followed him.
1: That's
0: the decision. They followed after him. But I need to tell you something before I move on. Remember what I'm telling you. Before the decision, their lives were miserable. Before they met the Lord.
1: Kake ma gbon de kati ma yeti, kati wa du ododo, kati wa dogo pe Yesu la, wo no agbe le epodo nu mo.
0: At the point of meeting the Lord,
1: le Yesu ba dogo pe afeto mo la,
0: I will follow you. And they actually followed. Then plenty came into their life.
1: Mano yom, ayewo jayesu yom, ayenu gada gando fagbama.
0: Prosperity came into their lives.
1: Kasi nonmo gando fagbama.
0: Joy came into their lives. Tonight, as you take your decision, joy will come into your life.
1: Jijo gando fagbama zama. Nibo hanlo wado duma tobila jijo agando wagbama.
0: Good things will begin to happen to you in Jesus' name.
1: John
0: chapter 21. I'm reading from verse 3. Simon says unto them, I go a fishing.
1: Simon,
0: I go a fishing. You see, what's wrong with that? In verse 3. And they said unto him, we also will go with thee. And they went forth and enter into a ship immediately, and that night they caught nothing.
1: Wope ama tuanji yi. Wobrone bena miya wokan miya yipli wo. Wodogo. Eye wodovula. Eye omo denada ke le zamama o.
0: The night came back into his life.
1: La pobeda a zamba viti do doga trofai fa agbama.
0: Scarcity came back into his life.
1: Ayadu doga trofai fa agbama.
0: The need that he had before. Need poverty came back into his life.
1: Ekiyakula ke dada simo wono chanla ga trofai fa agbama.
0: You see, when you take a great decision that you are going to follow after the Lord, you don't go back on your decision. And thank God I took my own decision more than 40 years ago on the 5th of April
1: 1964.
0: I had the message just like you are hearing now. Was called to a decision, and then I said, Lord, I will follow you.
1: Pastor Ben Samaunya,
0: and I've decided to follow Jesus, no turning back. No turning back. God is preparing another kingdom. I've decided I will be there. Have you decided you will be there? No turning back. No turning back. April of 1964. I'm still following Jesus. I said, I'm still following Jesus.
1: Pastor, when I put on yes to you, man.
0: I said I'm still following Jesus.
1: Pastor, when I put on yes to you, man.
0: I didn't go back. You will not go back.
1: Pastor, when I matro o, oha matro I mabedu mo.
0: I said you will not go back.
1: Pastor, when I matro I mabedu mo la.
0: You see, when I came to follow Jesus, I didn't have bicycle.
1: Pastor, when I see about yes to you, man. Gasok kama
0: lezi. I didn't have a wife. I didn't have children.
1: Asroma lezi yo.
0: I didn't have money. I didn't have anything. And since I came to know Jesus, I went to university and God gave me what everybody already knows.
1: Gakia, esima jaya suyumala, madaskulu koko,
0: And then eventually I became a lecturer. Eventually I got married. Eventually I had children. Eventually, do I have car? Of course. Of course, everywhere I go, I have car. Everywhere I go, I have the provision of God. Because I decided I was going to follow the Lord, no turning back, no turning back. And I'm calling you today, you are going to follow Christ. And you will not turn back again in Jesus' name. When I started following Christ, my friends tried to pull me back. I said, no, no turning back, no turning back.
1: Pastor Bena, esije mauyumia. Iko noji be wa troi. Ibe olo to tromeliu to tromeliu.
0: Some of my relatives tried to pull me back. I said, no, no turning back, no turning back.
1: Ipo puma toji be wa troi. Ibe o to tromeliu to tromeliu.
0: And some of the foreigners, not Nigerians, they tried to turn me back. I said, no turning back, no turning back.
1: Jububu mato muni Nigeria towolo. Ujibe yo wa trom mbe o au to tromeliu to tromeliu.
0: That's the reason why the blessing of the Lord has been upon my life. I'm calling you to that same decision tonight. And when you take that decision tonight, you will not go back again in Jesus' name.
1: Numa tena bena kama opo ya irale nyagba mado. Lieta ma yo zayama kena dudu wawo. 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
0: Then Jesus says unto them, children, have ye any bread? Have ye any meat? Have ye anything to sustain you? And they answered, no.
1: Yes,
0: they didn't have anything anymore. Because they turned back. And then as you have come to the Lord, you are making up your mind, you will not turn back.
1: Let's say
0: Well, the people that will not turn back. That hand will be blessed in Jesus' name. When Peter and James and John and the rest of them, when they took their decision, that was the time the blessing of God then came into their life.
1: Listen, Petro, Johannes, play Jacobu.
0: What kind of blessing came into their life? Number one, salvation. When you take your decision, number one, salvation will come into your life. What does that mean? All your sins are forgiven. I'm sorry for the sins I've committed. Please forgive me, and the Lord will forgive you.
1: Lebe emade kukule nubo shokata mwa tanla tava ya poto tue kenjo e ya poto la tiyako.
0: Number two, healing will come to you.
1: Evelia do yo ava.
0: He will heal your body if you are sick.
1: Ma wa yo do unchila nebina lejedo.
0: Look at Peter. Did we hear of sickness on Peter as I started following the Lord? No.
1: Nya kwa Petro da. Chokbe kwa jayesu yumeade. Demi sebena elado kwa.
0: Deliverance. Deliverance will come to you. The moment you decide, I'm going to follow Christ. I'm going to continue now. No more in the way of sin. No more in the way of self. And then, after that, you will not just be a receiver of miracle. You will be a transmitter of miracle.
1: Miracle
0: will come to your life, and then God will use you to transmit miracles into the lives of other people. That's why it's so very important that as you have come to follow the Lord, that decision will never change. I said that decision will never change. The night clothes
2: will still invite you, but you say no, I'm following Christ now.
1: But the sinulowa gano yobena va bena au azomale yesula yuma.
2: And the gang that you used to be in, they will still invite you.
1: Joglekono show me to a tawakotano yobena.
2: The prostitutes, the customers. Your customers say they have been prostitutes and you have been messing up your lives with them, they'll still invite you.
1: La pobena who tell you come just lay na time you come in on blom la wakotano al sinya no bena va.
2: They don't know what has happened to you. You are the one to declare to them, this is what has happened to you.
1: Wow la manyanuke jore jio ogakela awela dia tia ubena nusina jore jinyenye.
2: The prostitutes may still come to you and they will say, let's go and do what we used to do. Say no, because I have taken my decision.
1: And the drunkards
2: will still invite you.
1: So
2: and then you begin to preach to them and they will get out of your life in Jesus' name.
1: I just
2: told you now, I took my own decision. I didn't turn back.
1: Pastor
2: I didn't go back. That same grace that the Lord has given me, the Lord will give you that same grace.
1: Pastor Bena Imatro, I'm on the
2: You will stand. You will remain in the kingdom of God. What if when I receive the Lord after 2 years, what if I went back? You will not see me today. I will not see you today.
1: Pastor Bena Sike
2: all these wonderful things that God is doing, He'll do it through other people. Other people have replaced me, but thank God nobody is going to replace me.
1: And
2: nobody else will replace you in Jesus' name. The good thing that the Lord Himself has ordained for your life, as you come to follow the Lord will establish it, and nobody will take your place in Jesus' name.
1: Many
2: people that follow the Lord those days, when they took their decision, they kept on following the Lord.
1: And as of
2: the Apostles chapter 2 and reading from verse 41, then they that gladly received this word were baptized.
1: And then
2: they submitted themselves to water baptism.
1: Why? Because
2: Jesus said, he that believeth and is baptized shall be
1: saved. And he that
2: believeth not shall be damned.
1: It says
2: over here that they that gladly received his word were baptized, and the same day there were added unto them about 3,000
1: souls.
2: Something that's beautiful, wonderful about them, and it's in verse 42, and they continued steadfastly in the apostles' doctrine and fellowship. Everybody say, continue. Then we're told that he said, if ye continue in my word, then are ye my disciples indeed. And when you continue, your miracle will continue. I said, your miracle will continue. How happy I am as I go to many, many places and I see the people I've met many, many years ago and the Lord touched them, and because they continued, the miracle has continued with them.
1: In Nigeria
2: here, there was somebody that attended a crusade.
1: le Nigeria ati sela amede va tuto futa pepe
2: gan. And when she attended that crusade and she was blind.
1: Eye nyonu si alesin be vala enye nku gbagbanto.
2: And when they prayed in the name of Jesus, she was healed.
1: Lesin mi dogbara le Yesu ponu komala epo doyoyo.
2: And her eyes became open, but they didn't tell the people, just like I'm telling you now, that they should continue.
1: Eye ipanuku fun gake o mo fi benaka banu afotomo o abesi mo gbe benaka mi no yesu mo o.
2: And so when they finished the crusade, her eyes were now open. She was rejoicing, going about, but she didn't know the name of Jesus very well.
1: Gake le si ta pe won a po do yo ta pe mo gake aya fun le jijopon menya ale si wa zan yesu ponuko ano yesu mo o.
2: And she went to the graveyard to thank and to pour libation for her ancestors.
1: Eye bayi de upo oko obo jogun ti be na ya ko ahadi ne togbi o adu jachi ne togbi
2: o. My ancestor, great great grandfather, I thank you very much. I was blind, now your spirit has now made me whole. I can see now.
1: Eye ba gbo be na togbi yan o togbi o ma da pe na mi be na mi ba ji npo nuku yan gban ka ke ise la mo le nupo mu e.
2: I poured like that libation and made some idolatrous celebration. The moment she finished that idolatrous celebration, the eyes went blind again.
1: Eye beto akodi toja ti akodi ebe subo tron enu maye ke be nyawo tros bo subo anu kola ibe nuku ga trok bandeji.
2: Because she did not continue, that's why I am telling you, you will continue.
1: Dua ela bena mo la foto won o ina mo lagbon bena ka miawo mi no foto mo da.
2: I said you will continue.
1: Maybe me no afotomada.
2: Because the secret of keeping your victory is that you continue in the grace of the Lord.
1: Bua alabena nura urakena jidudu la jadjalani bena no afotomada.
2: Jesus said, if you continue in my word, then are you my disciples indeed, and the Lord will help you to continue in Jesus' name.
1: Yesu blabena nebe mi le nyanyamde asila kama mi nyenyenu sola van fao Yesu ntola pere mi anchi be mi anno emedale Yesu panu koma.
2: I want to remind you once again of the great decision of Peter and the rest of them took, because Jesus said unto them, follow me and I will make you fishers of men. And straightway, immediately, they left everything behind and they followed him.
1: Maba dunkwajine mi, Petro kleba kachula, dudusi ola agbama. Gwala bena Yesu glabena kamibano yonyama. Eye mawi manye amadelao, eye numakela, woje afetola yuma.
2: And there comes now the moment of great decision in your life.
1: Azo gamiade, bena ukana orudu gandele wo agbama.
2: That you are telling the Lord tonight, I'm listening to Jesus.
1: Bena agbana Yesu bena.
2: He's calling me to follow him. I'm making up my mind today, I'm going to follow Christ. And there will be no turning back, I will not go back to the nightclub. I will not go back to join the gang. I will not go back to join the drunkards. I will not go back to join the idol worshippers again. I will follow the Lord. I have decided to follow Christ. No turning back. That is what will make miracles permanent in your life. Are you ready? Are you going to take your decision? And you will not go back anymore. Your life will be beautiful. I said your life will be beautiful. The grace of God will become abundant to your life. Miracles will fill your life from today for the rest of your life. If that's your decision, you are taking that great decision tonight, wherever you are, just raise up your hand.
1: I
2: and the Lord will confirm that miracle of the new birth, the new salvation, and The regeneration in your life right now in Jesus' name.
1: Eye maule klalo bena wa dupe de de popo agboho pipo gajie yema ti san amunu le yesu fenu koma.
2: Amen.
1: Amen.
2: Amen.
1: Amen.
2: Everybody once again.
1: Amen.
2: I want you to close your eyes and say this after me. Almighty God, I thank you for the call. You have called me out of the way of sin. You have called me out of the way of self. You have called me out of the way of society. You have called me to follow my Savior. Lord Jesus, I accept you today as my Lord and Savior. Lord, I leave the way of the world. I leave the way of sin. I leave the way of self. I come to follow you.
1: Oh
2: Lord, forgive all my sins. Cleanse all my sins away. Let your grace come into my life. Oh Lord, I pray.
1: Oh,
2: the desire to live in sin. Take it away from me. Give me a new life. Give me your salvation. Cleanse me from sin. Change my life completely. I believe that you have answered. I believe my sins are forgiven. Thank you, Lord. Thank you, Lord. In Jesus' name I pray. Almighty God, I pray for all these men and women, brothers and sisters, young people and old people that are standing up, receiving Jesus into their heart. Lord, I pray you forgive all their sins in Jesus' name.
1: Ma unso katata manda kula novinu tunyonu pele viti tio soke wa mchone le titre. Eye ocho pa gbola siomata poto man biyabena kou na tonu vokou ekbali yesu panu kama.
2: And I pray, Lord, the miracle of salvation, let it come to every one of them right now in Jesus' name. And the grace to keep on following the Lord. Give them that grace in Jesus' name.
1: Amen.
2: I pray O Lord that you will confirm your grace, the change, the transformation, the miracle, this initial miracle, confirm it and let it continue their lives in Jesus'
1: name.
2: Thank you, Father, because I know you have answered. In Jesus' name we pray. Everybody said, amen.
1: Amen.
2: Everybody say miracle night. And tonight the Lord will touch you miraculously in Jesus' name. Are we ready today? I said, are we ready today? Lift your hand up. Father, in the name of Jesus.
1: Papa,
2: you are a good God. You are a powerful God. You have not changed. Jesus Christ the same. Yesterday and today and forever. Oh Lord, tonight, what you have done before, do it again in Jesus' name.
1: Yesu wenye de kan kumeto egbe ide maboma boma pata mabia wena nisle wachene baila gawe egbali Yesu upanu kama.
2: That's swelling in your body now.
1: Tete sile nitila mama.
2: That swelling on the head of that child.
1: Tete sile zima vatama.
2: That tumor in your tummy.
1: Mebenu meikene tere amama
2: futuma. That swelling of cancer.
1: Mebena cancer betetema.
2: That elephantiasis. I command right now, come out in Jesus' name.
1: Mabena nizon fortio katala mabemi dogo zayamale Yesu upanu kama.
2: The deafness and the dumbness there. All that spirit of deafness and dumbness, I command you, come out in Jesus' name.
1: Mabena tekuku plan mapu mapu pa gbogbon mi dogo le Yesu upanu kama.
2: And I pray that right now the deaf will begin to hear.
1: Medogbera zayam tokuno na sanu.
2: And the dumb will begin to speak.
1: Adama funu.
2: Perform the miracle on them in Jesus' name.
1: Apata wanukuna lopa gbemele Yesu upanu kama.
2: Those people that are blind, oh Lord, open their eyes and they will see tonight.
1: Ameyo panukuna gbapata funukuna wakwanu zayamele Yesu upanu kama.
2: Blind eyes, I command you, by the power of the Lord, those blind eyes be open and begin to see in Jesus' name.
1: Nuku bagbanpa gbogbon mede tsunami zemala de bi konku mi aponu le Yesu opanu kama.
2: All those who are paralyzed, I pray that the mighty power of God will come upon you.
1: Ameyona klibo ma opanu sene gere mi afa gbemo.
2: Rise up and walk in Jesus' name. Lord, I pray, any sickness in their body, any infirmity in their body, any deformity in their body, oh Lord, I pray, your mighty healing hand, your mighty miracle working power will come upon them right now. Heal everyone in Jesus' name.
1: Avatama dogbeda, dolalop mobi de siade, fuama, kiakama, enutama jis lopa gbemela, apata do asidana yodosayamale Yesu upanu kama.
2: All the objects walking about in your body, I command right now, get out in Jesus' name. Of insanity and spirit of epilepsy, I command you, come out in Jesus' name.
1: And the
2: And Lord, all the curse and all the yoke upon anybody here, I cancel the curse. I cancel the yoke. Oh Lord, anybody here, they are taking your name and they padlocked it and threw it into the sea. I open up your prosperity in Jesus' name.
1: Manga kaku tiao le Yesu upanu kama. 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
2: All the bad luck in your life. All the evil in your life. I cancel everything right now.
1: Mebe jogo vwen. 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
2: Oh Lord, set the people free in Jesus' name.
1: Apata mantoko la bena nabla de viwo le Yesu upanu kama.
2: This is a day of joy.
1: Ebenya jijo upanu kakala.
2: This is a day of celebration.
1: Ebenya zanudu upanu kakala.
2: This is a day of miracle.
1: Ebenya lukunu upanu kakala.
2: Oh Lord Paul, your miracle power down upon every one of them in Jesus' name.
1: Apata mantoko la bena tronu kunu pati adakwara masyamati zayamale Yesu upanu kama.
2: I release it to the blessing of God. Receive your blessing in Jesus' name.
1: Medegami duda mafu ya ira mami kwa mafu ya ira demia padama zayamale Yesu upanu kama.
2: Thank you Lord, because I know you have answered.
1: Apata mada kuna bena le dunchi nami.
2: Jesus' name we pray.
1: Le Yesu upanu kama mi dog badale.
2: Amen.
1: Amen.
2: You have got your miracle.
1: Le kwa wonu kunula.
2: And you will keep your miracle. God bless you.
3: Rise up as we pray together. Heavenly Father, we thank you for this day of worship. We thank you for what you've done in our lives already. We
4: are
3: asking, Lord, as we get into your word now, that we receive your word at face value in Jesus' name. And we're asking, Lord, that your word will bear fruit in every life. Those who are not saved, you bring them to the knowledge of real salvation in Jesus' name. And those of us who are saved, the Lord, we're asking that the grace of God will so work in our lives to produce real holiness and purity of life in
4: Jesus'
3: name. Ministers and all our members, everyone associated with this church, we pray, Lord, your sanctifying grace will be so real that we'll be rapturable in Jesus' name.
4: Lord,
3: we don't know when the Lord will come. We say, Lord, anytime you will come, morning, noon, or night, we pray we'll remain in the grace of God and the godliness that will qualify us even on that final day in Jesus' name.
4: Lord,
3: we pray that the spirit of defeat making people to rise and fall, take it from every life in Jesus' name. Make us triumphant and make us obedient to your word all the days of our
4: lives.
3: We thank you because we know you have answered.
4: In
3: Jesus' name we pray.
4: We're
3: looking at Colossians chapter 1. And I'm reading from verse 12, verse 13, and verse 14.
4: Mia lenukudo kolose topa banata banta kuku weve we temple wein.
3: Giving thanks unto the Father, which has made us meet to be partakers of the inheritance of the saints in light.
4: Eye mi choji joda akpena fufu sinamije amokokyo fe domonini fo gumakpopo le kekeli lama.
3: In verse 13, was delivered us from the power of darkness and has translated us into the kingdom of his dear son.
4: Boku wi eton amasidemi to viviti fenu san lama eye wo chomi do afololon vi fo fiadu fo lama.
3: In whom we have redemption through his blood, even the forgiveness of sins. As we look at the world, we're looking at our heavenly citizenship and eternal rewards. If anybody worships God at all, he needs to understand the reason we worship God, we're connected with him, is so that we'll have relationship with him here on earth.
4: And
3: relationship with him in eternity in heaven. After death, there is a place people go. Those who are being with the Lord and those who are converted children of God, sons of God, and those who live to the glory of his name, they'll be on the right hand side, they'll be in heaven and live with God forever. But those who refuse to know God and those who die in their sins or die in backsliding, they will be on the other side, far away from God. It's a place called hell.
4: eye ame siwo metrɔ le woƒe dzime o eye wo de megbe eye wo fle nu vɔ kple megbe dedeme la woanɔ didiƒo bo tso mawo gbɔ wo yɔe bena dzomavɔ me
3: and is hellfire and it will suffer forever and ever
4: eye nye dzota la ma fi me wo akpe fle tso mavɔ me yi ɖe mavɔ me
3: and those of us that know that knowledge we have that knowledge of the truth
4: mi ame yiwo si nyateƒe si dzedze le egba la
3: we want to make sure that this at this time of opportunity
4: mi akpɔ egbɔ bena esi mɔnukpɔkpɔ le mi asi egba
3: the day of grace that were citizens of the heavenly kingdom
4: esi ame nubeve li be mi ate ma trɔ azu dziƒo dumevia
3: paul the apostle writing to the colossians and he says he was giving thanks to the father
4: paul apostolo eŋlo ne kolose tɔbe la kpe dam na fofo la
3: because the father had made him and those colossian believers and those of us who believe today
4: elabina fofo la wo eyanto paulo kple kolose kɔtɔ kple kɔtɔ sona la gbe egba la
3: is made us worthy
4: e wo mi bena mi je
3: made us fit
4: wo mi be mi nyo
3: made us suitable
4: wo bena mi su
3: made us meet
4: wo be mi je
3: to be partakers of the inheritance of the saints in light
4: bena ka mi anye amokokyo fo domonini fo goma pola o
3: sinners are in darkness
4: nu von la o le vivitim
3: but when the sinner in darkness come to Jesus Christ the light of the world
4: gake nu von la se le vivitim zone bena va yesu christo gbos nenye ki kiamo fo keke lila
3: it turns away from every form of darkness
4: ekama la troda to vivitim do de sia de yom
3: every form of sin
4: atrato nuvon oyuma
3: every form of evil
4: atrato dioma
3: and then he believes on the Lord Jesus Christ the light of the world who becomes the light of his life
4: eye wa kodela yesu kristo sinanye ki ama pokekeli la jase eye wa trazo eye ntop agbo pokekeli
3: he becomes a child of God
4: atrazuma uvi
3: he becomes a believer
4: azu koseto
3: he becomes a sage
4: azu amokokwe
3: he becomes a convert
4: azu luvoyeye
3: he becomes a Christian
4: azu Christo to akunka
3: he becomes a disciple following after the Lord Jesus Christ and he walks in the light
4: eyamala trazu nusola sneje de la yesu kristo yumasile zozom le kekeli lam
3: he doesn't walk in darkness anymore he now has the inheritance of the saints in light
4: magate mazon le vivitim odola bena okwa domenini lam kokwe odom
3: I were told in verse 13 that he has deliverance from the power of darkness the power that held him down to the works of darkness in the past all those powers are broken
4: eye le popo wi etom la gbo bena azon o de to viviti panu san o mo nuse si o po nu san de digital la fitela e po ablo de cho sim
3: and now he is set free and then it says that he has translated us into the kingdom of his dear son
4: azon epo ablode eye ba gbo bena eye wo cho mi do epo lonlon bi fo fiadu fo lam
3: is no more being controlled by the kingdoms of this world
4: ela bena ki ka si amo ba fiadu fo mo gale kplom o
3: but the kingdom of his dear son
4: ke vi la ba fiadu fo le kplom
3: citizens of the heavenly kingdom it becomes
4: etrazu di fo du me vi
3: in second peter chapter 1 from verse 1
4: petro velia tagbanto popo igbanto
3: simon peter a servant and an apostle of Jesus Christ to them that have obtained like precious faith with us
4: Simon Petro Jesus Christ of dollar ple apostolo ngundu de amasho kokoso kwa sima kple mi
3: Peter testified he had got the precious faith
4: Petro dida sebena yin tokan yi kokoso kwa sila
3: and then he testified I wasn't the only one other people too had got this like precious faith
4: eye menye eya de kedida sia odwala bena mo bubole sina kpo gomolo kwaso kwasima kem
3: that means they believed on the Lord Jesus Christ the same way Peter had believed
4: efya bena alis na petro homa oji sela wo kan homa oji senenemaka
3: the same way all the other apostles believed
4: nenemaka apostle mamlyoko kwes
3: then it says it's through the righteousness of God and our savior
2: Jesus Christ.
4: Eye wo ye ji gble bena ka mi ama o ple mi akọ la Jesus Christ o pe jojo enyenye la mo.
2: Everybody needs the savior.
4: Amashama hiane khola.
2: There's nobody so religious on earth that doesn't need salvation.
4: Ami adekemani solome de la glu la ni gbadi sieme hiane jimoto tro.
2: Nobody so successful on earth that does not need salvation. Peter said, I got it.
4: Ami adekemali sine po nu o pe jijaje la ni gbadi sia gbo be ime hiane jimoto tro. O Petro be ihwe
2: and has become my savior.
4: Eye o trozu ipo khola
2: and the people he was writing to, he said, you've got it too, and has become our savior.
4: Eye amesho wala gbana nglum na la globe na wo kha uhwe eye Jesus trozu mi kata mi khola.
2: In verse 2, grace and peace be multiplied unto you through the knowledge of God and of Jesus our Lord.
4: Le pupu evriam amonu vava kple nuti fafa na sogbonde dinami le sijeje ma o kple Yesu mi afoto la mo.
2: The knowledge of God, that's what he gives us in his holy writ that he is in the Bible.
4: Ma unami eyam top sijeje le ngonglo kokwes na nye Biblia la mo.
2: And of the Lord Jesus Christ,
4: ble mi afoto Yesu Kristo.
2: It says in verse 3, according as his divine power,
4: le pupu ameton esiefo ma umanusan,
2: he has given unto us all things that pertain unto life and to godliness through the knowledge of him who has called us to glory and to virtue.
4: Chonu shoka tanyuka na agba ple ma ososro dala kemi to si jeje amasi cho eyanu topanu chi kokwe ple nusan yomi lam,
2: whereby are given unto us exceeding great and precious promises, that by these ye might be partakers of the divine nature.
4: Nu siao mo to chonu gbedodo ko asi ganto wo kemi bena mi ato asiao mo azuma o pa jojo mo gumo pola o.
2: That tells us another thing: we don't just have forgiveness, we also have the nature of Christ in us.
4: Asia ga plomi de nu bubu mo de ku ya mo gbeto tro ajimo ojimo tro mo gbela Christo pa jojo mo gana de mi am.
2: See, there are some people that think that we're just to be sinning and being forgiven, sinning and being forgiven. Their natures are not changed.
4: Mi ado bune bena ne yo trojima la yo onu vocho aga trojima a onu vo ela bena upa jojomama tro o.
2: But Peter the apostle said, we have forgiveness, praise the Lord for that, but beyond forgiveness we have a new nature.
4: Gaka Petro le gbogbon be de mi trojima ape wa ka fuma un leta le jima to tro mo gbe la jojomo ye Yesu ami asi.
2: Then he goes on to say, it is by these that ye might be partakers of the divine nature, having escaped the corruption that is in the world through lust.
4: Ya tena bagble kle kanaji bena mi ato se o mi azuma o pojo jomo gumo pola o nemi si chonu jojuro pe gbogblan sile ki ka si amalagbo.
2: There's corruption everywhere in the world.
4: Ella bena gbogblan le ki ka fa apa de si adem.
2: But coming to Christ makes us to escape the corruption that's in the world.
4: Ga kenemi va Kristo gbola ede ami tu agbogblan sile ki ki amalagbo.
2: If you think of politics, there's corruption there.
4: Le dunya gaga
2: think about the schools.
4: Le school nusron po.
2: Educational system, there's corruption there.
4: Le school de po malak bagblan oli.
2: And think about industry, there's corruption there.
4: Le dopo de bagblan oli.
2: But he says, wherever you are, wherever you live now, any community.
4: Gakabe atis atis nele le konde si adem le fifia mala.
2: Or maybe you are in any kind of area of work, corruption is there. But if you're born again, it says he has delivered us and we escape from the corruption in any part of the world.
4: Then
2: after we're born again, we're saved. It says we don't just fold our hands, praise the Lord, I'm saved, I'm going to heaven.
4: There's
2: something to do. Look at verse 5. And beside this, giving all diligence, add to your faith virtue, and to virtue add knowledge. And to knowledge add temperance. Temperance means self-control.
4: Eye le si jejem la dokui jidudu enye dokui lele.
3: Self discipline.
4: Amadukui tu ohana madukui.
3: You discipline your mouth.
4: Be la du onuji.
3: You discipline your ears.
4: Be na du otoji lenu sasaguma.
3: You discipline your eyes.
4: La du onu kwoji lenu shona kpona.
3: You discipline your feet. You discipline your hands.
4: La du wa foji la fist ba kule la du wa loji lenu siwa le.
3: You discipline your personality.
4: It's
3: not everything that is suggested to you to say that you will say.
4: It's
3: not everything suggested to you that you should put on, you will put on. There is temperance, self-control, and self-discipline. Arch that to your faith.
4: Menye nu salu sele po le gota na drun china la la na be na wa du le nu china mo o el le be na do kwiji du du na klo si jajado.
3: It goes on to say, and to temperance add patience.
4: Eye ti be le do kwiji du du malaji dodo.
3: And to patience add godliness.
4: Eye le di dodo malama uso sroda.
3: Godliness is God-likeness. It's like you want to live like God.
4: Ma o so so da ye nye ma o fe agbetogbe nonola ni gbaji nanu agba be ma wu ena.
3: What God loves, you love. That's godliness.
4: No si ma o lonla eye na lon eye nye ma o so so da.
3: And then to that godliness add brotherly kindness.
4: Eye le ma o so so da mela novi lon lon.
3: And to brotherly kindness add charity.
4: Eye le novi lon lon mela lon lon na ama o katan.
3: Verse 8. For if these things be in you and abound, they make you that ye shall neither be barren nor unfruitful in the knowledge of our Lord Jesus Christ.
4: But he
3: that lacketh these things is blind and cannot see afar off. And he has forgotten that he was purged from his old sins.
4: Ella bena mosi sinu siaoma leola. Enye nukwa agbanto. Eye mokwa jidifenu. 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
3: Wherefore, the rather brethren, give diligence to make your calling and your election sure. For if ye do these things, ye shall never fall.
4: Eya ta no vi omi dove vi u chanto. 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
3: Verse 11, for so an entrance shall be ministered or granted unto you abundantly into the everlasting kingdom of our Lord and Savior Jesus Christ. I pray it will be ours in Jesus' name.
4: Bopo we de kelia la bena le alemo siadi. 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Ma o ana wa sumia si le Yesu pa nu koma.
3: Our heavenly citizenship and eternal rewards.
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3: 3 points to consider. Number one, condition for citizenship in the promised kingdom.
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3: Number three, consecration of citizens to his preeminent enduring work.
4: Ma unya fakpa ton lia djume vila po do kwi chochona. Do wawo si ano anida le kike simo wo le lam.
3: Number one, condition of citizenship in the promised kingdom.
4: Akpagban to do dos li na djume vinye nye na fchadu fwesi nukba wo dola.
3: We're looking at John chapter 3. John chapter 3, I'm reading from verse 3.
4: Mi akwa Johannes fakpa na ta me ton kukwi a me ton lia.
3: Jesus answered and said unto him, verily, verily, I say unto thee, except a man be born again, he cannot see the kingdom of God.
4: Yesu kwaji, eye wogblo nebena van mle ekblom na ubena. Ne ume ji amacho jifo ola, matenu akpo ma ufiadufela akpo o.
3: Except a man
5: be born again, saying that religion is not enough. Going to church, coming to church is not enough. Observing Easter, Christmas is not enough. Having some spiritual or religious ceremonies, that's not enough. Following some rules and regulations of a denomination, that's not enough. I'm paying my deal, I'm doing my best, it's not enough. I'm morally sound, I'm a man of principle, a woman of principle, it's not enough. Except a man be born again, he cannot see the kingdom of God. Born again. I've been born once.

0: a man, a woman who has been religious all his life and has memorized different parts of the Bible.
1: Alonu tukple nyonu adesine dena solemo tefe jiji enya bible kukwe lebe tamo vovovo.
0: All that is not enough to be a citizen of the heavenly kingdom.
1: Emo katane le tue fufu de julama debe wa wame wanye jumevi le jipo tiarufi ama o.
0: He must be born again.
1: Elebe wa gbibom aji.
0: Look at verse 4. Nicodemus says unto him, how can a man be born when he is old?
1: Nicodemus blombena alekela wo wadi amasikwa magamaha.
0: Nicodemus realized what Jesus was talking about.
1: Nicodemus adenui blom Yesu lea segoma.
0: That this born again experience is for the young and the old.
1: Bede jimata trabunu tefwa kola eline amatichiokle devio.
0: And Nicodemus said, Jesus, look at me.
1: Nicodemus na Yesu pomda.
0: I'm old already.
1: Nyama nyama chichi voe.
0: And this thing you are talking about, I've been with the members of the Sanhedrin.
1: Eye nya ikbronlelela nyela Sanhedrin todo metode kamani.
0: I've been a ruler among the religious people in the land. I never heard of being born again.
1: Ela bena yuda topa magamani gakanya masyanaka chojima totronu chikpo o.
0: How is it that I now need to be born again?
1: Aleka wolia zombe na nyela lebo wa gbigbomaji.
0: It says in verse 4, can he enter the second time? The second time, he understood the word again. Again means the second time.
1: Azon le pupu niya de wa tenu agaide dadapa doma zevelia asa goma de wa gatem ai zevelia asa nya goma.
0: Again, second time, you were born once. Physical. You must be born the second time now, but not physical, spiritual. This is where Nicodemus missed the point.
1: Ye Nicodemo tramole.
0: He thought the first one, physical birth, second one, physical birth.
1: Eya bule de Christi bada gbantu anye jijile nuchilama, velia ganye jijile nuchilama.
0: And the only way physical birth can take place again is that I go back to my mother and then I come out again.
1: Eye ale watema jamole nuchilama la lebe mantre da danyo pa doma, e waga trok bugoma aji.
0: But this second one is not physical. It is spiritual and supernatural.
1: Gakadwe boga dizia velia sela manye nuchila me o bogboma twede wonya ma openu sa dowo.
0: But he asked the question, can he enter the second time into his mother's womb and be born?
1: Gakatola ebia bia bia la de wa gaten magdi de dada pa doma zevelia eye wa gadzia.
0: And Jesus answered, look at this now, verse 5. Verily, verily, I say unto thee, except a man be born of water and of the spirit. This one is spiritual.
1: Yesu duenu bena va va va va mle eglom na obena ne umedi amacho chikle gbogbomo ola azon ti jevelia gbogbomo pe dowe.
0: Of water is the word of God.
1: The
0: word of God is referring to there as water. Because the word cleanses us. The word makes us clean. And it's like water that cleanses. And then it says of the spirit. Except that happens, he cannot see the kingdom of God.
1: Verse 6,
0: that which is born of the flesh is flesh. Born of the flesh is flesh. That gives you all your physical, fleshly characteristics. Eyes to see. Ears to hear. The heart that beats, that circulates the blood in your body. And the bones and everything around you, everything you have that makes you to live in the physical world, that's the flesh. And it's because we are born once.

0: Look at the second part of that verse. 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A spirit.
1: Eme tabena uji osi gbanto azon kupu ya pakpa avalia. 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
0: This one is spiritual.
1: Eye la gbogbom twe.
0: And the physical birth gave you the physical attributes and qualities and all the physical qualities that you have.
1: Azon nuchila mpa mjijila nana mbena. 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
0: You're able to walk, you're able to talk, you're able to see, you're able to hear. All that is physical.
1: La te mazon, la te alenu, la te akbonu, la te asenu, la te akbonu, la te adunu, nu chila motoye.
0: But now, spiritual, what gives you the ability to walk in the way of the Lord, in the words of the Lord?
1: Azon bogbon moto nu ke la pede to la te azon le ma o fo moji azon le ma o fo nyala nu le dudu nu etom.
0: What gives you the ability to stand as a real Christian?
1: Nu ke ana o nu sembe la te atitre konka abe Christo tokba gbeyena.
0: Is this spiritual thing now? Is this spiritual thing now? That which is born of the Spirit is spirit.
1: Eye nye gbogbon moto la eye nu si wo ji to gbogbon mo la gbogbon wo nyan.
0: Verse 7, marvel not, Nicodemus, marvel not, old man.
1: Bopwe maadren Nicodemo. Magawa muya nao o.
0: Marvel not, religious woman.
1: Magawa muya nao o, church dela nyonu.
0: Marvel not, a boy or girl born by Christian parents. Marvel not, that I said unto thee, ye must be born again.
1: Magawa muya nao o, no vide to be the kakwisho dena soleme bena. Maglon nao bena elebe wa gajimiu.
0: This a must. Ye must be born again to be a citizen of that heavenly kingdom. Ye must be born again.
1: Hey, yeah, godo. Nada kama khoda tafa o. Elebe. 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Elebe na kviboji.
0: He's telling us now in Matthew chapter 18. I'm reading from verse 1.
1: Elebe na mi le Matthew pa gbana tamu wye ni po kwe gbanto.
0: At the same time came the disciples unto Jesus saying, who is the greatest in the kingdom of heaven?
1: Le gapo fumajila nuson la wava yesu.
0: Disciples of Jesus Christ were very slow in understanding the call into the kingdom.
1: Yesu benu sona de uba jiklem gomansa le blew. Be wa se ma upa moyoyo va taru fomala goma.
0: They were thinking of the kingdoms of this world.
1: Ule butama choki kasama pa taru fola manuchi.
0: Because many people who do not understand, they still have that mind of the disciples of the Lord.
1: Ella bena magade sime gomansa se plesia jamale osiola. Nu sona siopa gomansa se le.
0: And when they come into a religious gathering, they're not thinking of how can I enter the kingdom of God. How can I be a real child of God? All they are thinking about, what's my position here? What's my level of authority here? And what can you say over here about me so that I know my position? Tell me, I know whether I'm going to stay or not.
1: Eye nya ke mi agblo nam manya fis mano le gamia mo na manye bena e mano mi adomelo alo majo.
0: John chapter 18 verse 36.
1: Johannes pagbanle tamo wi eni popo blaton voa dan.
0: Jesus answered, my kingdom is not of this world.
1: Yesu duenu bena nyefti adufo machukika siyamu.
0: The kingdom we are talking about is not a physical thing. It's not a political scene. Many people do not understand that. They turn religion into politics.
1: They
0: come to a gathering of the people of God, and all they aspire to is, I want to be the greatest. Show me what that religious gathering recognizes as real significant position. That's my goal.
1: Elwa gble bena de nu ke mia be tsoti abuna bena ye nye nu vevie to nu kwa si no pe gan to ke ke le mia doma afime man no.
0: Have you read in the newspapers sometimes how there's fighting in some religious entities?
1: De me gli le nya jojogban lo me bai ale ikene adrele subo subo ga tutu ado domo wa.
0: They say it's a denomination, it's a church.
1: Wo yebe na nya ga bobo wo yebe na nya solemn tefa.
0: And then you find that maybe there's a particular position that that religious denomination counts as very important.
1: Ga kala pe bena de do fia de le church mama sikene ga mia bibena enye no pa bebe kwa sinawo.
0: And this fellow feels I have to be there. The other fellow says, that's my right, that's my position. And then there is fighting.
1: And
0: if they are not careful, they even begin to have the powers of darkness to fight each other. Or they use whatever it is, connections they have, to fight each other. Or they might use physical blows to fight each other so that that position will be theirs.
1: Alo me na gbe be nyam so la si nyam atokonu ne magbanu de mene be na kama ko tefema.
0: But Jesus said,
1: ga ke Yesu blo be,
0: the position we have in a religious organization does not matter.
1: No pe ne la si we gba le church amala me hion lo,
0: that my kingdom is not of this earth. If my kingdom were of this world, then would my servants fight.
1: Nye ta do pema tu ike si ama o ne de wo tu ike.
0: And then it goes on to say that I should not be delivered to the Jews, but now is my kingdom not from
1: hence.
0: As we come to this assembly and you come to worship with us, you might have been coming for 3 years or 5 years or 10 years. The important thing is not what position do you hold. That's not important. What key do you hold? What authority do you have? The important thing is we are on a journey, on our way to heaven.
1: Nu tete ke la sole ha mi ya mla mi ye hia o. Nu ve vie to nye bena mi la zon le di. Do tamia pa fos nye di po du la ma.
0: Want to make sure that we are citizens of the heavenly kingdom.
1: El lebe mi ak po bo bena ka mi nye di po po du me vi o.
0: Coming back now to Matthew chapter 18, verse 1.
1: Matrok baba Matthew tamo wie ni po kwe banto.
0: At the same time came the disciples unto Jesus saying, who is the greatest in the kingdom of heaven?
1: Le gafo fumajila nu son la wova Yesu bok blombena azon ameke futa le jipo tarufela mamahan.
0: And Jesus called a little child unto him and set him in the midst of them and said, verily I say unto you, except ye be converted, your disciples.
1: Eye Yesu ko yo de visuya de va egbo. Eye we twe de wo titina. Eye wo gbon bena bam bam le gbon na mi bena. Ne mi tro. Nu stro lo mi ni Yesu.
0: Except ye be converted. They were religious.
1: Name tro. Mi dena solemi.
0: And become as little children, ye shall not enter into the kingdom of heaven.
1: Eye mi zuabe de viwo na ula mi ele yi gede di po tiadu fola ma akpo o.
0: I pray we'll enter in Jesus name.
1: Ma dogbada mi a yide me le Yesu fe nu koma.
0: 2 Peter chapter 3 verse 10.
1: Petro velia tama ton kukwe amu wo.
0: But the day of the Lord will come as a thief in the night, in the which the heavens shall pass away with a great noise, and the elements shall melt with fervent heat.
1: Ke afeto la pa nuka kele bavaga be tafi ton le simaji fo avai kple gbedede ke goma jenu la bi eye wa lolo le joma eye anigba kple medo wa ula fia kam.
0: And the earth also and the works that are therein shall be burnt.
1: Eye anigba kple medo wa ula fia kam.
0: I pray that we'll be wise in Jesus' name.
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0: Wherefore, beloved, seeing that ye look for such things, be diligent that she may be found, that she may be found of him in peace, without spot and without blame.
1: Eya talon to esimi lenu siawo la lamnu ti lami do bevie bena wa po mi lenu ti fa famo di mafo mafo la mu kaka ma no nui le afanu kuma.
0: That's what the Lord is telling us, get ready and fulfill the condition of being a citizen of that promised kingdom.
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0: Hebrews chapter 3 verse 6. But Christ as a son over his own house, whose house are we?
1: Ka Christo la nyenu te fo la be viena le ifa fa di amasifa afa miawo minya.
0: If we hold fast the confidence and the rejoicing of the hope unto the end.
1: Nenye be mi le di de fo kple mo popo fa de gbo fofu de asise sin ba se de nu.
0: There's no time to backslide.
1: Ye yi mo le be mi ade mo gbo de no vio.
0: There's no time to play the fool.
1: Ye yi mo le be de mi ano mu vi nu o mu o.
0: It's this marriage that is my real challenge.
1: La bena sonde de pe di kekele nya agbo mo.
0: And I know the Bible says be not unequally yoked together with unbelievers. I know that, but a time is running out.
1: Menye Biblia gbe bo ma gbade di ma ko se to o menye lo ga ki apoda moju le ti ti me.
0: And I need to get married now. 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
1: Eh lebe ma de sun kaka mo to ma ba di via.
0: Lord, excuse me, I'm coming back. I want to go and pick. I'll come back and repair.
1: Oh mama de ku na ta flat ti ma tro agbo ba lo ma be tan ade gbo ma ba tro tro ji mo mo gbo.
0: I know the way of salvation.
1: Manya agbo oko fo mo la lo.
0: Believe on the Lord Jesus Christ and thou shalt be saved.
1: Be ma ko Jesus Christ ji se ma po agbo oko.
0: Whosoever shall call on the name of the Lord shall be saved. I'll come back. And then you go, you may not come back before he comes.
1: Amasamasi la yo apeto ponu kola ala po de Jesus menye lo kake ade na mai ma tro gbo do hina le ya ma tro gbo fi Jesus la vo
0: sia. And it says it's the people that hold on unto the end. I pray you'll be wise in Jesus' name.
1: Kaka Yesu bena mashokona leader sisasie basere nu o madogbara mi ajenu nya le Yesu fanu koma.
0: Look at verse 12. Take it, brethren, lest there be in any of you an evil heart of unbelief in departing from the living God.
1: Gbogbo mo wi evele no fi o mi ponu ebe di fon di makose na gano mi adumo to adaka mo o bena wa gatro acho ma o gbagbe lagbo o.
0: That's well, I know without willingness no man shall see the, that I know it very well.
1: Nye to mo nye la mo kanje di nyata fo bena kokonye nye ma no mo la ma adaka ma ti akwa fo to mo kanje mo kwese.
0: But you know, in my situations, in a place of work, if you carry this holiness too far and you carry it to the place of work, they say steal, you will not steal.
1: Gakelo, nama choko kwenye ide miyapwe dofa. Nama lida si gongo, lakpo fiyama ti jafifimo.
0: They say change accounts, you will not change accounts. If they say help the people that are fraudulent and cover up and they are not going to cover up, they say you are not going to make it.
1: wa be na tro agbanle fi ya le be imatrio wa be mu yonejibu wa fit gademia do alo na pe le be ma wo oh wa ma ja ponko igbere la gbe ya mure
0: in the industry in the present age and I know it is wrong
1: le do pe ne li fi fi yi somo la mo nya be nu ma mo nyolo
0: but I need my position, I need my promotion in this place of work, I will do this, Lord, I'll come back
1: ga kede ma we ma davu ya mo gbegbe ya apeto ma tro agbo ba mo gbe la apeto ma tro agbo.
0: You think he'll come back? You may not. That's why it says don't allow your heart, an evil heart of unbelief, to deceive you.
1: Won to le bibe ya tro agbo ga ke ado ke ma tro agbo lo ina be gbo gbe na ke ma gana di von di ma ko se na blame you.
0: It says do not depart from the living God.
1: Ebe mi ga jo le ma o gbagbe lagbo o.
0: In verse 13, but exhort one another daily while it is called today, lest any of you be hardened through the deceitfulness of sin.
1: Gbogbo mo wi eton le ke mi klonu mi ane o gbe si agbogbonu nka ke ale si wo yo egbogbo be na nu vopo bable na ga se mi adomo to de ke fo jimo o.
0: For we are made partakers of Christ if we hold the beginning of our confidence steadfast unto the end.
1: Ella bena mizu Christo pa goma pola o nenye be mi ale mi pa didefo pa goma jajeme de asisa si khalas nu wula.
0: I pray you'll hold this steadfast unto the end in Jesus' name.
1: My dog, but all our leaders, it's a sin of us, the new lale, yes, super new come.
0: Look at chapter 4, verse 1. Let us therefore fear lest the promise being left us of entering into his rest any of you should seem to come short of it.
1: Eyata siye pa du jomu yi nu gbedodo galina minu chila no mine mi avon bena waga kwa mi aduma mi adekebe etie nu chi o.
0: Any of you should seem to come short of it, almost saved but lost.
1: Bede mi akpo ni benade ami adeke magati anu ti o epoto ji epo mo troji mo kuli.
0: Almost entering in but denied, lest any of you should seem to come short of it.
1: Esu so vie ko magade ti anu pe magakia mo ba tramo mi po nu e bena magati mi anu ti o.
0: Verse 2, unto us was the gospel preached as well as unto them, but the word preached did not profit them, not having mixed with faith, not being mixed with faith in them that heard.
1: Le kpokpe viame la bena wo gblonyanwi la fia mia wo khan abe wa ma wo ka khan na ga ka nya si wo sila me de via de ka na wa ma wo o ela bena amasio sila po khose mo de ka kple nya la o.
0: For we which are believed do enter into rest.
1: Eyata mi amasio kwe sila mi a yide jujo mama.
0: As he said, as I have sworn in my wrath, if they shall enter into my rest, although the works were finished from the foundation of the world.
1: Abe alesi wogblon enebena. 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
0: Look at verse 6. See therefore, it remains that some must enter therein. And they to whom it was first preached entered not in because of unbelief.
1: Bokwe ama denlia, eyata esi wo suso bena amiade ona yidema. 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
0: They didn't believe that Christ will come and that the judgment will come so suddenly.
1: Uma kwesebe Christo lava from dodron aba yoji pata o.
0: They say we still have time.
1: Wokwe gamale miasi.
0: Noah, we are coming, don't worry. Keep on building the ark. You'll be surprised. You'll find me there one day.
1: Noah, no adaka tulomi gbono gamali. Bafon o, lakpon gbodaka gbole mi adoma.
0: Come today. Tomorrow may be too late. Noah, don't worry about me. I said I'm coming. I'll be there.
1: Vagbegbelo, echolati magbono, Noah mbavon la. Be magbono, manu afimakbelo.
0: That flood, if it comes at all, at the moment it's coming like this, we'll be there.
1: Ne torodwa jajogon. mama le chelani gba ho ple ple ple ko mi a fu da de mo javu javu agada gba ola
0: and then they were busy on other things
1: e ye o le kutriku le nububu o wa mo lo
0: but Noah he kept on a preacher of righteousness
1: ga ke Noah jojo ne gbo fun de la ele gbrom no
0: he kept on building and kept on preaching he was preaching and building
1: ela da ka vu atun lo le gbo fun de yan le gbo fun de yan ada ka vu atun
0: only his family believed him
1: oh ibo pumo to pe ko yan laji se lo
0: eventually when the flood began it was the Lord himself that shut up Noah and his family into that ark
1: mle balo eike tododo ajogomola ma onu to etu votro de Noah ple via ple san onu la da ka vu am
0: and the Lord closed the door locked the door and took the key away
1: eye ma otu votro to safia joide jifo
0: all those people that said we're coming they began they were knocking at the door of the ark uncle Noah brother Noah daddy Noah open to us we are ready now when God was ready you were not ready when you are ready now God is not ready
1: am yo Noah le pepe mi ne va bo yo gbon Noah o ba da ka va fo a ni ne Noah togbe Noah fofo Noah konlo Noah o am ni Noah mi vala gemo ne ma ogbe na va mo vo gemo le ba vala ma o mo pogbo o ma mo le klalo now
0: enter while you may that's why it says in verse 6 that seeing therefore it remaineth that some must enter therein
1: si mo popo le gbala fuduna gande mo lo ebe na eya ta si wo su so be na ami adewo na ide emo
0: and they to whom it was first promised and preached and proclaimed entered not in because of unbelief
1: eye amosewo gbo yanwi la fi agbanla mo ide emo o le di ma ko senu tila
0: verse 11 let us labor therefore to enter into that rest lest any man fall after the same example of unbelief
1: gbogbo mo wi de ke azomi ne mi ado vavie bena mi ide du joma mo bena ami ade kana ga je to sesema ke togbi ade kam o
0: point number 2 continuation of citizens in the permanently established world
1: maunya fa apa velia tuma vila pa ani nonoda le ki khasikam udu anina lama
0: look at Psalm 119 verse 89
1: Sama lofan de kawi asheke pokwe bla nivo asheke
0: forever O Lord, thy word is settled in heaven.
1: E blabena wo nyala likede jifo tegbe.
0: The condition of entering in forever, O Lord, it is settled in heaven.
1: To dwine libena gada charu fiamala wo nyala likede jifo tegbe.
0: The demand of holiness, without which no man shall see the Lord forever, O Lord, thy word is settled in heaven.
1: Kokwe nyenye siwo ji chomi esbe miate agada mla eya manno mo mare kama kwa fo tola yewa wonya la likade jifo tegbe.
0: The word that takes us to heaven, it says forever, O Lord, thy word is settled in heaven.
1: Maunya ikemia semia ode jibo wa plomia ide jifo la matro o yewa wonya la likade jifo tegbe.
0: Let's look at Matthew chapter 24 verse 35.
1: Matthew blabber von pokwe blaton voaton.
0: Heaven and earth shall pass away, but my word shall not pass away.
1: Jikle anigbanu la bayi kanya nya onu mele ga apo o.
0: Did he say that many will take the broad road, and when they take that broad road, they will land in hellfire eventually? That word will not pass away. It's established.
1: De ma o magbula be na mosole mogbaja to ajila mogbaja to mala kloa ide joma vomo trotrom lenti o enyama likere jifo tegbe.
0: Did he say it is the few that find the narrow way that will get to the kingdom of God? That's what he said. That word will not pass away.
1: De magblabena amaviado kwela gada agbobi mamwa egble matro nyamalika tegbe.
0: Heaven and earth shall pass away, but my words shall not pass away.
1: je ple anigbanu labayi ke nyanya onu mele yige akpo o.
0: And that's the reason why you want to understand.
1: Esiate olebe otona se gomolo.
0: That if heaven is your goal, if it's not just religion.
1: Beneji wenye waga manye chochi dede jodro.
0: John chapter 8, I'm reading from verse 30 and verse 31.
1: Johannes pagwane tamani pokwe blaton ple blaton vode kelia.
0: John chapter 8, we're reading from verse 30.
1: Johannes tamani pokwe blaton.
0: It says in verse 30, as he spake these words, many believed on him. There's some people that have historical faith. I believe 19 such and such about 15 years ago now. Remember, I believe.
1: Ami adobe jime totrua jojomo nunchi nyakwe. Nyame tro jime fia. Kaka fwe jojok bolo logboa. Deme tro jime fwe atovai. Mokwese.
0: Look at what it says in verse 31. As he spake these words, many believed on him. In verse 31 now, then said Jesus to those that which believed on him, if ye continue.
1: Bonye bagblo lo, esi wagblo esi awula. Amagada o kwajis, tete yesu glona yu datosho kwajis labena. Nemi no, nye nyala mela.
0: 15 years ago, I believed if ye continue.
1: Matroji mofuyamu wi atonvai. Ne, le no yesu pe nyala mela.
0: It is the continuation that we have in the word of God that makes us to know very surely I am getting there.
1: Mau nyala mono no, malele da sila, eye nami.
0: Look at verse 31. Jesus says unto those Jews which believed on him, if ye continue in my word, not just continue in the church.
1: There
0: are people that continue in the church, they don't continue in the world. It's not that I continued, I'm a worker. They continue in the work, they don't continue in the word.
1: Dowola mele dowo waji ga kemaru le donlo umele ma opo nyamede asio.
0: Before you were married, you had the word, you live by the word. Now you are married, are you continuing the word?
1: Kafi la ba de sroa le nyama unya le lemede asi ele so son le mo le de sro vo le ga lemede asia.
0: If he continue in my word, then are ye my disciples indeed, and ye shall know the truth, and the truth shall make you free.
1: Nemi no nya nya la mala ekama nya nusola ban ban wo mi nya eye mi ajesi nya tefela e nya tefela la wo mi ablode viwe.
0: You'll be free in Jesus name.
1: Me do gbera la nya ablode vi ban ban le yesu pe nu koma.
0: Let's look at 1 Thessalonians chapter 2 verse 13. It says, for this cause also thank we God without ceasing, because when ye received the word of God. You cannot continue in it if you don't receive it. If when you hear it, you say, that's what they want to preach today, I don't receive that one. I know what I came for. I'm looking for prayer. I'm looking for miracle. I'm looking for promotion. I'm looking for this. This one they are saying, now when it comes to my turn and they say the one I know comes to me, I know is meant for me, then that one I will get. You're not for the kingdom of God. It says, when ye received the word of God which ye had of us, ye received it not as the word of men.
1: Eglabena, eyele esia tamiao kami dakbena maubena, esemi koma unyasimi selemianula, miakwabe amofa nyana o.
0: You don't count the word of God as the opinions of men. but as it is in truth, the word of God, which effectually worketh also in you that believe.
1: Ma po ma po nya bi abe na magbe toto na okabonu la abe ma po nya na abe alesi wonye ma po nya vanvan si kan sianu le mi amsho kone sana la mala ena.
0: When you actually receive it, it will work in you.
1: Nenibele konya mala awo dolemo.
0: Let's look at Acts of the Apostles chapter 17. Acts chapter 17, I'm reading from verse 11. These were more noble than those in Thessalonica, in that they received the word with all readiness of mind.
1: Ke amesiawo dovu amesio le Thessalonica wawo la wo ko nyala kple jifan.
0: What does that mean?
1: Esia gomede,
0: when they were coming to the gathering, they prepared their minds. Lord, speak to me today.
1: Hati wa ba chotiala wo draw pe jiro dogbara mau egbala fun na yan ton yan ji.
0: They came ready to receive the word of God. They received that word with all readiness of mind.
1: Wo ba le klalo bo wa khonyala eye wo khonyala pele jifan.
0: Lord, I think that this is what I need, but you know my need more than I do.
1: Mau nu ye jimolo gakela owe yan yan yan wu yanu to.
0: I've been feeling this pain on my side of research.
1: Mau, malapa bedasulanya ka damang kakeyomalo.
0: And I hope today I'm here going to hear the word of faith that will challenge this thing I'm feeling there and will drive it away. But Lord, that's what I think I need. But if you know I have a greater need, a deeper need, a different need than this little pain on my side, no problem. Speak to me. I'm ready.
1: Gaka mau na le nyabe na na le le bebide na u na na le hiana u bebe simela kadama simeria godola mau chena funu na famole klalo.
0: Whatever it is you want to say, say that to me. That's what these people are. That's how they made heaven.
1: Mau ni le tibi agblone mama na wa blode blene fa alia miyole eye kblowe ide jifo.
0: And if we're going to make it to heaven, this is the readiness of mind we ought to have.
1: Eye ne le tibi ide jifo mala elebe alia wojila no fa ne mau nyala.
0: And they searched the scriptures daily to see as those things were sold.
1: Eye wo le ngongula o majuru basi agbebe nu.
0: James chapter 1 verse 22.
1: Yakobo tagban to pope blavo vovelia.
0: But be ye doers of the word.
1: Keminye enyala jiwola.
0: That's where the blessing lies.
1: Emma me ya jiral.
0: And not hearers only, deceiving your own selves.
1: Menye nyasala sho bla odo kwide deko o.
0: For if any man be a hearer of the word and not a doer, is like unto a man beholding his natural face in a glass.
1: Ella benane amiadenye nyasala simenye ejiwola ola eyama dinu tuade sipo epa jojomomu le ahuhwem.
0: But he beholdeth himself and goeth his way, and straightway forgetteth what manner of man he was.
1: Ella bena epodo kwi jesi eye wo jokeyi eye numakela angunale siwole lab.
0: Isn't that what happens to almost all people that go to church?
1: De manye siele jojon da muyo kata le choti dem egbala jiwa.
0: That attend services?
1: Amyone dena solema.
0: Isn't that the condition of some who come to our church over here too?
1: De man le alia ple amiado shule miaba khamia ma egbawa.
0: Old members and newcomers.
1: That
0: we hear the word of God, and if you ask us the second day, what definite change did the word of yesterday make in your life? What irreversible transformation took place in your life because of what you had last month? We're forgotten.
1: trotro madoli madoli be dokema onye lesele utine vaila wala wagbama engule belo.
0: Let there be a change. Verse 25, but whosoever, whoso looketh into the perfect law of liberty and continues therein, he not being a forgetful hearer but a doer of the work.
1: Eya tamina benyana tromi pokwe blabo vo atonlia ka amasika kpo se blibos nenya blode selama eya wono jila eya manyanya selasi nwanu ba o ka bonu edola po wala eya wajira eya malepe nu wawama.
0: This man shall be blessed in his deeds.
1: Eya wajira eya malepe nu wawama.
0: I pray that the blessing of continuing in the word, obeying the word, will be ours in Jesus' name.
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0: Point number 3, the consecration of citizens to his preeminent enduring word.
1: Maunya pa akpa etonlia jumevila pa dokichocho na dowo si anwani dale kikas
0: consecration.
1: Dokichocho na lo.
0: What does that mean?
1: Agomede.
0: It means that your religion is worth something. Your faith is worth something. We know what we pay in life. If you're going to be well dressed, that costs some money.
1: Lepwe nebele jibena ya ta tiganvoa. Tiganvoa ba gato vone kpa obaga.
0: If you're going to eat good food, you pay for that.
1: Nelebe ya da desi vivia, play for gale.
0: I'm going to ask you now, do you put so much value on your spiritual life?
1: Ma bio bia bia deka, dele cho asikoko bevia de na wok bogbo magbononua.
0: Do you put so much value on the ticket to get to heaven?
1: Dele cho asikoko bevia de na agbanlebi koko kena jifu iya.
0: Do you make an effort and know they are not going to change the condition for me to get to heaven?
1: Dele lagbagba jen, lebe nyentomenye, uma tronu duani kena jifu iya o.
0: They are not going to change the prerequisite for me to get there. Because of that, the price to pay, I will pay. In 2 Samuel chapter 24, I'm reading from verse 24. And the king said unto Arauna, nay, but I will surely buy each of thee at a price, neither will I offer burnt offerings unto the Lord my God of that which cost me nothing.
1: Kafiala blona arauna benakpao kabonu maflila asio plega eye nyamasanu mavo na yehuwa nyamaula jojro o.
0: Does your Christian life cost you anything at all?
1: They were Christo to nyenye pak bononuade honade la siwa.
0: If the district does not provide the bus, then how can I go to church? But your place of work does not provide the bus to get to the place of work. Your school does not provide the bus you get to your school. When coming to church, if the local pastor, location pastor, this pastor, whoever pastor is there, if they don't provide transportation for me, that means they don't want me there. I will not be there. Does coming to service cost you anything?
1: Getting
0: to heaven, does it cost you anything? That you repent, repentance. If there's restitution to make, you make the restitution. If there is self-discipline, control your mouth, control your eyes, control your ears, control your body, your flesh. Are you willing to pay that price?
1: Benade na dudu kioji la duonu chila wonu ku to won sasa afiona duno benayi kono jade la dua delele foma hema.
0: Or is it just like if Jesus wants me in heaven? Good luck.
1: Elebe alolebe yes be ma badipo ananyu ne na kulomiye.
0: If he doesn't want me in heaven, then I go to hell. He must pay the whole price. I don't have any price to pay.
1: Elebe ene yes me jimola maire juma pomofa yes na khofu akata nyanya ni majagbagbadeke o.
0: There is a price to pay.
1: Afiade libe na khalo,
0: and our serving the Lord shall cost us something.
1: Mia pa mouse bosbo elebe wa khona de le miasi.
0: After all, if you pay so much to have the things of the world, why can't you pay all that Christ requires so that this truth, you have this truth, and you will keep this truth in Jesus' name.
1: Give me a
0: good amen over there.
1: Proverbs 23,
0: verse 23. Buy the truth and sell it not.
1: Le dodo blabe voton, pokwe blabe voton lia, ekbabe plenyante pokwe si jaje e me gadre o.
0: Buy the truth. What do you buy without cost?
1: Nuke lafle, e maza galeto.
0: You buy clothes. You buy that, you pay the price.
1: Lebe afle avoa, le tu afle te.
0: We're talking about even work. How about those who buy wives?
1: Yeah,
0: apart from paying dowry, that you know, sometimes there are people that are, they walk in the flesh. It's no more, I know the will of God, then I see the, you know, the leadership, and then they say, okay, go and see the lady.
1: Hey, bena le na tanunelo maro le zole mchina mfifia ben badebe ikpono lono mi bena azo be ikpono binyonma na glene.
0: And then the leader also will pray and know the will of God. We're not ready for that anymore.
1: Hey, ekba bena nyamede kakwa dogbada akpo mopono lono umegba le klalo nema o.
0: We now buy wives, and then we're buying scarf for them and buying dresses for them and buying shoes for them.
1: Petia mi de nanyonu lo mi fla duku nao mi afle afokpa nao mi afla unu.
0: And then, and those women too, they make themselves so cheap that they are receiving all that. And then maybe about 2 years later, after the man have been buying and buying and buying and making deposit or buying this and buying that, and then we'll say, I know the will of God. Who doesn't know the will of God, even if that's the way to do it?
1: They
0: buy wives. And then when they lay it on you heavily, the dowry, and all the income you ever thought of in your life, the family of that lady says, this is what they demand. Then you begin to run up and down, to buy the wife.
1: And then
0: and now to come to the kingdom of God and to buy the consecration.
1: Buy
0: the truth with your whole heart and give up whatever it is that will compete with the truth of the word of God in your life. We are not ready to do that, and we think we're going to heaven. Heaven to some people is so cheap. But there is a price to pay, and I pray that God will make us wise. We will pay the price in Jesus' name.
1: And
0: verse 23, buy the truth and sell it not.
1: You know,
0: of course, all the things that are very important and costly to you, you don't sell that. When you have the certificate, you toiled, you worked, you read, you studied. If you're a wise man, you're keeping that certificate. You don't sell that. Le kwa bena
1: le de school lo, le nozanti le glak bana, le zwa foy school lo, le koda se dik bana, ne le genunya, ma direk bede o la le bene, le tepe ve vie.
0: And when you have your wife, and then you have prayed and prayed and prayed, you said, is this one? The lady says no.
1: Ne bena le de sron, le dok beda le yamak bana to akbo yon diya bena a omo wiyo.
0: And then you prayed and prayed and prayed again. You know, the lady says no.
1: And
0: then you call your friends and then you fast and you pray. Eventually, after praying with consecration, oh Lord, give me this wife, I will serve you.
1: Eye leba yo kon lo bena mau fifia mi dogbe da mi tinu don lebe mau na yon madela masubo la mau to po manila.
0: This is the only need in my life. This must happen. I don't want to go the way of the world. I don't want to go to the village. I don't want to do this and that. Oh Lord, give this to me. And after, and God sees your sincerity.
1: Mau eye ni nye hiya hiya la mau malekut mau nala eye ni ma jima be deson hiya molo mau kwa uwe vevi do donu kwa uwa nukware tonyenye le mau.
0: And after you pray like that and then you get the wife. Do you sell? Do you give up the wife? And you know, your friend wants a woman. Oh, so I can lend you my wife. Do you do that? No.
1: De la tonyon ma dangbe kono la ba gbobena kan no kono yan mele yonu jina la bena o ba wu tonyan gbo la wu strong na ma dia pa o gbede ya.
0: I got that by prayer.
1: Ela be yan to mo khonu ya to gbedo da mo ye.
0: I got that is mine. I know the price I paid for it. You don't give it up. High about the truth. The truth for some people is so cheap.
1: Menyanui kama kwa chuma bwa nyama dasi o nyatepele kware amyadua nyatepele de wukwe abena hukwa chwene.
0: That they will not give up the wife.
1: Umata dasi wa sonyo nunolo.
0: They will not give up her husband.
1: Umata dasi wa sonyo nunolo.
0: They will not give up certificate.
1: Umata dasi dasi di gbanle anolo.
0: But they can give up the truth.
1: Gakere wate akbom le nyatepele agbo.
0: Just for a flimsy excuse.
1: Leta fly te chukwi chukwi chukwi doduta.
0: But the Lord is telling us, if we're going to get to the kingdom of God, buy the truth and sell it not. This truth, it will abide with us forever in Jesus'
1: name.
0: Hebrews chapter 12, I'm reading from verse 14.
1: Le Hebrew tobag bana tamo we have bookwe we nelia.
0: Follow peace with all men and holiness, without which no man shall see the Lord.
1: Me jinuti fafana mu katak le kokwenya ka yuma la bena me adekamatima kwa foto. Ne nu shamle nu.
0: That's the condition there. And the Lord is not going to change his condition for anyone.
1: Ma uma doli yepenu duania na amiadekekalani bandi.
0: Looking diligently, lest any man fail of the grace of God, lest any root of bitterness springing up trouble you.
1: And
0: then it goes on to say, and thereby many be defiled, lest there be any fornicator or profane person as Esau, who for one morsel of meat sold his birthright.
1: Eye be yeji blobena bena amiade kena ganya hasi wala lo a roglon bola a be eso a mansito yenu topon kogbe didifle le nu dudu jide katala ne o.
0: A moment of feeding the stomach.
1: Ma dunu pudre don jide kafelo.
0: The stomach took his birthright from him. I pray that nothing will take this birthright away from you. For you know how that afterward, when he would have inherited the blessing, he was rejected, for he found no place of repentance, though he sought it carefully with tears.
1: Ella bena minye bena amagbaha asimo wajibe yani yajirapa domela wuti. Ella bena makwata matotropa monu o wanye etwa dachi wajibe vie hafi.
0: The place of repentance is still there today. As we come and we say, Lord, if there is anything on top of my mind, if there is anything important to me, it is that this heaven, I will get there. You will get there. But you must fulfill the condition.
1: Are
0: you born again?
1: Are
0: you a real child of God?
1: There
0: is now time for repentance.
1: That will
0: say, Lord, this I will not
1: miss it.
0: This one, I will not miss it. Any other thing that will go will have to go.
1: This
0: kingdom of God, I'll be there for 10 years, 100 years, 1,000 years, 1,000,000 years, ever and ever and ever, I will be
1: there.
0: I said I will be there. Why don't you rise up then and call upon the
1: Lord?
0: Examine your life. What is it that will hinder you? Is it that, you know, you have lost salvation and then you are just going about to a counterfeit experience? And counterfeit a profession and counterfeit a confession. I'm saved. Historical salvation. What is the salvation today? What is the change of life? The salvation, the conversion, and the total turning around. Why are you not serious with your life? On the final day, God is not going to change any condition for you or for anybody else. You're asking the Lord now, oh Lord, make me ready. Oh Lord, make me ready.
1: Pray,
0: and the Lord will answer your prayer. Then you will know now I am ready. Salvation is there. Holiness is there. Sanctification is there. Let the Lord make you ready today.

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1: Let us pray.
2: Minamia Dogbada.
1: Heavenly Father, we bless your name for this great opportunity of gathering together in fellowship with you and fellowship with one another. We thank you because we are called by your name. We thank you because we are called followers of Christ. And we thank you because of the possibility of us following Christ and having the mind of Christ. So that what is close to your very heart will be what is close to our own very heart. Father, as we look at your word today, in this session of revival and training in evangelism, Lord, we just pray that you will revive every heart in Jesus' name. Oh Lord, we pray that every form of lukewarmness and coldness spiritually, you will burn off from our lives in Jesus'
2: name.
1: We need the zeal of the Lord to consume us. We need the purpose for which Jesus came into this world to be explained and to be put into us once again in Jesus' name. Father, we're looking up to you and we're praying that your will be done in every one of our lives in Jesus' name. Oh Lord, we pray that every one of us will become useful members of the body of Christ. Lord, that the revival you give us internally will move us to actually get concerned for the souls of perishing people around us. Use us, Oh Lord, to your own glory, to bring souls into the kingdom of God.
2: And
1: we pray, Lord, that you open our eyes to see our responsibility that you have graciously given unto us. And you grant us the grace and the power and the strength to carry out your will here on earth. We thank you because we know you have answered. In Jesus' name we pray. We're grateful for our gathering together today. We know that every time we gather together like this is for a good thing, for a good purpose. And the Lord speaks to us like the Father speaking to the children, like the Redeemer speaking to the redeemed, like the great God of heaven condescending very low so that he can give us what is uppermost or deep in his own heart, and so that we as the children of God can follow through and do what is well pleasing unto God.
2: Bena popona pununami abiale skina top wamne vienum. 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

0: 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Ye kuwa be. 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E mia jesibe nye.
1: Aye. Even I am the Lord, and beside me there is no Savior. I have declared, and I have saved. I have showed when there was no strange God among you. Therefore, ye are my witnesses, says the Lord, that I am God.
0: Uma wa ma wa deka donu gonamu o eye deka ma domu gbenamu o. Nye nye Yehowa, eye kona ma tuare kama likwada nunya o. Ma donu gbe, eye ma kona ama, ma namisi, eye ma tu tuare kama nomia domu o Yehowa be, mia wenye nyanda safu o.
1: In this passage we have read, you will find one word that comes up about 3 times in these few verses.
0: Le kukwe vemi klimala kwada nyati de kadeja adumuda zye tonsom.
1: It is the word witnesses in verse 9. The middle part of verse 9, let them bring forth their witnesses.
0: Eye nye da sofo, le kukwe ama sieki apa dumala akblabina miasa da sofo.
1: And then in verse 10, it says, ye are my witnesses, says the Lord. And then in verse 12, the latter part of verse 12, therefore, ye are my witnesses, says the Lord, that I am God. And so you find that word coming up 3 times. This is what we want to concentrate upon today. Witnesses of his saving grace. That's the topic we're addressing today. Witnesses of his saving grace.
0: Ayantimi jalen kudogba. Maunya fatanyenya amunbaba sidi amulafa dase didi.
1: If you look at this chapter itself from the very beginning, you will see that God was talking about the children of Israel. Verse 1.
0: Nele kure ten to gumajala nyabana kamaula funu to Israel if you want to kuku ibanto.
1: But now thus says the Lord that created thee, O Jacob, and he that formed thee, O Israel, fear not.
0: Azon ale yehua mansi wawa yakobu eyo mawa Israel akbuno esimi gavon ulabena made.
1: Here you will find God was talking about the children of
0: Israel.
1: He was talking about that chosen generation. And talking to Israel, he said, you are my witnesses. To all the nations around, to all the Gentiles, to all the pagans, to all the people that do not know me, ye are my witnesses. And then in verse 1, it says, for I have redeemed thee, I have called thee by thy name, thou art mine. You see from the very beginning that God said, you are now my own people, thou art mine. And then he said, I have redeemed you. When you think about it and you think about your situation today, isn't this exactly what God is saying about you? If you are a Christian,
0: never le butama to si anuti le butama to do kwe anuti le kuda wagbo no agbala no si agbo mola no nibele nye Christo.
1: Think about that again in verse 1. But now thus says the Lord that created thee.
0: Azonga trole kwe si chukuku ibantola azonla yehuwa amasi wo.
1: If you have been recreated, if you have been born again, if you have become a new creature in Christ, obviously this is written for you.
0: Nibe wo bigbo oji o trogu gbo wanu oye ye le Christo mela le kuda kuku.
1: Oh, but you say it was written for Jacob and for Israel. Have you forgotten that the things that were written aforetime are written for our admonition, upon whom the ends of the world are
0: come?
1: They're written for you. They're written for me. They're written for the church. More so, it says, I have redeemed thee. We're redeemed from the curse of the law. We're redeemed by the blood of the Lamb. He said, I have formed thee. And then he says, I've redeemed you. I've called you by thy name. He isn't there a new name by which Almighty God has called you? Well then, look at the

0: promise in verse 2. It says, when thou passest through the waters, I will be with thee. I'm sure you remember at the time when the angel was talking to Joseph. When he had this confusion of mind, when he was thinking about what to do with Mary, because Mary had been found to be pregnant, but he didn't know at that time it was of the Holy Ghost.
1: Let's you attack the demon dwell a bena majibaya for Maria u. Dwell a bena Maria for Dumafu. Emanya wena bogbonk.
0: And then the prophetic answer came that what will be born of her is actually will be the Son of God, and his name will be called Emmanuel. You remember the meaning of that? God with us. If the children of Israel could say God was with them, I think peculiarly the church today, the redeemed of the Lord today, should say the Lord is with us.
1: Nene bena Israel ti wata gbo bena maula kle yola abeha miagbo ni miagbo bena maula kle mi.
0: And then he says, because of that, when you pass through the waters, I will be with thee, and through the rivers, they shall not overflow thee. When thou walkest through the fire, thou shalt not be burned, neither shall the flame kindle upon thee.
1: Emama tunu nene bena ne atotomala malekli o eye ne atotosi siomala umala o ne atojoma mama o.
0: Verse 3. For I am the Lord thy God, the Holy One of Israel, thy Savior. I gave Egypt for thy ransom, and Ethiopia and Sheba for thee.
1: You think
0: about this. God himself, he repeated it again for the children of Israel. He said, I am your God, I am your Savior, the Holy One of Israel. Now, when you think about the church, you apply that to the church, that the Lord has been our Savior. We are born again, we are saved, we are redeemed, we are taken away from our sins, we are brought from darkness into the marvelous light of the Lord.
1: And
0: why was all that done? In verse 9 and verse 10,
1: we're
0: told the reason why God saved them. The reason for all that is in verse 10. Ye are my witnesses, says the Lord. Do you know the reason why God has done all that he did, why he has done everything for you? He has saved you. He has answered your prayers. Why all that? Is it just to have the blessing? No, not at all. The reason for all that is to make you his own witness. That's why we're talking about this important thing, witnesses of his saving grace. You have been saved by the grace of God through his righteousness and through his plan. Then that saving grace witness to it. Talk about it. Reveal it, tell it to all the people around you. In verse 10, ye are my witnesses, says the Lord, and my servant whom I have chosen. Now Israel was to be God's witness to all the nations around them. God chose them and saved them so they could be witnesses to the saving power and the saving grace of Almighty God. There were times, you know, when some Gentiles came to put their faith in God. God here now declared very clearly and pointedly. He declared very clearly that they were his witnesses. But then, what were they to witness to? What were they to tell the other nations around? What were the children of Israel to make sure that they pass across to the people around them? Well, look at verse 10. Ye are my my witnesses, says the Lord, and my servant, whom I have chosen, that ye may know and believe me, and understand that I am he. Before me there was no God formed, neither shall there be any after me, neither shall there be after me.
1: Yehovah be miyawe nye nyanda sefu ekple nye dola, simetia, ne miyanye, miyakwa jinyase, e miyajesibe nye, uma wama wadeke donu gonam o, eye dekama do, megbenam o.
0: This was one thing they were to witness to. They were to declare to all people around. They were to declare that there was no other God apart from the Almighty.
1: Esianu chilebe wa funulene dukobu buo, wa gwene amabu bobena, ma wude keli, ma wude kama gakbedanu chi o.
0: And what are we to witness to today?
1: No kanu ti miyajidase leba.
0: We're to witness to the very fact that there's no other God.
1: Miyajidase wena ma wubu wade kama gali o.
0: The only God we know is the creator of the heavens and the earth.
1: Ma wude kasi minyala yenye ma wusi na wadji pokula ni gba.
0: The only God we know is the God who hates sin.
1: Ma wude kasi minyala yenye ma wusi na lefu nuvon.
0: And will judge sin.
1: Eye dravonu nuvon.
0: And will punish sin.
1: Eye wuhiatuna nuvon.
0: But then we know him as the God of mercy.
1: Mi ganyebena kani nublani polo po ma wu.
0: To be what we witness to. We're to witness to the very fact that God is judge. And that if men do not repent, this true God, he'll bring everything to judgment. But then we can witness to the fact that God is so merciful that he wants all the sins to be forgiven if we believe on the Lord Jesus Christ.
1: Let me ask
0: you.
1: My biose.
0: He has saved you.
1: Maudawi.
0: He has recreated you. According to the words of this passage we have read, he has formed you. According to the promises of protection here, he has said he will not allow you to be drowned when you pass through the waters. And then he says, now you will do something as a result of what I've done for you. You will be my witnesses. You will be my witnesses. You will witness to the fact that there is no other God. No other God that can create and recreate. It's done so much for you, and he says, this is just what we have to do for him in return. This is the way you are to show your gratitude to all the things he has done for you. How grateful are
1: you?
0: How have you been responding to this call of God that ye are my witnesses? Ye are my witnesses. Are you doing it? Then number two. Another thing he said they will be witness to. It's in verse 11 of the passage we have read.
1: No, the can't me God did that. So the people come with the can't me in lama.
0: I, even I, am the Lord, and beside me there is no savior.
1: Eben yenye Yehuwa. Eya kona matwada kama likwada nunya o.
0: You see, the children of Israel, they were the people that was saved singularly by the power of the Almighty God.
1: Me kwa izole viwa de wa wanya me kena ma unta de ma unta wa to ma unpa nusama.
0: And when you talk of salvation, I mean they were saved. If you look at their history from the Old Testament, from the time of Exodus, you will see that they were in bondage. They were under a tyrant. They were under a taskmaster. They cried. It was too much for them to bear. And they thought that they will be eventually destroyed. But then God said that he was going to redeem them. And that memorable, that wonderful night came when they were told to slaughter the lamb and to apply the blood of the lamb upon the lintels of their houses. So that they could be saved. You know what that means? One, they will be saved from the judgment that came upon the firstborn.
1: The soul that sinneth,
0: it shall die. All have sinned and come short of the glory of God. Not only that, they were also saved from the wrath of the Egyptian. Egyptians were angry against them. For that time, even later as well. But they were saved from the wrath of those Egyptians. And then they came into the wilderness. How they were saved from indescribable destruction.
1: You
0: see, the wilderness that had scorpions and serpents and a lot of things, they were saved. And then there were many nations all around them that would not have allowed them to get to the land of Canaan. They were saved. And when they got to the land of Canaan, how the people militated against them and had a confederacy against them, they were saved.
1: Let's see what the Canaan
0: Now, when you think about it, they were saved from the past affliction that they had. And there was a promise to them that if they kept faithful unto the end, they will be saved from the final eternal judgment of Almighty God. See, think about your own salvation. All the sins that you have ever committed since you were born. I'm talking about all your sins in a pictorial form now. Put everything in a single bag and drop everything into the sea of God's forgetfulness. You
1: were
0: saved. And then in the present sentence, is helping you to overcome. You see, the devil will be throwing arrows at you. He's delivering you from them. Because the Bible says there's no temptation that has come upon man that is not common to man. But in it all, he makes a way of escape. You see that present thing that God is doing for you. And then he's promising you that you will not face judgment in eternity. He says, now because of that, all the judgment that is future, he even takes everything away if you will be faithful unto the end. Now he says, that's what I've done for you. Do you want to hide that blessing? Do you want to cover up that blessing? When it's available to your neighbor, now you will be a witness unto me that there is no savior like mine. No forgiveness like the one that God directly gives unto the sinner through the Lord Jesus Christ. He said, you are my witnesses that I, am the Lord, and beside me there is no savior. Let me ask you once again. With all this that the Lord has done for you, will you be like the Dead Sea? The Dead Sea is the sea that has a lot of water coming into it, but never flows out. That's why it's dead. You see, blessings don't make us come alive if we don't share it. Do you know what makes the rivers to be fresh? Because water is flowing into that river and water is flowing out of that river. That's what makes it fresh. Do you know what will make you fresh? Do you know what will make you lively? Do you know what will make you enjoy your Christian experience
1: le nya nu sia na la no jijo po le Christ ton de fo po la mi
0: is that the blessings of God, the salvation of God has come into your life and also is going out of your life into the lives of other people.
1: Eye nya mo po ya yola esi mo po ya yola gana wa gbomla ga me kwen amobu bu.
0: But let me ask you,
1: my dear sir,
0: are you bearing witness of the fact that there's no other God except from the Father of the Lord Jesus Christ?
1: Dele dia da sebena ka mabu boda kama leone gbia Jesus Christ fofola de kwa.
0: Are you bearing witness of the fact that there's no other savior beside him?
1: Dele dia da sebena ka mabu kama gali pede Kristo lanu wa.
0: That you're always testifying, always telling people around you, this is the Lord, this is the savior.
1: Bele dia da sene mo bena fatwenye sia de lenya mya.
0: Look at verse 12. I have declared and I have saved and I have showed when there was no strange God among you.
1: Popo weaver, my donuba, ayema koname, my name is C, ayema to Tuadakama nomia duma o.
0: Therefore, ye are my witnesses, says the Lord, that I am God.
1: Ayata Yahua, bemia wenyada safu, and yenye Yahua,
0: you are my witnesses, who says it?
1: And yenye yadafu ye blame.
0: Well, you know, some people say, we're going for evangelism today.
1: Amado Babede, Elbalami Jabeda Gofania Nuya.
0: Why are you going for evangelism?
1: Tika temile nyangbo fan yin lo.
0: Well, the coordinator said we must go for evangelism today.
1: Ah, coordinator bena gbala mi adogo adogbo fan yan nua.
0: The coordinator said we must witness.
1: Coordinator bena mi adida segba.
0: Why are you going for evangelism today? You know our church says that we're different from other churches.
1: No ka temile adogbo fan yan gbaro ah. Mi abaka mi agbo yo tofu le ha mo po te ogbo.
0: And other churches do not concentrate on witnessing.
1: Ga mama ola mo to ku da sin yan gbo.
0: But we, our church doctrine, is that we all must be witnesses. You hear that? Why are you going for witnessing today? Well, our pastor, it appears that if you don't witness, he would regard you as not a good member of this church. And because of that, just to do what everybody is doing, since the pastor says so, we're going for witnesses. To them, is the pastor that said, ye are God's witnesses. But God says, if you know the truth, if you are a child of God, if you have been redeemed, if you have been saved, therefore ye are my witnesses, says the Lord. You know, it brings joy to the heart of the believer. When you know that what you are doing was commanded by God. But then, to be effective as witnesses, these children of Israel, there are three things they want to comprehend. Look at it in verse 10. Ye are my witnesses, says the Lord, and my servant, whom I have chosen. They were to understand that they have become the servants of God. You see, I told you before, that was for the whole of the children of Israel. You see, it is an erroneous idea to think that only some people are the children of God, are the servants of God, are workers in the vineyard of the Lord. He said, you are my witnesses, says the Lord. And then he says, you are my servant. You are my servant, whom I have chosen. If you are born again, if you are following after the Lord, then you have become the witnesses of the Lord. Then he says, number one, that ye may know. Number two, that she may believe me. Number three, that she may understand that I am he.
1: There are
0: three things you need to comprehend. Number one, that ye may know. You will need to know God.
1: You will need to know His word.
0: You need to know of
1: His
0: mercy. You will need to know of the promise of His forgiveness. Number two, you will need to believe. That's what makes you to enjoy the blessings of God. Why do I keep on believing? Because you know temptations do come. And as I keep on believing, then He keeps on protecting me by His mighty power. And then I make up my mind, I'm going to keep on believing to the very end. Because that will help me to endure to the very end. And he that endures to the end, the same shall be saved. Number three. It says in that same verse 10, and understand that I am He. I am who?
1: Mekemanyo.
0: I am He the Creator.
1: Menyemawola.
0: I am He the Redeemer.
1: Menyemawdela.
0: I am He the Savior.
1: Menyemawkola.
0: I am He the Sanctifier.
1: Menyema.
0: I am He the All in All.
1: Menyemawsinakwamanu. Menyenokata namasiam.
0: That means Almighty, mighty enough to do all things.
1: Ematematriakomatriakola teonusianu.
0: Understand that. That there will never be any sin in your life that God is not capable of handling. Why? Because He's the Almighty. With me, no other God. After me, no other God. Because I'm Savior, there is none
1: else.
0: So then, we understand that this God, only He can save. This God is willing to save everybody. Now the whole church has received this same calling today. A call to be witnesses of His saving grace. That's your call if you are born again. That's the demand of God upon you if you are born again. Let me just ask you a question. If you are very poor and you have nothing at all and you are just you are in penury, complete poverty, abject poverty, and then a banker or you went to him and you said, I hear that you are very generous, you are very kind, and he says, well, I can help you, and then you tell your case to him. And then he says, all right, I'll give you money that will wipe away your past debt. I will give you money that will support you in your present situation. I will give you money, and I'll continue to give you money that will help you in for the rest of your life. Past debt, I'll settle. Present situation, I'll take care of. And the future, I will take care of. But he says, there's only one thing I require from you. Only one thing I require from you. What's that thing? Any other person you meet that has been in abject poverty like yourself, almost dying like yourself, only one thing I require. You will tell him the source of your life. That's all I require. I don't require you to do any other thing. I don't require you to pay me back. I will love you. I take you like my child. Only one thing I require. Everyone in abject poverty like yourself around you, you are going to tell them, you are going to be the witness that this is how generous I am.
1: not many domonyoto.
0: Isn't that a simple thing to do?
1: Then mama la bobereba miawo wa.
0: If that's all I'm to do,
1: nema pe mawo.
0: That I just tell the next fellow and I say you are in abject poverty. I was like that before. That's the person doing it for me.
1: Be ma gbono bi kama ko ba daga. Ma bele daga, sama daga bo wona lo. Ama maye we na.
0: That's what God is saying. He said, all your debt of the past, I forgive.
1: No me mau gbogbon mi ebe so tabo nu buga tako.
0: If you are really faithful, I believe it's a very simple thing for you to do.
1: We're
0: called to be witnesses of a saving grace.
1: Every
0: member of the Church of Christ must witness to all around them constantly.
1: Look at John chapter 15, verse
0: 27.
1: Johannes, that we are talking about.
0: And ye also shall bear witness, because ye have been with me from the very beginning.
1: He said,
0: you have been with
1: me.
0: You have tasted of my mercy.
1: Ye have
0: been with me from the very beginning. Therefore, that's what I require from you. Ye shall bear witness. If you have had fellowship with God, you have been reconciled to God through Jesus Christ, what's required of you?
1: Neighbor, let the former play yes, neighbor, laugh, no bank play yes, to Mulade, no come out to assume.
0: Ye shall bear witness also.
1: Muhammad did that, sir.
0: Apostles are doing it, you also.
1: Apostle, Muhammad way.
0: The prophets are doing it, you also.
1: Nagulola, Muhammad way.
0: The evangelists are doing it, you also.
1: Nagulola, Muhammad way.
0: Ye also shall bear witness because ye have been with me from the beginning.
1: Muhammad did that.
0: You see, there are some people that never bear witness to the goodness of God. What are the things hindering them? These Christians, so-called Christians, these believers, so-called believers, who are not bearing witness to Christ's saving grace. What are the things hindering them? Well, let's face the fact. Number one, it may be that they are called Christian, it may be that they are called believer, but they have no experience of salvation in Christ.
1: Maybe.
0: If you find there's nothing at all with you wanting to do it, maybe, just maybe, you do not know the Lord.
1: You
0: do not have the experience of salvation in Christ. In 1 John chapter 2 verse 23, whosoever denies the Son, the same as not the Father. You see that? But he that acknowledges the Son has the Father also. Number two, it may be the fear of man.
1: Position.
0: The fear of man will bring a snare upon you. The fear of man will cancel maturity in your life. How can you ever grow to maturity when you're always afraid? You tell me, a child that is learning at school and always afraid to go for exam. And every time the exam is coming, the child, out of fear, will fall sick. And after the exam is over, he'll say, thank God, I don't have to go and take exam. I'm scared to death taking an exam.
1: And
0: never get promotion. You never know what he knows. You never test what he has acquired. And then the following year, again, opportunity comes to test. A test is not an evil thing. A test is just to know how much you have got through over the term. And that is just what a test is all about. But
1: he's
0: afraid again and falls sick. And eventually you see that thing will hinder progress. The same thing. You know, every time you have to rise up and witness, You never really rise up to do it. How are you going to grow?
1: Nebe babanana toti tena didase to maunutila mawone o alakana temati.
0: I remember when I first started preaching, I couldn't preach for more than a few minutes.
1: Pastor be dunkwedi lesi temonya glogomia imate glomaunya leye didirekama o.
0: I could only talk for a few minutes.
1: Yapu leye viadema.
0: But I did.
1: You were.
0: Then I stood up again. I preached for a few minutes. Then I stood up again. I preached for a few minutes. A few minutes.
1: And
0: see, that will be developing your spiritual muscle. When you start at the first time, you may not be able to quote from all the passages of the Bible and interpret it for a long time. And apply it appropriately and make sure that everything is in line. No, that comes with maturity. That comes with developing your spiritual muscle. But you are always afraid. You never even try. You never even do it because you are afraid of the opposition of man. How will you grow? You see, that fear of man will stop your maturity.
1: Therefore,
0: go ahead and do it. In Matthew chapter 10, verses 32 and 33. Whosoever therefore shall confess me before men, him will I confess also before my Father, which is in heaven. But whosoever shall deny me before men, him also will I deny before my Father, which is in heaven. So then, we must not allow the fear of man to hinder us, fear of opposition. Number three, it may be that the people that do not witness, they do not have regard for God or for the reward of God. You know, it is when you are faithful. God says, I've done this for you, I've done this for you. Now, all I require from you, go and tell other people. And therefore we ought to understand that God wants us to regard his reward. He'll be rewarding you. He'll be helping you. He'll be fulfilling his promises upon your life when you do what the Lord wants you to do. Number four, no continual fellowship with Christ. You see, if you are in continual fellowship with Christ, his grace, his mercies are always fresh to you. Remember Paul the Apostle, that apostle, he was so much in constant fellowship with the Lord that he was always telling that story of redemption. Anywhere he went, he was always telling the story of redemption to the people that had never had before. And it's the same thing with you and with me. That if we're still testing the goodness of God, we're in constant fellowship with the Lord, we'll always be telling the story of redemption. Number 5, it may just be disobedience and unfaithfulness. You know, every time, if you have the Spirit of God, every time you see a sinner that is perishing, you know what? The Spirit of God will stir you up. The Spirit of God will say, that's a candidate for heaven. If you will tell him, within a few minutes, he can be washed. He can be cleansed. He can become a different person. Instead of going to hell, he can be be a candidate for heaven. And the Spirit of God will say, arise and tell it. Arise and talk to him. Arise and proclaim it. Arise and talk about Jesus. You know, just get near him. Just get near her. Talk about Jesus. And if you don't do it, there's only one conclusion. You are disobedient. If you don't do it, there's only one thing we can say about you. You're unfaithful. Or number six, it may be shame of identifying publicly with Christ. There are many people that have the shame of identifying publicly with Christ. Let me ask you, suppose there was to be shot because he had committed a crime. And the government of the day had said he had to face the firing squad. And they tied him up. And already they were getting ready to shoot him. And somebody ran in there. And he ran in so that he can defend that person. Says, I'll take his place. You can fire me. And then leave him and set him free. Say what? Oh yes, he said it's alright. I don't have any record that I had committed any crime before, but this person has not started living his life. Don't waste his life like this. Let's give him another chance, but I know you want to punish sin. Here am I. And the person took your place. And while dying, he said, talk about it. Talk about it. That's all he said. And then he died. Now, after that, you are ashamed of him publicly. But he died for you publicly. He bought the pain of that bullet publicly. And he faced a public shame. And those people that are ashamed to identify with Christ publicly, do you know, he suffered for you publicly. Look at Mark chapter 8, verse 38. Whosoever therefore shall be ashamed of me and of my words in this adulterous and sinful generation, of him also shall the Son of Man be ashamed when he cometh in the glory of his Father with the holy angels.
1: Ella bena masika kpanu nyakle nyanya wala jitima wakasi kla jitima wanupo.
0: You see that? He says, look at all that I've done for you. Publicly for you. Now, if you will be ashamed of me publicly, and then I'll be ashamed of you at that momentous period. Number 7, it may be secret sin that is condemning the conscience of that individual. You see, there are some people, the reason they are not able to witness is because there is a secret sin that they have not confessed. That has not been wiped away. That has not been taken away. Look at Isaiah chapter 3 and in verse
1: 9.
0: The show of their countenance does witness against them. And they declare their sin as Sodom. They hide it not. Woe unto their soul, for they have rewarded evil unto themselves. You see that there are some people that the shame is because, you know, they think that when everybody looks at them, everybody will see through their countenance and see the secret sin they are committing. Because of that, they are trembling and they cannot really preach the gospel. But you know, all true Christian should just abandon all these things and be washed in the blood of the Lamb afresh and new, so that there will be no shame.
1: Ga kemi nya Christo to ba ban to la mi gbom lenu bon ogbo mi dan le bila po bon ba klo mi anti ba o mi yeye be le mi atima ji da se na Yesu.
0: And you'll be so excited for what Christ has done for you.
1: Eye nu si Yesu la tola la pe ba vide.
0: All true Christians in good standing with God, daily experiencing and manifesting the grace of God.
1: Christo to ba to se le fu mo to mo pe Yesu. Eye mo pa mo be lo pa gbom mo yeye si ayi la.
0: Must bear witness of Christ at every opportunity.
1: Ele be no wadi da to Christo nu ti le mo nu popo de se de simo wo po odo kile la.
0: Before we close, can I just say, ask you a series of questions?
1: Ati mi apa ma bi mi labi ado.
0: Then I will answer for you from the Bible.
1: Ma na mi ndodo le Biblia mo.
0: Number 1 is what?
1: Banto nu ke.
0: Number 2 who?
1: Abele mo ke.
0: Number 3 how?
1: Aton le ale ke.
0: Number 4 where?
1: Anle ati ke.
0: Number 5 when?
1: Aton le ye kaye.
0: Number 6 why?
1: Adele anu katai.
0: Number 1 what does it mean to witness?
1: Banto nu ke ti anda se didi.
0: Let's look at Matthew chapter 24 and verse 14.
1: Matthew tabla bo na popo wi
0: eno. And this gospel of the kingdom shall be preached in all the world for a witness unto all nations, and then shall then come.
1: Eye wa de gbo panta do ponu ti nyanu si apian mo lo ye ikeble bo la kata mo be na wa nya da se didi na du ko kata.
0: The gospel shall be preached.
1: Wa de gbo pon nyanu la.
0: It is that preaching of the gospel that is called a witness.
1: Nyanu gbo pon da yo ye mo na ka enye ma nya gboglo.
0: When you preach the gospel like that, you are witnessing.
1: Na de gbo pon nyanu la ke ma le ma nya gblo.
0: Number 2, who do you witness to?
1: Ebele mo kenadi da se sana.
0: Very important, because we're not witnessing to trees.
1: Ele bo bi ma di da se na ati olo.
0: We're not witnessing to some empty houses.
1: Mi ma di da se na afogba lo olo.
0: We're not witnessing to the river.
1: Mi ma di da se na toti si olo.
0: We're not witnessing to animals.
1: Mi ma di da se na la olo.
0: Who do we witness to? Acts of the Apostles chapter 13. Reading from verse 31.
1: Ama kenya di da se na le do pa gbon na ta wi eton ko pe bla ton bo de ken.
0: And he was seen many days of them which came up with him from Galilee to Jerusalem, who are his witnesses unto the people.
1: Eye wo de do kwe fiamo si o pe de enu ti to Galilee ba Jerusalem nun kaka gede wo ama si o zo pe da se di lawo azon na du
0: kola kind of people.
1: Makawi
0: verse 38
1: bo ko bla ton boni.
0: Be it known unto you therefore, men and brethren, that through this man is preached unto you the forgiveness of sins.
1: Menya si azon tu ono bi o be na to na na mo si adi wo gbo nu bo kankan ya tiami.
0: And by him all that believe are justified from all things from which ye could not be justified by the law of Moses.
1: Eye nu si o kata mo mo tenu to ati anami de Moses fa selanu olala to eyama mla.
0: That is, you witness to all people who are still sinners.
1: Wo to ati anami sa mo ti kwadi sa dira sene nu bon olawo.
0: All people who need the peace of God.
1: Amo yone ki ene mo ponu ti papa.
0: All people who want to flee from the judgment and the wrath of God.
1: Amo si ojo ya sa le mo po ponu dodo si gbona lanu.
0: All people who need the forgiveness of God.
1: Amo yone ki ene mo po to talk.
0: All people who want to escape hell and get to heaven.
1: Amo yone ki ene sile juma po mo yede ti po.
0: Witness of the people that are in need of salvation.
1: Di da sene mo si ole ya ki ene mo na gbo oko.
0: Number 3, how do you witness?
1: Eto le alekana di da si.
0: Proverbs chapter 14, reading from verse 5 and reading from verse 25.
1: Lododo ta mo wi ena pope ma ton ple bla bo aton lia.
0: A faithful witness will not lie, but a false witness will utter lies.
1: Egbe bena so ponya to fo to mo ka va to o ka va to
0: da 25
1: bla bo aton.
0: A true witness delivers souls, but a deceitful witness speaketh lies.
1: Da so ponya to fo to ni ko na mo to de o ko na mo da gbe.
0: For you to witness, you have to witness truthfully.
1: Ele bena di da sala le nya to fo mo.
0: You witness to the truth of the fact that Jesus died on the cross of Calvary to save sinners.
1: Did that say you have to go to the cross of Calvary to save sinners? To Galatia ya denu bonola.
0: How do you witness? You witness faithfully.
1: Alekan di dasa di dasa lenu tefu owo mo.
0: And you witness convincingly.
1: Di dasa lenu nsomo.
0: To the children, you witness with clarity.
1: Na bio di dasa monako.
0: To the adults, you witness with some respect, and you also witness convincingly.
1: Na matitiola di dasa lakple bubu dedonu ena di dasa lenu sawa ododowoji.
0: You make sure that you are witnessing in the love of God.
1: Di dasa lema opolonlo mo.
0: You are witness at the background with the background of the grace of God in you.
1: Did that seven come up and never seen a demagogue or
0: you're not witnessing in such a way that I don't sin anymore, I'm pure, I'm perfect. perfect. I'm better than you all.
1: Magadi da sabena ya yela yimagalanu bon molo yela kokwela jaje inyamutna nyu wokata o.
0: Know your witness with the background of grace, saying I was bad, but God changed me.
1: Did that sir manuvana dubagberebena katanla iblolo ma utro ifagbo.
0: I was sinful, but God forgave me.
1: Manyenu bon latan ma utrekum.
0: Number 4, where do you witness?
1: Enele atikena jida sosiale.
0: Well, everywhere you find people in need of salvation. Everywhere you find people that need the forgiveness of the Lord. In Luke chapter 24, verse 47. And that repentance and remission of sins should be preached in his name among all nations, beginning at Jerusalem. Beginning in your little corner there. Beginning in your office there. Beginning in your market there. Beginning in your village there. Beginning in this city. Beginning in Jerusalem here. And to all nations. That's where we witness. We do it within, we do it without. We do it among relatives, we do it among strangers. Verse 48, and ye are witnesses of these things. When do you witness? When do you witness? Where has every opportunity? Even now, immediately we finish the service, do you know you can witness? It's a great, great error. Unheard of in the New Testament. No error like it. When somebody says, there is one day in the month when we are to witness. No, it's every day.
1: It's
0: at every opportunity. Listen to me. The people you meet on Wednesday. The people you meet on Thursday. The people you meet on Friday. You may never meet them again. This is your peculiar opportunity. At this time of opportunity, when you see that individual, witness to them. Not only that, look around. In the church where we are now, as we are seated now, hearing the word of God now, do you know there are people in this church are sitting with you now who have never tasted of the grace of God? Who have never been born again? We can even witness to them after this service. And it's very simple, friend. Do you know Jesus Christ? Friend, have you been born again? Friend, is this your first time of coming? Friend, have you been coming here for a long time? Let me tell you, I became born again. I don't have time. Well, if you don't have time, I'll walk with you to the bus stop. Before you get bus, let's talk about this, and I'm just joyful, and I want to show you how I came to know the Lord. And after the redemption story that you are telling, you ask the question, do you know the Lord? You can witness anytime, in the day and in the night.
1: You
0: know, in the kitchen, woman, when you are cooking with, you know, other women there, and while they are talking about this and talking about that, gossiping about their husbands, about their in-law.
1: You know,
0: a God just delivered me and just put love in my heart for my husband. And for my in-law. How did God do it? Oh, I used to hate that man, husband. I used to hate my in-law. But you know, I realized it wasn't their fault, it was my fault. That really I was a sinner. I confessed unto the Lord. And you can just begin the story of redemption right there in the kitchen. When do we witness at every every opportunity.
1: Yeka yemia didase.
0: Number six. Why do you witness?
1: Atela nuka tela didase do.
0: What's your reason? What's the purpose? What's the motive of witnessing?
1: Tado jinu kete magbene woda sela didi.
0: Here is the reason.
1: Tado jinisia.
0: In 1 John chapter 1, reading from verse 2.
1: Johannes ganto tagban kukuyev.
0: For the life was manifested, and we have seen it, and bear witness, and show unto you that eternal life which was with the Father, and was manifested unto us. That which we have seen and heard, declare we unto you, that ye may have fellowship with us. And truly our fellowship is with the Father and with his Son, Jesus Christ.
1: Ella bena gbalado, eyemi kwe, eyemi diada sele enuchi, eyemi diagba fwan agba mavo, sele fufula gbo, eye wode ede kwide go tiyami, la tiyami. 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
0: See, the purpose of witnessing is stated clearly there, that you may have fellowship with God.
1: Lekwa da se ribe taro jinu la bena kwa miyado fuman kule fufula.
0: Put it another way, that you may be reconciled unto God.
1: Bele mombo, jibena kwa wala vle miyakule ma udoma.
0: And that you may be reconciled unto your fellow men as well.
1: Bena wala vle wakule ma buboha udoma.
0: That you may pass from judgment unto life, that there will be no condemnation anymore in you as you come to the Lord.
1: Bena miyado kwa to fombo miyayide agbama, bena fombo ma gane o. Let's see kemi ganda fatola ma.
0: The reason of our witnessing is that you will not be at enmity with God anymore. You're coming to fellowship with God. And you're coming to fellowship with the people of God.
1: Our
0: witnessing must bear fruit. We're not just preaching. We're not just saying something just to say. It's for a purpose. You see, everything we do is for a purpose. Why is this carpenter making that chair that somebody will sit on it?
1: Look at the atikpala le ajipia undo. Be amana nonyeji.
0: If that carpenter knows that nobody will ever sit on it, will he do it?
1: Nebe na atikpala nebe madakama nonyeji majuare ayo alawagia.
0: Why is that individual witnessing that Jesus Christ may enter into the heart and sit upon the throne of his heart?
1: Look at the that said dindo. Be na yesu na ganda mama pajima wa nonyele pajima.
0: If you know that nothing like that will happen, will you be witnessing?
1: Nele nebe na matoguma jore lajida siya.
0: Why is that individual doing what he's doing? There is a purpose that it will be of benefit to humanity.
1: No may come on my lady susuka tebele womdo. Wala benye benaka anye videne amagbatofu
0: mula. Why are we witnessing to this individual that his life will be a benefit to the kingdom of God? That he'll be born again. He'll be transformed. His life will change. And then he'll be of benefit to himself and to the kingdom of God and to society.
1: No ka temia jidase na mwodo. 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
0: Why are we witnessing? We're witnessing so that souls will come to the kingdom of God. It's not to preach so that people will know. I know how to quote the Bible. I know how to preach. I'm very bold. I can preach in the bus. I can preach anywhere. No, that's not the reason to preach. The reason we're witnessing is that we want to get souls into the kingdom of God.
1: No ka temi le maunya glomdo. 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
0: Today we have spoken about our duty and our calling. And our calling is to be his witnesses. How faithful have you been? The Lord has done so much for you in redeeming you, in saving you, in taking sin away from your life and taking you away from sin.
1: And
0: he has told you this is a condition. Go and tell it. Go and talk about it. Go and proclaim it. And go and tell everybody around you that what I've done to you, I can do to other people.
1: Why
0: don't you rise up on your feet and just apologize to the Lord that you have been an unfaithful witness? You have not been doing it the way you ought to do it. Just say, oh Lord, give me the grace. From now on, I'll be faithful. From now on, I will do it. There are many people around, and mention them one by one.
1: The
0: very specific. Identify somebody that between now and the weekend you will reach out to. And you will say, oh Lord, so and so. I've been meeting him for a long time. I've never spoken to him about Jesus Christ, about salvation, about his soul, about escaping hell, about getting to heaven. So and so, between now and this weekend, I must do something. I must do it. I must do something.
1: Talk to the
0: Lord and pray that God will give you the grace to be faithful and to do what you ought to do as a real child of God. We are called to be witnesses of His saving grace.
1: Yahweh.

0: 보스보시아고마.
1: Thank you because you are a loving father, a compassionate father, and you ever love your children, you don't want us to go astray. We're praying, Lord, as you reveal your mind, your will to every one of us today, you grant us the grace and the desire to walk in that perfect will in Jesus' name.
0: Papa mi to gbeda sila de wolo nonu klo wo monu tola fia viwo e gbeda mi bie bon tona pere mi ati mi azo monu tola dile yesu fenu koma.
1: We're praying, Lord, that you'll be glorified in our lives. And you will be at the very center of every family represented here in Jesus' name. Thank you, Lord, because we trust that you are going to speak to us. And what you speak to us, you are going to grant us the power to stand, to walk, to move, to live according to your revelation. Thank you because we know you have answered. In Jesus' name we pray. A good
0: amen.
1: Thank you very much. We thank the Lord today because He's been revealing Himself to us from the beginning of this worship service. In Mark chapter 10, we're looking at verse 2. And the Pharisees came to Him and asked Him, "Is it lawful for a man to put away his wife?" Tempting Him. And He answered and said unto them, "What did Moses command you?"
0: And they
1: answered, we find that Jesus Christ came over here to the world as the light of the world. So that He will dispel the darkness in understanding that many, many people have in their hearts, in their mind, concerning the will of God in every area of our lives. And since the Lord Jesus had been about the Father's business, revealing His mind and His will to everyone, as individuals, as families, and as corporate bodies together, and also revealing Himself to the generations that will come, here is something that we find. There were detractors always around. There were those who did not want to hear, and they wanted to prevent others from hearing. And whenever they found people that were eager, desirous to hear the word of God, they were jealous, they were envious. And how you see they want to get to heaven and we don't want to get to heaven. And because of that, they wanted to hinder other people from getting the very best from. And these Pharisees came and they had a question. It was a burning controversy among the religious people of the land at the time of the Lord Jesus Christ. A controversy concerning marriage, concerning divorce, And concerning remarriage. Actually, there were two schools that were

0: major at that time.
1: La kpara ma ha tutu ave nu ani le yemayi ma.
0: The first school, the school of Shammai.
1: Ama ha tutu gbanto ni Shammai.
0: Those were the conservative people.
1: Wa wenya amashoko.
0: They had some respect for women.
1: Dia bubula nyonu onu chi.
0: And they had some respect for marriage.
1: Ayo dia bubula sonda denu chi.
0: And they didn't make divorce easy for people that were seeking divorce. There was another school, the school of Hillel. And this school of thought. And they were the people that said, what's women? What's marriage? If the woman is not pleasing you in any way, kick her out. After all, the women are all there on the streets and you can get anyone. This one is not doing well, send her away, get another one. It was a great controversy, and there were many people on the conservative side. And there were multitudes of people on the liberal side. And the reason they wanted to do this is to pitch Christ to be on one side. If Christ said, I am joining the camp of the Shammai school of thought, then all the liberals are going to be against him. And if Jesus said, I pitch my tent with the majority. And the people that said, once the fellow, the woman is not cooking your soup well. Is burning your clothes in ironing. Doesn't respect your in-laws. Doesn't respect your father, your mother. Or he said, doing something that you don't appreciate. Kick her away. Once Jesus pitched his tent, either with the conservative or with the liberal, then the other side is not supporting will, of course, be against him. What was their purpose? Number one, it was to discredit him. He cannot be the Christ. Number two, it was to destroy his ministry. And this, like almost politics. And once you join this party, then the other party will hate you. Once you join the other party will boycott you. Therefore, ask him the question that will put him on the spot. They wanted to destroy his ministry. Number three, they wanted to drive away his disciples from him.
1: What
0: still happened today while you are ministering? Somebody wants to discredit you, drive away the people from you.
1: But
0: the wisdom of the Lord Christ in you will make you to overcome every time in Jesus' name. Brothers and sisters, whenever you consider any burning question in your mind concerning this area of my life or that area of my life, go back to the beginning.
1: wo agbɔ ƒe akpa ya ŋuti alo akpa kemɛ ŋuti la trɔ gbogbo ɖe gɔmedzedzea me.
0: If you don't understand the marriage of Solomon, if you don't understand the problem of David in marriage, if you don't understand what happened at the time of the kings and the prophets in marriage, go back to the beginning. And there you'll find God's prescription for a happy marriage and a blessed family. That's exactly what we're talking about today. Divine prescription for a happy marriage and a blessed family. How delicate and how sensitive is marriage and the family? The Lord instituted marriage, and because he established it, best you can do is to go back to the word of God. Here is the perfect will of God that will make you to get the best out of that marriage and out of that family. What I'm telling you is, if you make up your mind, I hear what the Bible is saying about marriage, but I'm going to do the exact opposite. You're going to find out, you're going to bear the suffering, because you are acting contrary to the manufacturer's manual given to us in the word of God. That's why as we come to the word of God today, and whatever is scattering our families, all those things, the Lord is going to deal with them today. We're going to have a happy family in Jesus' name. Our families are going to be blessed in Jesus'
1: name.
0: I need a good amen. Amen. Today is a day of bringing joy to the family. And when you hear something that you say amen, it will give me a good amen.
1: Amen. I was in a place where they were preaching
0: and you know, their own amen was too much.
1: Pastor Bey la fiado le maunya blom eye amia asugba umaunya bobloa.
0: You know, the preacher says, according to the word of God, the soul that sinneth, it shall die. Amen. Then they say amen.
1: Pastor Globena kale mau fonya nu fonchiko nuwa kuke baku ukatobe amen.
0: And then when you know it says, I'm telling you it will not be well for the sinners, they say amen.
1: Pastor Benaiske Blobena Manu and Nufon Laola Ube Amen.
0: I was wondering why are these people saying amen at the wrong time.
1: Pastor Bewa Mwenunka Tamosola de Amen Ye Manu Manu Chido.
0: When it came to my time to preach, I had to caution them, mind your amen.
1: Pastor Beshiva do it ya glomanya itunubunaka uno pon me lofa amen de denuchi.
0: But you people, you know how to say good amen at the right time.
1: Dakemia chipala viminya isinya de amele yi nyetoji.
0: I said you know how to say good amen at the right time.
1: Mabe minya isinya de amen le yi nyetoji.
0: God will bless every family here.
1: Mau ayira pumo de share la fisia.
0: We're looking at Mark chapter 10, reading from verse 2. And the Pharisees came to him and asked him, is it lawful for a man to put away his wife, tempting him? And he answered and said unto them, What did Moses command you? And they said, Moses suffered us to write a bill of divorcement and to put her away.
1: Eye Pharisitɔwo va egbɔ eye wo bia hele ete ŋkpɔ bena alo wo ɖe mɔ na ŋutsu bena woaɖe asi le srɔ̃a nu mahã eye woɖo nu na wo bena aleke Mosi de se na mi mahã ke wogblɔ bena Mosi ɖe mɔ bena woaŋlo srɔ̃ gbe gbalẽ eye woaɖe asi le enu.
0: And Jesus answered and said unto them, For the hardness of your heart, he wrote you this precept.
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0: 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For this cause shall a man leave father and mother, and cleave to his wife, and that way shall be one flesh. So then, they are no more twain, but one flesh.
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0: What therefore God has joined together, let not man put asunder.
1: Azɔ nu si ke mawo bla ɖeke la ame naga ma me o.
0: And in the house, his disciples asked him again of the same matter.
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0: I divide the message to three parts. Number one, God's permissive will for hardened hearts.
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0: Number two, God's perfect will for happy homes.
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0: Number three, God's permanent way to the heavenly habitation.
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0: Let's come back to number one, God's permissive will for hardened hearts.
1: Banto mawo fo lonlonu manyo manyo na jime sesento.
0: Let's settle something immediately. Anytime God gives a permissive will to anyone, it is because of hardened heart.
1: Ina mi ajra na de do fifia na mawo de mo na lonu si manyo o na ame ade la nye be na jime sesele nene mama si.
0: Note it in your life, who you get married to.
1: De jesle wa gbeme ame kenede.
0: Anytime God allows permissive will for anyone, that individual has hardness of heart.
1: Yesia isi mau de mone lolonu manyu manyu na amiadela nene mama jima sasale esi.
0: If you know that, that will help you in your life.
1: Nibele te jesi ma akpeden chule agbama.
0: And you'll be very, very careful to run away from the permissive will of God.
1: Eye akpo nyuie bena sida le mo flonu manyo manyo gbo.
0: Because God never gives permissive will to any beloved child of his. Never.
1: Mi nye bena mawo fo lonlon vi si ke mawo mo lonu le gbo o la mawo mo to lonlon nu manyo manyo de asi ne o.
0: Never will he give permissive will to a believing, obedient, faithful, loyal, beloved child of God.
1: Ma o mo to lonlon nu manyo manyo de asi ne mawo vivan van si tro jime si lon mawo si mo lonu le mawo gbo mo lonu le gbo o.
0: Permissive will is only for hardened hearts.
1: Lonlonu manyo manyo la ele ne jime sesento.
0: In Matthew chapter 19, I'm reading from verse 7.
1: Matthew tawi asieke pupui adre.
0: They say unto him, why did Moses then command to give a writing of divorcement and to put her away? He says unto them, Moses, because of the hardness of your heart, suffered you, not commanded you, only permitted you, because of the hardness of your heart, suffered you to put away your wives. But from the beginning it was not so.
1: Woglo nebena azonu kanu ti Moses de sebena wana gbagbanle eye wade asile enu chima han eglo na obena le mi afa jima sesenu tie Moses na mo mi bena manye sebe de na wolo na mo bena mi ade asile mi asro nu ti do ga ka chugoma te jama kala.
0: Well, we understand then that it is the hardness of heart that causes divorce or even separation from the husband or from the wife, from your spouse.
1: Mr. Goma Azobena Jimasasa, you were nebena, nutu, nyanasronoma juna, alunyonu aputiagba julasron tulagbo.
0: In Deuteronomy chapter 31, verse 27.
1: Musi atole tabla ton vo de ke pupu bla vo atro.
0: For I know thy rebellion and thy stiff neck. Behold, while I am yet alive with you this day, ye have been rebellious against the Lord. And how much more after my death?
1: Ela bena manya mi afoto so simple kola lia poda nkeke ale simono mi agbola mi san tore yehuwa nu va sede fifi evo na makude.
0: If you look at the leaders in the land of Israel, there was no leader as uncompromising as Moses, the great servant of God.
1: Nibele lankude Israel pon nolokata kanchila nola de kemeli sika gbonu fonji dada abena Mosiena.
0: And then Moses was saying, if as firm as I am, for all the good that has been done to you, if you are still stiff-necked at my own time, while I'm yet alive with you this day, how much more after my death?
1: Kamusle babonese levio bena nini bena mono tesasi nyama denu funchile miano kumo gakamile tu sam de nyanya onu chima ofo nyanchi fifia ayima lagba nama vakfude le kamiano rui.
0: Of course, if you were to ask Samuel, Samuel will tell you the same thing.
1: Nenyibele bia Samuel agro nyasya keno.
0: When they said, choose us a king, and Samuel said, is not God your king?
1: Lesi ubiye bena tiyan fia nemi, Samuel ebena demanya ma wini miyafo fia.
0: Am I not a prophet raised up to help you and lead you? Why are you asking for a king?
1: Denye meni nyagblori la si kowo tiyan bema kwede miyanti, wanuka temi le fia biyamdo.
0: Look at the character of what the king you are going to have. They said, don't mind, just give us a king.
1: Enyo, esyenye e fia si biyami lela fwa.
0: The hardness of heart continued. In Nehemiah chapter 9, verse 16.
1: Nehemiah ta sheke popo wi adan.
0: And they and our fathers dealt proudly and hardened their necks and hearkened not unto thy commandments.
1: Kamia fufu da eye wulia ko umaduto wasia wo.
0: Verse 26. Nevertheless, they were disobedient and rebelled against thee, and cast thy law behind their backs, and slew thy prophets, which testified against them to turn them to thee, and they wrought great provocation.
1: Pupu blava voa dente te o santo, eye woje aglande nuo, wocho wo selafung bada magba, eye wo wu, wo nyagblodila, si o chlonuo, be watro wode nuo, la eye wobo ahorogan.
0: And you will see then, that those children of Israel, from generation to generation, the hardness of heart continued.
1: Mi kwebe na Israel visi ocho jijime de jijime la jime sasang kwa tolo wusi.
0: When they asked that question about separating from their wives, and they were referring to that's what it had been from the time of Moses.
1: Let's you be a biabena, you are be your son, young villa, O Brabena, Neneme won one is to Mosi for yeom.
0: Are you going to say anything different? He said yes.
1: Be yes, so the lag runners not to over. Yes, be
0: one of the reasons why Christ came is to remove hardness of heart away from us. And he said, since I am here to remove hardness of heart away, then all the permissions were given as a result of the hardness of heart. Hardness of heart no more, permission no more. Hardness of heart no more, divorce no more. Now you wonder, the people that had that permission, wasn't it all right for them? Permission does not mean blessing. That permissive will of God always comes with suffering. In Psalm 81 verses 11 and 12, if I didn't stick to what I wanted to do those people, or just be quoting Bible to me, but I'm telling you today, I have my way. Something is still coming. Because for every permissive will that you receive, there is suffering that comes along with it. In Psalm 81 verses 11 and 12. But my people will not hearken to my voice, and Israel will have none of me. So I gave them up unto their heart's lust, and they walked in their own counsels.
1: Kenya to come do to nyagba o. Eye Israel mono e jinam o. Eye tamade asila wonu de wofa jima sasin lama. Ne wazonde wa wonu tofa dam dodo la nu.
0: And when the Lord gives up somebody, something follows after that.
1: Neni bena ma ucho amiade nula nadega plonedo.
0: In Psalm 106, I'm reading to you from verse 15.
1: Samo alofandeka aden bukbu wi aton.
0: He gave them their request and sent leanness into their soul.
1: Ewo ofa jiji jinawo, eye wodo, fudidi glam glam dawonu.
0: That's what you want? Permissive will? Go ahead. And then we're told that he now sent leanness unto their soul. Hosea chapter 8. I'm reading from verse 3.
1: Hosea ta ni bupui aton.
0: Israel has cast off the sin that is good. The enemy shall pursue him.
1: Israel dovlo nu nui futo ne chi ayoma.
0: And they say, this one man, one wife, until death do us part. No, away with that.
1: O blobena nu tu de ka nyonu de ka pas de kuna klamia duma obe awo yoma da sieji o.
0: We want to have the liberty that when the woman is not satisfying us, then we can have the liberty to kick her out.
1: O blobena yoji ablode.
0: Then they said, this strange doctrine, one man, one wife, until death, do us part.
1: Eyo blobena ejro nu fiafia sia benu tu de ka nyonu de ka pasa de kuna klamia doma.
0: Those Israelites, they counted the word of God as a strange thing.
1: Israel to sio buma fonya bena adronyan.
0: Hosea chapter 8 verse 12.
1: Hosea tani popo wiev.
0: I have written to him the great things of my law, but they were counted as a strange thing.
1: Na mangulonya se akwe nade ne khala abune abe amatutot.
0: And how many people today you will find in your communities? When you begin to tell them about the word of God, one man, one wife, joined together until death do us part. They say, that's what you people believe. In our church, they don't say it like that. In fact, they say even our pastor is now with the second wife. And he is a preacher. In your church, what do they teach you? You mean if your wife does not know how to cook? If your wife does not know how to respect your father and your mother, you mean if your wife will not allow brother and sister, your relatives, to live with them? You mean if your wife does not have a child? You mean if your wife is not pleasing you? You mean if your wife is not allowing your business to progress, you will keep her for the rest of your life? Strange. He is that what you believe? Verse 12. I have written unto him the great things of my law, but they were counted as a strange thing. And it's because they counted it as a strange thing for the man and the woman to remain together all through their days, all their lives. That's why they forsook that. I will go for the permissive will. I don't want the perfect will. In verse 3, Israel has cast off the sin that is good. The enemy shall pursue him. In Romans chapter 1, I'm reading to you from verse 24. Wherefore God also gave them up to uncleanness through the lusts of their own hearts, and to dishonor their own bodies between themselves. In verse 26, for this cause God gave them up unto vile affections. For even their women did change the natural use into that which is against nature. He gave them up. Verse 28, and even as they did not like to retain God in their knowledge, God gave them over unto a reprobate mind to do those things which are not convenient. You know there are some people that think that I think it's better for me to leave a church like this. Because if I keep on hearing this one man, one wife until this does pass, I'll not be able to kick out this woman. And so for me to be able to have the liberty, after all, this is not the only church on earth. And then they go to another church. And lo and behold, as they are hearing the preacher, they are preaching to them. The preacher says, welcome. All of you that are here. And I see some of you, I see that fellow they are dressing like, as if you are just coming from deeper. We welcome you. And over here, we serve a God of love. And a God of understanding. And if it so happens that you're having marriage problem and those deeper life people, they say, keep her, stay with her, never divorce, stay with her, you cannot leave her. Over here, there are no laws of do's and don'ts. Here, there is liberty. If the woman is not helping you and your mind is to kick her out after you have tried your best and they think it will not work, over here, there is liberty. She can leave. Can get to any level here in the church, can become a pastor, bishop, even though you have kicked out your wife. And then you say, praise the Lord, here I am. And then your mind is telling you the perfect will of God, stay together. Keep quiet. I don't want the perfect will of God. This permissive will of God is okay for me. It's not okay for you. You're going to suffer. In 2 Thessalonians chapter 2, I'm reading from verse 10. And with all deceivableness of unrighteousness in them that perish, because they receive not the love of the truth. For this cause, God shall send them strong delusion that they should believe a lie. After you have known the perfect will of God, and you decide you are not going to stay with the perfect will of God, it may so happen that the Lord may allow you to have a dream. And in that dream, deception will come. You can kick her out, you can separate from him and marry another. Deception. Or it may be that you before you came to church, you are saying, oh God, should you speak to me? The Lord has spoken to you already. One man, one wife, together, cleaving together, until death
1: do
0: us part. But you are saying, oh Lord, this woman, am I going to live with this one for the rest of my life? This man, am I going to stay with this man for the rest of my life? Will somebody not enjoy life? How can you enjoy life with this man? Oh Lord, speak to me. Okay, I'm going to church today. Lord, I will know your will, whether to leave this man or not, when the choir is singing. Speak to me through their song.
1: ma o ma jibe ma nya onlo no ma no tia gbolo lo ma jua na hajiro la hajima fun to hajijima.
0: If I can just catch a sentence from one of the stanzas, I will know you're speaking to me.
1: Na matema la hajija fanya chi da kada kwa de jima la nya bele fun na to agba.
0: And then the choir is singing, and then you think you are hearing a particular verse that says, release me and let me go.
1: Aye do hila se haji log bunya chade bena da sim na majo.
0: Ah, that is it. I've got it.
1: Lebe voma ofumna mo khwevo.
0: The Lord has answered me.
1: Maudo tunya gbedura.
0: I heard the choir singing, release me and let me go.
1: Haji log bunya da sim chinya na majo.
0: I am released.
1: O da sim vo.
0: And then you go back home, you are packing your load.
1: Le ya fo level agba futem.
0: Sister, what are you doing? I'm leaving this man.
1: System kan le majo le ntu ya gbo.
0: God spoke to me today.
1: Mau fum num egba.
0: I can go now.
1: Matia jovi.
0: God has released me. Man, let me go. Don't tie me down. I will not suffer here forever. I will get another man.
1: Mau dasi majo nutu magalen teri o majo le gbo ma po ntu buadea de.
0: That's delusion. And the Lord will abandon you to that delusion, and you will perish if you don't reconcile with your husband.
1: Hey,
0: let me show you one man. In Numbers chapter 22, I'm reading from verse 7. And the elders of Midian departed with the rewards of divination in their hand. And they came unto Balaam.
1: Esi mwabe amatichi okle Midian. Amatichi oho afanka hula ujomo eye ova biliangbo.
0: And spake unto him the words of Balak. And he said unto them, lodge here this night, and I will bring you word again, as the Lord shall speak unto me, and the princes of Moab abode with Balaam.
1: He blo Balak fanya one. He don muna obena, michi afisha don, emegbe, magblo, alesia foto Yehua, ato nam lanami, eye Moab amakan woti Balaam bo.
0: And God came unto Balaam and said, what men are these with thee?
1: Eye mau va Balaam gbog blombena nutu kawonye esia olegbo.
0: And Balaam said unto God, Balak the son of Zippor, king of Moab, has sent unto me saying,
1: Balaam donuna maubena Balak Zippovi Moab fie do amode gbonyobena.
0: Behold, there is a people come out of Egypt, which covereth the face of the earth.
1: Boda, dukwada vuto Egypte, eye wonyachon anyegbanu kuma.
0: Come now, cause me them. Peradventure, I shall be able to overcome them. Drive them out.
1: Eye tavana fofi adinam de ohimatenu awo avakli. Eye manyenda.
0: And God said unto Balaam, thou shalt not go with them. Thou shalt not curse the people, for they are blessed.
1: Tete mau brona Balaam bena magai kliwo o. Eye magafu fide tu kola o. Ela bena wo yire ho ho.
0: And Balaam rose up in the morning and said unto the princes of Balak, get thee into your land, for the Lord refused to give me leave to go with you. And the princes of Moab rose up, and they went unto Balak and said, Balaam refuseth to come with us.
1: Eye esi Balaam fon dila egblona Balak numa gaubena mi gbogbo yi mi ade ala bena Yehowa gbobe yamaga yiklimi o eye muabo amagawo jomo ba Balak gbogbo bena Balaam gbobe yamaga yiklimi o.
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0: Let nothing, I pray thee, hinder thee from coming unto me.
1: Maganawa Homona obi Magava Bonya O.
0: For I will promote thee to very great honor, and I will do whatsoever thou sayest unto me.
1: Come
0: therefore, I pray thee, cause me this people. And Balaam answered and said unto the servants of Balak, would give me this house full of silver and gold. I cannot go beyond the watch of the Lord my God to do less or more.
1: Eyata vana fufi ade du kosha nam dro Biliam donu eye wogblo na Balak fo dola ubena na Balak atoklo salo plesika hotam nam khanla nyematenu ada Yehowa nyema ofoseji hahainu swe.
0: Now therefore I pray you, tarry ye also here this night, that I may know what the Lord will say unto me more.
1: The
0: Lord spoke to me before, but let me see whether God will change his mind. God says, I am God, I change not. But Balaam, because he wanted the money, am I going to lose this money? Am I going to lose this honor? Am I going to lose all this provision? Okay, let me go and check up again. The Lord has told him, don't go. The Lord has told you, don't marry the unbeliever. Let there be no unequal yoke. The believer shall not marry unbeliever. Yes, I hear. But this man has money. Am I going to marry this one that I'm riding bicycle, motorcycle? Am I going to marry these ones that don't have a house of their own? Am I going to marry this one living in Face Me, I Face Your house? Is it this one I'm going to marry that didn't even go to university? Am I going to stay with this one? Don't marry unbeliever. This one has money. This one has prestige, this one has position, this one has honor. This one has everything you can think about. Let me go and check up again from God. God is going to give you the permissive will, but you will suffer for it. And then in verse 20, and God came unto Balaam at night and said unto him, if the men to call thee, rise up and go with them.
1: How
0: happy Balaam must be. You see, that's why I went to check up. If I had stayed with what God said at the first beginning, I wouldn't have gone to check up again. If I stayed with what these coordinators and group coordinators are telling us, and what these preachers are preaching, I'm not going to ask again. But you know now, since I went to ask, God has told me I can do it. And God is greater than
1: coordinator.
0: And God is greater than group coordinator. And God is greater than preacher, pastor. Do you think God is happy because he gives you permissive will? Remember, God only gives permissive will to the people having hardened hearts. And you will suffer for it. In verse 22, God's anger was kindled because he went.
1: Verse
0: He told him to go, permissive will. And the angel of the Lord stood in the way for an adversary, enemy, against him.
1: When
0: you go into that permissive will, the Lord will stand as an enemy, an adversary against
1: you. Verse 31.
0: Then the Lord opened the eyes of Balaam, and he saw the angel of the Lord standing in the way as an adversary of this Balaam, that took the permissive will of God.
1: But
0: the Lord opened the eyes of Balaam, and he saw the angel of the Lord standing in the way, and his sword drawn in his hand, and fell flat on his face.
1: And
0: the angel of the Lord said unto him, wherefore hast thou smitten thine ass these three times? Behold, I went out to withstand thee, because thy way is perverse before
1: me.
0: But the Lord permitted me because of a perverted heart. And
1: they
0: saw me and turned from me these three times. Unless she had turned from me, surely now also I would have slain thee and saved her alive.
1: Teji no la pom eyata o jere agale nkuma nyamazi atonsom de manya eye jede aga ola anyena mawu kokoko aha gblen eyade agba.
0: If he had died like that, where would he go? Of course, in hell fire.
1: Ne biliam kula mama jeji kabai ai juma pomete.
0: Did he eventually get to heaven? No.
1: Mlembade bilam de tifua au.
0: He wanted the money so much.
1: Eji agama kokoko.
0: In Numbers chapter 31, verse 7, verse 8.
1: Mosienelia tabla tonvo de kekupuya drinkleni.
0: And they watched against the Midianites, as the Lord commanded Moses, and they slew all the males, and they slew the king of Midian beside the rest of them that was slain, namely Evi and Rechem and Zor and Or and Reba, five kings of Midian. Balaam also, the son of Beor, they slew with the sword.
1: Woho avade mi jam nu abe alesi Yehowa de sena mosiene eye wowu nu tuo kata eye wowu mi jam fia atoao sionye evi rekem zo ho ple rebala pede amabubuonu eye wowu biliam bio vihan ple via.
0: Because of his perverted heart, he eventually joined the enemies to fight against the people of God, and eventually he died as a rebel against the will of God.
1: He died and he went to hell. Hardness
0: of heart will produce disobedience toward God, will produce bitterness and hatred against the wife of your youth, against the husband of your
1: is
0: the hardness of heart that will bring divorce. And then you'll bring self-imposed judgment, the judgment of God upon yourself. Eventually, you are going to raise up a sinful criminal posterity. And of course, eventually there will be damnation, doom, judgment, hellfire in eternity. We come to point number two. God's perfect will for happy homes. In Mark chapter 10, verse 6, Mark. From the beginning of creation, God made them male and female. For this cause shall a man leave his father and mother, and cleave to his wife, and they twain shall be one flesh. So then, they are no more twain, but one flesh. What therefore God has joined together, let not man put asunder.
1: Eye wo gba kple eve wa nye nutsila deka alebe tso esia di xe yina la uma ganye ame eve onegbe nutsila deka ko azon no sike mawo bla deke la ame na gamama.
0: Here the Lord himself revealed God's will, God's only will in marriage.
1: Afishala mawo de eya nto fulonu vanvan to deka sian le sun de mele.
0: Number 1, he refers us back to the beginning.
1: Banto He
0: didn't grant Adam the privilege of provision or the liberty of another choice. Was there no offense at all in that family? Of course, there were offenses.
1: Le Adam
0: there is no sunshine without heat. There is no rain without cold. There is no marriage without once in a while misunderstanding. But in the midst of it all, understand, as it was at the beginning, that it is a man and the wife becoming one flesh. Think about what Eve did. It was Eve that ate the forbidden fruit. It was Eve that gave that forbidden fruit to
1: Adam.
0: And it was that that made Adam and Eve to lose the great provision of God, the Garden of Eden. And yet, with all that the consequences of what Eve did to Adam, there was no privilege, there was no liberty, there was no provision of divorce and remarriage. That's why the Lord is saying, whatever that man has done, whatever that woman has done, the perfect will of God for happy homes is that forgive one another. If you marry a second one, are you sure that this second one is going to be an angel? Research has shown that even those who go to second marriages, if they don't divorce again, the reason they don't divorce is they're saying this one one I thought will be better than the first one is even worse than the first one.
1: Ne ibo ma gbeyan nu vogun ola nu si te na ma gbe vogun ni bena ka o gbo bena nyonu vogun fa de vlo agble o pan to
0: to. Am I sure if I kick this one away again and marry another one, am I sure what my life will become?
1: E yo gbo bena ma ga jo nyanya san jo ngbe de bubu ade agbe ka ma va no.
0: Remember, once you have gotten married, you are married.
1: Donu kwe jine nya de son kula la de son imavo.
0: And it is until death do you part.
1: Fasada aku kwela klamia doma.
0: Genesis chapter 1, reading from verse 27.
1: Mosi, ban tota gban kukwe bla vovo adran.
0: So God created man in his own image. In the image of God created he him. Male singular and female singular created he there.
1: Eye ma wo amade yenu tofono nomo ma ofono nomo nwe wo wedo nutu deka gbe nyonu deka wo wo.
0: That's how he did it.
1: Neneme ma uwe.
0: Not two friendly people, loving people living together, they have become one flesh.
1: Manje bena khonlo ma vuni le khoda kama o.
0: Now, this is what you hear, this is what you know, this is the revelation from the very beginning. Now look at this. If you find somebody who claims to be a Christian, somebody who claims to be a long-standing member in this church, somebody who claims to be a preacher, a leader, an overseer in this church,

0: tu sie ana monya glone sukulu koko tole hamia madu.
1: What I mean is this. There are many of our members here who have been in this church for 15, 20 years.
0: Nu si glomo lenye si miyaba hamu viado leula hamia mala. For we are done for blood of vay.
1: And if a man then come in here and preaching,
0: then the
1: father is living with them. The mother is living with them. The senior brothers, senior sisters, junior brothers, junior sisters, they're living with them. And the man, preacher. Deeper life preacher,
0: deeper life,
1: the man. He will discuss long time with the mother. And they would have taken decision, the man and the mother, before the wife will even know anything that is going on. If we knew that a person is not even able to pass the primary school test, will not allow them to come and be teaching these adult believers, almost university level believers, who know the word of God already.
0: Nanyi be minye mi teje si bena amyade le ma wom la mi ma de mone bena kamashi kamati ma do tous ronde po goma jaja nou chan fiyan ou la papa note anon nou fiyan mou khoso toshyo kono chi denu ko uni bo gwa mo le university fo
1: do do because their disobedience against the rudimentary foundational teaching of the word of God in marriage and the family disqualifies them from preaching the word.
0: Ella bena le si kwa se te wo gwa tururu kude ronde po goma
1: And if you are there and you are like that, you repent. You turn away from that and then you quit the pulpit until you do that. Because if you don't, your teaching will not be acceptable to God. Jesus said, go back to the beginning.
0: Yes, we try the gomajia.
1: And then obey that word, and if you obey, the Lord will bless us in Jesus' name. That amen looks like you are sleeping. In Ephesians chapter 5, I'm reading from verse 22. It says, wives, submit yourselves unto your own husbands, as unto the Lord.
0: Dear
1: sisters, you are married. A happy home, a happy marriage, a blessed family does not happen automatically. There's a price to pay. I want a good home. Pay the price. You know, my dear sisters, our will, our personality can come between us and happiness in marriage. I'm a woman of myself. I'm a lady of my own opinion. Even though you are my husband, don't take me for a ride. I will tell you that although I may keep quiet, but there's something cooking in my heart. Don't do that. Verse 22, wives, submit yourselves unto your own husbands as unto the Lord. Verse 25, husbands, love your wives. There's no bitterness in love. And there is no suspicion in love. There is no starvation in love. Will you starve your wife of your attention? You starve your wife of food. You starve your wife.

0: normal happiness.
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1: And
0: there is no judgment in love.
1: The
0: wife moves here, judgment.
1: The
0: wife puts something here, judgment.
1: The wife,
0: cooks, judgment.
1: And the
0: wife irons the clothes, judgment. Nothing she does is ever good in our sight. There is no judgment in love.
1: Husbands,
0: love your wives, even as Christ also loved the church and gave himself for it. Give yourself to your wife.
1: Minutu la mi lo miam to mi asonwo abele si Christo han lo hamla eye wo choye nu todo kwi hana de etala na nutu todo kwi na le sonon.
0: Reveal your mind to your wife.
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0: la. You know there are people that work as if they are diplomatic politicians.
1: Minya bena madon tudo le o zona bena ka dunya hla ayemenu ola won.
0: When they are talking to their wives, they measure their words.
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1: O no na nu jo.
0: Careful what I allow her to know, because you know she's just a woman.
1: Ma le ma nya ba nya nu sha no le abena nyo nu jo tru kwe wo nya.
0: And she cannot handle sensitive information.
1: Eye mcho cho shoko ne hia nu nyam do la nya mata gble ne.
0: She cannot handle business deal.
1: Eye nya do wo po do do nya mate ma gble ne.
0: She cannot handle what I'm talking to my friends and business partners outside.
1: A jodo do fo do fo na shikama le de fian khono nyo le motala nya mate gble ne do la ba mate ma a won ti do.
0: My husband, I saw that so and so called you on the phone. What were you discussing? This woman has come again and she cannot handle this matter.
1: Sonyanu tu masebena amade yolo phone chimi kimila semkan nyakatu tu globalenu lebenyo nya gavaka fo ni nyene joya matema kan madamu.
0: You know, if you reveal all the business talk to this woman, she's going to give me a wrong advice, and then you just smile and say,
1: "Lanam Adam lodo si kemanyo oleta la kunwa globe."
0: Is that what you are talking about? By the way, the food is burning on the fire. Why don't you go and look at it? And then she goes. By the time she comes back,
1: aye lebe nyama gbono lema ah le dunki a dise da suja dise le chofion lo aye.
0: We'll bring another topic deliberately, methodically, psychologically, in a philosophical way. We are trying to quieten her. Don't ask that question. I don't want to tell you that.
1: Is that marriage?
0: Are those two tenants living together? Can they hand do something that the leg will not know? Can the ear hear something that the mind will not think about? Can the heart receive something that the spirit will not know, because it says you are one flesh?
1: In
0: verse 31, for this cause shall a man leave his father and mother. Genesis tells us, leave the father and the mother, cleave to your wife.
1: Pope Blatt on Vode K. Ayatanutu Aglo for Fuakle da Daddy, Ayawaklo son, little Swanucci, Mushi Bantonakamia let them.
0: And they two shall be one what? One flesh. That's the will of God. We're going to do that will of God.
1: And
0: whosoever shall put away his wife, Jesus said, and marry another, committed adultery against her.
1: Yes, be a mosikene nyansuwa juba de bubula wa haside eyamanuchi.
0: Now, if a man leaves a wife and goes to marry another, and then they will not allow me to be a worker in the church here, I'll go to another church.
1: And
0: according to the word of Jesus, whichever church you run to, and you're hiding there,
1: where you have
0: run to, whosoever shall put away his wife and marry another committed adultery against her. If you die in that condition, is it not Jesus that normally should open the door to get to heaven? And if you die in adultery, will he open the door for you to get to heaven? No, you'll get to hell. And if you die in that condition, and you don't make restitution, and you don't come out of that adultery, where will you spend eternity? I pray God will give us His grace to obey, and we will obey the word of God in Jesus' name. Then point number three, God's perfect way to the heavenly habitation. God's perfect way to the heavenly habitation. In Isaiah chapter 30, reading from verse 19. For the people shall dwell in Zion at Jerusalem. Thou shalt weep no more. You will weep no more.
1: Zion du kosile Jerusalem magano aviva faji o imaga favia zon o.
0: He will be gracious unto at the voice of thy cry. Your family problems and that brings tears in your eyes. And as you hear these things, the word of the Lord, does it bring sorrow in your heart? The Lord will comfort you.
1: Ella bena avenu ovan fan lewo afado dota. Le pueni bena le lufmo fupokpo liatala la vevesan la vifam la mau afakono.
0: And whatever is wrong, the Lord will set them right in your families in Jesus' name.
1: E yenu shanskana gule lufumiyama la mau adbedu lufumiyama le yesufenu koma.
0: The Lord has shown us the right way. And this is God's permanent way to the heavenly habitation. In Psalm 119, I'm reading from verse
1: 89.
0: Forever, O Lord, thy word is settled in heaven. God doesn't change his standard of marriage. In verse 30, it says, I have chosen the way of truth. Thy judgments have I laid before me. That's what the Lord is expecting you to do.
1: In verse 128,
0: therefore I esteem all thy precepts concerning all things to be right, and I hate every false way. Whatever false doctrine you have heard, the Lord wants you to hate every false doctrine. Isaiah chapter 58, verse
1: 7.
0: Is it not to deal thy bread to the hungry, and that thou bring the poor that are cast out to thy house? When thou seest the naked, that thou cover him, and that thou hide not thyself from thine own flesh?
1: Avone,
0: Your wife is your flesh. Your husband, you are one flesh together. Hide not yourself anymore from thine own flesh. Look at the blessing in verse 8. Then shall thy light break forth as the morning. Thine health shall spring forth speedily.
1: Thy
0: righteousness shall go before thee. The glory of the Lord shall be thy reward. Then shalt thou call, and the Lord will answer you. Thou shalt cry, and he shall say, Here I am. If thou take away from the midst of thee the yoke, any yoke you have placed on your wife, any oppression, yoke of oppression you have put upon your husband, take it away.
1: Ne ede amatete de anyi ne be strontu le te stronyonu de anyi ne be stronyonu te strontu de anyi la mi de da le mi adoma.
0: And the putting forth of the finger and speaking vanity. If you are in the way of a, you know, the habit of speaking against your wife, accusation.
1: This one is not right.
0: And then you even go as far as saying, you think you are beautiful. I don't like you. I don't love you. You are ugly. This is not right. You don't know how to do this. You don't know how to do that. There's nothing you know how to do. And you know that this is the kind of person I will marry. Today the Lord is calling us to repentance. Your wife or your husband has been afflicted the way you are living together. And she is crying privately. And the Lord is saying, if you will draw out yourself, what does she need? Is it food? The food of emotion that she needs, you will give unto her and satisfy the afflicted soul. Then shall thy light rise in obscurity. Better days are coming for
1: you.
0: And that darkness be as the noonday, the Lord will guide you continually. Thou shalt raise up the foundations of many generations. Thou shalt be called the repairer of the breach. And the restorer of paths to dwell in. Let's go back home and repair everything that has gone wrong. The grace of God will go with you. The love of God will go with you. The mercy of God will go with you. God will wipe away your tears. Happy days, blessed days will come for every one of us in our families in Jesus' name. And for those who have not married, God will give you bone of your bone and flesh of your flesh. For those who are looking up to the Lord, God will give you a breakthrough. God will give happiness and joy and blessing to your family. Let's rise up and talk to the Lord in prayer. You tell God, oh Lord, I'm going to be a repairer of the breach. I'm going to be a restorer of the goodness of God in my family. As you get back home, if there has been any problem between you and your wife,
1: Why
0: don't you just sit down, look at one another face to face? Remember the days of courtship. Remember the days of an early marriage. Do you remember the honeymoon period? And hold one another, embrace one another, forgive one another. And look tenderly at one another. And speak tenderly to one another. And sister, forget, forgive, and forget. My dear brother, husband, forgive and forget. If you will obey the Lord, if you will respect and honor the Lord, the Lord himself, he will respect you and honor you and bless you too.

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1: Le Yesu ƒe nukɔme mi do gbe ɖa le.
0: We are going to pray together. You want this happy family and you are going to be obedient to the voice of the Lord. Let's raise up our hands as we pray.
1: Mi jaito gbara le tu nile po nile jima ofo jijo fo sonde de lai le jima ofo ya yira fumola mi na mi adu asite jimi adu gbara.
0: You have not married, you can raise up your hand too.
1: Ma po de son ha du asite ji.
0: God's heart is on you. God's mind is on you. He will bless you. Father, in the name of Jesus,
1: Papa, le Yesu fe nu kome.
0: We thank you because of the revelation of your mind. These are divine precepts and prescriptions for a happy marriage and a blessed family. We're praying, O Lord, the days of turbulence and storm will come to an end in Jesus' name.
1: Esela fiami papa me do gbeda bena verse ayadudu hundede asidemo nke kokatala nuna chocho gbaji na le yesu fenu koma.
0: All those who are taking wrong steps and they have gone the wrong direction, oh Lord, you know we're human beings, you know our frailty, you know our ignorance. As they repent and return unto you, forgive them in Jesus' name. Of division, of conflict in our families, of eating, restore those years back to every family in Jesus'
1: name.
0: Lord, I pray you give grace to every brother, give grace to every sister, that in our families we'll walk according to the will and the way of God in Jesus' name.
1: That
0: Lord, our families will be a shining example, a blessed family indeed, that even families around, they will be coming to us to see how God is blessing us, how things are totally changed, everything is repaired, every good thing is restored. Do it for us in Jesus' name.
1: Alebe amuwa pa mia gwaba bia mia sabana aleke mi le wandu bena kamao fo donyo mia bofu mia odie papa mi do gwara bena esha kemi bia wenami agbale yesu fenu koma.
0: Where, O Lord, there is no child yet, give them miracle children.
1: Papa pumashika vima kula untona nao nukunu vi ubo waji.
0: Let this day be the final day of the tears of barrenness in the family in Jesus' name.
1: Na bena agbapunga kala nanye pima jima
0: where the children are wayward, we pray, O Lord, you will send your power, your grace, your spirit after those children. Those children, they will give their parents joy, happiness once again in
1: Jesus' name.
0: Where the problem is lack of funds, I pray that situation you correct it in Jesus' name. Provide adequately for the men and the women, husbands and wives, that Lord, they'll see together, they stay together, they live together, they take care of their children together in Jesus' name.
1: And
0: Lord, where there are evil forces, opposing forces, and afflicting forces, and powers of darkness militating against any family here, I break that yoke.
1: Papa, fi kene gbogbo fonto la je gbogbo le vitio gbogbo le eya mo flu diole
0: Release them into the joy and the happiness of a blessed family in Jesus' name.
1: For
0: my single brothers and my single sister, they have been praying and they are blockage here, hindrance there, yoke there, curse there, and the disturbances there. They have not been able to get through. Lord, this is a day of blessing. This is the final day they have not seen that you are a good God. I pray, oh Lord, you give them a breakthrough in Jesus' name.
1: Papa,
0: Lord, I pray by this time next year, those who have been crying, there will be laughter.
1: Papa, my dog, but a friend of Bonapoa lay, shall I must have a farmer girl on
0: there will be testimony.
1: That said, the unoffered.
0: And Lord, I pray it will be good marriage. You give them bone of their bone and flesh of their flesh in Jesus' name.
1: Papa, my dog, but that was from my son, the new adudu and tonton, a fatuba fuma,
0: and for these our children who are just growing up and they are hearing all this, oh Lord, I pray every good thing they have heard concerning marriage, concerning the family, preserve it for them.
1: Papa, my boy, this is your teaching. We say, "Nyashiaula, nyajoch, no, tonya do dijono." Papa, my dog, but I'm new. The shadow is go to nyashiama. 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
0: When it comes to their turn, their marriages will be good. Their families will be good. Bless them in Jesus' name.
1: Papa, do for ye iboa the sola. 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Papa, do le yesu fenu koma.
0: And the good desires of their hearts even today, success and promotion and cleverness or whatever they need, health also, give unto them in Jesus' name.
1: We
0: have come into your kingdom. Our marriages, our lives will not be like the lives of the marriages of our parents. Ours will be spectacular. Ours will be special. Command your blessing permanently upon all your people here today.
1: Now we are
0: thank you, Lord, because we know you have answered.
1: Papa, mi da kono bale don chinami.
0: In Jesus' name we pray.
1: Le Yesu fun koma mi do gbadale.
0: Thank you very much. God bless every one of you.
1: Akpena minuto mona yira mi aduma to de siade.

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1: Jesus' name we pray.
2: Le Yesu fanu koma mi to bedale.
1: In the name of Jesus.
2: Papa le Yesu fanu koma.
1: I present every brother, every sister before you. I pray, Lord, long-standing problems will move tonight in Jesus' name.
2: Ne kono binu tu no binyo no va gbomo biebe na pepe solo fa gbomo fogere la mo biebe zan mo la wa dogo le Yesu fanu koma.
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1: Long-standing yoke, long-standing curse, long-standing bondage, I release your people, Lord. 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Set them free in Jesus' name. I pray that this will be a great night. A supernatural night. A night of miracle.
2: The
1: night of power,
2: the
1: night of authority,
2: the
1: night we will never forget in Jesus' name. Confirm your word in every life. I thank you because I know you have answered. In Jesus' name we pray. Amen, amen, and amen.
2: Amen.
1: God bless you. You can sit down. Look at Judges chapter 6. I'm reading from verse 13. And Gideon said unto him, O my Lord, if the Lord be with us, why then is all this befalling us? And where be all his miracles which our fathers told us of?
2: Gideon dwenu ne benacho nya apeto na Yehowa liklimide nuka anuchi nushia wakata jode miadi eye afika epo nukunu shiokata nu miafufu onua.
1: We heard how you saved notorious sinners. What be all the miracles?
2: Miss Alela de Nuvo la Triaco, Fika Nukunu Maude.
1: We heard how you opened the eyes of the blind. What be all the miracles?
2: Miss Aleka Lepunukun and Fragmento, Fika Nukunu Maude.
1: We heard how the lame rose up and walked and leaped and jumped and ran. What be all the miracles?
2: Miss Aleka Tekunotipo, Eozans only. Eye Nugado, Jofika Nukunu Maude.
1: We heard how HIV was taken away in a moment of time. What be all the miracles?
2: Because
1: we heard of the plastic eye that then began to see. Where be all the miracles?
2: Miss Aleka ne nukusho to angwela tonu papa fika nukunu maude.
1: Where of short legs growing out? Where be all the miracles?
2: Miss Aleka na afokuito jiji fika nukunu maude.
1: We hear of the dead being raised. Where be all the miracles?
2: Miss Aleka na makufu foto titracho yo.
1: We give for supernatural supply. Where be all the miracles?
2: Me ponu nana shole na le nukunu tu efika nukunu maude.
1: We hear of those who have been buying for 21 years and after just a short prayer, then God gave them miracle children. Where be all the miracles?
2: Misi aleke na mwene chiko fo bla vofo de ke songa ke gbedura sere na bo ujivi. Fika nukunu maude.
1: We hear of the one that has said the womb had been totally removed and yet after prayer, the Lord created a new womb there and then children, miracle children came. Where be all the miracles?
2: Miss Ameka no debe viti dole domenega kelek bedura mela mauna viti doye yevane eyebe jivi fika nukunu maude.
1: We hear of the people of the dark powers bowing and surrendering before the people of God. Where be all the miracles?
2: Miss Amuyoko mena jagbogbogbogbogbo vonle la utrojime eye otobagbena fetola fika nukunu maude.
1: Gideon, I'm starting something with you. It's going to be a new day.
2: Mauyo Gideon, be Gideon majemi eye gomeklo elani nukakeye eye ponu jojo.
1: It's going to be a new move. Something new is happening. And then Gideon said, I heard what you did with Moses. I heard what you did with Joshua. The sun stood still and the moon stood still. And I'm not seeing that in my generation.
2: Gideon bena ka mau mekponu sinu wakple Musi. 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
1: Gideon said,
3: you valiant man of God, their day is gone. This is your own day.
2: Eye mau dola benebana ka wonu to kaneto la benaka musbe gamava yusobe gamava wonu kekenye siazon.
3: That is going to open the windows of heaven. Something is going to take place. There's an opening in your heart right now.
2: Sapia de lisikene javu votrokata kele wa gboma la benaka nande tojojo ele jojom legbo huhu.
3: Revelation in your mind right now. There is a new rising coming upon you even right now.
2: The fiane le jojon le gbo la bena kanu o yi yare le gomajam ele gomajam le gbo la fima.
3: Acts chapter 6, I was looking at verse 8.
2: Mi apo do pa gban le ta ma den popo ya munile.
3: And Stephen, full of faith and power, did great wonders and miracles among the people.
2: Ka Stephanus yo fun ple monu baba ple nu san la wonu kunu o ple jesi o.
3: Great miracles came.
2: Men ya apostle olonu kunu gan ojo to eji.
3: Maybe you are not an apostle. Miracles are going to come to you.
2: Deema imenya apostle onukunu wa jo atoji o.
3: You are not a pastor. Miracles are going to come to you.
2: Men
3: you
2: also follow onukunu wa jo atoji o.
3: And if it's coming through Stephen, it will come through Peter. If it's coming through the workers, it's going to come through our pastors. It miracles in every church.
2: Hey, neighbor, na joto Stephen ujala jo atoji o. Na joto pastor ujala jo ato hamavi oji.
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2: Nukunu wa jo la fi mi le.
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2: Hey, ye nemi basubo subo ofanye jura gbabara gbeye o. 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Gbesi agbala nukuna no mi adomele Yesu fo nu koma.
3: Among in our children church miracles.
2: Le de vio domonukunu ajo.
3: In our youth a section miracle.
2: Le soki o domonukunu ajo.
3: Among our women in their fellowship miracles.
2: Le nyono basubo subo ofanukunu ajo.
3: Among our men miracles.
2: Le nutu o domonukunu ajo.
3: When we come to celebrate together. Miracles, miracles, miracles in Jesus' name.
2: Hey, nemi ba pupu de jomi adwasan la nukunu ano jide jile Yesu fanu koma.
3: We're told, and Stephen, full of faith and power, did great wonders and miracles among the people.
2: Wo bena Stephanus ne yofukula monbekule nusela wa nukunu gan ukule jesi wole dukola doma.
3: Acts chapter 8, and I'm reading from verse 6.
2: Le do pa gbana tamini pupu ya dan.
3: And the people was one accord give heed unto those things which Philip spake. Hearing and seeing the miracles which he did.
2: Eya mkhawo do tonu se Filipo gbon la pleta modeka esi wo si eye wo po jesi si owo.
3: It's hearing of the miracles which he did. The time has now come.
2: Mr. Nick and Filipo la wala bena Filipo jomya ba gamenye si.
3: I said the time has now come.
2: Me bena mya fa gamla ba do.
3: And while we are preaching like this miracles taking place in your life.
2: Eyi molema unya gbon ma le anu kura no jojom le wa gbama.
3: And then when you come to church like this, somebody in the hospital is receiving micro already.
2: Hey, ye nele vas bosubo le madere fumoto le kwanji ala konukunu.
3: And all the heartaches and all the problems were brought before. We have been praying about this, about this. Now, before we even finish the prayer, now miracle everywhere.
2: Ella ba mu yoko tagbo doleji. Hey, mi va fi amole ma unya gbon. Kati ma do bodala.
3: And there'll be the shouts of joy of miracles in Jesus' name.
2: Hey, ye miasa di jo panukunu ba sele Yesu panu koma.
3: I want to speak to you tonight on the message, the miracle in your mouth.
2: Maunya zema tolaba tanyenye nukunu le wonuma.
3: Three things we're going to consider. Number one, extraordinary miracles through a warrior's mouth.
2: Maunya miasila kwama tu akpagba to nukunu tria kowoto avaola ufa numa.
3: Point number two, it's exceptional miracles in the woman's mouth.
2: Maunya kwavelia nukunu shioma bo'o le nyonu fa numa.
3: Exceptional miracles in the woman's mouth.
2: Nukunu shioma.
3: One of our sisters should carry miracle in your mouth.
2: Nukunu shioma bo'o le nyonu ufa numa. Nukunu anomia pa nyonu ufa numa.
3: Can I hear amen from the sisters?
2: No, if you know the amen, amen.
3: With your husband, miracle.
2: Bless Ronu to Nukunu Ajo.
3: With your children, miracle.
2: Bless Yowo Nukunu Ajo.
3: Your kitchen while cooking, miracle.
2: I'm going to down the window for Nukunu Ajo.
3: While you're doing the laundry washing, miracle.
2: Nyamoyola, Bonya Nukunu Ajo.
3: Something is missing, and all of a sudden, miracle power of God will find it out in Jesus' name.
2: Nade ma bule mi adoma pata kula nukunu ba nukunu ajo numala vale Yesu fa nukoma.
3: In your stomach, in your womb, there be miracle.
2: Le wo fudoma le wo viji doma mi nukunu ajo.
3: Point number 3: explosive miracles through your wonder-working mouth.
2: Ma unyapakpa tonle nyu nukunu gan oto enufanu juatuo wawama.
3: Your wonder-working mouth.
2: Nukunu
3: mouth will work wonders.
2: Ella bena woto wonu awonu juatuo.
3: I thought you'd say it with me. My mouth will work wonders. Can we say that again?
2: Baba Tommy na mi agbule nyenu awonu juatu o gagbule aka nyenu awonu juatu o gagbule aka.
3: What's number one again? Extraordinary miracles through a warrior's mouth.
2: Ma unya papa gbanto eni nukunu trakowo to avaola openuma.
3: You see, the miracle is in your mouth. Look at Moses. Look at Moses. People thought the miracle was in the rod. The rod only came after the miracle was in his mouth.
2: Ella beda masama na nyebe nukunu lepe. But most of them are double bena nukuna lepa putiam. Oh, nukuna jodon kone putiam.
3: Whether you speak eloquently or not, like Aaron, or whether you stammer like Moses, if you are a believer, that miracle is right there in your mouth.
2: Melek blobena le nyanu fufu. Le kukonao. Ela bena Aaron nukunu le wenuma.
3: Exodus chapter 14. I'm reading there from verse 13.
2: Moses veliatamo wie ne kuku wie ton.
3: And Moses said unto the people, fear ye not. Stand still and see the salvation of the Lord, which he will show to you today. For the Egyptians whom ye have seen today, ye shall see them again no more forever.
2: Come, Moses, Brona, to call Abena Migavo, Omile Tidafo, Amya, Alessia, Yahoo, Alemia, the Gay Egber, Elabena, Edwitte Tosio, Pomila, Egbiala, Migala, Poga, Aliak, Bede, Bede Akbo.
3: He had not struck the rod yet, but he prophesied.
2: Mapo to Kuchada, Oak Bronyadi.
3: Can I counsel you, preserve your mouth for speaking only the words of miracle.
2: Baba to madwa damnemia mitramia pon wodo bo agbro nukunu nyawo ato.
3: And then when the Egyptians are coming near, say keep quiet.
2: Ne jite to bonola jidodui.
3: When while the Israelites are shouting and crying, keep quiet.
2: Ne Israel le read don la vifan jidodui.
3: And then when the Lord drops that inspiration in your heart, because out of the abundance of the heart the mouth speaketh. When your heart is full of faith, that's when to talk.
2: Eye ne mouth tonya de wojima ni na wujia ye nuglona ne geme na kosa gane wojima happy na ponu.
3: When you're full of unbelief, don't talk. When you're full of doubt, don't talk. When you're full of fear, don't talk.
2: Ne jima kosa vovon pe di kakele wojima la manga kuni adeko.
3: When you're full of I'm consumed, don't talk. When you're wondering, don't talk. But when faith has come, when there is inspiration, when there is power.
2: Netamo bubuva, netimaditisba magagbunya de kolo, na kosebane nusa gane wojimala blonya.
3: That the God of yesterday is the God of today.
2: Nele kwesebena mouse ne lie choike galiegba.
3: The God of ages past is the God of present time.
2: Ble mama ulaegba nye egbegba fa mau.
3: And when you remember that God had given his promise that no man shall be able to stand before you, and then the children of Israel they are afraid, that's the time to open your mouth and say, stand still and see the salvation of the Lord. For these Egyptians that you see today, you will see them no more forever.
2: Hey, you know, cause a girl, mula dung fedi bena kala bena mouth mi ma wacho ne vaila. 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Mi engala wakpoga aliak bede bede azon.
3: And then he says, and the Lord shall fight for you, and ye shall hold your peace.
2: Ebe yehuwa la vawo gana mi anuke mi awola mi zinkpiko.
3: Did it happen? It happened exactly like that. The miracle was in his mouth.
2: Nui mosi kulade vamia. Evama pepepe la benu kunwa lepe numa.
3: Joshua chapter 10. I'm reading from verse 12.
2: Joshua tamu wokpukwe amu wieva.
3: And then speak Joshua. This Joshua speaking to the Lord. In the day when the Lord delivered up the Amorites before the children of Israel. And he said in the sight of Israel's son. He said in the sight of Israel's son, stand there still. Stand thou still upon Gibeon, and thou moon in the valley of Ajah shall on. And the sun stood still, and the moon stayed, until the people have avenged themselves upon their enemies.
2: Eye Yoshua fonu, Yoshua lolegbe ni Yehuwa. 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
3: Is not this written in the book of Jasher? So the sun stood still in the midst of heaven and hasted not to go down about a whole day, and there was no day like that before it or after it that the Lord hearkened unto the voice of a man, for the Lord fought for Israel.
2: Wopa futo eye reto de o manglo esiade amojo jopa banama uwa eye reto legedo tama eye mede abla dado to o anonuka.
3: The milk was in his mouth. What if he kept quiet? Some people, they talk when they should be quiet, and then they are quiet when they should talk.
2: Eyeni Joshua nukunu lepa numalo. Amiaduwa ufuanu leyesimu wazidodwi. Yamadozi adodwi leyesimu lebuafunu.
3: When the enemy is not near, when there's no problem, they chat and talk and, you know, just talk. But then when the enemy comes, that time they cannot talk anymore.
2: Nenyebena futo uva umati fuanu o.
3: You'll never find Joshua talking something irrelevant.
2: That
3: man was a quiet man, but when the battle raged, and when it appears that the sun was to go down, and they will not be able to finish the enemy, you will finish the enemy.
2: Joshua la de enyamene ziadodwe. Kake, nebe na futova abena domata duoji onum antobada, la duof towoji.
3: All that assignment on the battlefield as we're going like this while the enemy, and then the sun is going to set, and then it's going to be dark so that the enemies will hide them. He says, son, stand right there, stay right there. Let me finish all these cases. Canaanites and all these enemies, because the people of God, they are going to inherit the land.
2: I
3: see you are going to inherit the land. I said you are going to inherit the land. Any son that will set anything that will happen that will not allow you to finish that battle, that thing will stand right there.
2: Joshua
3: opened his mouth to talk to the sun and to the moon only at the right time. Say the right thing at the right time, against that mountain, against that problem and that challenge, you are going to have a miracle in Jesus' name.
2: Ella bena Joshua kenu blonya nwi tola le yi nwi tola fukpepe la nuti ma globe de wo han jidodwi blonya le yi nwi tola di la po jidodu to ma godo.
3: In 1 Samuel chapter 17, I'm reading from verse 45.
2: Samuel gbato ta we adre pepe bla na fo aton lia.
3: He says, and then said David, and said David to the Philistines, thou comest to me with a sword and with a spear and with a shield, but I come to thee in the name of the Lord of hosts, the God of the armies of Israel, whom thou hast defied.
2: David de Bona Felicitola Bena, we are a toy to no hope at Long Bona Bonian. Kenyala, but Bona Bole, Yahua Zebat Israel from my love, Palogo, Sionuna de Alomela Panukuma.
3: Will the Lord deliver thee into mine hand, and I will smite thee? He didn't have any sword in his son, but he said, I will smite thee, and he did. And that take thine head from thee, and I will give the carcasses of the host of the Philistines this day unto the fowls of the air, unto the wild beasts of the earth, that all the earth may know that there is a God in Israel.
2: Yehuwa ato wade asinam egbia. Eye ma wo ato talenu. 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Wanyabe ma wade lino.
3: Everybody will know there's a God in your family.
2: Amesame anyebe na ka maule wo fumiyama.
3: There's a God in your church.
2: Wanyabe ma.
3: There's a God who delivers, a God who saves, a God who protects his soul. A God who defeats the champion of the enemy camp, and that God will walk in your life in Jesus' name.
2: Wanye bena ka mawade lisike ne draft towoji ne draft bogbo von towoji. Wanye bena ka mawade lisila von le tola dujino le Yesu panu koma.
3: He overcame the Goliath with his mouth falls before he ever applied the sling and before he threw the stone. Some people think it's a stone. No, it begins from the heart.
2: Ela be David du Goliath ti pe panu manyao ka ti wo da pe ma do bena pe aye a o jidu ra di agon mo cho amo fo jimo kan.
3: And then when your heart is inspired,
2: nebe na wo jinyo,
3: when your heart is full of faith,
2: ne ko se gane wo jimo,
3: when your heart knows the word that the Lord will deliver you from the lion, he'll deliver you from this Philistine.
2: Na wo ko se nebe na ka ma ola de a to Philistine so simla yehowa la do wa tuma.
3: Thinking about that's what you are meditating, that's what you are running over in your mind, and the promise of God fills your heart that till the end of your life no man shall be able to stand before you. As your days are, so shall your strength be.
2: Ela ben mina le woji manu gbede de ne le woji ma tabus le woji ma la di le tela dogola khosa ma bena alele le titile fomo la na ma ke nusa anonu o.
3: You speak out, you speak the words of miracle.
2: Ey la gbo nyanya kala gbo la gbo nu kunu nyawo ato.
3: Speak over your children, words of miracle.
2: Gbo nu kunu nyade vi onu chi.
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3: 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Miracles will happen in Jesus' name.
2: Gbo nu kunu nyade strong onu tulanu chi. 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Yes, super no common.
3: Chapter 17. We're looking at it now from verse 12.
2: Fiao bantota we are drunk book we have
3: miracles today.
2: Maybe no kunu liegba.
3: Miracles tomorrow.
2: No kunu ajocho.
3: Miracles this week.
2: No kunu liali kosre yama.
3: Miracles next week.
2: No kunu le kosras nekbana ma.
3: Miracles in your family.
2: No kunu le wopumala ma.
3: Miracles all around. And when we come together, interact together, miracle explosion in Jesus' name.
2: Mebena nukunu godo, enemy vado gwalia bena mia punwa. Nukuna no John le mia domele yesu panu koma.
3: And she said, as the Lord thy God liveth, I have not a cake, but a handful of meal in a barrel, and a little oil in a cruse. Behold, I am gathering two sticks, that I may go in and dress it for me and for my son, that we may eat it and die.
2: Yao bantota we adran pukwa mu we avalian, a donu ne bena, mata yahua wu maufa agbana a bulwadele asinya fi, neba awa asiflo de ka, kwele zaman plem ami viada le gwiman. Eye kwada mava anaki uli fogan, bema yi adade.
3: Death we far away.
2: Lekwade nenu kunu gugu wa kwa jule bolo.
3: You know, sometimes your local pastor says, I'm going to take you to see the pastor. Ah, I don't want to see the pastor. Why don't you want to see the pastor?
2: Yade yo mi abe pastor la bena maji ma kloi. Na kwa osofo galebo ni ma kwa osofo lo. Nukene ma kwa osofo.
3: You know, the local pastor is going to say this and that. Don't worry, come. When you come, all that decks will vanish away.
2: Eh, la bena nya pastor la gula ya gula chunchi. Mabe vane le vade kwa jule bolo.
3: It is not what you are coming to say that matters. It is what is going to happen to you that matters. Life will come into you. Power will come into you. Authority will come into you. Something you have been praying for a long time. When we see together, and when we see together, and then I look at you, look at me, there will be explosion of miracles. I'm preparing this so that I'll go in and die.
2: Ebe ni malaya dabena kamadwi kuna makfu.
3: Listen to this, and Elijah said unto her, fear not. I come to tell you tonight, fear not.
2: Eya dotolo, teteli ya donu nebena magavon, malakulo zema, migavon.
3: You know, the oil had not, was not increased yet. It is the word of miracle. The miracle is in your mouth. It's not in the pot. It's in your mouth.
2: The
3: miracle is not even in the pouring. It is, say it out.
2: When I say that word out,
3: maybe you don't feel different yet, but the moment I release that upon your life, the miracle is there already. That's why it says over here, it says, said, Elijah said unto her, fear not, go and do as thou hast said, but make me thereof a little cake first, and bring it unto me, and after make for thee and for thy son.
2: Ya tena Elia bona kayina wo abale sina glonam ka to de totatali fiade nam egbo eyena to evenam amegbo kafi.
3: Says the Lord God of Israel, the barrel of meal shall not waste. I thought you say amen.
2: Afi na omi ape fi o to la bena le Yehuwa Israel pe ma ula glossy was
3: the
2: lama di gbalo ofegbo ton ka ma se.
3: The cruse of oil fail until the day the Lord sendeth rain upon the earth.
2: Eye amisle guyamela ma vo ovaza simene Yehuwa anatina gajare anigbanji.
3: And she went and did according to the saying of Elijah, and she and he and her house did eat many days.
2: Eye wo yida wo abale siliya glona eye wa pli ba pli janu tu wo due to fa jiji.
3: Did she die? You will not die.
2: Nyon ma kwa fa gbeto pa ogbede ya ma kwa po.
3: I said you will not die.
2: Mebede owo owo ma kwa.
3: It is not what she said that mattered. It is what the prophet said that took hold.
2: Menyen mi kanyon ma gbula e hian o. Ga ken mi nya gbori la gbule na lede asi.
3: I'm going to prepare this meal so that I prepare it and then we eat and we die.
2: E gbebe de mati ma dan mi ya na me de ku anye ple finye mi adu ku mi afu.
3: Even though she mentioned death, but because the word of the prophet superseded the word of the woman.
2: Nyon mi ayo kulo. Ga ken nya gbori la pe nya la ponu se u nyon.
3: That power that is greater than power is like what she said is only 1%, and what the prophet said is 100%.
2: Nusimene triako nusalo nyele gbloa. 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
3: Swallow up that 1% in Jesus' name.
2: La kwabena a lofan de kalami de kamale yesu penu kama.
3: Whatever you have said about yourself before you came here, I cancel that negative thing in Jesus' name.
2: Enyamanyu manu ile gblokude wagbeja bafi a zayamia. Magble du ma zayamale yesu penu kama.
3: I am tired.
2: I can't
3: go on again. No, you will go on. I'm quitting. No, you will not quit. I can't move on again. You will move on. There's no job. There is job. I am poor. You know you are not poor.
2: Oh, yeah, I am miserable.
3: No, you are not miserable.
2: Oh, yeah, job of winter money, job of winter. See,
3: I pray in your life right now, there'll be a turning around. Change, a mighty change in Jesus' name.
2: Mebena totrogantra kona jodo wag bamale yesu penu kama.
3: It is not what you have said about yourself. It is what the prophet says about you that will supersede everything in Jesus' name.
2: Menyenwi ne blok fude wag benti onwi nyak bolila blok fude wag bentila eyela kpomso de wag bentile yesu penu kama.
3: Miracle is in our mouth.
2: No kunwa lemia penuma.
3: 2 Kings chapter 7 verse 1. Then Elisha said, hear ye the word of the Lord. The door says the Lord, tomorrow about this time shall a measure of fine flour be sold for a shekel, and 2 measures of barley for a shekel in the gate of Samaria.
2: Yaba gbanle bele ta dre popo igbanto teteliza gblombena se Yehuwa fagba ale Yehuwa glossy etowale siawla wa mami ti janu de ka akwa seke de ka ayelu ti janu eva akwa seke de ka mebe nukuna le Eliza panuma.
3: The miracle that will turn the famine of the whole nation around, it was in his mouth.
2: Nukunu sinatro dototo la nigba katati la Eliza panuma.
3: I'm telling you, the miracle is in our mouth, and if we just say that word will produce a miracle in Jesus' name.
2: Eye gbomo le no be de nya le wonu mo na la ta gbonu kruba nya dogola me be totola vale yesu panu koma.
3: I'm sorry about this. The misery is in our mouth as well.
2: Le kwade apa velia afoku nya o dogbo ve nya o le mi apanu mo.
3: Life is in our mouth. Death is in our mouth.
2: Me nya be na akule mi apanu mo agbele mi apanu mo.
3: Healing is in our mouth.
2: Toyo yo le mi apanu. numa.
3: He is also in our mouth.
2: Dolele damu duku mele miapo numa.
3: Dominion is our mouth. Defeat is also in our mouth.
2: Jidudu le miapo numa. Ani jaja le miapo numa.
3: Life is there if you speak out the words of life.
2: Agbela vane le blo agbenyato.
3: Death is there if you speak out the words of death.
2: Ekula nano wabene le blo fubenya.
3: Look at verse 2. Then a lord and officer on whose hand the king leaned answered the man of God and said, his problem was in his mouth.
2: Bo pe ma velia loka fianuma si fa alonu e fiala jondola donu na maufa amala glombena si pa pele fanuma a fulein topa numa.
3: Misery was in his mouth.
2: A foku kula onde kuji le panuma.
3: We carry miracles in our mouth. Other people, what will kill them? They carry in their mouth.
2: Le ikemiami tonu kunu punya le miapa numa la amiadola a fun topa fun.
3: Behold, if the Lord will make windows in heaven, might they seem be?
2: Bena kwada ne Yehuwa a de frese de jiponu kanla, de sya atema vamia.
3: And he said, behold, thou shalt see it with thine eyes, but shalt not eat thereof, I will eat thereof.
2: Edwenu ne bena kwada akwekle wonu kuoka ma adudakao, nyama adula malo.
3: That's why you are telling the Lord, purge my mouth.
2: Yatela bena mao konyonu inuti.
3: Can I tell you something? Number one, the convicted mouth.
2: Ma gbere mi agbanto enuidi fambubula.
3: Came to the Lord, Moses said, oh Lord, I cannot speak. Most, you know, the kind of tongue I have, uncircumcised tongue, yet a convicted mouth.
2: Moses va ma ugbo bena moni mata funulo dola bena nyade kukona lepo fambu vai padeji.
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3: All the things we used to say in days gone by, years, we cannot say those things anymore because we carry something precious.

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1: then your mouth is cleansed and circumcised
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1: commanding mouth
0: enu it must say dele
1: commanding the sun commanding the moon and commanding all those problems to move away and then a confirmed mouth
0: la de sene jinu ple rebona ka one dogo iwa dogo eye enu iko na dua pe nu jide asa.
1: That is everything you say with your mouth, the Lord will confirm. In Mark chapter 16, verse 20.
0: Mark chapter 16,
1: verse 20. And they went forth and preached everywhere you see their mouth, and the Lord walking with them, confirming the words of their mouth, were signs following.
0: Number 2,
1: exceptional miracles in the woman's.
0: Sisters, where are you?
1: I carry miracles in my mouth. Say that again. I carry miracles in my mouth. For Samuel chapter 1, and I'm reading here from verse 17.
0: Samuel
1: then Eli answered and said, go in peace, the Lord God of Israel grant thee thy petition that thou hast asked of him.
0: That Eli glone bena yilenu ti afama as Israel pa maula awonu sine biela nawo.
1: There's a point of the miracle, and she said, let thy handmaid find grace in thy sight. So the woman went away and did eat, and her countenance was no more sad. She was crying, she was weeping, she was sorrowful before because she had no child. But then Eli said, take your drunkenness away. She didn't disrespect Eli. She had a respectful mouth.
0: Ella vipan le ri do la bena fi melesi o eli bena mana ha mumona kolomono wa la pe ma ju eli olo e debubu eli nu ple ponyagbo.
1: I said, no, my lord, I'm just a woman of a sorrowful heart. This is what is happening to me. And then Eli said, and he didn't say, you of all people praying for me, take away your prayer. Ophrah and Phinehas are rebellious children. You cannot control your family. And then you are saying that God will give me a child. I don't want your prayer. Hold your prayer. Hold your prayer. She didn't say that. She had a respectful mouth because she carried miracle in her mouth. I'm praying that God will change your tongue.
0: Eye eli gbone bena nyonu nu sile biala maula we na o magbone eli bena eli o la dogbara tanya o we ke fi woni gbo fu ya kamian a o adabubule eli nu le pe na bubu dedele wa gbo ti le dabule pro la panya ti na mala la ponu kunu ajode ji o tro wonu yi o eye nu kunu na wonu mele yesu fa nu koma.
1: You said, let it be unto me as you have said. And it happened like that, and she gave birth to a prophet.
0: Ebene vamene wodola nyomna belesine glona evamene edinya glodi lalo.
1: Second Kings chapter 5. I'm reading there from verse 1.
0: Mia kwa fiopa gbanle veliata ma tokpukwe gbanto.
1: Looking at verse 1 now, Naaman, the captain of the host of the king of Syria, was a great man with his master and honorable because by him the Lord had given deliverance unto Syria. He was also a mighty man in valor, but he was a leper.
0: Naima enye aram fiapa avafia okonu kole upa apatobo eye bubule enu ela bena eyadi yo watona jidudu aram.
1: Syrians had gone out by companies and had brought away captive out of the land of Israel. A little maid, that's a lady, that's a girl, she waited on Naaman's wife. And she said unto her mistress, would God, my Lord, were with the prophet that is in Samaria, for he would recover him of his leprosy.
0: Enye kane toga ke janilo eye aram topa joka oho eye woda boyonyonu visuyeade. 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
1: So it happened.
0: ayo de panyane egble vama.
1: I said so it happened.
0: Mabena egble vama.
1: I said so it happened.
0: Mabede tukuya glonya vama.
1: She had a reassuring mouth.
0: Lekwadi enwine gula kakande dinya.
1: I'm sure of this, that if my master will go to the

0: prophet in that place in Samaria, he'll be cleansed of his leprosy.
1: Agbebo mo kana nyayaji nebe de nyapeto late nyagbulagbo le Samaria la po doyo ti ba ni dola mo.
0: I'm reading there from verse 18. And when she, when the child was grown, it fell on a day that he went out to his father to the reapers, and he said unto his father, my head, my head. And he said to a lad, carry him to his mother. And when he had taken him and brought him to his mother, he sat on her knees till noon, and then died.
1: Le fiopa gba le vele ta mo ne popo mo wi ase kele atete wo gbro na fufo be na nyeta nyeta eye wo gbro na de kapila be na ka ku e da na dada tete wo ku e na dada eye wo lead akọ verse
0: 23, and he said, wherefore wilt thou go unto him today? It is neither new moon nor Sabbath. And she said, That's the miracle. It shall be well. I cannot see it anymore. And then wailing and weeping. But she said, it shall be well. That's a miracle in your mouth. Look at verse 26. And now run now, I pray thee, to meet her and say unto her, is it well with thee? Is it well with thy husband? Is it well with the child? And she answered,
1: Bope blabo voa dan, eya ta fujo yedakpi, eye wok brone bena, adua, sran odua, fi odua, edo nube, mi bena pegwetao, wodo.
0: And she answered,
1: Mebe de nyonwa don't chik blabena, mi don't chila, wodo.
0: Sisters, where are you? And she answered,
1: Na vi nyonwa, nyonwa don't chik bena, edo.
0: It is well, and that was a miracle.
1: Ebe de wodo, nukunwa nye malo.
0: Did her child come alive?
1: Of course,
0: it came alive.
1: And the viagbuagbe.
0: My child will get well. Everything will be all right. A reckoning month.
1: Vinyapon la malasa. And we know buan.
0: She reckoned the things that be not as though they were.
1: Ebuanu shomali o abe de ulien.
0: She reckoned death as if it was life.
1: Ebuku abena agba wonyen.
0: She reckoned impossibility as if it were possible.
1: Ebuanu shona.
0: A reckoning month.
1: Ebuanu shona glow. Ebuanu shona vama ukwana. 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
0: I'm looking at Luke chapter 1, verse 37.
1: Look at that bantok pokwe blaton voadr.
0: With God, nothing shall be impossible.
1: Nada kama sena mau o.
0: Let's say that together. For with God, nothing shall be impossible. Don't sleep, say it aloud. Now you are going to ask something. For God, nothing in my life shall be impossible. Won't you go? Now you are going to say, nothing in our church. For with God, nothing in our church shall be impossible. I see your family there, and your family is saying, look at this, and look at this, and look at this. And then all this year, from January to this December, the pastor said there'll be this rejoicing, there'll be celebration, there'll be this, and look at this. Hey, for with God, nothing in your family shall be impossible. Say it aloud.
1: Defia ella bena de mi kuto fio mi la semia semka paso bena de nu autonomy van mo poto le mi pa gbomo e ko ta jina gbona la bena de ple maula na de kemo sesele nyofu mi am o.
0: You know my work, look at my work, and look at my business, and look at my boss, and look at this, and look at that. For with God, nothing in my place of work shall be impossible.
1: Ame adomo la ella bena de nyamsa zata ajua gbagban ajua le toyi a ko ta jina gbona la ella bede ple yehuola na de kemo sesele.
0: You know, our school, our college is difficult. Those lecturers, those people, are you a great born again people? Are you of all places? You are even deeper. We will see whether you will take a certificate out of this place. And I come to tell you, this is miracle.
1: Eye, mi abe vyebo skuluwa. 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
0: This is miracle. 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
1: Ma vabe la bena de, ela be de kple Yehuwa, kple maula. 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
0: And Mary said, behold, the handmaid of the Lord, be it unto me according to thy word. The miracle was in her mouth.
1: Hey, Maria, glabena kwada apetola pedola nyonu menye, ava menam le wonya lano.
0: And that's what I'm telling you, that was a receiving mouth.
1: Ema glabena ka emenye enui kene kona nukunu.
0: Matthew chapter 15, I'm looking at it from verse 21.
1: Matthew tawi atokpo kwe blabo vodeke.
0: And Jesus went thence, and they were told, and departed unto the coast of Tyre and Sidon. And behold, a woman of Canaan came out, of the same coast, and cried unto him, saying, have mercy on me, O Lord, thou son of David. My daughter is grievously vexed with the devil. But he answered her not a word. And his disciples came and besought him, saying, send her away, for she cries after us. But he answered and said, I am not sent but unto the lost sheep of the house of Israel. And then came she will not give up, you will not give up.
1: Eye esi yesu dogocho afimala eva tiro kule zidonu toa ume. 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Ka eye glombena bena.
0: I worshipped him saying, Lord help me. And he answered and said, it is not right, it is not suitable, it is not meat, it is not meat to take the children's bread to cast it to the dog.
1: Bope blabla vo adelia eye wo do enu gbon ebena ka o ma de mo bena wato de viope abolana apun gbona fu fio o.
0: And she said, truth, Lord, yet the dog seat of the crumbs which fall from the master's table.
1: Kanyonu la do enu gbona yo apeto ka ka fu fio kan dua abolo ululi sio duduna to ope apeto pa gbonji.
0: Answered and said unto her, O woman, great is thy faith, be it unto thee even as thou wilt. And her daughter was made whole from that very hour. She carried miracle in her mouth.
1: Tete nyonu la kwaji glombena ka nyonu woko sela lolo na vamena o abeles ne diena eye pe nyonu vila pa na masana na ga ofumaji nukunu la nyonu shafa numa
0: a reformed mouth
1: enye enwi ko tro gbogbo wo.
0: You see, when Jesus said, it's not trying to give the children's bread to dogs, you can say, so you mean I'm a dog? Thank you very much. Oh, your miracle.
1: Let's yes, glabena manu wa to have vio pabolo, ana, avuo ola, ala glabena, yes, no yombe avua.
0: You'll be compassionate and merciful on a poor woman like myself who said I'm a dog, okay, bye-bye, you don't see me again. But she didn't say that. She said, truth, Lord. She still called him Lord. That was reformed mouth.
1: Anyana glabena, yes, sebena ala bena owenye nubla ni pala domo nyoto vwale yon bena vu cho unu kunu gakiari ekba yeba pato.
0: And she said, even the dog seat of the crumbs are fall from the master's table. And Jesus said, great is your faith, and that is how she received the miracle. That's how you are going to receive your miracle.
1: Eye wo glabena ka en abolisho na gala plonti avu vio kon dune jure tu mama jakwebe unu kunu zemela la kwa unu kunu le mama ji.
0: I remember that woman that had the shoe of blood. She said in her heart, if I may but touch the hem of his garment, I shall be made whole. And she was made whole. You'll be made whole in Jesus' name.
1: Me nyabe na nyonu ma yika vula do dolenti afo ma gada somula. 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
0: She reclaimed and recovered a miracle by her mouth.
1: Ame nek blo nyak ple penu eye wo kwanu kunu chwebe dolele ma.
0: Master, Lord, if you had been here, my brother Lazarus would not have died. But now I know that whatever you are asking the Lord will do it.
1: Ma tabena apeto ne dele la fia la. 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
0: Jesus said, take away that stone. And Martha said, Lord, I know that whatever you ask, God. God is going to do, but he's thinking by now.
1: Yes, we me the queer mata bena or potomanya, we look blamola when a caliphate.
0: So said, as you believe, just keep on believing, and have a raining mouth.
1: Yes, we are little question, and we can look a clump.
0: The mouth that reigns over death, the mouth that reigns over causes, the mouth that reigns and rules over impossibilities. Retain that mouth.
1: Hey, me one week and left here doom the kuji, left here do the job of waiting, and no matter when no me
0: as Jesus and Lazarus come forth, and Lazarus kept your Lazarus will come forth.
1: Hey, yes, when Lazarus let dogo, go, Lazarus want to go.
0: Those women that were bred about having a respectful mouth, a reassuring mouth, a reckoning mouth, a receiving mouth, a reformed, refined mouth, a reclaiming mouth, a reigning mouth. That's how they got their miracle. You are getting your miracles in Jesus.
1: Mia ponyonu shoko bubula open nu yoma. 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
0: I come to point number 3 now. Explosive miracle. Explosion is going to take place.
1: Ma ba pa vole enye nu kunu gan o. 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
0: Explosive miracles through your wonder working mouth.
1: Ayenye nukunu gawo to wo to nu panu jatu wo woma.
0: 17, we're looking at verse 20.
1: Matthew bagbalata we adran pope bla valia.
0: Matthew chapter 17 verse 20. And Jesus said unto them, because of your unbelief, for verily I say unto you, if ye have faith as a grain of mustard seed, ye shall say, it's in your mouth. He shall say, the miracle is your mouth.
1: Ke Yesu glone bena, le miyabe kwa se venu tiye, el la bena vavamu le glona mi bena, na kwa se le miyasila, abelo gukfu enela, miyak blon, enyalen mwomolo, miyak bena tusi abena.
0: He shall say unto this mountain, remove hence to yonder place, and it shall remove.
1: Miyak bena,
0: nothing shall be impossible unto you.
1: Miyak bena tusi abena, ho. Na tu afise afime, eye ate aye, eye nadekema le miyaponu tata ugao.
0: Who is this you I'm looking at here?
1: I'm a Kenya Muyakomole, I'm a Kenya Mama.
0: Shall be possible unto you.
1: Nada kamala wonu tete nu ugo.
0: Where is he?
1: I'm yademe. I'm a mademe.
0: You are there.
1: Lela fima.
0: You mean nothing shall be impossible unto you?
1: Lebe, nada kama sa seno zayamuwa.
0: And then you mean tomorrow, nothing shall be impossible unto you?
1: Eh, lebe na chene bono, nada kama sa seno mu u.
0: You name it and you claim it and it's yours.
1: You
0: see it and you say it and it is yours. You hold on to it like this, so will not let go, and it is yours.
1: Le leader silebe mada siba jo o azuto
0: that miracle will be yours in Jesus name.
1: Bena nukunu masikele le mokpona la swasio le Yesu panu koma.
0: Mark chapter 11 verse 22 it says, and Jesus answering said unto them, have faith in God.
1: Marko ta wide ke kwepwe blabo vovelia eye Yesu kwaji gbrobena ka maji wonu no miasi.
0: That whosoever shall say unto this mountain, be thou removed and be thou cast to the sea, and shall not doubt in his heart, but shall believe that those things which he says shall come to pass, he shall have whatsoever he says.
1: Van Vamalek Brona Mibena, Amasikala Brona, Tusabena, who, and I add a job for me, Ayamaki Adilepa Jima, Ohati Bokones, and Abramsi Bromila, Lama Bagala Ava Vamane.
0: I will have whatsoever I say.
1: No standing number cross, Amala Mahwe.
0: What am I saying? What am I saying? I'm saying it will be well with me.
1: Look at Bromola, Mala Bromanaka, Amanyonam.
0: I'm saying I am strong.
1: Malak Babanaka Madonusam.
0: I'm saying I am made whole.
1: Malak Babanaka Nyalama
0: Sam. I'm saying I am not poor, I am rich.
1: Malak Babanyamanya Adutolomani Kasnoto.
0: I'm saying I will not be jobless.
1: Malak Babanaka Nyamana Domanosito.
0: I'm saying I will not be miserable.
1: Malak Babanaka Nyamani Jokbo Vetola Nikbajio.
0: I am saying mine is a miracle.
1: My
0: brother, you have whatsoever you say.
1: No, vinyonu ni legbala swasiolo.
0: My sister, you have whatsoever you say.
1: No, vinyonu ni legbala swasiolo.
0: My child over there, you are going to have whatsoever you say.
1: Mi deka kubio de tukujeri mi gbala de la sumiasi.
0: Stand up and say. Stand up and say.
1: Mine
0: is a miracle.
1: Church track Benare Tonyenye Nukunula.
0: Mine is a power. Mine is the authority. I'm going to have whatsoever I say.
1: Tonyenye Nusala. Tonyenye Nukula Nimakbolala Swasinya Gle.
0: Tell the Lord, oh Lord, here am I. will have whatsoever I say.
1: You
0: carry the miracle in your mouth. You carry the miracle in your mouth. You carry the power in your mouth. You carry the anointing in your mouth. You carry the authority in your mouth. You carry your healing in your mouth. You carry your deliverance in your mouth. You carry the dominion in your mouth. You carry your good luck in your mouth. And you carry the prosperity in your mouth. It's right there in your mouth. Your victory is there in your mouth. And your success is there in your mouth. Say it out. Let the world hear. Let your friends hear. Let your boss hear. And let yourself hear. Say it what you believe in. Because you will have whatsoever you say. In Jesus' name we pray. Amen will bring it to your life. That amen will give you a breakthrough. You will not be sad, you'll be happy. You'll be gloomy, you'll be glad. You'll not be poor, you're going to be rich. Everything you've lost, everything is brought back. Windows of heaven are opened over your house. Over your family. Over your life. And all the losses of the past will turn to gain. Every good thing you ever desired, every wonderful thing you ever wished for, every good thing you saw in the lives of other people, said, Lord, if that could be me, yes, it is yours. I say what the Lord has said concerning you.
1: Ni mau block for the work, but it's a mad dog. Pelagi, won't talk
0: and
1: can't do pelagi.
0: Agree together and say the same will be taking place.
1: Name your member, Premier Dasinaja, own the color, Ella Vamela Wagberman.
0: Stop those hands, mighty hands.
1: May do a citra commodity num.
0: Powerful hands.
1: As is a summer,
0: your hands are no more weak.
1: Maybe I was Simoma Gadua glow.
0: Your hands are no more fruitless.
1: Maybe I was so bad as
0: you are no more unlucky.
1: Maybe I'm a banya at Job of Veto.
0: Breakthrough.
1: A bonafu. Job Benny.
0: Prosperity.
1: Jija Jenny.
0: Open door.
1: Maybe the Votrova Fufu.
0: Opportunity.
1: Monu Papa Massiso.
0: Joy everlasting.
1: Maybe the Jijama Vokla say.
0: Father, in the name of Jesus.
1: Papa, yes, so Penu come.
0: We thank you because you brought us to this very moment. Oh Lord, I pray. Shower your miracle of night over all your people tonight in Jesus' name.
1: Bida, Pabele, Pabibaga, for some dog, but Abena, Nabenukunuba, China, Jacob, the Vioji, the Kadakale, yes, super Nukama.
0: So promise, oh Lord, I pray, this will be the night of fulfillment.
1: Mabenukayola, Dune Viola, Nevamanola Zayama.
0: I pray, Lord, that every negative thing, whether we know them, we don't know them, this night, they are passing away in Jesus' name.
1: Pass over them.
0: Premature death sure as that will pass over there.
1: Ma bede jog be fun pa mo ti jeje la tun cha bayi.
0: O Lord, from now on they'll go from blessing to blessing.
1: Papa to se mo je fi wa tu ajira ma ire ya ajira mo.
0: From the goodness of the Lord to another goodness of
1: what
0: the Lord.
1: Wa to ma o pa jog be ni mo. Wa to jog be ni de jog be ni mo to gbe da do le mo gba le o.
0: No infirmity again.
1: Ma be do le mo mo ga le o.
0: Possibility again.
1: Ma be ni no glow wo mo ga le o.
0: No weakness again.
1: Ma be gbojo gbojo mo ga le o.
0: Let your blessings come upon them in Jesus name.
1: Ya ta mo bi o ya ira na ba bi o pa gbe mo gba le Yesu pa nu ko mo.
0: Lord, I pray this night will be the night of miracles.
1: Papa mo gbe da se mo lana ye bi o ponu kunu ba san.
0: At this night hour, let all yokes be broken.
1: Mebe se mo le ga fu ye mo la ko kuchi o nanga.
0: Let all fetters be broken.
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0: And let all their bonds be taken away in Jesus
1: name. Mebe de o pa gba mo na mi le ta na wa jo le Yesu ponu ko mo.
0: Loose them from captivity.
1: Papa tu Kaviwoto akluvi nyanyama.
0: Deliver them from all the assaults of the enemy.
1: They want to go to footop amadi jajama.
0: Lord, your blessings will multiply in every life in Jesus.
1: Yet amabiabona woya yirana zwagba adare viwota betiene le Yesu panu koma.
0: Promise they have claimed.
1: Nukba tutu ni shobi asanya mala.
0: Every good thing they have said fulfill for them in Jesus.
1: And then we saw Crocodile Park, but it's Zamala. None of our family know the yes, super new comer.
0: Make impossibilities possible in their lives.
1: You know, glow, I didn't vow a low pack bummer.
0: Fill their mouth with laughter.
1: My better look, when I open woman.
0: Give everyone a breakthrough.
1: My better for 200 of you.
0: I pray, Lord, nobody goes out of this place tonight without a blessing in Jesus.
1: I'm going to come out to like my daughter Zamma. About my Sayaji or Yrauli. Yes, super new comer.
0: Confirm, multiply blessings upon every life in Jesus' name.
1: A better man took with an abenade, Yasla do quality like boss summer. Let you pack them on the yes, super new comer.
0: From the top of their head to the tip of their toe.
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0: they should be healing and health.
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0: Confirm the miracle.
1: Apeto do ponu kuna ojilo.
0: Confirm the miracle.
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1: Be ponu kuna ojilo apeto.
0: In Jesus name we pray.
1: Le Yesu ponu kama mi to pe.
0: And everybody said,
1: I'm a shaman, I'm a grown up.
2: Praise the Lord.
3: What from my
2: everybody, I said, praise the Lord.
3: Not shaman, from my
2: put your hands together for Jesus. Tonight, there is salvation and deliverance for everyone. And you get ready and prepare your mind because today, a miracle is coming your way.
3: No clalo na draweti do la bena bela no kunula mochina amasyama.
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2: 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You close your eyes and then we're going to pray together. Almighty God, we thank you.
3: un soka tato mi da pena wo.
2: What a glorious day.
3: Nuchi koko nuka kakenye si.
2: What a wonderful day.
3: Nukunu nuka kakenye si.
2: And what a blessed day we have here today.
3: Ya yira nuka kakenye si midu latisha ebe.
2: Oh Lord, I thank you because you make us to be alive to see a day like this.
3: Oh ma umi da pena wo la bela na mi lagbe. 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
2: A day of salvation.
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2: Confirm it in the lives of your people in Jesus' name.
3: Apeto na wa vama le di ofa agbomo le yesu ofo nuka mo.
2: I pray that everyone here.
3: Mede bera mishama la tisha.
2: All our leaders, all our workers, and all invitees, everybody. You are blessed tonight in Jesus' name.
3: Miapa nunola wo, miapa doola wo, miapa klola wo, prama ye yama kuto shala, mi khoya yira zansi yama le yesu fanu koma.
2: Lord, I pray, miracles will flow.
3: Ma wo ma dope, da bena nukunu na jabe chene.
2: Your power will flow here.
3: Yonu sene zon, le miya duma.
2: Great will be the joy of the people of God.
3: Again.
2: In Jesus' name we pray.
3: Again, and your mouth your fetish, yes, so far, look, come in my dope.
2: Thank you very much. As I told you,
3: Apenami, Abesima Blenami,
2: I'm talking to you on salvation and deliverance for everyone.
3: Melanu Pumnamito, Abokoko, where the Popona, Amosiamu,
2: and that everyone includes you.
3: Amosiamu Mala, Uha, Elamu,
2: you have come here to receive
3: a Batisabena Honu,
2: and you will not go back home. Empty-handed. Number one, there's salvation.
3: Banto agbokokoli.
2: Number two, there's deliverance.
3: Evelia de depopoli.
2: Number three, there is healing.
3: Etolia doyoli.
2: And it is for everyone here.
3: Elina musama le tofusia.
2: As you look at Isaiah chapter 45, in verse 21.
3: Esina lenkude Isaiah tabla nevo aton popo blabo vo de ken.
2: Tell ye and bring them near. Yet, let and take counsel together, who has declared this from ancient time, who has told each from that time, have not I the Lord? And there is no God else beside me, just God and a savior. There is none beside me.
3: Mi ble. Eye mi kinfe. Wade adanu ple wo ne wo. Ama kena wo sonu siya wo bade beke. Eye wo ble cho ble make. Nye ye ho wa ye. Eye ma wade kama kpede nu nye o.
2: Look unto me and be ye saved, all the ends of the earth. For I am God and there is none else.
3: Me anigba fo mlenu okata me prode nunya eye mi na wa kona mi elabe na nyenye ma o de kama gali o.
2: Those two verses I've read to you, they come from the Almighty God himself.
3: Kupi a verse mahletemi la wo do gocho manu sekata tolantofo numa.
2: And you can see it's the Almighty God through his servant that is talking to you here.
3: Ni ape bena manu sekata ntola elenu fomna mi tepe subolati.
2: When he says, I am God and there is none else.
3: Lesi ogwa bena nyenye mao de kemekpe de nunya o.
2: It means, I do not have any other duplicate.
3: Etia bena mao fo vulia de kemegali o.
2: I do not have another God that can do what I can do.
3: Atabena ma wada kamali. Si atemu awonu si manu seka tatola wona o.
2: What great men on earth cannot do. It says, he is here tonight and he will do it for you.
3: Nu sike anibanti amagao matemu awo ula. Ma ugrabe malatisha zanshama awe na o.
2: The case you took to the doctor and the doctor could not help you.
3: Nu njoda majisile kwa ire donokonji. Eye umatim kwede nchi wo ula.
2: He could not tell because he's not God. Because all men are limited.
3: Umatenu awe ugola bena manye ma uwenye ugola bena amagbeto kata serufu line.
2: The doctor is limited.
3: Donojikwa lodo serufu.
2: And he's helping many people. Yet, They are not God.
3: To Babena Ole Pepela Magadonu Gaketula Manya Mawu Wenya O.
2: And what the doctor has failed to do, Almighty God here tonight is going to do for you.
3: No my senator, you call out to Kunlo Woman Lamanu Sakatatra Latisia Eba Awena O.
2: And we give glory to God because of those compassionate, merciful, loving rich men. Yes, those rich men are limited. And the Lord is telling us tonight what those rich men could not do for you. The Lord is here tonight, He will do it for you. There comes a time when Papa says, I've done my best. Carry the rest of the problem. And when Mama would say, see the sacrifice I've made, I have gone to the very limit of human possibility. What they're telling you is, they're not God. And there are some things daddy and mommy cannot do. There are some things cousin and uncle cannot do. That's why God says, I am God.
3: And
2: there is none else. There is no comparison with God. That's why I'm so happy you are here tonight. The problems have been dragging about in your life. Tonight, the Lord will do it. But he says, tell ye. He says, I shall come and tell you what our God is able to do. I should tell you. And when I tell you, you open your two ears. What I tell you tonight will change your life. What I tell you tonight will bring success into your life. What I tell you tonight will bring everlasting joy and happiness into your life. The Lord sent me to you here to come and tell you something, that the time of your sorrow is over. The time of your tears over. And the times of your heartache over. And the Lord told me to come to you specially. And He has prepared me. I am delivering the message of the Lord to you. Tell ye, then He says, bring them near. He says, all the people that have problems, all the people that have heartaches, all the people that have sorrows, He sent me to tell you, bring them near. He wants to do something in your life. Far away from the Lord, and you turn your back at the Almighty God. It says, I should turn you around. I shall tell you to face the Almighty God. And to focus your attention on God and bring you near. And you are coming near to the Lord today. And when you come near to the Lord, then He says, yea, let them take counsel together.
3: Eyo mabena kana ibe le vaibo zanyamla egbobena ka una de adanu plewo nwe o.
2: It means let's rub minds together.
3: Ema tebena ka mia nyepo susuno wa de ka.
2: Let's share together.
3: Na mia kum de ka.
2: I allow you to talk to me and then you share your problems with me.
3: Eyo made mabena funu ple na glowo fpeko nam.
2: And then I say, but God can handle that.
3: Eyo nyama gbonobena ka ma ulata de fpeko mada.
2: And God can wipe away your tears. And God can solve your problem. We take counsel together.
3: Then
2: you ask, what am I going to do now? The problems I have, I say it's very easy. You will look unto the Lord. And then you will be saved. I said you will be saved. And it says all the ends of the earth. That is wherever you are coming from. You are coming from a village. You are coming from the city. You are not educated. Anyone you are, you are a man or you are a woman. It says all the ends of the earth. Then it says I am God and there is none else.
3: Atis na choko la nyunutu alonye nyunonu amasyamu na nyavaku maugwebina labena nyenye mau de kama galio.
2: It said who has told each from that time? Am not I the Lord? There is no God else beside me, a just God and a Savior. There is none beside me.
3: Ebe de meke gbena mi to gbo ma gbe ke. Ebe na meke na wo sonu sia o bade gbe ke. Eye wo gbe to ble meke. Nyenye yewa. Eye ma wa de ke ma pe de nu nya o.
2: Why is the Lord repeating it every time in those two verses?
3: Look at them ma gbo gbe te de ti le kuku e vesia o modo.
2: There is none else.
3: Because
2: he knows that the tendency of our heart is to look away from him. And that cheats us from the blessings we ought to have. And I want to tell you tonight, what you have and what you will have will depend on number one, who you are looking at.
3: My brother is Zayama Bena. Bena Konukunu Zayamala and not Tede Amei Pomunalaji.
2: Who are you looking at tonight?
3: Amei Pomunala Zayama.
2: If you are looking unto the Lord tonight, your problems are solved.
3: Nebena Leto, which Jidada Mauti Zayamala, of Popo Wenu.
2: Number two, what are you looking at?
3: Evelianuke Pomunala.
2: Take your eyes away from your mountain because today that mountain is going to move away.
3: The one who could have the wood to it, when I've been at
2: all the things you have cried about, worry about them, take your mind away from them and look unto the Lord. Because tonight is your night of salvation.
3: Number
2: three, where are you looking to? In what direction are you looking? Are you looking to the left?
3: Or
2: are you looking to the right?
3: Or
2: are you looking back?
3: Alo le
2: magbopom. Are you looking down?
3: Alo edetagu.
2: Are you looking forward?
3: Alo elenukogbopom.
2: The direction in which you look will determine what you are going to get.
3: Asi pomnelia. Ano terenu sina kholaji.
2: But you will look up.
3: Gake mia mia
2: poti. I said you will look up.
3: Me klabe de mia mia poti.
2: I'm going to package everything for you in a way you'll be able to take the three packages back up.
3: Me be de ma
2: number one, deliverance in looking up. Deliverance in looking up. Number two, the danger of looking back.
3: Evelia
2: The danger of looking back. Number three, decision to look forward. Decision to look forward. Because I believe after this period together, you'll never be the same again. Number one, deliverance in looking up. There is a story in the Bible. And that story in the Bible, Jesus used that story to encourage every one of us to look in the right direction. What story am I talking about? It's in Numbers chapter 21. I'm reading from verse 4. In Numbers chapter 21, verse 4. And they journeyed from Mount Or by the way of the Red Sea to compass the land of Edom, and the soul of the people was much discouraged because of the way. You see, that is one tool that Satan uses. He uses the tool of discouragement on a little child. And then the child gets discouraged. And the child says, why am I leaving? And then he wants to commit suicide. He uses discouragement in the family. And because of those challenges and problems, I think I'll leave this man. I think I'll divorce this woman. He uses discouragement in the life of the students. He uses discouragement in the life of the family. We have married and there is no child. And we're discouraged and we're looking in another direction. He uses discouragement for everyone, everywhere. And because of that discouragement, the people speak against God and against Moses.
3: Let's see the fulata. The color of the Moses.
2: Can I tell you something? When discouragement comes, you turn your back on your progress. When discouragement comes, you turn your back on your supporter. On the one that wants to lift you up. Who are the most two significant personalities in the lives of the children of Israel? Number one, God. Number two, Moses. I'm taking you out of captivity. I'm taking you to the land of promise. And then God was using Moses. And Moses came to them. Many miracles took place. And Moses was taking them to that land. It's a land of fulfillment. A land of no limitation and no lie. And as they were going, discouragement came. And the discouragement made them to speak against God and against
3: Moses.
2: They were turning their back on the Savior, on the one that was a provider for all their needs.
3: Wọ́n tọ́ mọ̀ gbẹ́dùn mọ̀ dé ó pẹ́dẹ̀ lá, àmọ́ sílẹ̀ ó bí yẹn ṣe ó jiná ó lè gbìyànjú.
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3: Níbẹ̀lẹ̀ lè mi àdùn mọ̀ gbá, náà jìnà lè fún ọpọ́ lá, ẹ kàn máa dùn kúnú sí ó lè gbọ́ lájí.
2: And you will see the decisions you made.
3: Lápọ̀ dòdú sí ó náà wọ̀.
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3: Yẹn náà mọ̀ gbìn náà o, bí náà àpèkátà lè dẹ̀, lè jìnà mọ̀ fún iye mi àn gàtọ́ ó gbogbo wọ̀.
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2: 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When you are discouraged, that's not the time to take a decision.
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2: The discouragement led them to speak it against God and speak it against Moses.
3: Jìnà lè mọ̀ fún la, ẹ̀wọ̀ ẹ̀bí náà ó fún un
2: eventually, in order to move forward, they had to reverse all those decisions.
3: That
2: that I said, see what has been happening to my life. See what God has done to me. I will not go to church anymore. You're turning your back on your helper. You're turning your back on your savior. You're turning your back on your deliverer.
3: Change
2: that negative decision.
3: And
2: then you say, this woman, see what she has done.
3: And
2: see how rebellious she is and see how she has acted to my parents. Now I'm going to kick her away. You're taking a decision.
3: And
2: the time of discouragement. And I'm coming to you tonight saying, change the decisions you made at the time you got discouraged. In verse 5, and the people speak against God and against Moses, wherefore have ye brought us up out of Egypt to die in the wilderness?
3: Pope Maton, eh, to call up on the monk, the Mose, no bena, look at them, me plumito edite, bena miakula baji.
2: You see, when there is discouragement, you'll be talking of death.
3: Let's lava, alonu pomato punuchi.
2: Instead of talking about life,
3: let's lemena punucha banu.
2: You'll be talking about need, instead of talking about supply.
3: You'll
2: be talking about sickness instead of talking about hell.
3: You'll
2: be talking about poverty instead of talking about prosperity. When discouragement comes, you will all be negative. A photographer will tell you what negative means. A photographer will say the dark room is where you develop your negative. Produce a picture. Dark room of your life is when you are discouraged and there is no light. That dark room, and you are thinking and you are meditating. And you are planning. And you are deciding. And you are developing a picture of defeat. Because the dark room is where you develop your negative to produce the picture. And these people, they were producing the picture of death. The picture of no hope. The picture of no help, because they were in the dark room of discouragement.
3: Wole kpere numa nomasi tola pano nomasi labena. le bébé timo.
2: And they were developing that with negative thoughts.
3: Aye o le no no ma dram do kwa su su baglo.
2: Negative talk.
3: Bakle nu popo baglo.
2: Negative testimony.
3: Bakle da sori di baglo.
2: Say we're going to die in this wilderness, but there is no bread. Neither is there any water, and I was so loathed this light bread.
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2: Looking for and desiring what they did not have.
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2: They didn't have any thank you in their mouth. They didn't have any hallelujah in their singing.
3: Hallelujah.
2: That means a sorrowful song. It begins and ends up with sorrow.
3: Then
2: eventually it says, and the Lord said, serpents among the people. And they were dying. They beat the people, and much people of Israel died. Why did they die?
3: Look at the Ukudo.
2: They said it in verse 5. Wherefore have you brought us up out of Egypt to die in the wilderness?
3: What were they saying?
2: Now we're going to die. They already said it with their mouth. We will die in the wilderness. And then they turned their backs on God. And God who prevented death before now was no more taking care of them.
3: And
2: so the serpents, and they were dying. Therefore, the people came to Moses. No matter how bad the situation is, there is a change. I said there's going to be a change. You see, they had opposed Moses. Now, they were befriending Moses. They had spoken against Moses. Now they were speaking to Moses.
3: There's
2: a change of mind. And tonight, I call you to have a change of mind. And you will have a change of mind. The change of destiny begins with a change of mind. They changed their mind. And then it says, they said, we have seen. Then it said, for we have spoken against the Lord and against thee. Pray unto the Lord that he take the serpents from us. And Moses prayed for the people. Tonight, I'm going to pray for you. And the Lord is going to hear the prayer. And your problems are going to be removed in Jesus'
3: name.
2: And the Lord said unto Moses, make a fiery serpent and set it on a pole, and it shall come to pass that everyone that is beaten, when he looketh, shall live.
3: Eye Yehova agbona Mose bena wo adan body lapona nomo eye na kide atinu bena na dandu amiade eye wo pedala wati agbe.
2: And Moses made a serpent of brass and put it on a pole.
3: Eye Mose to akobli wadan deke kude atinu
2: higher than everybody else.
3: Ekoko idi wa masiamu le Israel
2: so that anybody anybody anywhere will look in that direction.
3: The moment
2: they looked up, then deliverance came to them. And tonight, as we look up, looking up unto Jesus, deliverance will come to you. Healing will come to you. It says, Moses made a serpent of brass and put it on a pole. And it came to pass that if a serpent had bitten any man, when he looked at the serpent of brass, he lived.
3: A mosi chakobli, what dande kakuda tinu, ayena dao du amiada, wopo akobli danda la kula, etia abe.
2: And that's exactly what Jesus said in John chapter 3, verse 14.
3: Me ato to you, yes to glow, le yohane stamaton, kuku wienu.
2: And as Moses lifted up the serpent in the wilderness, even so must the Son of Man be lifted up.
3: Ablabena.
2: Whosoever means anybody, everybody. Whosoever believeth in him should not perish but have everlasting life.
3: Bena amasiama sehwa etisenala napo agbemavo.
2: And tonight you can have that everlasting life.
3: Bena lapo agbemavo lam.
2: In the story I read to you in the Old Testament, all the people that looked,
3: lenutinya mazina mi lenbla ukwamia amasiama inenya kwa kubika.
2: Men, women, all of them, they lived.
3: Devi amatiti nutuplenyonu oti agbe.
2: And whatever tribe you come from,
3: maybe the
2: village you come from.

0: Christ tonight, and you will live in Jesus' name.
1: Pastor, Adam Apache Doctor M. Bena Yesu Papa de Ka. I know what to look for Yesu Nukama.
0: I come to point number two, the caution that you look up but you don't look back.
1: Maunya Papa Velia Enya Matutua Debena.
0: Because of the danger of looking back.
1: Enya Apokwade Lama Bokwama.
0: And if you take the caution or the precaution,
1: never mama alone,
0: take the precept, what the Lord has commanded, it will be well with you. I said it will be well with you. That's why the Lord sent me to you, to come and tell you that times of problem, times of sorrow, by the grace of God in your life, they are over now. In Genesis chapter 19 from verse 15, when the morning arose, then the angels hastened Lot.
1: You
0: see the love of God. The hasting Lord say, arise, take thy wife and thy two daughters which are here, lest thou be consumed in the iniquity of the city. You will not be consumed in the iniquity of the city. You see, if you separate yourself, I'm going to have a change of mind, and I come out of the iniquity of the city.
1: In verse
0: 15, and while he lingered, the man laid hold upon his hand, and upon the hand of his wife, and upon the hand of his two daughters. The Lord be merciful unto him. And you will see, the Lord is showing his mercy to you tonight. And this mercy will do good in your life. The Lord be merciful unto him. And they brought him forth and set him outside the city. And it came to pass, when they had brought them forth abroad, that he said, escape for your life, look not behind thee. That's the caution. When you have something to benefit your life, you are told how to use that thing. And you are told, it's like, for example, look, electricity. That's why we have all this light here. And yet you will find at the station, they will write a large board and they put danger.
1: Electricity
0: is good, but they give us caution. I want you to give your life to the Lord and look unto Jesus. You make sure you are not looking back. What will my girlfriend say? That's looking back.
1: Already,
0: the Spirit of God is drawing you and is telling you your day of salvation has come.
1: And
0: as I tell you, look unto Jesus. If anybody is looking back, what will my boyfriend say? What will my husband say? What will my wife say? That idol traditional worshiper.

0: that gave me an appointment to come so that I can still complete his feast and then get the traditional medicine for me. If I look unto Jesus now and I don't look unto idolatry anymore, what will the traditional chief, what will he say? That's looking back. And then if you are being a gang, and then the Lord is saying, look up unto me. I know why you go to the gang and why you join the occult. You want to be happy. And you want to be strong. And you want to be a good guy. You want to be a bold, forceful, fearless achiever. And you thought, if I go to join the occult, then I'll be able to achieve. And the Lord is saying, there is no God beside me. I am the only one that can make you an achiever. And then as I'm telling you, come unto the Lord. Leave that gang behind. Leave your cultism behind. And look unto me, all ye the ends of the earth, and be ye saved. If you look up to the Lord, salvation will come. Deliverance will come. Healing will come. And then you are going to become an achiever in Jesus' name. The caution is, don't look back. Don't say, what will the gang say? What will my friends, my colleagues, and the people that were the covenant of blood together, what will they say? That's looking back. That's why here they were told, escape for thy life, look not behind thee, neither stay thou in all the plain, escape to the mountain, lest thou be consumed.
1: But
0: look at verse 26. But anytime you're reading a good story and then you have but something bad is happening
1: now.
0: Verse 26. But his wife looked back from behind him, and she became what? A pillar of salt. Can I explain that to you? That's the caution. And the Lord is telling us tonight, look up. Don't look back. Don't look behind you. Don't look back. She looked back and she became a pillar of salt. Number one, lifeless. Life you find in Christ. And when you look away from God, you lose life.
1: Two,
0: she became stationary. Couldn't go forward anymore. She remained there, a pillar of salt. And the desire God has for you, the desire I have for you is that in your life you will move forward. You will make progress. You will make grace. And you will succeed. Two, she became totally dead.
1: Dead
0: without any feeling. Without any desire.
1: Dead
0: without any enthusiasm to do anything good in life anymore. Not only that, you become a monument of sorrow. A monument, that is somebody that people will look back at and they say, I don't want to look at her the second time. Because you are not an encouragement. Because you are not an uplifting person. You just stay there stationary.
1: And
0: I'm praying that will not happen to you.
1: Pastor,
0: you will not look back in Jesus' name. Luke chapter 9, verse 62. Luke chapter 9, verse 62. And Jesus said unto him, no man, having put his hand to the plow and looking back, a speech for the kingdom of God.
1: Kayesu, Bonabena, Amosito, of a sit by the Kojiti, Eo Galamu Bokumla, Majamau Tadufala O.
0: When you look back, then the angels will come. And the right, you may not see it, but it's there.
1: Neibena le demobela, mau dolava angununda nugonu, we ma tempe ogake jesimu ngumali.
0: The angels will come and write on your forehead, on feet.
1: Mau dolava ngu, de wunu gonu bena amamaje maje.
0: No man, having put his son to the plow and looking back, his feet for the kingdom of God.
1: Amasi, te pasi dada kujichi, eye ugale mbukum la.
0: And when the angels come to you and they write on your forehead, on feet,
1: no maudolava ebo ngude unu gunubena amamache majela.
0: If anybody wants to help you spiritually,
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1: Le bogoma, umatema ngwepe ngwete sigan o.
0: But something is telling them in their heart, on feet for help.
1: Gake, nade le bogomne, lepo jibena amyamache.
0: On feet for support. On feet for provision. On feet for life. On feet for the kingdom. On feet for provision. That's why you find some people who go to some places. And they say, I don't understand. As I'm a bow to make it like this, then they just cancel my name. When it's about to come like this, then they say, okay, everybody go back home. No chance again. Because those people, they have invisible sin reaching upon their forehead, on feet, on feet. Tonight, I'll be refocusing your direction.
1: Pastor Zamia, Yatro Wetarufela.
0: What you look at.
1: Nisikomnele.
0: Who you look at.
1: Amasikomnele.
0: I'll be redirecting you, looking unto Jesus.
1: Matos Subenakwa Yesu.
0: And that's why I'm calling you to a decision.
1: Yatemele Yomna Dudu Zayamadu.
0: And when you say, I will not look back anymore.
1: Nele Gwabenya Maga Kwamagbeazo.
0: Almighty God will send his angel, and that thing that is reaching on your forehead or feet, everything will be wiped away.
1: Ma ula dai padalao aroda bena ni songo de wonu gonbena amamajamajela apotala chichuda.
0: And then a new watch will be reaching on your forehead. You may not see it, but it's there.
1: Eye wanglo nu ye yede wonu gonu won tema tempe ogakene ne opunu mali.
0: The people may not see, but it's there. And then they change on feet, and then they write feet.
1: Amoma tempe ogakeli wanglo majamajeda e wanglo bena amasije.
0: And anywhere you go, doors will be opening to you.
1: Eya sita tisimela votoa vunao.
0: Anywhere you go, people that you didn't know will be helping you. Every time you pray, God will be answering your prayer. Because what is reaching upon you has been changed from on feet to
1: feet.
0: Tonight you'll be
1: feet.
0: How are you going to be feet? By having the decision to look forward. The decision that I'm calling you to tonight is to look unto Jesus. In Hebrews chapter 12, reading from verse 2.
1: Hebrews 12, book 12.
0: Looking unto Jesus. That's where I will look tonight.
1: Pastor,
0: I said that's where I will look tonight.
1: Pastor,
0: how about you?
1: Kowawode.
0: Looking unto Jesus, the author and the finisher of our faith. That means he's a creator. He wants you to have faith in him. Faith in God and faith in the Lord Jesus Christ. And the finisher of our faith.
1: That he is
0: the developer of our faith. The maturer of our faith. And the producer of our faith.
1: He
0: says, who? For the joy that was set before him. Not the joy that was set behind him. There is no joy behind.
1: For
0: the happiness that was set before him. If you are going to have joy, look forward. Endured the cross.
1: You
0: know what that means? As I call you tonight,
1: let's see my yours, I am alone.
0: When you are about to make the greatest decision of your life, there will be something like a cross. You understand? When you are about, let's say for example, you are going out of home. And you are to go to a place, there's a new business. Or maybe you are to go to school. And you are about to move forward in education. Or move forward, maybe to travel somewhere. Then the thought, the mind will come to you. If you move forward and you leave, you're going to leave all these people behind. And you're feeling inconvenient. You'll feel unhappy. It will be as if the most important people in your life, they have been cut away from your life. That's the cross.
1: ama bobi silo wa gbemia ule odenda to agbo na esumo kenu na o
0: any pian deal that inconvenience
1: nebe le doji le nu la kama ma
0: or say I'm going to leave all this poor behind and what will I be, will I not be lonely
1: ile bena magbemo yo kata dia benye da kama be tia kugua
0: if I leave all this poor behind if you endure that momentary short term unhappiness and say all the same I will move forward, prosperity will come to you.
1: Nene bena le doji le bena tubora masobe vega kia magbla mosia ude majo na le doji ma jijulade nunje jina muwava.
0: What if my friends do not join me in accepting receiving Jesus as their savior?
1: Nene bena kolo nyomo lopode nchinye bena yuako yesu kule mudu.
0: What if they forsake me? Yes, don't worry about that.
1: Nene bena kolo nyomo mdide ema gati chilomu.
0: Maybe they are staying behind.
1: Look, you are what you make.
0: And then you say, I'm giving my life to Jesus. I turn away from my sin.
1: We are not going to be able to do that.
0: Believe on the Lord Jesus Christ, the cross you will feel.
1: Don't
0: worry about that, because despising the shame. What decision have you taken? Endure the shame. Because it says, enduring the shame. Search down at the right hand of the throne of God. What do you understand by that? At the right hand of the throne of God,
1: a person
0: can never torture anybody there. At the right hand of the throne of God, Satan cannot bring temptation there. All the demonic activities, they will never reach you at the right hand of the Almighty. That's why I come to you tonight with good news that your destiny can change tonight. Good news that your life can change tonight. At the right hand of the Almighty God, there is no sickness there. And tonight, He will heal you. If you will look unto the Lord. Now the Lord is calling you to a decision. I said, will you take the decision? Isaiah chapter 17. I'm reading from verse 7. At that day shall a man look to his maker. God is your maker. Jesus is your redeemer. I'm making up my mind, this is the day. At that day shall a man look to his maker, and his eyes shall have respect to the Holy One of Israel. Are you going to take your decision? And he shall not look to the altars, the work of his hands, neither shall respect that which his fingers have made, either the groves or the images. I'm going to call you to a decision now. And this will be the greatest decision of your life. And to look forward. And if you will do that tonight, and then you take the caution. I belong to Jesus from today. I will not look back again. Prosperity, joy, success, happiness, and life eternal will be yours in Jesus' name. Heads bowed and eyes closed, I'm calling you now to a moment of decision. Close your eyes. And then you're making up your mind now. You're making a decision. And the Lord is saying, I died for you on the cross of Calvary. Look up to me, believe on the Lord Jesus Christ, and then he will save you. He will deliver you, he will heal you. And tonight will be the night of the greatest miracle of your life.
1: Heads
0: bowed and eyes closed, if you are making up your mind now, you will abandon your sin. You will leave your sin behind. And you will leave the sin partners behind. You are not worried about what people say or what people will do. You are saying, I am looking unto Jesus now. I receive Jesus as my Savior. If that is you, you will raise up your hand. If you are taking that decision now, and you are saying, I am going to look up to Jesus as my Savior. Where are you? Raise up your hand. If you are raising up your hand, you will stand up. You will
1: raise
0: your hand to me like this. I know that you are. Thank you very much. God bless you.
1: I said
0: God bless you. You pray after me. Are you ready? Lord, I thank you. You sent your message to me. I have been looking the wrong way. Now I come. I come to Jesus. I look unto Jesus. To be my Savior. I look unto Jesus. To forgive my sin. I look unto Jesus. To change my life. I look unto Jesus. To change my destiny. Oh Lord. I receive you. As my Savior. Please. Forgive all my sins. I look to you. On the cross of Calvary, I believe my sins are forgiven. I believe I am saved. From today, I will not look back. I will keep on following
1: Christ.
0: Give me the power to keep on looking unto Jesus. In Jesus' name. Amen.
1: Amen.
0: Keep up your hand, I'll pray for you. Father, in the name of Jesus, I pray for all these brothers and sisters, boys and girls, men and women, I pray, Lord, as they turn away from their sins. And now they're looking unto Jesus. Forgive them in Jesus' name.
1: Yes,
0: Father,
1: Yesu ƒe nukɔ me.
0: Cancel the condemnation in their life.
1: Ɖe fɔ bubu ɖa le woƒe dziwo me.
0: Remove the yoke in their life.
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0: Jesus' name we pray.
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0: Amen.
1: Amen.
0: You can do better than that. Another amen.
1: Miatemanam amenyetobo. Amen.
0: Praise the Lord.
1: Wakafa foto.
0: Let praise the Lord.
1: Maglobe wakafa foto.
0: I've now come to miracle time.
1: Me bado nukunu pa ye yazo.
0: This is your miracle time.
1: Me bede wunukunu ba gamiado.
0: And the miracle is coming your way right now in Jesus' name.
1: Eye nukunu la le omoji bono fifi la ile Yesu panukama.
0: If your eyes are blind, you get ready to see.
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0: Let's rise up as we pray together. Lay your hand in the place where you have the problem. Then you raise up the other hand. You are telling the Lord, I'm looking up to you. And as many as looked, beheld, everyone was made whole. Almighty God, we thank you tonight. Because tonight we are looking up to you. You have told us to look up to you from the ends of the earth. And that we shall be saved. We shall be healed. We shall be delivered. I pray for all your people tonight.
1: Let
0: right, right, front, back, everywhere. Touch them with miracle touch in Jesus' name. Lord, I pray anyone that has any swelling in the body, I command that swelling now. Come out in Jesus' name.
1: Afeta mato kuda mpyo katanu tete adel la ubanu chilama. Madosa dogole Yesu panu kama.
0: Those who are deaf, those who are dumb, I pray that the miracle power of God will come upon you.
1: Ameyo toku na meyo pama fuano o. 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
0: Deaf ears be opened in Jesus' name.
1: 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Le Yesu panu kama.
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0: Cancer, I command you, vanish away in Jesus' name.
1: Futuma bima kuma kuma desa. Dogole Yesu panu kama.
0: Ulcer, vanish away in Jesus' name.
1: Mebede abione la udaka jione mikule Yesu nukama.
0: Tuberculosis, vanish away in Jesus' name.
1: Pidasa sa dogole Yesu panu kama.
0: Spirit of epilepsy.
1: Dani blu pa gbogbo.
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0: spirit of madness. I command you, get out in Jesus' name. Oh Lord, I pray all those subjects walking about in the body of anyone there, the affliction there, the attack there, the curse and the yoke there, I break and destroy everything. Free in Jesus'
1: name.
0: From the top of your head to the soles of your feet, I proclaim healing.
1: Be
0: healed in Jesus' name. Over here now, left, right, center, front, back, everywhere, receive your miracle in Jesus' name. Lord, I thank you because I know you have answered. In Jesus' name I pray.
1: Le Yesu pelu kama ma do gbedale.
0: Amen. The miracle has come.
1: Nukuma bado.
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1: Bebe nukuma bado.
2: 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Your spiritual welfare is our concern.
0: Jesus' name we pray.
1: Le Yesu fenu koma mi do gbedale.
0: A great God in heaven, we thank you for bringing us together for our Bible study tonight.
1: Mi ama uga le ti po mi da pe na bo le pro mi ba fie ni sia kana ne mi apo bible la so
0: so. Thank you for all your children who are here. Thank you for inviting us as well.
1: A pe na una vi o so le te po sia pla mo ye Yesu ba mi ado mo gba.
0: We pray that you grant us understanding in Jesus name.
1: Mi do gbedale na won to na na gomo so se mi de mo so stro mo gba le Yesu fenu koma.
0: We pray we'll not be hearers of the word only, will be doers of the word in Jesus' name.
1: Mi do gbeda gbe na mi mani nya sala jojro okabum la mi anya nya oji wala le Yesu fenu koma.
0: Lord, we pray that your word will reach out and penetrate every heart in Jesus' name.
1: Papa mi do gbeda gbe na wo nya na gada mo sha mo fa jima gba na ba wo do la mo sha mo fa jima e gba le Yesu fenu koma.
0: Grant us concentration.
1: Gbeda mi ati mi ato susu adada wo nya la
0: ji. Focus on your word so that Lord your spirit will use this word and make us what we ought to be in Jesus' name.
1: Alebona wo gbogbona zanya sha obona kanu sine ji mi atemanyela mi anyela si o mo le Yesu fenu koma.
0: Thank you because we know you have answered.
1: Apena obona le don chinami.
0: In Jesus' name we pray.
1: Le Yesu fenu koma mi do gbedale.
0: Tonight we're studying from 2 Thessalonians chapter 2. And we're reading from verse 1 all through to verse 5.
1: Zamalami le nun strong to Thessalonica top agban le velia tam of kukwe bantova sere amaton.
0: Now we beseech you, brethren, by the coming of our Lord Jesus Christ, and by our gathering together unto him, that ye be not so soon shaken in mind, or be troubled, neither by spirit, nor by word.
1: Kamila kuku dem na mi, no viwo le miya peto Yesu Christo pe vavak, le miya po wopode e ya magbola nuting. 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
0: no. By
3: better as from us.
4: Alo to nyama, alo to agbana.
3: As such, the day of the Lord is at hand.
4: Si la be mi agbo wo chobala mana o, abe de apotopo mkakela do vona.
3: Let no man deceive you by any means.
4: Mi gana amyadeke na blemile muadeke di o.
3: For that day shall not come, except there come a falling away first.
4: Ela bena apotola ma va o negbe de kwe mkbe de choma ugbo la vagban.
3: And that man of perdition, that man of sin be revealed, the son of perdition,
4: who possesses
3: and exalteth himself above all that is called God or that is
4: worshipped, so that
3: he as God sitteth in the temple of God, showing himself that he is God.
4: Remember
3: ye not that when I was yet with you, I told you these things?
4: Alo de mi adonu kweti bena esima magale mi agbola magblonu siya unami uwa.
3: That's the passage we're looking at tonight, and it's warning against latter day deception.
4: Bukwe mi astroma chula zayama tanyala enye nukulama denu kaka mamlia fwa ama babla wonu.
3: The days in which we're living are the last days.
4: Nukaka simemi levi chala nye mkaka mamlia.
3: Many signs and much evidence we have in the word of God that these are latter days indeed.
4: Jesse Gadojo John Kule Kanadis Kemi Kule Bibla Mala di Fembena Kan Mkaka Mamle Tawanyes Siamami Levan Van.
3: And there will be error, there will be falsehood.
4: Bubble, Blama Fruflu Lan Mwani.
3: There will be deception, there will be lying.
4: Alakpa Anwani.
3: There will be false doctrine.
4: Alakpa Nutafian Nwani.
3: And all these things will generate fear in the hearts of people because fear comes out of error, out of falsehood.
4: Nusio Katala Chovovwa De Jimena Mudwa Labena Vovola Duagutwa Lakpa Blubblema.
3: And false doctrine produces false security.
4: Alakpa Nutafiala Rena De Dineno Alakpa Tovana.
3: Some people have been going around spreading error, spreading false doctrine.
4: Amiado Le Chacha Lemikele Fion Alakpa Nukele Fion Blubblepa Nuo.
3: Spreading falsehood, spreading things that were not true.
4: Wole Blonya Shuman Le Tefo O.
3: It was going to bring confusion to the minds of the people of God. It was going to bring kind of insecurity in their heart. Doubt in their heart, confusion in their fear in their heart. And then they were thinking, if the day of the Lord had already come,
4: that means we are
3: left behind. That means we are going to go through the great tribulation. Because of this fear came to their hearts, and Paul the apostle heard about it. The day of the Lord is not referring to the rapture. The day of the Lord is referring to the day of judgment.
4: But
3: the day of calamity and the day of confusion, the day of darkness, and the day of the suffering of the people of the world because they have rejected the Lord. But the rapture will take place before that time. But some people said that day was already there at that time. But Paul the apostle said, no, that is deception.
4: And
3: he said, church ought to understand, believers ought to understand, brethren ought to understand that in the latter days there will be deception.
4: That's
3: the reason he came to them now with this writing, warning them. The adversary of our souls who like to perpetrate error.
4: And
3: what great mischief through false prophets and false teachers. And if you're not careful, you'll think that everybody who carries the Bible, everybody preaching the gospel, everybody naming the name of Christ, you should listen to.
4: And me upon you, let me ask you, Subena Kamukata, yes, you can't tell the Bible, Tom, Shalom, Yak Blumla, and let me do to work
3: katan.
5: And when you do that, you confuse yourself and you might lose your ground.
3: Nele woma la taka do kwe lenti ye mulemba la kwona ka labu atis le notedo.
5: You might lose the hold you have on the truth of the word of God.
3: E nema kponi do nyan tepes ne la shule mo po nyamula la bi.
5: That's the reason he wrote to them.
3: E si ate wongula akban le na wodo.
5: First John chapter 2, I'm reading from verse 18.
3: Yohanes gban to tamo vokpuk wamo wieni.
5: Since little children, these are children of God.
3: Ebe vio, amasya wenye ma upe vio.
5: When we have children like this in the epistles, it's not referring to the little children, the babies in our families. It's referring to new babes in Christ.
3: Ne yo vio, alia le Biblia, ma lamo le pono cho jeje vi, alo bebe vye nuti o. Ke le pono cho de vi, sionye ni amaye yo le kwasa ma nuti.
5: They turned away from their sins. They believed of the Lord Jesus Christ.
3: Amasya o troji ma cho ponu vokbo, e yo kodela Yesu Christo la jisa.
5: And the blood of Jesus Christ has washed them whiter than snow.
3: Yes, la clonti let no fui abes no.
5: The guilt of sin is gone. The condemnation of sin is gone.
3: Nuvamba fambu jo, nuvamba gbaine lope jimala jo.
5: Born into the kingdom. And because they are born into the kingdom, became babes in Christ, little children. But little children who have just come to the faith.
3: Ujo the mouth of the polama, eye berishi ujo trojimania, woni de vila kosama.
5: That's why John said, little children, in that verse 18, it is the last time.
3: Yena Johannes Globana Kavio, la kupu wienyamu yeyi mamletue.
5: As ye have heard that the Antichrist shall come.
3: Eya bialesi misa bina Christopher futola gbananela.
5: You see the preachers of those days, the apostles, and the preachers and the pastors, they are not just telling them good things.
3: Lekwa na pastor kwe Biblia, nufisala shuna nwa ile blemanka kuma vaila, medekwa ugbwa nyavivi duwa jijona mo'o.
5: They told them, the Antichrist shall come.
3: Wogbwa na ka Christopher futola gbono.
5: The deceivers will come. The false prophets will come.
3: Ama blela gbono abato nyagbodila la gbono.
5: And so the apostle John said, you have heard.
3: Yata Johannes Globona Kamisi.
5: Then he said, even now are there many antichrists.
3: Ebenenamake Christopher Futog the Watchi Triazon.
5: That's why it says over here there are many antichrists now, whereby we know that it is the last time.
3: Ebena Christopher Futog the Watchi Triazon. Eyamami Jesile Bena Yeyi Mamletole.
5: 2 John verse 7. For many deceivers are entered into the world.
3: Johannes Velia. Kukwe madre, ela bena me blela gade si omo vua me bena Yesu enye chela bakishi amon.
5: Not that Jesus Christ is come in the flesh. This is a deceiver.
3: Bena Yesu Christo vale nuchila mo ola do goide kiki amon. Esi enye ame blela.
5: You see how he just nailed it down. He said this is the deceiver and the antichrist.
3: Lekwe te gade jilo, ebena esi enye ame blela ple Christo pa futola.
5: Beware, you'll find that word, beware, take heed, in every part of the New Testament.
3: You see,
5: they had been well taught concerning the certainty of Christ's second coming.
3: They
5: the second coming of Christ is certain, and it is indisputable. And because of that, we ought to have a faith settled. And there should be the joy of all Christians in all ages that Christ is coming.
3: These Thessalonians
5: and all other Christians were waiting expectantly for Christ coming and then for a gathering together unto him.
3: See the way Paul the apostle started that second chapter in chapter 2 of 2 Thessalonians verse 1.
5: He says, now we beseech you, brethren, who are the brethren? Brethren are those who are born again. Not just church goers.
3: Not
5: just bench warmers. These were born again people. Those are the people we're teaching.
3: Amasawe
5: Want them to be so secured in Christ and to remain in their salvation so that they will not perish. And so they'll be able to stand and keep the truth the Lord has taught them. By the teachers that you sent unto them, now we beseech you, brethren, we're pleading with you, you said. To turn your eyes and your mind and your heart away from error and to stand on the truth. Then he says, we're doing that by the coming of our Lord Jesus Christ, and we're doing this because of our gathering together unto him. And he said, false teachers were going around and they were teaching false revelation about the time of his coming. Some of those believers in Thessalonica, they were already disturbed by that error. Their minds were troubled because of the false doctrine. Many of them were discouraged too. The Apostle Paul then wrote to the believers to correct the misleading errors.
3: Paul Apostle Gbanashana Tezalonika Tobena Kayatema Doro to Alakpanufia Fiamauma.
5: And when we hear the word of God, when we're preaching, those of us who are preachers, we ought to correct the error that is a flying about in the city.
3: Eyelakpada Kamia Mosho Gulamau Ponyala, Nemile Mauponya Gumalebena Kamia Do Alakpanufia Snella Jujum Lakpa Dumalado, Lemia Todo.
5: The friend that has come here tonight, the establishment the Lord wants to do and the word he wants to put in your heart so that you are totally established in the truth.
3: Madogba da bena esimi ba fi azanyamla maula komya pa jinuchi ala vusu tsunami alebena kamya ta pokolili blibo lenya tefolam.
5: The Lord will affirm, confirm that in your heart, in your life, in Jesus name.
3: Apotola dasile ya jado pele ya jile mi afa jimale yesu fenu koma.
5: As we look at the message today, warning against latter day deception.
3: Zema pa maunya la patanya nu kula modern kaka mamle afa amabble wonu.
5: 3 points. Number one, the pertinent disclosure about the future.
3: Ma unya la miya meda akpa ato akpa gbantola nu jojo wonu koko cho a chosi gbananu chi.
5: Number two is a predicted departure from the faith.
3: Evelia ni magba dada cho khosela magba blodi.
5: Anytime you see that something is predicted, you want to be very careful.
3: Ya de ni lekwe ya bena kao gulianda dadi ya lebe na nonu jo akpa unye denu chi.
5: That prediction does not get fulfilled upon you.
3: Because
5: it is sure that some are going to depart from the faith.
3: And since
5: that is a prediction, you want to be careful as a Christian. You want to be careful in your family. You want to be careful in your local church. You want to be careful in the church at large. In our deeper life Bible church, that this prediction of people departing from the truth, that is, they stood on sound doctrine before.
3: They
5: stood on the word of God before, and then they are blown away now by the wind of false doctrine. Number three, is the perverse deceiver. In his falsehood. Let's start from number one, is a pertinent disclosure about the future. We're coming to 2 Thessalonians chapter 2 verse 1 and verse 2. 2 Thessalonians chapter 2 verse 1. Now we beseech you, now in this Bible study we're pleading with you. I'm beseeching you. It says, take action on this. Do something about this.
3: Let us think about the Velia Tam of a Pue Bantor, Camille, Cuckoo Demnami, Amy Babibla, Snopper Zamala, and your Somala Cuckoo Denamal and nu klon mi bena ka mi nonu jole yanti mi choya de do wo mi da fole nyayanuti.
5: Don't just hear this one. We're pleading with you that this is a message that requires action.
3: Magasta nya kuna kwe dangbon o mo be ma nya sia hia bena che de do wo mo.
5: A message that requires decision.
3: Ma nya yala hia bena che de nu ona mo.
5: It says we beseech you, we're pleading with you, brethren, children of God, members of the church, by the coming of our Lord Jesus Christ.
3: Kami le kuku dem na mi no vi o le mi apoto Jesus Christ o pa ba va ple pu ple mi apopo po de ya magbola nu ti.
5: We want to be at that time ready and qualified to go in the rapture. That's why we're beseeching you, yeah, by the coming of the Lord and by our gathering together unto him, so that you will not be missing on that day. I pray you'll not be missing in Jesus' name.
3: Le ye mai mola mi la gbagba je bona ka mi ajoro ano kla lo ni mi atema popo de ya magbola ka ma mle to aji bena Jesus bala mi atema yi ple bena ka mi atema no popo de ya magbola nu ti ma dogboda lenu ka ma mle to aji ni Jesus bala ma tin chi o la yi ple Jesus le Jesus pe nu koma.
5: Look at verse 2. That she be not so shaking in mind. That is, you know, when you are not sure of what you believe anymore.
3: Le popo e vula bena mi agana wa temi da kaba to mi apota ma susu le pe be ma ga ko nu ile ko tan la ji se fi fi amo o.
5: Salvation, is it by grace or not by grace? We are not sure anyone.
3: Le bena jimo totro en va to mo ba lo ba to mo vo mo gba kan de yan ma ji olo.
5: Is it by faith in Christ, or do we have to do that? You are not sure anymore.
3: De wo ba mo to ko se le Christo jimo lo lo mo ji be to vo mo gba kan de yan ma ji fi olo.
5: Is that possible or not? You are shaking your mind. You don't know whether it's right or not. Restitution, if you've stolen something before, restore that.
3: Bena jojo nyenye bena mo lanu agbo kokona agbo jojo bena mo la ododo bena le fi amade bena de tan la bena truck bo gbo ni na do edo la mo gba kan de ji fi a o.
5: In a life that is immoral, defiled, that you make restitution when necessary, and so we're not sure anymore, should we do that, should we not do that?
3: Bena lanu agbo fu de agbo mako mako aka si gbo ba itan la bena do edo mo gba kan de ji fi a o bena de mo ododo a lo nyi mo ododo ma kan le chakalo we ji mo.
5: Will that not cause confusion and cause a problem for that same partner, for his family? We're not sure anymore.
3: Bena me be ododo ma de de mana bena kami mo nu van clear la chakale ji mo nu kan le ji mo over some mi gba kan de ma ji o.
5: Writing to you so that you're not allowed the error you are hearing, so that you are not shaken in mind or be troubled neither by spirit.
3: Ebe mo la gbanle anglo bona kami gba takale mi afojimo nbi agbojo obena kami gana wa do vojina mi kan o adanye to gbogbon.
5: That is some people that will say they have the gifts of the spirit.
3: E ma fi ma do gbogbon ka gbogbon mo bona na le yo si
5: revelation of the spirit.
3: O be gbogbon bo de de fian le yo si.
5: And what we taught before, we are not teaching that anymore. A new revelation of the spirit is now coming unto us.
3: E wa gbogbon ka ma unya si ogun na ta yo ma ga le gbon bi fi o ra la bona ka de de fian ye tu yo gbo de de fian ye to mo gbo ba ni yo to gbogbon la mo.
5: Not by word. That you hear somebody is saying now, they are passing word rumors from one to the other.
3: Alo to nyamo ala be fi ya da ma do wa de enya le tu amu ya gbo le ya mo keme gbo le wa ni odo mo.
5: Paul the apostle, I asked him, is this one okay? And Paul the apostle said, yes, I preached that before, but I'm not preaching that anymore now.
3: E ya ma de gbo be na en to mo yi Paul apostle gbo be na Paul apostle nya de le tefia Paul apostle be en mo gbo chan vai lo bo fi fi ya
5: this is the new thing, and then they pass up by word of mouth.
3: Hey, you better hear me. You hear me? If you fear, let your mouth chat and let one know.
5: Don't you believe anything like that? Don't you remember? I'm the same person that wrote to the Galatians that if we or any other person or even an angel from heaven come to preach any other gospel unto you than that we preach, let him be accursed.
3: Hey, Paul, you better come back when your mouth is so mean. Don't forget you. Better hear me. Galatians, cause to be naka. Nay, better come me ada. Let me do my loma dolanto go cava mi agbom. Back blonya bubo fiami des mi bruna mi tefa chala mi ga kwesto.
5: How could I that have said that now preach any other sin contrary to what I said before?
3: Aleka ni sine blonya ba etela ma tra blonya bubo fifia ati tredes mi bruna mi chala tefa.
5: So that's why I said all the rumor you are hearing and they are passing by word of mouth that you know Paul the apostle has changed.
3: Yena best blonya kanyo kata semi lebena Paul apostle trepe maunya o.
5: The pastor has changed, the teacher has changed, our leader has changed, and now this is what we not believe. We don't believe restitution anymore.
3: Ben Apollo tro, eye mi abamo nya gbolo tro, mi ngba kododo do wo ji sefifia o, mi ngba kokoko enye ji sefifia
5: o. We don't believe sanctification anymore. We don't believe holiness anymore. We don't believe one man, one wife anymore.
3: Eye ole gbo gbo da ka mi ngba kododo enye ji so, mi ngba ko ntu de ka yom de ka mi ngba ko ji sefifia o la alape.
5: We don't believe that a believer should not marry an unbeliever anymore. Now we have relaxed. He said, don't you believe
3: it? Eye bena ka fiami gba ko ese bena e ko so ton gba de ti ma ho to ola bena fi fiami tronu si anu de mi kan de jiwa
5: is coming to you to bring confusion is coming to you to make you fall from your steadfastness
3: e mo kata le ti bo wa chaka mi lenu ti ele ti bena ko wa flu mi lenu ti bena mi ajani to mi ba kelele la mo
5: then he says oh no by letter as from us some people said now we have a secret epistle
3: e ye bena aloto agbanla si la be mi agbo wo chomo lana ma do bena e paul ngun agbanle re mi keda agbanle manti
5: but you know in this new epistle in this secret epistle in this secret letter he has changed everything that he taught before
3: e yo gbo bena mi mo po ti akeda agbanle manti olo bo mi keda nti bena ka agbanle wa bo ma se paul ngun la ni yo kata ke paul gbo ba itan la etre
5: it says as that the day of Christ is at hand
3: e gbo bena abede apotopom keke la do vona
5: that in this secret epistle that Paul the apostle has sent to us now we see that he has changed what he said before he's no more standing on where he stood before
3: bena la gbanu wa ula shamela ke paul do la mia wi ala paul tronu si anu paul mo gbanu te sosin abe se gbanu te chamba ila na o
5: that's why Paul the apostle quickly wrote to them and said don't you believe a word of that lie a word of that rumor
3: aya te palu ke ba se la enru agbanle akabado da obena ka ke vinyo mi ga kwa la panya majiso mi ga kho bable ba nya majiso
5: the originator of that deception is satan
3: ami bo bable atula ni satana
5: and Paul the apostle said we beseech you that you will still stand on everything you had before
3: aya Paul bena kama le lu kuku dana mi bena mi no titre denu yo kata ke mi se chan la ji
5: because not a judge not a teacher has changed from everything you learned since we started teaching you and instructing you in the word of the Lord
3: ela benan mi okata mi le mi afia to gomo de jam le mo po nyamla de kamatulemu yota matulemu e viada matulemu
5: the main purpose of the apostle in this chapter was to correct the erroneous alarming teaching of false prophets but

0: did was write a secret letter, a secret epistle.
1: Ni amado wey be na ka onru agbanle ade la jamo le odokwesi.
0: And then they didn't put their own name, they put Paul's name. They said this another episode that Paul is writing a letter as if it were from us.
1: Eye o ma to be yin ko dada agbanle ate lo ko to Paul be yin ko dada agbanle ate. Paul be na abede agbanle si atomi agbona.
0: The apostle pleaded with the Thessalonian church to stop listening to the teachings, listening to doctrines, listening to dreams, listening to revelations that lead astray.
1: Paulo, ele clonu tezanika tobena kauna jujo, etorodo edrio, agbanlo kheklen, shokwa plo atramwe, le khosemalagbo.
0: It seems they were pleading with you that you'll stop listening to any message that will lead you astray.
1: Nenema kema le kuku de nemilo, maunya de sare kemia sesia plo miaju le khosemala, mi de tuda le wagbo.
0: To stop reading any book that will lead you astray.
1: Agbanlo de sare simia
0: that you stop watching any video or any DVD that will lead you astray away from the truth of the word of God.
1: Bene video ale DVD ale ske mi apo si aklo mi ajule mau ponyagbola mi deura le mi apo khomo.
0: Of course, we do not expect that any of our preachers, any of our pastors, any of our leaders will play any tape to the congregation which is not originating from the headquarters
1: here. Pastor adeke na he cassette ade alo video ade ava pone mi sikama chomia po hama gan la mokbo o.
0: We're not expecting that any pastor, instead of teaching his people the truth, will be playing tapes and playing DVDs and playing whatever it is to the congregation.
1: Bena sikelebe pastor mantona gloma po nya fianwe po hama viola wave to DVD ade alo cassette ade ava no pone hama viola yomokbo mo nene mabo wa wene nama
0: kwa. And then you'll say, well, I know there are some errors there, but you know there's something good there. Those people can worship and those who can do this and that, and then you lead the whole church astray.
1: Eyi wa gbo bena e manya bena vudada do le mo numa nyuma nyuma do le ga keto na ma ke na do le mo bena kamia ta sron e wa ti ma de videmi e na klo ha me ka ta tramo
0: nyuma. How foolish you are that with one hand you are gathering together, with the other hand you are scattering at the same time.
1: E ma ni mo vinu wo wo bena kala mo da ka jele le po amu no po ye mo vo le ajira won to le ga cho wa si le kamo le gna le ko
0: sa. That's why the apostle is warning us and warning everyone that if you have been teaching the truth, stand by that truth. You are going to stand by that truth in Jesus' name.
1: Eye na Paulo le pumremi le wonu khromo mi le moda kajbena kanemi le chitre le ma upo nyamla ele mi ano chitre nyata pula mmi ano tesese basre no le Yesu penu koma.
0: 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Rumors are always dangerous.
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0: As it was at that time, so it is even today.
1: Abale si ole gbele ye mai vela na mako gale glom egba ha.
0: Actually they know the truth, but they are afraid of the truth.
1: Le nya tepo malawo je sinya tepo ga kachalo le vovon bena ka wa gbo nya tepo la apia.
0: It's like somebody has committed sin, and because has committed sin and you know about that sin.
1: Hey adu la pe bena ka made ma wonu von lo esibo no formala dogi anya awede jesi bena awonu von.
0: My brother, go and report yourself, otherwise we're going to, you know, reveal this that you have done.
1: Ele globena no vinya beg drado ko taru no nyene no la nu sile wala le mi agbre no wase.
0: And because he's afraid, then he comes back to you, said, you know, I wait for counseling.
1: Eye be sile bo von tala tro ba gbo amo gbo gbo no bena ka mo ibe ko adam dodo.
0: And you know what the pastor told me? The pastor told me that, you know, all that is forgotten, that, you know, I about restitution.
1: Eye ba gbo no bena ka le nyanu si pastor gbo no bena ka amo ka ta na Jova ila ela bena ka ma
0: unle be. No, make restitution, because if you do restitution, the person that you committed that sin with will be unhappy, will be sorrowful.
1: Ele biye bodo do owa de la gbo no bena ka ni wo o bena na mo do do la amasi kanye kimi onu fon la la no nu kam la no vvesem.
0: And if his wife hears about that, his wife will also be unhappy and sorrowful. So to avoid the wife or the husband getting unhappy, don't make restitution. That's what the pastor told you. I'm telling you, that's what the pastor told me.
1: Hey, yenye nye bena sranu tuwa siwe na kamia klimi wa numa togbila eke malava nonu khano wa vesem lea tanyo numa khanava chijojojo do kwisi eya ta paso ogblo numa ne kanji we paso ogblo numa ebe nyatepwela numa paso ogblo na mima.
0: 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That's a rumor.
1: Hey, ne glo bena a enyo ne paso ogblo numa la kema fiyan bena karadro oma galia zon o no fiyan ma glo bena ka
0: it is not true.
1: Meni nyatepwe o.
0: That's not a fact.
1: Meni nyatepwe

0: The word of God remains the word of God. Let all men be liars, but let God be true.
1: La poda mo ponya la poto ni nyate fe amagbeto katani nya la pato eye mau kle ponya ne ni nyate fe.
0: Those are people that want to cover up sin. They're not interested in getting to heaven.
1: Amomo shina agbajibo ato na chon ponu funti la umo jiji mo lo shibo ide jipo.
0: You see such people, they're not thinking of a future, but Paul the apostle is concerned about the future.
1: La poda momo de wala butama to church na gbananti oga kala Paul apostle la pobe na ele butama to church gbanan la.
0: And because he's concerned about the future, that's why it says, don't let any rumor, either by word or by spirit or by dream or by revelation or by letter, ask from us.
1: Unless you believe butama to chone bantita neba globena kami gakpo bubena agbanlande alo drinde alo nyakbo glade la miyakbo bo chobana mi o.
0: Don't let that trouble you, as if we are writing that. Let's stand by the word of God. We're going to stand in Jesus' name.
1: Good,
0: amen.
1: Emama gomu ya nemi ya susube na kanyala chokbonyo o, mo chokbonyo o. 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
0: Don't allow any liar, any deceiver to come tell you, I saw the pastor, I saw the general superintendent, and he told me, don't worry about that, we don't believe that anymore. I never said anything like that. I'll never say anything like that.
1: Miga demona la pato wo drikula wa ba miya guaba blemi bena. 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
0: Do you expect me to change?
1: Demi le mo ko nyo sofu ma tro ami dun chi na
0: pogoto. Modify the word of God to suit so and so, to please so and so.
1: Ma tochi ma unya be ba te ajamu ya nu ma tochi be ba te ma nya kho na mo ya.
0: May pleasers will not be God pleasers. I want to please God. I will not please any man in Jesus' name.
1: Amonu jelawo la mo je ma unu onyanya ma jamu nu o ka ma je ma unu le yes. Super no comment.
0: In Proverbs chapter 24, verse 21.
1: Lododo blabo von, pupi blabo von the king.
0: My son, fear thou the Lord and the king, and meddle not with them that are given to change.
1: Jinya von fiala, bakudo, rolao eye magado, hakle gojalao o.
0: Look at 1 John chapter 4. I'm reading from verse 1.
1: Johannes banto tamon, pupi banto.
0: Beloved, believe not every spirit. You don't want repentance in your life. You don't want any change in your life.
1: No, no, to me ga ho gbogbon si agbogbon ti so o. 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
0: do. You don't want any kind of a serious dedication in your life. You're going to find books that will allow you to do whatever you want to do. Then you'll say, you know, I read it somewhere that this one is all right.
1: Le pe no mo dwe pe pa be yin to ya wona do la la po be na kala be akhin agbanle ado. E ya agbanle mo wa klo wa tra mo la gbo be na eh. Ala be mo hin lo wu ma de mo mo sile cassette ade ji.
0: My friend, it's not all right. Look at the word of God.
1: Let all those books and their
0: authors be liars, but let God be true.
1: It says over
0: here, believe not every spirit, but try the spirits whether they are of God. Because many false prophets are
1: the few.
0: Tell me out loud.
1: What
0: does he say? Many false prophets, where have they gone to?
1: Ebenaka eye gbogbon si anya gbori la gede wo fi ka wo dogo yi.
0: I've gone out into the world.
1: Wo dogo yi de kiki ama.
0: That's why the word of God by spirit is warning us and is telling us, take it so that we'll not perish in the error of the people of the world in Jesus' name.
1: Ya tena ma ofo gbogbon la lo fun mi to ma ofo nyabona kami no khonya si a oni mi aponu e. Bena kami ma gatron mi adoku
0: Matthew chapter 24 and verse
1: 6.
0: And ye shall hear of wars and rumors of wars. Are you hearing about that? Okay, everywhere.
1: See
0: that ye be not troubled, for all these things must come to pass. But the end is not yet. For nation shall rise against nation, and kingdom against kingdom.
1: But I mean, God, vo o la benaka esiawo ava machan ga kenu la modo hada o e la benatu kola chitrada jukonu chi eye fiadu pode fiadu ponu chi.
0: Have you had heard about that in the news?
1: Okay.
0: These are the times we really need to be watchful and careful. And there shall be famine and pestilences and earthquakes and in diverse places. Then
1: it
0: says all these are the beginning of sorrows.
1: Then it says
0: then shall they deliver you up to be afflicted and shall kill you, and ye shall be hated of all nations for my name's sake.
1: Lenukeke mama wa demi asena fupepe eye wa wumi eye duko wakata wale fumi lenyanu kola nuchi.
0: Look at verse 10. It says, and then shall many be offended and shall betray one another and shall hate one another.
1: Bukwe wolia ekema wa dia amagada wonu eye wa dewo newo ase eye wale fuwo newo.
0: And many false prophets shall rise and shall deceive. What? Who said this?
1: Eya batonya gbodila gedewo atitro aka flo meke gbonya sia.
0: Look at Jesus Christ, our Savior, our Lord, telling us the truth.
1: But Jesus Christ mi pa poto kulembo kolas letu ya tefona mi.
0: And if we are followers of Jesus Christ, do you ever tell other people that what Jesus said is real?
1: De ne mi ni Jesus ma jela ban vanto de mi gblena mo bubu bena kanu si Jesus gloa.
0: If then you are the person that will cover all false prophets and say, well, I cannot speak against anybody. What do I know in the Bible that I'm going to call anybody false prophet?
1: But I just
0: accept everybody. If you are like that, you are not following Christ. Christ warned his disciples.
1: And
0: because iniquity shall abound, what then will happen? Look at where you're coming from, your community. Iniquity is abounding there. That's the time the church should sit up, because it says, when that iniquity abounds, the love of many shall wax cold.
1: Therefore,
0: we'll fight against that love waxing cold. It says in verse 13, it says, but he that shall endure unto the end, what follows? The same shall be saved. That is the people that endure to the end. I pray you will endure to the end.
1: We're
0: looking at 2 Peter chapter 3. There'll be people after hearing the word of God, they will say, well, I'm not serious about that kind of thing, about, you know, scoffers, false prophets, and all this.
1: Petro Veletamaton, Amadoli no Samo Ponyala, Wagblobena, Yanimachi, Yamanchi, Lobena, Yagrodilla, Patron Sanlao, Yanimachi, Loben, Yanchi Kruao.
0: I just want to live my Christian life. If you are like that, you'll not help the church. If you're like that, you'll not help the people that are following you, the people that want to listen to you.
1: Hey, Yobena, the Kumajimano, Christo Belaco, Alessina Janunia, Nelanamalakamalak.
0: If you're like that, the members of the church cannot get or gain anything from you, because all these false prophets are there, and you say you're a preacher, you're a pastor, you're a leader, you're an overseer. You are never going to give any warning to them.
1: Second
0: Peter chapter 3, I'm reading from verse 3.
1: Petro Veleta Amaton.
0: He says, knowing this first, that there shall come in the last days scoffers walking after their own laws.
1: Minya esia gbanbena lenukeke mamle wo jila fodu lawo lava ple fodu du amosho so le wa mto ponu jojro wonu.
0: See John saying this, Peter saying this, Apostle Paul saying, and Jesus Christ saying this.
1: Whether Johannes blelo, Petro blelo, Jesus Christ on talk ble, Paul apostle ble.
0: If all these great men of God with our master, with our Lord Jesus Christ, if they're saying the same thing, if you are going to follow in the same line, you'll say the same thing. You'll be bold against error.
1: Neni bena ka ame yo ma o pa me gan yo gblo nya se kata ke mi pa poto Jesus Christ nto kan gble la ne le ti be ya no tele nya te pia ti ya gble te pa la le bena ka la ti tro so sin a bianu ku de alapa nu owo
0: and you be bold for righteousness and bold for the truth and bold for sound doctrine
1: la ko di de po kana nya te pia la ko di de po na nu fe ti ati ma tu ya la ko di de po ne ma o fo nya la
0: it says we should know this first that there shall come in the last days and the latter times scoffers walking after their own laws and saying, where is the promise of his coming? For since the fathers fell asleep, all things continue as they were from the beginning of the creation. For this they willingly are ignorant of. They decidedly remain in ignorance.
1: Egbulo bena minya esi agban bena lenu keke mamle awo jila fowdu la wola bakle fowdu du. 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
0: He just said, I don't want to hear that. I don't want to know the truth. This is what I believe. This is what I think.
1: Ela bena mo sho gbo bena kan mo ji ma sanyan tefia o. 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
0: This is what I feel.
1: Nu se mo bube.
0: Because they're willingly ignorant of this, that by the word of God, the heavens were of old, and the earth standing out of the water, and in the water whereby the world that then was being overflowed with water perished.
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0: but the heavens and the earth which are now by the same word are kept in store reserved unto peace
1: ke wo cho nyama ke tra fifi ji po ple anigban la do eye wo da wo dina jo va sada amama voma wo po vonu dodro namchi papa
0: reserved unto what? Unto fire against the day of judgment and perdition of ungodly men
1: eye wo da wo dina jo va sada amama voma wo po vom dodro ple gbagblan fonu keke laji
0: that's why the Lord is warning us and is saying be watchful be careful because there's error in the world stand for the truth and stand with the truth
1: esi atema wo lenu khlomo mi nya gbona mi do bena ka afoku le kikia mo je sinya tepia no tena nya tepola
0: I'm coming to point number 2 now the predicted departure from the faith
1: ma nya pa apa volia mo gbedede cho ko sala mo gboglodi
0: we're coming back to 2 Thessalonians chapter 2 verse 3
1: Thessalonica to ba gbona volia ta mo vo pupu ya mo tonlia
0: let no man deceive you by any means
1: mi gana amiade ke na blemi le muade ke ji o
0: say no man will deceive me by any means. You know when it says no man deceive you, it says let no prophet deceive you by any means.
1: Let no church
0: founder deceive you by any means.
1: Church let
0: no dreamer deceive you by any means. We're going for prayer meeting. What kind of prayer meeting is that?
1: Lebe yo le gbedura tefo yin gbedura ka tefo ma yin mo ne le
0: what are you going there or you going to them
1: nuka tele si ma yin do nuka le jawo le tefo ma
0: all these false prophets standing in one corner instead of going to work they abandon their work they're looking for money
1: abatun ya gbele mo lo komo la fi ade se le bo wa yi do me awo do wa o gbele do wo ni o le gadin la mo gbo
0: and then when you go for that prayer meeting then you drop something there they become beggars
1: I
0: pray that you'll not add to their evil in Jesus name
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0: that's why it says let no man deceive you by any means for that day shall not come except there come a falling away first that's the departure from the faith
1: ya tena bagblo bena mi gana ami adeke na blemi o ela bena apotola ma va onegbede kwe mo gbedede la va gban le pe mo gbedede
0: there's going to be a departure from the faith and we see that already
1: lepe amuwa demagbe ati ko selam la jenu gomo eyi mi le si akun hoho
0: if you're old enough to be able to know what the other churches were preaching before. Look at all the other churches. That particular church A, this one they were preaching before. Look at what they are preaching now. They have departed from the faith.
1: Mi to mi ti mi ati ma je sinu du. 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Butabe to chi po. 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
0: mo. That other church there, look at what they were preaching before. Where they stood before, you know what they were standing for. All those churches, your community, all those churches, your neighborhood.
1: Kamu man la pa ma le mi abo kwa mo. 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
0: You know what they were preaching when they first got there in that neighborhood? You know how they preach salvation?
1: Hey, you over kwa mo you tro jimo you to church agbon di agbon ya bo gbo mo ya to jimo to tro nu chi.
0: How they preach being born again and then righteousness and restitution and sanctification, holiness.
1: Wo gbo mo ya to na jojo yin ti koko yin ti do do owo nti. 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
0: Sometimes you will not even be able to distinguish between them and members of our church deeper light. But now they've gone far, far away.
1: Hey, yele,
0: from
1: my,
0: what they used to stand for.
1: Hey, yele, my, mela, my, tema, revuvu, tuto, adeka, dewa, kudo, jipa, la, fubo, kama, vio, domo, o. 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
0: That's why it's saying that day shall not come, except there is a falling away first, and then it said that man shall be revealed, the son of perdition.
1: Yena, ba, blabu, na, ne, gbe, de, kwe, ma, gbe, de, cho, apa, tok, bo, ma, u, bo, la, vak, ban, hey, ye, wa, de, nu, vom, sinye, gbe, ble, fi, la, de, go.
0: This predicted departure from the faith. You know, even Moses, before he left, he told his people, this is what the Lord is saying.
1: And ya glory to my brother, the two horse, my bola, la pobena, Mosi, a blena, is a levioca fi joben and usia, maula glow.
0: Come to Deuteronomy chapter 31. See if you're a faithful child of God, a faithful minister of the gospel, you're going to follow in the line of people like Moses.
1: La pobena, vamos back balan, a tonia tabla ton vodeke, lenye pastor van van, lenye plola van vala, la jama.
0: Some people like Elijah.
1: I'm a be Elian.
0: People like Isaiah.
1: I'm a be Isaiah.
0: People like Jeremiah.
1: I'm a be Jeremiah.
0: People like Daniel.
1: I'm a be Daniel.
0: And people like Paul the Apostle and Peter and John and the rest of them. You don't just go astray and just be saying sweet, sweet things.
1: I'm a be na Paul Apostle, na Jere Petro, na man no nyavivi nyashwa to di jona mo glom de o.
0: But this is the word of the Lord, and the word of the Lord we're going to stand for and stand by all the days of our lives in Jesus' name.
1: Hey, la bena si anya mau ponya la, hey mau ponya si mi akomi aje yomi ano chitre le mau ponya si aji le mi aponga kama mle toka tamale yes super nu kama.
0: Departure from the faith. Look at it predicted in the Word of God. I'm looking at Deuteronomy chapter 31. I'm reading from verse 27.
1: Magbe dada chukosa la malakpo bani nyashiko glory dadi uko donko musibag malatola tabla tonvo deke bokwe blava vo adrelia.
0: For I know that rebellion and a stiff neck. Behold, while I am yet alive with you this day, ye have been rebellious against the Lord, and how much more after my death. You hear Moses?
1: Ela bena manya mi afoto sa simple kolalia. Boda nukaka alesye monomi agbola mi seto de yokuwa nu vasa de fifi evo ne mekude lakpo Moses.
0: He said, I'm still with you, and while I'm with you are departing already.
1: Ebe malemi agbo, ayi malemi agbo kala malakpo mi lemakbo de.
0: While I'm with you, you're shifting already. While I'm with you, I'm modifying the word of God already. Then it says, if you can do this in my presence now, what will you do after I am gone?
1: Look
0: at that verse 27 again. For I know the rebellion and a stiff neck. Behold, while I am yet alive with you this day, ye have been rebellious against the Lord.
1: Book we blav of Wadrinaka la Bena Menyamia Potosa San Plecolia Lia. Boda, Nukaka, let's ye monomia bola, Missa, to the Yahua, Nuvasa Fifi, a vonamakude.
0: Not against me, not against Moses, not against man, against the Lord, against the word of the Lord. And then he says, and how much more after my death?
1: Uma no, to a sopag bela, le musinchi, the ma. Unuchi aloda nyanuchi olo vokakia de maun sokata tolamchi ebena evona makude.
0: Get down to me, all the elders of your tribes and your officers, that I may speak these words in their ears and call heaven and earth to record against them.
1: Mi fo mi afeto kple amatiti o kata kple kple mi ajikola onufu de gbonye ne ma gblo nya si awo de wo feto me.
0: For I know, that's a prediction of the future, departure from the face in the future.
1: Eye mata jipo kple anigba na wo elabena menye bena eye ni nya glodi bena choy na gbono mi aba de megbe ajo le ma
0: bo. For I know that after my death ye will utterly corrupt yourselves and turn aside from the way which I have commanded you, and evil will befall you in the latter days.
1: Ella bena menye bena mi le gbagble gede eji le nye ku megbe eye mi ate da le mo si me fia mi la ji eye jogbo voin ava mi aji emegbe le choma.
0: Departure from the face in the latter days, see Moses thousands of years before, even saying the same thing, because he will do evil in the sight of the Lord to provoke him to anger through the work of your hands.
1: Bena amuwa demegbe achoma ugbola Mose gbledi efe gede ni si ava ite efe jiji le esime mi wanu vonde Yehowa nu eye mi cho mi afasi wo wanu kedo jiku neta.
0: Let's look at Luke chapter 18. We're looking at verse 8.
1: Mi akpo Luke atama wye ni pupu ya menyilia.
0: Luke chapter 18. Here is the Lord Jesus Christ, and he's talking about the time of his coming. Will the truth remain, the truth of salvation?
1: Le look at tamo wie nyama, mo si eni yalo, ele ponu choyo, yesu eni yalo, ele ponu choyo, ipo ptotro bonti, bedenya tefuya simi kwade la nomia simi.
0: Will the truth remain, the truth of speaking what is truth with each other?
1: Bedenya tefuya la nomia penuma, nya tefuya mia glene mia nweo, la nomia pasimi.
0: Will the truth remain, the truth of restitution, will it remain at the time of the coming of the Lord?
1: Bedenya tefe, chododo duo wanu tiade, alak poto nomia pasimi, le yesu bevava be gamia.
0: Will it remain, all that the Lord has said, he prayed for sanctification for holiness, will the truth and the doctrine of holiness and sanctification remain by the time he comes? That's what Jesus was asking.
1: Benu sioka take ifiami koko enyela, yinto yidogbe da le miata abene miano koko e, ne ibe ya troa gbovade de, nu shiwa poto aga nomia pasimi, denya tepe shiwa nomia siya.
0: It's a prediction of departure from the faith in the future. Luke chapter 18. I'm looking at verse 8.
1: Enye nya glori ke chome gbede de le choy ne gbono mo chunya tefo lagbo le luka tawie ni pupu amonilia.
0: He says, I tell you that he will avenge them speedily. Nevertheless, when the Son of Man cometh, shall he find faith on the earth?
1: That's
0: departure.
1: Mele egblom na mi bena ade wokaba gakene amegbeto vila vala de wa po khosela le anigba la jimaka eyenye magbededelo.
0: He said the people of God will so much depart from the faith, from the real sound doctrine of the word of God, that when Christ cometh, shall he find faith on the earth? I pray he'll find faith in your heart.
1: Ebena de mau pe vio lava lu gade mo aba de magbe magbededi aje gome cho pe jima vade ne itro vade de akpo khosela anigba ma dogbe da la po khosela wa wea wo jima le yesu pe nu koma.
0: I said he'll find faith in your heart.
1: Mebe yesu la po khosela wo jima.
0: And when he comes, he saw the people that retain their faith and retain the sound doctrine and retain the teaching to the very end. Those are the people that are going to get to heaven.
1: Lepo ni me Yesu trok bova da mosiono chitre de mau fanya tefia ti amosio konu tafia chimate ulama da silopo jimala wa we aijipo.
0: Acts of the Apostles chapter 20, the prediction that there will be departure from the faith. And Paul the apostle emphasized this here.
1: Do pa gbana tabla via manya glodi benade amuwa demagbe acho kosemala Paul.
0: Look at chapter 20, verse 26.
1: Tabla vekpukwe bla vevoadin.
0: It says, wherefore, I take you to record this day that I am pure from the blood of all men, for I have not shunned to declare unto you all the counsel of God.
1: Ela bena mele da se dimna mile egbenu keke siaji bena nu chinyo ko cho amu kata po vume. 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
0: Paul the apostle could say that easily with the people. He said, I'm pure from the blood of all men, because I've not shunned, I've not neglected telling you and teaching, instructing you, declaring to you all the counsel of God.
1: Paul apostle gloria ka fia di dofo to e kanaji to e mo von o ebe do la bena yi magbe ma o padam dodo blibo la katala gbogbo fia mi takakana mi o.
0: Verse 28 is not talking to the leaders, talking to me, talking to you, talking to the overseers, are talking to the pastors.
1: Le kpukpu bla bonya le nu pum na kplo la wazon. 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
0: kom. He says, take heed therefore unto yourselves and to all the flock. Take heed unto yourselves. Those who counsel.
1: Eya nu chi mi kpo mia dokwe di kple. 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
0: You know, sometimes, some overseers, they call me, and you shouldn't just be calling. We know the word of God. You've been in the church for 20 years, for 30 years.
1: Lekwe gado me la kplo la gan wu yona. 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
0: And then somebody will call me and say, hey sir, we are calling you because there's somebody in our state, there's somebody in our area that he stole sometimes. And when he stole, he's now asking, should he return the money?
1: Eye la kwa bena amyade ma uva yon. 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
0: And I'm asking, why are you asking me that? You're an overseer. You're a pastor. You're a leader. And you've been here for 20, 25, 30 years. And you're still asking me, should the fellow return the money?
1: Eye me biya ubena, nuka te mi le nye biyam do. 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
0: Sometimes it's like, you know, somebody committed sin. She was a maid and living in that person's house, and then she was messing up with the husband.
1: Yado yajo kwabena amagbono vima le nutwa kunyono adagbona. 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
0: And now she's feeling guilty, and the wife of that man had asked her before, hey, I'm suspecting you're doing something with my husband. And she has said, no, I'm not doing anything. And they were living in sin together.
1: Eye aleko la gbe anomde la kwa bwena kanun trouble strong va yode tu gbe ya mbono vya bwena e vafiken. 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
0: And now she's convicted and she wants to make right her life. And this wife asked me before, you're messing up with my husband, true or false? And then now she's asking, should she go and tell the wife? I said, why are you asking me that?
1: Hey, fifia la kwa da fombo va jeti a zonyi bebena, eh, la bena fono nye biyon kpolo, be nu kele jile wukudo swanyo dombe, o londo kwa me jolo, vwa fifia me jibena kama donye modu me vabe, vabiyon bena de pastor, de ma glene, a fono nye bena kanyate fwea mwere womno kudo swanyo twa, me be nu katele vanya ma biyon mendo.
0: She ought to correct her falsehood, her lying.
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0: You should know that. That's how we made you overseer.
1: Nu katawa va biyamdo, ele ne ba doye pomodo, ya temine kplo la gangodo.
0: That's why I made you pastor, to declare the word of God unto the people.
1: Ya temine pastor, bena kamiyaglo ma upo nyantepo la fiyan amia o.
0: Was he was so shaking on the word of God, and we cannot stand by the word anymore. We're going to stand in Jesus' name.
1: Nu katemi ba le vovone ma upo nyabena kamiyengba le titre tim le ma upo nyachimatpia jo. 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
0: If you cannot counsel aright, just tell us you don't have the courage and the backbone to do the work, then we'll replace you and put another person there. Don't ask me all those questions anymore.
1: Nema tedu adam nwine amyo ola gbele ni bena kala bena pastor jide fumo la simanta kpolo ma opo viwo o eye ma de oda twa bua dara fi mi ga biom da bia bada mo wazon o.
0: Go back to the word of God. That's why we're teaching the Bible study every Monday, so that the word of God will set us right.
1: Troy de biblia mana strong biblia ya temi fiona biblia jura sa jura gbedo bena ka biblia na domia pa godo le monito
0: ti. You're waiting for me is because we are not speaking to the GS. That's why we cannot tell our people the right thing. You know the right thing. Tell them the truth, and God will help us to stand by the truth in Jesus' name.
1: Iga glona mobena e ime popo sofule atala mi nyanu ka tumi aglona amia o. 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
0: Give me good amen.
1: Minam amenuade.
0: Look at verse 28 again. It says, take heed therefore unto yourselves and to all the flock over the which the Holy Ghost has made you overseers to feed the church of God, which he has purchased with his own blood. For I know this. You see this?
1: kokwe bla vovo ni lia ela bena eya nuti mi kpo mia dokwe kpla anaga blibola kata si ti kpo gbogbon ko la do mi la jin be mi ani apoto po gama si o plo kple yem to po vula ela bena manya bena le kun ti lo le kwe manya bena
0: departure from the faith he predicted it ahead of time for I know this that after my departing shall grievous wolves come in among you not sparing the flock also of your own selves shall men arise speaking perverse things to draw away disciples after them
1: Paul apostle ha gbedari don ko bena ka mo gbedede la ba nu ani lo ina be na wonya bena ka mo nya bena le nya jojo mo gbela amagan kinya nyira wo la do mi adom amasio ma po alan halata o eye le mi am towo dom la nu tu se o gbo anya dada o la la titro eye wa genu ston la wo de wo do ku yo mo
0: there is the you know kind of speak those perverse things and modify things they modify the word of God if they want to win the favor of sinners the favor of backsliders
1: nu ite wa gbo ma unya manyu manyu se wa de atochi ma o po nya wa de nu von ji yenye bena ka nu von lo wa lo yo po nya gbo mo gbe de lo wa lo yo po nya gbo gojo la wa po yo do
0: they want the backslider to say I like the counseling of pastor so and so he's so gentle with people he doesn't quote all the bible or the word of God
1: eye wa gbo bena emi ti bena ka mo gbe de na gbo bena mo lo pastor ya po nya gbo if adam dudu mo lo ento ya mo gbo bible ka ta fiana mo ya mo ti atre mo nya ka ta ji o
0: careful I know you are afraid just go and pray and just tell the Lord God is merciful and all I like that you like what will take you to hell
1: eye ba bena mi nya bele le vovo mi nya bena le le jojo nya nya lo gaka wi ayi ma gbo po na ve do gbada mo na ji jemo le pe le lo mi kana klo wa de juma vo mi ya
0: you must like the truth even when the truth is painful
1: ele mi anwa nya tafia ni be nya tafia vena kan la mi lo mi akwa
0: when the truth pinches you must love the truth because you want to get to heaven and I pray that heaven you will not miss it
1: ne nya tafia ne ni be na eto wa ba bi ne kan la le be na akwa ele be na ila klo wa de ji po mo do gbada ji po mo la mi ma bio le yesu pe nu koma
0: look at 1 Timothy chapter 4 verses 1 and 2
1: Timothy banto tamen
0: the predicted departure from the faith people are going to depart from the faith I will not be among them
1: Timothy banto tamen kokwe gban ple velia nya glodi cho mo gbodo de cho kho sema mo wa de mo gbogo dolo ga ke mo do gbeda nya nya ma no do mo wa we ade
0: I said I will not be among them
1: pastor be ya ima no do mo fo gbeto mi we ade
0: 1 Timothy chapter 4 I'm reading from verse 1 now the spirit speaketh expressly you see that this is a word of the Lord
1: le Timothy gbanto tamen kokwe gbanto ke gbogbon lagbon ko te bena le ko eye nya ma fo nya lo
0: he said the spirit speaketh expressly that in the latter times when I said when in the latter times the days in which we are living
1: ke gbogbon lagbon ko te bena lenu keke mamlia o mala le keke ka o mi problem aso gbogbeto won we nyin keke simi le fifia mi keke mamlia di ami le gafu ya ma
0: days of compromise
1: ye isa mo le denu vonti
0: days of deception
1: nkeke samo lo kho bable
0: days of religion without righteousness
1: nkeke samo le church vanga ke jo jenye mo lo pa gbomo
0: but you over here it says the spirit is speaking expressly very clearly and plainly that in the latter times some shall depart from the faith some shall depart from the faith are you one of them
1: ke gbogbon lagbon ko to e mo ko kan di di mo le mo fu dada mo le mo bena lenu keke mamlia o mo la mi ado wa de mo gbe atu kho salam ami ado wa de mo gbe atu kho salam ma bi oso no vi nyan le le fimade le lo domia ele mo gbe de lo domia
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0: having their conscience seared with a hot iron I pray God will deliver us from that kind of error in Jesus name
1: eye be yeji gbo be na mo se owo cho ga kwoju de jesi wo le wa nu to fo jitinya mo me do gbo da mo la de wa cho jitinya von di sia mo le yesu fo nu come
0: so we're looking at point number 3 the perverse deceiver in his false
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0: 2 Thessalonians chapter 2 verse 3
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0: let no man deceive you amen
1: mi gana am Amen.
0: Let no man deceive you by enemies, for that day shall not come except there come a falling away first. And that man of sin, who is that? The one that's a sinner, but not only a sinner, he perpetrates sin.
1: Mi gana mi adeke na blemi le mu adeke di o. 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
0: He produces sin.
1: Ye gbe nou vome chuna.
0: He produces sin.
1: E de adipuna nou vome.
0: And he drives people into sinning. That man of sin.
1: You know,
0: sometimes you are living your life and you love holiness, you love righteousness. When there's temptation, you resist that temptation.
1: When there's
0: any challenge, you fast and pray and say, Lord, I've gone so far, I cannot go back now.
1: For
0: tears with agony, you say, Lord, nail me to the cross. Help me, Lord, not to get back into that mess again. But now this other fellow comes now, a man of sin. A preacher of sin. An encourager of sin. And then he tells, what are you crying about? What are you agonizing for? What's your problem? What have you done? Did you kill somebody? Get up that kind of sin and cheer up. Everybody does something like this once in a while.
1: Babena, what did John Maffman at 2 Mulajo? Elabena, Gadoma Madoatas and Voma Vivile Luquima Gadomi.
0: All those people you see that, you know, they're cheerful and all that, they have their own kind of sinning. Man of sin will encourage sin.
1: Hey, Babena, Muyakata Lepobena, Nukukula Munua, and Gadoma is the Kaya de Yoko one voin, Lepwe, a many new form lava do the bone.
0: Don't you listen to anything like that and just say, please get out of my way. Don't hinder me from getting to heaven.
1: Na mama to be va bola magadote o brebena ka teda le nyomoji maga khomo na be magbaide jipo o.
0: Sin will hinder you from getting to heaven.
1: Novio nu vola demida le jipo lo.
0: If there's any man of sin that is trying to encourage you, keep on doing it. Keep on doing it. Oh God is merciful. That's a man of sin. I pray that such a person will not be your teacher, your leader in Jesus' name.
1: Eye ne nu vo mi ade vale jide opu no be na magba ti ji ola gboto no nu ma no numa wodia ma dogbeda amamatogbia mani wadam dulo le super nu come.
0: It says that the son of perdition is leading other people to perdition, he himself will get into perdition.
1: Ebena de nu vomo masenye gbagble via ele kula mo bo le gbagble mo imle bala yin tola ba yide gbagble mo.
0: Look at verse 4. Who opposes and exalted himself above all that is called God.
1: Bokwe amana amasi tiatre eye wo dodo kwide jide
0: It's a law to himself. He appoints himself. Nobody appointing him.
1: He's
0: even greater than God in his own mind. When the Antichrist comes, that's the way he will feel. He will not be subject to the word of God. He will not be subject to the law of God. He will be the Lord of himself.
1: Le eyan tobo susumela elulu mau asemele siyo lepwe ne Christobo futola vani banji mle bala alia bano asemano siman lobo mam nyane kuloyi o anye mau le dokwisi.
0: He'll not be under the control of God. That's why it says he lift himself, exalt himself above all that is called God or that is worship, so that he as God seated in the temple of God, showing himself that he is God.
1: Ya tebe globena eye wo do adokwide jide nusi anusi wo yona be mau alonu siwo subona laji ne nembena obobono anyi de mau fola mekhala do kwifiambena yenye mau.
0: Can you think of a personality so devilish and so evil that you sit in the temple of God and arrogate to himself such authority that he is God?
1: Then atabu tamia chua magbeto adenuchi sinenya magbeto jojo lo va vondi va glendo kwi avya no mau fa fome anto asia koblebe yenye mau.
0: It says remember ye not God that when I was yet with you, I told you these things. I can ask you that. Remember, you know that when we studied Daniel, I told you these things.
1: Gbogbo ma ton lia alo de mi donu ku jibena esimo mo gale mi agbo la mo gbo nu siawo na mi o ama tabio mi tulo gbeto e mi strom to Daniel ba gbon le mi ade de mo gbo nu siawo na mi o.
0: I can ask you the same question. Remember, you know that when we studied Revelation, I told you these things. So have you forgotten? We have not told this before. Just like a review.
1: Pastor Bena yata bia mi tulo gbeto si mi strom Daniel nyara de se ba gbon le fa yade de mo gbo nu siokata na mi o ama gbe ne mi ga ke mo poto ba lo nkudu mo wo jin na mi.
0: And then all that the Lord has taught us, we are bringing it back to mind so that we can be vigilant, so that we can fight against sin and watch against sin, and sin will not come back into our lives in Jesus'
1: name.
0: That's why the Lord is telling us, be on your guard and watch so that your life will not be destroyed in Jesus' name.
1: Yet the Bible let go when I can no Jonah no Mukhi the Wag Bernuti, Bena Wag Bermaida to Tromo, Le Yesupa Nukoma.
0: We're looking at Jude now. The Lord is bringing us to a conclusion and saying, this is what you do. You have to watch so that you'll not perish with the people that backslide and give up the faith in Jesus' name.
1: Yeah, either you damn if you mean no Yimlo, a put up when I can Bena Wana no Chitrosa Sina Liker, Bena Kamak Bromag, the Laura Demagbeda to Tromo, Le Yesupa Nukoma.
0: Look at this in Jude verse 17. But beloved, remember ye the words which were spoken before of the apostles of our Lord Jesus Christ.
1: Yuda kupu we adrenalia kemilono towo mi donu kunya si omi apoto Yesu Christo pe apostolo gbonta laji.
0: Is saying, remember ye the words which were spoken before of the apostles of our Lord Jesus Christ, how that they told you there should be mockers in the last time. Last time.
1: Alesi wo gbonna mi bena lenuwu yeyia wo mla fodula ole vavaga.
0: Every one of them mentioned the last time, the last days, there shall be mockers and scoffers who should walk after their own ungodly laws. He says, these be they who separate themselves from the truth.
1: Amoka taula global nuke kiadi, like mamletua jilam, fodula leva vagas your zonam, le wanu toponu to drew fluonu, la leva vagan, amasia wenye amasio wa mamao.
0: And then you see the ascension, having not the spirit, it says, but ye beloved, building up yourselves on your most holy faith, praying in the Holy Ghost, keep yourselves in the love of God. Keep yourselves in the love of God.
1: Wonye jojomomo sio mogbogbon mo le o ke milono towo la mi tumi arokwi de mi apoko so kokwe si fu o katata la jin eye mi dogbe dale gbogbon kokwe la mo eye mi dogbe dale gbogbon kokwe la mo.
0: Then he goes on to say, looking for the mercy of our Lord Jesus Christ unto eternal life. And then he says, of some have compassion, making a difference.
1: Ebena eye mi drami arokwi do le ma o polono la mo ano la lam na mi apoto Yesu Kristo ponu bla ni popola ke de agbom kana agbemavo ebe mi pomblai na mi adewo
0: save with fear, pulling them out of the fire, hating even the garment spotted by the flesh.
1: Ebe na mi de amabubu adewo eye mi hewo dogocho jolama mi cho vovon ponu blanu na ami adewo eye mi lefu awusinu chilapu di gonkhan.
0: Verse 24, it says, now unto him that is able to keep you from falling. Can the Lord keep you?
1: Bokwe bla vovon ila ke amasi atenu ale mi de asin benami aga klinu o vagbeto maulati ale mi de asin mi ma janiwa.
0: Will he keep you?
1: Maulati akpom
0: abide in him. That's why it says, now unto him that's able to keep you from falling and to present you faultless before the presence of his glory with exceeding joy, to the only wise God our Savior be glory and majesty, dominion and power, both now and ever. Amen.
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0: Let's rise up and talk to the Lord in prayer.
1: Mi na mi atu atitre mi afo mi na ma o le gbedodo ra mi azon.
0: I told you at the beginning that this is a message that demands man's action.
1: Ba gbe ni mi gon ja bena ka ma o nya sala le be mi atua de do wo mo.
0: A message that demands decision.
1: Ma o sin ehia ne dodo owo le ji mo.
0: A message that demands obedience.
1: Ma o sin ehia ne tododo blibo.
0: That means that you look at your life. If you've been compromising in your life, you're going to tell the Lord, oh Lord, now I want to stand by the truth.
1: E te bela len kuno wa gbe nti la gbe bena ma o ni be mo le mo gbe de mo le nu fo ji den tan la. 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
0: These are the last days. I don't want the spirit of this last age to catch you.
1: Ella,
0: I don't want it to, you know, bury you in their error.
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0: Move on.
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0: Stand with a backbone.
1: If you
0: have committed sin, repent. Go back to Calvary.
1: Trova Calvary.
0: Go back to the cross.
1: Trova Ticho Galanu.
0: Promise the Lord.
1: Donu Benamao.
0: You'll stand for the rest of your life.
1: Beya no titre na mao le pa gomenga kumamle tolama.
0: He that shall endure to the end. The same shall be saved.
1: Amasikela do divasa da nula. Amamela kodede.

0: Father, we thank you today.
1: We
0: bless the name because we know you are a mighty and a great God. We know with you all things are possible. And we know that whatever problems or whatever trouble anybody has, you are going to deliver everyone today in Jesus' name.
1: We're
0: asking you, Lord, that you grant
1: faith
0: to your children. The faith to walk on the turbulent waters of this life. And the faith to be victorious every time. The faith to conquer in every battle of our lives. We're asking, Lord, you grant to everyone in Jesus' name. That Lord, there will be victory. There will be healing. There will be miracle. Move in your power. You deliver the oppressed. And great and mighty will be the joy of your people in Jesus' name. Show us the way to walk on the turbulent waters of life. We know that we're going to be victorious. In Jesus' name we pray. We're looking at Matthew chapter 14. And in Matthew chapter 14, we're looking at it from verse 22. Here we find the story of the Lord Jesus Christ. And we find him doing what is seemingly impossible for children of men. And he has told us we should follow after him. The power he had, the authority he had, the victory that he had, and he conquered over every mountain that confronted him. And in the same way, the Lord is calling us that we too will have the same victory, that we too will have the same power, that we too will have the same faith. And then he said, the works I do, you shall do. And if we're able to do what he did, then we should be able to walk on the turbulent waters of life. In Matthew chapter 14, verse 22, and straightway Jesus constrained his disciples to get into the ship and to go before him unto the other side, while he sent the multitudes away.
1: Eye Yesu pide nu son lawo nu enu makebe na wado ofu ajeye nu go ai go kemeji fasere esime yade asile amahawo nu.
0: Actually, before this time, there had been a gathering of many people together.
1: That is ladula mi apoda maha gado pufu de Yesu nu ti.
0: That means there was a convention.
1: Eche baza ona de leji.
0: If you look at verse 20, you will see that they that had eaten were about 5,000 men, beside women and children. That means there's a convention. That means there's a conference. There were thousands of people there. And there was even somebody counting. And then we're told that there were 5,000 men, and he didn't give us the number of the women and the number of the children. And after they finished that convention, then they were going. near to cross the sea. That was the time the turbulent river, the turbulent water challenged them. Many times at the convention, you don't have any turbulent water to walk on. There is peace, there is calmness and stillness among the people of God when we're meeting together. But after the convention, when you go back home, when you get back to your family, when you go back to your office, when you go back to your market, when you go back to the people around you, it is at such a time that the turbulent waters will arise. And if you have prepared yourself during the conference and you have been saturated with the power of God and your faith has been quickened and awakened, if during the time of the retreat you have prepared yourself fully before the Lord and you are not thinking, after all, there is no problem now. After all, there is no sickness now. After all, there is no weakness or challenge from the enemy now. Yes, because convention is a special time. When thousands of mighty warriors come together, all the powers of the enemy, they are afraid and they run away. The devil is staying far away. He is waiting until we come out to challenge us. But we're up to the challenge in Jesus' name.
1: Amen.
0: Amen. That is the reason after they came together, they were now going, we have the turbulent river of life. In verse 23, and when he had sent the multitudes away, he went up into a mountain apart to pray. And when the evening was come, he was there alone. After the gathering together, Jesus Christ did not say preaching has finished, ministry has finished, no more prayer. He went alone to pray again.
1: Let's see, Jesus of Fiona Mongo, for you, Tapon, like Jesus, my brother, Mount now, Glowenu, Subasmon, let them, I do, but I do, Tula, Tambia, do, but
0: in verse 24, but the sheep was now in the midst of the sea, tossed with the waves, for the wind was contrary. And in the fourth watch of the night, Jesus went unto them walking on the sea. Jesus walking on the sea. The Lord Jesus walking on the sea. That was physical. But you see, the Bible makes use of that word water in very different ways in the scriptures.
1: Physical
0: physically, it's water.

0: God or our persecutors. And when we're talking of living victoriously or triumphantly, we're talking of having victory over the problems of life. And so as we're talking on walking on the turbulent water, we're talking about your victory. We're talking of your triumph. And whatever challenge is facing you, you are going to walk on that water. And because Jesus overcame, you will overcome in Jesus' name. And then we're told in verse 26. And when the disciples saw him walking on the sea, they were troubled, saying, "It is a spirit." They cried out for fear.
1: They have
0: never seen that. Sometimes when you see something you have never seen, you become afraid. And then you begin to think in negative ways. That happens to everybody. It even happened to the disciples of Jesus Christ. They saw him walking on the water. They saw him demonstrating power. They saw him triumphing over the enemy. They saw him overcoming the forces of nature. They saw him doing the impossible, the incredible, the miraculous. And instead of being happy and joyful, they were afraid. But the Lord was demonstrating to them, "My disciples, look at this. We can walk on the turbulent waters of life. We can be victorious. We can overcome. And there is no troubled water, no turbulent water that can bring you down. You will be victorious in Jesus' name." Look at what Jesus has done. Look at the impossibility that no man can ever do. And he's our Lord and King and Master. He's our Lord and Savior. And he's telling us, "As the work I do, ye shall do." And the time has come for you. You will walk victoriously. You will walk triumphantly. Every troubled water in your life, the Lord will lift you up and place you above them, and you'll be victorious in Jesus' name. A new day has arrived for you. A new time has come for you. And the people that see you do what you do, they say, "How could you do that? You say, 'I'm a child of God, I'm a disciple of Christ, I'm a follower of Jesus, and because of that, I am being what Jesus can do.'" And they will say, "27, but straightway Jesus spake unto them, saying, 'Be of good cheer, it is I, be not afraid.'" Are you sick? Be not afraid. Are you oppressed? Be not afraid. Are you going through some challenging time? Be not afraid. Is there poverty in your family? Be not afraid. Have you had some disturbing dreams of recent? Be not afraid. Is any rushing at you like a mighty flood? Be not afraid. We are an army of conquerors. I said we are

0: of conquerors.
1: And
0: everything that comes across our way, we're going to overcome and we're going to be victorious in Jesus' name.
1: And in
0: verse 28 it says, Peter answered him and said, Lord, if it be thou, bid me come unto thee on the water. And he said, come. And when Peter was come down out of the ship, he walked on the water to go to Jesus. Peter, ordinary man like you and me, he did it, you will do it.
1: Petro amoku abenye klowona awenye ha klomiatem awegodo.
0: The disciples of Jesus overcame, you will overcome.
1: Yes, super no son lord uchine na makem
0: you
1: hamia duchi.
0: You are victorious, you will be victorious.
1: Onye jidula mio hamia nye jidula.
0: You walk on their problems, you will walk on your problems.
1: Was zolobo fukpo jimi hamia zolemia po fukpo woji.
0: Walking on turbulent water.
1: Zozola agbomo
0: futo tio ji. There are three points we're going to consider today.
1: Enamo temia po agba.
0: Number one, Christ's walk on the turbulent water.
1: Bantola Christo zon le fuja bulaji.
0: Number two, Christians worry on tossing waves.
1: Evela Christo topo nukaka le futo tio lanuti.
0: Number three, consistent walk on troubled water.
1: Etonla zozon krele tio le fuja.
0: Let's come back to number one.
1: Christ
0: walk on the turbulent water. I've read it to you already from verse 24 to verse 27.
1: For
0: the ship was now in the midst of the sea, tossed with the waves, for the wind was contrary. And in the fourth watch of the night, Jesus went unto them walking on the sea. And when the disciples saw him walking on the sea, they were troubled, saying, it is a spirit, and they cried out for fear. And straightway Jesus spake unto them, saying, be of good cheer, it is I, be not afraid.
1: And make yes upon now Brobina, ya fetina jemma.
0: We find that our Lord is not like the leaders of other religions. Because no other leader of any religion has ever done what Jesus has done.
1: Sets
0: Christianity above any other religion you can think about or talk about. Because Jesus is the very Son of God. And he did what no other man has ever done or can ever do. He is Lord of lords and King of kings. He is mighty. He is the Alpha and the
1: Omega.
0: He is the one that conquered Satan and every problem the devil may bring up. Jesus conquered. He even conquered death. He conquered Satan. He conquered hell. And he has the key of death and the key of hell. When he closes the door, nobody can open that door. And when he opens the door, no man can shut that door. And whatever the devil may bring up in the raging waters of life, Jesus, our Lord and Savior and Redeemer, he is able to walk on those turbulent waters. If you are following a religion and the leader of that religion, maybe the leader died many years ago, but the leader of that religion is just like ordinary man like you and I. Only that he started something like somebody started business, and then you are following after. Come out of there and come to Jesus, the power of God. Come to Jesus, the Lord and the Savior. Come to Jesus, the Redeemer, the King of Kings and the Lord of Lords. Come to Jesus, the one that is able to walk on any turbulent water of life.
1: Eye togbi kene do haboba mani do yenye trans bosboye amaku pagada bai amanjo jurebe ni abenye kple wena gakalade de la yesu kristo la di yenye mesnerbo agbama fpokpo wadji e zon putoti wadji nebe la tema tro aba yesu bala tema zon agbama fpokutoti wadji.
0: Evi, why are you going to a herbalist?
1: Nuka atele lebo kono bo yimdo.
0: Why are you going to a man that cannot even deliver himself?
1: Nuka atele leye amyade simatem adedo kwi olagbodo.
0: Why are you going to a man that is sitting on the ground, sitting on the mat, and if there is any little problem, he himself is afraid.
1: But
0: Jesus the Lord,
1: that
0: was not afraid of Satan, not afraid of witches, not afraid of evil spirits, and he has done what no other man has ever done. That's the one
1: who
0: introduced to you.
1: I'm a member of
0: that will come out of that powerless religion. And then you come to the Lord Jesus Christ. He will solve all your problems. He will make you victorious. He will forgive your sin. He will make you to walk victoriously. And he will take you on the wings of eagle and take you to heaven directly. Job chapter 9, reading from verse 4. Job chapter 9, verse 4.
1: Job tashieke kukui
0: endelea. He is wise in heart and mighty in strength. He has hardened himself, who has hardened himself against him and has prospered.
1: Jinyanule esi, eye ponu se kaku, ameketi trede enu.
0: This is talking about the Lord of Lords and the King of Kings. It says he's wise in heart. He's mighty in strength. And nobody can harden himself in rebellion or disobedience or in sinning and ever prosper.
1: Number 5,
0: which removeth the mountain and they know not, and which overturns them in his anger. Which shaketh the earth out of her place, and the pillars thereof tremble. Which commandeth the sun, and it rises not, and sealeth up the stars. Which spreadeth out the heavens and treadeth upon the waves of the sea. He treadeth upon the waves of the sea. Let's talk about our Lord. Let's talk about the Almighty God Himself. Because the Almighty God the Father and the Lord Jesus Christ, they seem it, they are the same. That means that the son is like the father. The father is like the son. I and my father are one. And as this is talking about God Almighty, it's also talking about the Lord Jesus Christ. That he walks on the treads over the sea, the waves of the sea. And look at verse 10.
1: William.
0: Which doeth great things, past finding out, yea, and wonders without number. He does wonders without number. And the miracles, there will be wonders without number. The blessings they will give you at this meeting, there will be wonders without number. And you are saying amen as if I'm just waking you up from sleep. Your miracles are countable. You have not got enough. Your miracles must be uncountable. They must be innumerable. God must do wonders in your life without number.
1: In
0: Psalm 77 verse 19,
1: thy
0: way is in the sea, and thy paths in the great waters, and thy footsteps are not known.
1: That
0: had been written in the word of God, and according to the word of God, Jesus came to fulfill every part of the word of God.
1: Even
0: this appear impossible, because God is a God of impossibility. And the Lord Jesus Christ is master and victor over impossibilities of life. That's the reason why all these things we have read about walking on the sea, treading upon the sea, and the footpath of the Lord of the God Almighty is within the sea. That's why we have everything fulfilled on the Lord Jesus Christ.
1: Yes, Christo Lana Benaum,
0: Psalm 93:3-4. The floods have lifted up, O Lord. The floods have lifted up their voice. The floods have lifted up their waves.
1: Tossisio, Yehoa, Tossisio, Jabo.
0: In verse 4, the Lord on high is mightier than the noise of many waters, yea, than the mighty waves of the sea. That means the Lord is mightier than all the floods of the voice of the floods of your enemy.
1: Remember
0: Jesus Christ into your heart. When you
1: remember
0: Jesus Christ into your life. When you
1: remember
0: Jesus Christ into your soul. When you remember Jesus Christ into your family. When you make Jesus Christ your Savior and Redeemer. When you make Jesus Christ the Lord and your God. When you make Jesus Christ the all in all in your life. When Jesus enters into you, then all the floods of problems in life, everything
1: he
0: will overcome, everything he will get rid of, because he tells us the Lord on high is mightier than the noise of many waters. And he says, yea, than the mighty waves of the sea. I want you to notice something here. It says, the floods have lifted up, O Lord, the floods have lifted up their voice.
1: Ebe tosisio Yehuwa tosisio de agbo tosisio le gbedem.
0: The floods have lifted up their waves.
1: Ebe na tosisio le gbedem.
0: And he assures us in verse 4.
1: Enemi kanaji le kuku eniamo.
0: He says the Lord on earth is mightier than them all.
1: Ebe na Yehuwa kakule di fo uo katan.
0: That's what flood. I want you to follow me to Isaiah.
1: Nyati tosisima la klonomi ne Isaiah pa gbanemo.
0: Isaiah chapter 59.
1: Isaiah tabla tonfo asieke.
0: Isaiah chapter 59.
1: Isaiah tabla ton fo asiki.
0: You will see what the Bible is saying. Put your finger in Psalms. I'm still going back there.
1: Ni akpomi ko Bible le mi tun ya lo bi de Psalm pa gbanama ga ya tro batima.
0: Isaiah verse 19.
1: Isaiah tabla to asiki popo wi asiki le am.
0: So shall they fear the name of the Lord from the west and his glory from the rising of the sun.
1: Ye tolo pa to wa von Yehowa ponu ko e ye rejo pa to la bon ye ponu ti kokwe.
0: When the enemy shall come in like a flood, the spirit of the Lord shall lift up a standard against them.
1: Ela bena le baba gabe to sisi si haha e ye Yehowa pa hum lo denu lana.
0: So as we're talking about the floods,
1: le mi le fun pu de to sisi onu.
0: We're talking about the enemies.
1: Mi le fun to fu to onu ti.
0: We're talking about their power.
1: Mi le fun to ponu sanu.
0: We're talking about their
1: We're
0: talking about the persecution. We're talking about the pain they try to cause in your life. We're talking about the poverty they try to bring into your life. And when those enemies shall rise up like a mighty flood, and those enemies want to put pressure on you and destroy you like a mighty flood, remember that the Lord is mightier than many floods and many waters. And your enemy rising up like a flood will mean that you, as a child of God, you will not look at the enemy, you look at your God, because it says the Spirit of the Lord will raise up his standard against them and make you victorious, and you're going to be victorious in Jesus.
1: Jesus
0: name.
1: Now,
0: you will understand
1: some
0: 93 in a better way.
1: Some
0: 93 verses 3 and 4. The floods have lifted up, O Lord, the floods have lifted up their voice, the floods lift up their way. The Lord than the noise of many waters, yea, than the mighty waves of the sea.
1: Yehowa kakule jiwu togan po huwowo.
0: Let your mind, let your heart be settled today that the Lord is on the throne, and that the Lord is going to give you victory, and the might of the Lord is going to walk in your life, and you're going to be victorious in Jesus' name. It's Psalm 104.
1: Some of the
0: coming to you from verse 1. Bless the Lord, O my soul. O Lord, my God, thou art very great. Thou art clothed with honor and majesty. Who covereth thyself with light as with a garment, and who stretches out the heavens like a curtain. Who lays the beams of his chambers in the waters, who maketh the clouds his chariot, who walketh upon the wings of the wind. That's the reason the Lord is telling you all problems are solved. All the challenges from the devil, they are gone. And all the waves of the sea challenge your life, thinking that now I'm going to be drowned, I'm going to perish, I'm going to die. You will not die, you will live.
2: eye kuto jwa di kekere le di kebena kala tron la la kula e wolu mo la ila ma kula nu agbo.
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3: Fear thou not, for I am with thee.
2: Mega bon o la bena me le kle wu.
3: Be not dismayed, because for I am thy God.
2: Ngoma gaji o la bena nyenye wo ma wu.
3: I will strengthen thee.
2: Malika wu.
3: Yea, I will help thee.
2: Ma kwede nu wu.
3: Yea, I will uphold thee with the right hand of my righteousness.
2: Ema so nyoko na mo ponu du si alo.
3: Behold, all day that are incensed against thee shall be ashamed and confounded.
2: Boda nu pe ple vlo do do aba ma si o kata do do mo jide nu o la ji.
3: They shall be as nothing, and they that strive with thee shall perish.
2: Woke to wo atro eye wo nu ai.
3: Thou shalt seek them and shall not find them.
2: Aji wo aja ma si o la dre wo pli o la.
3: Contended with thee.
2: Come upon all.
3: They that war against thee shall be as nothing and as a thing of naught.
2: I'm a sola vawon pliola. As to flow,
3: for I, the Lord thy God, will hold thy right hand, saying unto thee, fear not, I will help thee. Fear not, thou worm Jacob, and ye men of Israel, I will help thee, says the Lord, that Redeemer, the Holy One of Israel.
2: When ye be Jacob, walk, I swear Israel, Magava, O Macquadanu. Yehuwa yegble wo kona moto enye Israel pe kokwetola.
3: With that confidence in the Lord, there is nothing to worry about.
2: Fle kanadi sela maga hamle nada kanu ti kroa.
3: With that promise from the Lord, there is nothing to be afraid of.
2: Lenu gbedu ya tuma ugola maga hamle nada kanu ti.
3: With that promise of the Lord, we know now we can go out of this place and we're going to walk on the turbulent waters of life in Jesus' name.
2: Lenu ma ponu gbedu ya mi nyebe mi adula gbadu ya tensanya mo.
3: If you are worried now, it's an unnecessary anxiety, unnecessary worry, unnecessary fear.
2: Let
3: me show you disciples like you and like me. They are unnecessary worry. Unnecessary anxiety. Unnecessary fear. This point number two, Christians worry on the tossing waves. Matthew chapter 14 verse 24. But the sheep was now in the midst of the sea, tossed with the waves, for the wind was contrary.
2: Kavulado fulatiti na koko, eye putotio le enyamam. Ela bena ya pula vulakpam.
3: The wind was contrary.
2: Ela be putotio le enyamam.
3: Look at the attitude in Mark chapter 4.
2: Bawi abagono le Marko taneliam.
3: Mark chapter 4 verse 35.
2: And the
3: same day when the evening was come, he says unto them, let us pass over unto the other side.
2: And
3: when they had sent away the multitude, they took him, even as he was in the ship, and there were also with him other little ships.
2: Eyesi wa gbalama kala dila wo kriya bi alesi wo le vulama eneye bubu ha pede enuti.
3: And there arose a mighty storm of wind, and the waves beat into the ship, so that it was not full.
2: Eya ko munso si anda ba ko ye pocho ti o le ngam da vulama alebena vulade ati yoyomo.
3: And was in the inner part of the ship asleep on a pillow, and they awake him, say, and they say unto him, Master, carest thou not that we perish?
2: Eya nu to le vugomo jan sudi la london eye wo nwe gbon ne bena nu tiela de mi apoto tromba to gbo nya o ma kan.
3: Unnecessary anxiety.
2: Ela le ti made titi jodro.
3: And I come to tell you today, don't be anxious and don't be worried about anything anymore.
2: Me ba ma gbo
3: You see some problems on your body. Don't be worried. The Lord is on the throne. You see some of the challenges in your life. don't be worried, the Lord is on the throne.
2: Ne le podi ke ki ado jango la gbe yamu la ma ga ti jima de o la gbe na Yesu le ti aju pe laji.
3: You see some people that are doing as if they can do anything to you. Don't be worried, there is nothing to worry about.
2: Na mi ado la si to ko la jago fo yo na de pe o la ma ga vonde. Na de ke me le wa wo pe wa wi a o.
3: Some people are called the men of the dark world or men of the spirit world or women of the spirit world, and they are threatening you. Ask yourself, has God given this person any power to kill me, any power to hurt me, any power to injure me? If God has not given the power to them to destroy you, they cannot do anything. Don't be worried about anybody.
2: Ami adobana gbogbo bonu sele yosi ajogbogbon le yosi bibima gbogbon le yosi le ata o le ngoji dunobena yo wado wa gboda a biabe de ma win nanu san wa bata wuya.
3: There are some people that may be threatening you. Will deal with you. Will deal with you. Ask yourself, has God given them the instrument? Has God given them the opportunity? Has God given them the power to be able to deal with me and to be able to do anything to me? The answer is no, because God will not leave you in the stormy waters of life alone. Don't be worried about anybody. Look unto the Lord Jesus Christ and you'll be victorious every time in Jesus' name.
2: Ami adova gbo gbo bana ka bana gumido be na ya popolo be wa tunuplo be wa de wa gbeda ah bi abena de mau ewe nanu si amama ewe ne mtete ale ne afa onu ba wa fa pe adujinya maga po po mau gbo mau ana la duwa di le yeso panu koma.
3: I told you before, when we're talking of the stormy water, we're talking of the turbulent water, we're talking of the troubled water, we're actually talking about people. Noisy people, troublesome people, quarrelsome people, and dangerous people. The people in their multitudes have come together like the body of waters, like turbulent water, and they are rushing at you. And they're trailing you about, wanting to hurt your life. Relax, they are destroyed already.
2: While we are big bodam, won't our troho.
3: Their power is broken already.
2: Maybe they open the yes bleduma.
3: And all the noise of the rushing mighty waters of those wicked people, the Lord will silence them for your life, even today in Jesus' name.
2: Eya mo bodi o pa yu mo titi bo huwa wa bena to si si eniya Yesu glow do mo ko Yesu ana la duwa je gbale Yesu panu koma.
3: Isaiah chapter 17.
2: Yesaya tawi adrelia.
3: Reading from verse 12.
2: Mahle popo wieve.
3: Woe to the multitude of many people which make a noise like the noise of the seas, and to the rushing of the nations that make a rushing like the rushing of the mighty waters.
2: Alele, tu ko gede o pa gbede de, o le gbedem abi atiapu pa gbede de na, tu ko o pa huwo, o le huwo abi tosese o pa huwo na.
3: In verse 13, the nations shall rush like the rushing of many waters, but the Lord shall rebuke them. I said the Lord shall rebuke them. And they shall flee far off, and shall be chased as chaff, as the chaff of the mountains before the wind, and like a rolling sea before the whirlwind.
2: Abeti gada opa huwa wana ka abrude wata mebe ye huwa abrude wata eye wosi ajoge ajoge wode wode nu abe gbofufu le eyanu le tuwoji le yali le ahumnu enam.
3: Behold, in verse 14, and behold at evening tide trouble, and before the morning he is not.
2: Bokwe mo wiena ngojili le tieni.
3: When you have trouble in the evening, and then you pray,
2: let
3: and the Lord of the mighty waves, he comes to deliver you. He comes to set you free. Then you go to sleep. By the morning, the troubles are over. All the challenges are gone. And somebody who saw you the previous night, and they saw the rushing mighty waters of trouble against your life, and then you have prayed, and you have trusted in the Lord. By the time you wake up in the morning, all the troubles are over. It's like you're not the one we saw last night. Because the miracle working power of the Lord has come over your life. And that power will work mightily in Jesus' name. Go to that verse 12 and look at it. Woe to the multitude of many people which make a noise like the noise of the sea. When you look at the disciples of Jesus on the mighty sea, on the ocean, and they saw the waves beating on the ship, beating against the ship where they were, wanting them to be drowned and to die. And then the waves, they're hearing the noise and they're hearing the sound, and even the noise itself, what they hear and what they see, is bringing fear into their hearts. And it is a picture of the mighty many people that are trying to rush at you, that are trying to destroy you. They make a noise and then they are very fast in their rushing. And you see them like this, it is like, they have come. They are going to take me away. They are going to drown me. They are going to destroy me. They are going to kill me. They can do nothing. The Lord has conquered them.
2: Sometimes,
3: if you have been a Christian, sometimes the devil may even try to demonstrate, and he gets all the evil spirits together, and you're in the room alone, and then all the evil spirits, they rush at you, and you're seeing them, and then you're shouting, they have come, they have come, they want to take me away. They will not take you away.
2: Nebele ni kose tori yado yabu samladi, ade du kweasyon gadoma. Never would the color of Homala, but before one word of Joe Sogon, Elabena, Ufala, Ufala, Ujaklamajo, Humatiaklawajo, Menu will, Maklawajo.
3: Sometimes you are in the room and you are hearing a kind of noise in your ear, and you know it's doing like mighty waves of the ocean, mighty waves of the sea. And then their master, the devil, may talk from the midst of that noise, saying, "We are coming, we are coming. Today you are free. Today you will not escape. Pastor is not here, and the overseer is not here, and the leaders are not here. Prayer warriors are not here. Here you are here alone today. We get you today." Just laugh and laugh them into derision and tell them, "Jesus is here, pastor is not here. Jesus is here, if overseer is not here. I am going to conquer you. Come in," and then open your door and open your window and say, "Where are you? I will deal with you." They will run away in Jesus' name.
2: Yeah, they you the color no come in here. Hey, la no segbedi da do le tuma no ho ho ho ho.
3: Sometimes they come in a dream, and they come like mighty waves rushing at you, and someone will say, "Shoot him, kill him," and then they say, "The grave is there, we're going to bury you today." In your dream, you stand up like a mighty giant, and you mention the name of Jesus. Everybody say,
2: Jesus.
3: And when you mention that name, at the mention of the name of Jesus, all the mighty hosts, like rushing mighty water or wind, coming to take you, all of them will vanish in Jesus' name.
2: Let me yonu come, What are
3: the multitude of many people which make a noise like the noise of the sea?
2: And
3: the rushing of the nations that make a rushing like the rushing of mighty waters. The nation shall rush like the rushing of many waters. All those nations that will be rushing, all those wicked people that are rushing at you,
2: and
3: the wicked people that are planning against your life, the judgment of God is upon them already.
2: But
3: God shall rebuke them. Almighty God shall rebuke them. Our Savior, Lord, King, and Redeemer will rebuke them. And they shall flee far off. And shall be chased as the chaff of the mountains before the wind. And like a rolling thing before the whirlwind. And behold, at evening tide trouble, and before the morning he is not. In Psalm 57 verse 20, all these mighty waters we're talking about, and the streams of the tossing waves we're talking about, they're the wicked people. But even though they're rushing and they're mighty, you'll be walking over them. You'll be victorious over them. You'll be peaceful while you're walking on these troubled waters in Jesus' name. Psalm 57 verse 20. But the wicked are like the troubled sea, when it cannot rest, whose waters cast up mire and dirt. That's what
2: we
3: are talking about. The wicked people. The sinful people. The dangerous people. Your enemies and your adversaries. Your persecutors and the people who are walking on the paths of darkness. They are like the troubled sea, whose waters cast up mire and dirt. But we are going to overcome them. Even this morning you will see you are going to overcome them. And the Lord will put testimony in your mouth in Jesus' name. In Psalm 124, reading from verse 1. If it had not been the Lord who was on our side, now may Israel say. If it had not been the Lord who was on our side when men rose up against us, then they had swallowed us up quick when their wrath was kindled against us. Then the waters had overwhelmed us, and the stream had gone over our
2: soul.
3: Then the proud waters had gone over our soul. Blessed be the Lord Lord who has not given us as a prey to their teeth. Our soul is escaped as a bird out of the snare of the fowler. The snare is broken and we are escaped. Our help is in the name of the Lord who made heaven and earth. Do you see the psalmist praising the Lord? He said, if it had not been the Lord who was on our side, they would have swallowed us up. Those men, mighty indeed, and treacherous indeed, and dangerous indeed, and murderous indeed, they rose up against us. They would have swallowed us up. Their wrath was kindled against us. And they planned a terrible conspiracy behind us. The waters would have overwhelmed us and the stream would have gone over our soul. And the proud waters would have gone over us. They thought we finished him. There the meeting behind. There the meeting under the tree. There the meeting by the riverside. There the meeting in the jungle. There the meeting on the mat when they were sitting on the mat and conjuring some things. And in their conspiracy, like mighty waters, and then in their anger and wrath, they said, if we put him this way, maybe they even brought your picture, and then they did something in your picture. They said, what we have done on his picture, now we have done to him, he will die.
2: O lo kwa bi na to sisi na do hi o be po wo futu tura dara komo na uru kwi wo wona ne le jubu ne mi ola lafu me be nu ka tell aku do
3: how can you die
2: mu ka tell aku
3: who are those people
2: ma ka nta wo niya
3: those people making conspiracy
2: I mo le nu gbe adumade
3: they think they will swallow you up
2: wo bu be you wa mi wa gbagbe
3: look at verse
2: a po pupe ma dinra
3: blessed be the Lord who had not given us as a prey to their teeth
2: wa ka fi ye o wa be na ma to mi wa adelande o pa duo o.
3: Once the Lord has not given you to them, there is nothing they can do. I said there is nothing they can do. Our soul is escaped as a bird out of the snare of the fowler. The snare is broken and we escaped. Our help, our sustenance, our support, our victory is in the name of the Lord who made heaven and earth.
2: I want to you today
3: to tell you that your victory has come. And the power of the Lord will never stop in your life in Jesus' name.
2: Our
3: help is in the Lord. Our deliverance is in the Lord. Our healing is in the Lord. Our victory is in the name of the Lord. And we're going to walk on these turbulent waters, whatever they are, how deep, how high, how wide they are, we're already victorious in Jesus' name. And we will walk on the water not just for a day, not just for a week. All the rest of our lives will be walking majestically and victoriously, assuredly, consistently on the troubled waters in Jesus' name.
2: Yes, on the tortoise, Maoji. Many for the colo, many for the colo, let me up and come, let all my pack bummer, my dazzy gummies, that also let to try
3: to buy a yes, so can you come to point number three, consistent walk on troubled water.
2: Now your pack by Tonlia, would Jack Bolazis or Zonkilly to a
3: consistent walk on troubled water.
2: Would Jack Bolazis or Zonkilly to a
3: Matthew chapter 14, reading from verse 28.
2: Matthew Tawin, the book we love of Onilia.
3: Matthew chapter 14, verse 28.
2: Matthew Tawin.
3: And Peter answered him and said, Lord, if it be thou, bid me come unto thee on the water.
2: Nabena mazon tia di abagbo.
3: And he said, come.
2: Tata wa glabena va.
3: What didn't Jesus say? I am Jesus. You cannot do it.
2: Nakana yesu wana kanyanyela yesu mani wema temu awe.
3: What didn't Jesus say? I'm the only one that can do it because I'm Lord and Savior.
2: Nakana yesu wana kanyanyela kakwela tela benyanya fatakula de lanami ua.
3: Why didn't Jesus say, for me it is possible, for you it is for me it is possible, for you it's impossible?
2: Nakate yesu wana kanyanyela tewe nyanyela le bobo ne miwala.
3: Why did Jesus say, come?
2: Look at Jesus,
3: because we read, put your finger in Matthew, I'm still coming back, in John chapter 14, verse 12.
2: John chapter 14,
3: verse 12.
2: John chapter 14,
3: verse
2: 12.
3: Verily, verily, I say unto you, he that believeth on me, the works that I do, he shall do also.
2: Baba, baba, malagwa na mi bena, amasihwa jinyasa na la dosyo wa malala, eyaka awe.
3: The victory that Jesus had, we can have the same victory.
2: Jiredu sinasi, yesu sila tema sumiasi.
3: The faith that Jesus had, we can have the same faith.
2: Kwasa sila, yesu sila tema nomiasi.
3: The mighty deeds and the mighty works that Jesus had, we can have the same mighty deeds and mighty works.
2: Eto ganganga yesu wala miha miyatim awa to ganganga mawa eba.
3: Victory and the conquering power that Jesus manifested, we can have the same victory, we can manifest the same conquering power. And the same victorious walk and consistent walk over the seas of life that Jesus manifested and demonstrated, we can have that same consistent walk over the troubled waters of life. Verily, verily, I say unto you that believeth on me. Do you believe in Jesus?
2: Baba, baba, malagwa, bana masina kwa tinyasana. Dele kwa Yesu jisia.
3: I said, do you believe in Jesus?
2: Bebe, wana kwa leko Yesu jisia. Aha, nale kwa Yesia.
3: Whosoever, he that believeth in me, the works that I do, shall do also.
2: Amasika kwa tinyasana dosyo malala. Eyaka awe.
3: And greater works than this shall ye do, because I go unto my Father. That's why we're reading in Matthew chapter 14. When
2: he
3: answered and said, Lord, if it be thou, bid me come to thee on the water.
2: And
3: Jesus said, come.
2: That the Yesu gwane bena va.
3: They were told, and when Peter was come down out of the ship, he walked on the water to go to Jesus.
2: Eye esi Petro di le vwamla.
3: And he would have been walking like that if he kept on looking at Jesus, if he
2: will
3: not look at the sea, if he will not look at the wave, if he will not look at the storm, if he will not look at the enemy, if he will not look at the manifestation of the forces of nature, if he will not look at the rising waves and the descending waves, if
2: you
3: will block his ears of the noise of the waves, and he keeps on looking unto Jesus, the author and the finisher of our faith, he would have kept on walking and walking and walking victoriously, triumphantly on the water. And if you will do the same thing, and you don't hear the noise of the enemy, and you don't see the activities of the enemy, and you don't hear the stories about the witches and the wizards, and you don't read the books that the people who don't have faith are writing about the powers of darkness, and you keep on looking unto Jesus, the author and the finisher of your faith, you will walk on the turbulent waters of life.
2: In
3: Versace, when he saw the wind boisterous, he was afraid, and beginning to sink, he cried, saying, Lord, save me.
2: ebon eye esie wede ati toyimo la edowli bena patodum ekpo opua akuma.
3: Why are you looking at the wind?
2: Look at la ya opula
3: kon. You looking at the unbeliever.
2: Mega poti mo otowodi.
3: Why are you looking at those insignificant ants that cannot do anything to you?
2: Mega podi divi chukuchuki mo simato ofonde kula magano opomodi.
3: Why are you hearing the noise of those enemies and they're just making noise? When we're told it's the empty barrel that makes the greatest noise.
2: Look at la lesson.
3: Looking at the waves and the storm, and then he saw the wind boisterous, that's why he was afraid, and the moment he became afraid, he began to sing. And then we're told he cried unto the Lord and said, Lord, save me. It wasn't a long prayer. And it wasn't a prayer that he was prayed fighting Jesus. And it wasn't shouting on Jesus, saying, Jesus, what are you looking at? Save me. Some people pray. And when they are praying, when you look at them, you say, what's the matter? Where are you coming from?
2: But
3: he prayed and he prayed with confidence. And he prayed with faith. And he prayed with assurance. He knows that's my Lord and my Master. He loves me. He's my shepherd. And because he is my shepherd, he's not going to allow me, the sheep, to drown in this mighty way. And he said, Lord, save me. He was very clear. He was very specific. He was very definite. Request was pointed and pungent. And he told the Lord exactly what he wanted at that very time. Lord, save me. That's how to pray. You're not just praying and rambling and going here and there and saying this and saying that and not knocking the nail on the head. Lord, save me. And in verse 31, immediately. Everybody say immediately. I want you to remain in trouble for another day, another week, another time, another month. Immediately, Jesus stretched out, or he set forth his hand, and he caught him, and he said unto him, O thou of little faith, wherefore didst thou doubt?
2: Yes, my brother,
3: He lifted him up and put him on the sea again to walk, keep on walking consistently. In verse 32, and when they were come, Peter came, Jesus came, both of them came walking majestically now. The faith had been restored. When they were come into the ship, the wind ceased. Isaiah 43 verse 2. When thou passest through the waters, I will be with thee. And through the rivers, they shall not overflow thee. When thou walkest through the fires, the Bible says, thou shalt not be burnt. Neither shall the flame kindle upon thee. Why? Because the Lord is my shepherd. I shall not want. He maketh me to lie down in green pastures. He leadeth me beside the still water. He restoreth my soul.
2: dodama.
3: He leadeth me in the path of righteousness for his name's sake.
2: Yea,
3: though I walk through the valley to the shadow of death, I will fear no evil. I will fear no evil. For thou art with me. Thy rod and thy staff, they comfort me. The Lord is with you. The great physician is with you. The Lord Almighty is with you. The one that never lost the battle is with you. And because the one that never lost the battle is with you, reason you will fear no evil. That's the reason you will fear no conspiracy. That's the reason you will fear no evil power. That's the reason you're victorious over your trouble. That's the reason you're victorious over every challenge of life. That's why you'll be able to walk on the stormy waters of life. And because you are not looking at the mighty waves, you're looking at the Lord Jesus Christ. In 2 Corinthians chapter 5 verse 7. For we walk by faith and not by sight. Don't listen to the noise of the enemy anymore. Don't listen to the threats of the enemy anymore. And don't listen to all the curses and incantations of the enemy anymore. Don't listen to whatever the devil may be trying to throw at you anymore. And this day, this very morning, you

0: You're not looking at the kind of a morning black clothes they're wearing. You're not looking at the proverbs they're throwing at you. You're not looking at the songs they're singing about you. You're not looking at the pointing of finger they're pointing at you. You're not looking at the dreams you're having. You're not looking at the pain in your body. But we walk by faith and not by sight. In 2 Corinthians chapter 4 verse 18, while we look not at the things that are seen. That was the problem of Peter. He was looking at the ways that he could see. But the Bible says the way you have the victory and the way you have, the way you become a conqueror, while we look not at the things which are seen, but are the things which are not seen. Things which are seen are temporal, and the things which are not seen are eternal. If you do what I'm telling you this morning, your storms are over. The challenges are over. And the works of the devil will be destroyed in your life in Jesus' name. In Psalm 107 from verse 24. Psalm 107 verse 24. These see the works of the Lord and his wonders in the deep. He commences and raises the stormy wind, and which lifteth up the waste thereof. They mount up to the heaven and they go down again to the depth. Their soul is melted because of trouble. They reel to and fro and they stagger like a drunken man, and they are at their wit's edge.
1: They are at their wit's edge.
0: Then they cry unto the Lord in their trouble, and he bringeth them out of their distress. The Lord will bring you out of your distress. He maketh the storm a calm, so that the waves thereof are still. The time has come for your victory. The time has come for your healing. The time has come for your deliverance. You will be victorious in Jesus' name. Are you still afraid? For a moment, I want you to close your eyes. Don't stand up here. Just close your eyes. Don't close your eyes. Can you see what you were seeing before? Open your eyes now. As you go out, close your eyes to the witches. Close your eyes to the evil doers. All that letter they have written to you that is making you afraid, close your eyes to them, throw them away. All the dreams you have had that is making you afraid, close your eyes to them. And then you open your eyes to the Lord Jesus Christ.
1: As of opening up the light, Jesus Christ,
0: you will see Jesus.
1: You
0: will see his power. You will see his healing. You will see his deliverance. You will see his provision. You will see his prosperity. And don't look at those enemies anymore. Only at Jesus. Only at Jesus. Only looking at Jesus. And you'll be victorious for the rest of your life in Jesus' name. Right now, you close your eyes to all those things of the world. Don't allow any witch to tell you they have power. They don't have any power.
1: You
0: will see

0: Don't allow them to tell you their power. They don't have any power.
1: Maybe they are just tomorrow. Don't send a camel to us.
0: All the abalis. Don't allow them to tell you they have any power. They don't have any power.
1: Maybe Bukonwa. Don't send a camel to us. Don't send a camel to us.
0: All your enemies. Don't allow anybody to tell their power. They don't have any power.
1: Maybe we should tell them to send a camel to us.
0: The stormy sea. Don't allow the stormy sea to give you a message. You are going to be drowned. You cannot be drowned.
1: Megana fujagona gona kaya no. Matema no.
0: All the enemies that are having conspiracy together and they are meeting in the forest, in the bush, by the sea, by the under the tree, don't allow anybody to tell you they have killed you. They have not killed you. They cannot kill you because Jesus is the Prince of Life. So your barrenness, you are not barren anymore. Children of God. Close your eyes to the persecution. The Lord is by your side. You will walk through that fire and the flame will not kindle upon you. Close your eyes to the pain you are having. That pain is going to be removed this morning. You're more than a mighty conqueror. You are more than a victorious person. You are victorious and you go beyond being victorious. The Lord has given you the victory today. And no power of the devil can challenge you because you will walk on the mighty seas of the river. The Lord is on your side. The Lord is on your side. All the conspirators, all the persecutors, they will come to nothing. Victory has come to you. You will conquer the giant. You will walk on the turbulent waters. Victory.
1: Jidudu.
0: Victory.
1: Jidudu.
0: Victory.
1: Jidudu.
0: Close your eyes, all the things of the world.
1: Miyaku, miyaku da, ani, paji, play, kema, numo,
0: don't look at the enemy.
1: Megano, futala, kwamu,
0: all their demonstration, don't look at them.
1: Wope, kamatete, megano, kwamu,
0: all their jumping up and down, don't look at them.
1: Ube, kuchi, chiao, kemele, megano, kwamu,
0: all their threats or threatening, don't look at them.
1: Ube, ngonji, tuna, mula, megano, kwamu,
0: all the noise they are making, don't look at them.
1: Ube, bedadu, rata, megano,
0: all the dreams they are trying to give you, don't look at that.
1: Looking unto
0: Jesus. Looking unto
1: Jesus.
0: Looking unto Jesus. The author and the finisher of your faith.
1: Is
0: our Lord. Is our Savior. Is our Redeemer. Is our King. He is walking on the water. I am going to walk on the water. And because he did it without drowning and without sinking, you will do it without sinking, without drowning.
1: Let's see, yes, we are coming day.
0: Consistently walking on the troubled, turbulent water supply. Your sicknesses will be healed. Your pain will be taken away. And all the challenges of your life, you will overcome. Keep on looking unto Jesus.
1: No, yes,
0: keep on looking unto Jesus.
1: We are no yes like Pomko.
0: Keep on looking unto Jesus.
1: We are no yes like Pomko.
0: The author and the finisher of your faith. Don't look at those herbalists. Don't listen to their curse. Don't listen to what they say. Don't remember that negative dream. Looking unto Jesus. That's where your victory is. Make you
1: are
0: a child of God.
1: Make
0: sure you are a child of God and that you are forsaking your sin.
1: Let them learn to pray
0: God. Faith in God.
1: For my Jesus.
0: The troubles are all over. The troubles are gone. The pain is gone.
1: The
0: sickness is gone. The challenges are gone. Because the victory. victory of the Lord has come upon your life today. In Jesus' name we pray. People of God say amen.
1: Amen.
0: Challenge in your life today. Any problem in your life today? Any sickness in your life today? Any impossibility in your family today? The miracle of the Lord has come to you now. I said the miracle of the Lord has come to you now. Raise up your hand now for that miracle. Remember, if you are sick, this is the moment of healing. If you are oppressed, this is the moment of deliverance. If there is any challenge in your life, this is the moment the Lord is going to settle that challenge in Jesus' name. Are we ready today? Are we ready for miracles? The miracle is coming your way. The power of the Lord is coming your way. In the name of Jesus, I come to you this day on behalf of your sons and your daughters, my brothers and sisters, and the little children. Oh Lord, I pray you open the windows of heaven and rain your miracle down upon everybody in Jesus' name.
1: Bere mavu ti pova blestreao na nanukuru ba ti na da kodwa jile Yesu panu kama.
0: The turbulent waters in their lives, all the raging seas and the mighty oceans of enemies in their lives, right now I bring them down. Let there be stillness and calmness in Jesus' name. Lord, I pray anywhere there is sickness, let there be healing right now. Anywhere there is oppression, let there be deliverance right now. Anywhere the powers of darkness are walking, I come against those wicked powers of the enemies, be destroyed in Jesus' name.
1: Lord,
0: I'm asking right now you manifest your power. You destroy the works of the devil. Every sickness in Jesus' name. I pray you remove barrenness away from those who are barren. Give them miracle children in Jesus' name. And Lord, I pray any attack of the enemy, any affliction of the enemy, any object walking about in the body, any oppressive spirit, I command deliverance right now. All those epileptic spirits, evil spirit, tormenting spirit, come out in Jesus' name.
1: And
0: I pray that you destroy the power of all the enemies of the people of God and set your people free to walk victoriously and to conquer every enemy, even this morning in Jesus' name. Confirm the miracle upon every life. Confirm the healing upon every life. Confirm the deliverance upon every life. Confirm your prosperity upon the people. Confirm that impossibilities are now possible. Let choice of the Lord come into everyone right now.
1: And
0: the spirit of death, I drive you away. The people of God have received the spirit of life. They will live, they will not die in Jesus' name. Thank you, Lord, because I know you have answered. In Jesus' name we pray. Amen.
1: Amen.
0: That was your miracle. Your victory nobody will take away from you.

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1: Praise the Lord.
2: You are going to rise up like triumphant people, like successful people, people that know that this year is going to be a great year. And you raise your voice to the Lord and say, Lord, here am I today. I want you to just shower your blessings upon my life. Open your mouth and talk to the Lord in prayer. In Jesus' name we pray. Almighty God, we thank you because of this day. Thank you for our covenant service today. And thank you because we know the Lord of heaven are open already. And you're going to pour down your blessings upon your people. We're asking, O Lord, our hearts will be attentive to you. Our faith will hold on to you. And every word you tell us, O Lord, we're going to take note and be obedient in Jesus' name. And as we become the covenant keepers, and you are faithful to your covenant, we're praying, O Lord, all the blessings of the covenant will be upon every one of us in Jesus' name.
3: Amen.
2: Amen.
3: Amen.
2: Be exalted and glorified and magnified even today, O Lord. And let your people rejoice in your presence. In Jesus' name we pray. Give me a great, great amen. Thank you very much. You can see that I'm looking at Luke chapter 1, verse 71.
3: That
2: we should be saved from our enemies. That we should be saved from our enemies.
3: And
2: from the hand of all that hate us. To perform the mercy promised to our fathers. And to remember his holy covenant. The oath which he swore to our father Abraham. That he will grant unto us. That we being delivered out of the hand of our enemies might serve him without fear. In holiness and righteousness before him all the days of our
3: life.
2: Today I come to you talking about the great promise in the new covenant. The great promise in the new covenant. The covenant is referred to in various ways. Number one, it's the holy covenant. Number two is a better covenant. Number three is a new covenant. Number four, it's a perpetual covenant. Number five, an everlasting covenant. Number six, it's a covenant of peace. Number seven, an unbreakable covenant. Number one, it's a holy covenant. In Luke chapter 1 verse 72, to perform the mercy promised to our fathers and to remember his holy covenant. Because it's a holy covenant, is hinged and founded
3: on holiness.
2: That
3: brings us again to what we have said before at the opening of this year. That you need to have a master key in your hand.
2: And
3: that master key is a key of holiness. Without holiness, no man shall see the Lord. Not only is it a holy covenant, it's a better covenant. In Hebrews chapter 8, from verse
2: 6.
3: But now, as he obtained a more excellent ministry, by how much also he is the mediator of a better covenant, which was established upon better promises. That means then, everything the children of Israel had in the old covenant, everything that we can have. And much more we're going to have because we have a better covenant that is based on better promises. And it's a new covenant. We're told in Hebrews chapter 12 verse 24. It tells us in verse 24, and to Jesus, the mediator of the new covenant, and to the blood of sprinkling that speaketh better things than that of Abel.
2: It's
3: new than anything they had in the old covenant. And because it's new, it replaces and displaces the old. And it's a perpetual covenant. And the benefits of the new covenant, of the better covenant, of the holy covenant will always be available because it is a perpetual covenant. Jeremiah chapter 50. I'm reading verse 5. They shall ask the way to Zion with their faces thitherward, saying, come, and let us join ourselves to the Lord in a perpetual covenant that shall not be forgotten. This is in anticipation that the old covenant will be forgotten. The old covenant will be nullified. And then number 5, it's an everlasting covenant. And all the promises of the new covenant for us today and tomorrow. This week and next week, this month and next month.
2: To
3: the end of our lives, even to the end of the age. Hebrews chapter 13. I'm reading from verse 20 and verse 21.
2: Hebrew tamo wieton pokwe blava kle blava vode kelia.
3: Now the God of peace that brought again from the dead our Lord Jesus, that great shepherd of the sheep, through the blood of the everlasting covenant. Verse 21 is fulfilled. Make you perfect in every good work to do his will. Working in you, that which is well pleasing in his sight, through Jesus Christ, to whom be glory forever and ever. And the people of God said, amen.
2: Ewa wonu si je enu la le miemo to Yesu Kristo ji
3: Number
2: 6 is a covenant of peace. In Ezekiel chapter 37 from verse
3: 26.
2: Moreover, I will make a covenant of peace with them. It shall be an everlasting covenant with them. And I will place them and multiply them and will set my sanctuary in the midst of them forevermore.
3: Ela bena ma onu bla bla ma vola kloye ma nowo tuma e ma pono folowo tuma.
2: My tabernacle also shall be with them. Yea, I will be their God, and they shall be my people, and the heathen shall know that the Lord do sanctify Israel when my sanctuary shall be in the midst of them forevermore. And then number 7, it is an unbreakable covenant. And as long as we remain faithful to our promises, and we do not forget, we have an everlasting covenant with the Lord. And you're obedient to the word of God. Then the Lord will fulfill his own part as well. In Psalm 89, I'm reading from verse 34. Covenant will I not break, nor alter the thing that is gone out of my leaves. Unbreakable covenant.
3: And
2: that's the reason I keep on referring to what the Lord told us in the watch night service. Because actually, that's what led us into the new year. And that's what led us into all this covenant series that the Lord has given us promises. And these promises and the covenant, and they will be fulfilled unfailingly as we submit to the conditions attached to them. What are the conditions attached to them? Number 1, forgiveness and peacemaking. Then number 2, forbearance and peacekeeping. Number 3, fellowship and partnership. Number 4, faithfulness and purity. And then number 5, faith, prayer, and praise. You have faith in God. And when you pray, believe that you receive what you have prayed for. And then you keep on praising the Lord because you know the Lord will not fail. And I told you that a watch night service, have those keys in your heart. No door is going to be opened. And I told you the one that opens all the doors is that key of holiness. Age for hunger for God.
3: Oh,
2: for obedience to the Lord.
3: L
2: for love. I for innocence.
3: And
2: for new heart. E for entire consecration. S for separation from the world. Last, seeking God's righteousness.
3: False.
2: And all of God's promises will be yes and amen to each of us if we will keep to all these things. If we are not forgetful hearers, we'll not be forgetful hearers in Jesus' name. Come back to Luke chapter 1, verse 71 again. That we shall be saved from our enemies and from the hand of all that hate us. To perform the mercy promised to our fathers and to remember his holy covenant.
3: Be that to me up of Tower Clamas, Yokatala, Fumilas, for Asimon, Benaya, Ponublanina, Mia Pupo,
2: Eos, which is where to our father Abraham, that he should grant unto us that we've been delivered out of the hand of our enemies, might serve him without fear, in holiness and righteousness before him all the days of our life.
3: Hey, I don't know who you're upon blah blah coque at Tam Kakasi or Kanamia of Abraham Lajin. Be SA would de mean to me up of Tower Simula, Wanamia Subway, Mia Suba Maula, La Coplama Boma Bom, La Coquenye Plato, Jenima Lemia Panga Kukatama.
2: Promise. In the new covenant.
3: I divide
2: the message to three parts. Number one, protection from our enemies and their hatred. Protection from our enemies and their hatred. Number two, promise of establishment in enduring holiness. Promise of establishment in enduring holiness. Number three, power of entire consecration and holiness. I come to point number one, protection from our enemies and their hatred. I look at Luke chapter 1 again, reading from verse 71. That he should save us from our enemies, all of them. It's in the covenant already. And the Lord knew that believers will have enemies. And then from the hand of all that hate us. I wouldn't need to worry about them anymore. About Satan. About the people that are going behind and they want to hurt us in any way. Because in the covenant the Lord has given us. Here is the provision of the covenant. That he will save us from our enemies and from the hand of all of them, mark the word all in your Bible, all that hate us.
3: Benadada to me up of Tau, Lamasukata, Mitrofilakatalata, Lea Fumila, for Asima.
2: In doing that, he'll be performing the mercy promised to our fathers and to remember his holy covenant.
3: Benaya, Ponublanui, Namia Popo, Eya, Donoko, Eponuko, Blablako,
2: and the oath which is swear unto our father Abraham that he will grant unto us that we, being delivered out of the hand of our enemies again, might serve him without fear.
3: Be SA would de me to me up of Tower Simula, Wanamia Subway, Cla, Mavomabon, La Coquenye Pajo,
2: verse 74, that our enemies will not have the hold, the power upon us anymore.
3: La Bladravonum, Benefutuanga, Ponusa de Mia Diazonu.
2: That in fact, our lives will be totally free from fear, the fear of Satan.
3: Benemia Quabra, the Atuba Bonsima.
2: Because we know the everlasting God, the eternal God, the almighty God, and the one that will never fail, that those everlasting arms are under us.
3: And
2: whatever they want to do,
4: were saved,
3: were
4: secured, were preserved,
3: were
4: protected from the power of every enemy. And then we can move on in the service of the Lord to serve the Lord without fear. In Exodus chapter 23, I'm reading from verse 22. But if thou shalt indeed obey his voice, that brings us to the condition again. You see, the promises of God, they are conditional, and the condition is you will indeed obey the voice of the Lord and do all that I speak. Then I will be an enemy unto thine enemies, and an adversary unto thine adversaries. That's the promise of the Lord. That in the new covenant, in the covenant he has made with his own children, there's no fear of any enemy anymore. Because they cannot hurt you. And let's look at Genesis chapter 35, verse 1. And God said unto Jacob, arise, go up to Bethel, and dwell there, and make there an altar unto the Lord that appeared unto thee when thou fleddest from the face of Esau, thy brother. Jacob had an enemy, and it was his twin brother. Maybe the people that make themselves to be your enemies, they are your relatives. Don't worry about them. Pray for them that they will be saved. But the Lord is dealing with the case in Jesus' name. Then Jacob said unto his household and to all that were with him, put away the strange gods that are among you, and be clean, and change your garments.
3: That Jacob blown up from a tow clamas, you got a lagola bina, made a drum mouse, you lemme a dumulada, make clam ya dokinuti.
4: Jacob knew the secret of having God on his side. And as the Lord called him and said, Jacob,
3: you've
4: been wondering about. Let's come back to the covenant. I promise you, when you are in Bethel, I'll be with you. And I will give you the blessing of Abraham and Isaac. It's time, Jacob, that you came into the blessing of the covenant I made with you at Bethel. Come over to Bethel. And then Jacob realized a lot of things had come into Jacob's life, into Jacob's family. And Jacob now said, members of my family, put away the strange gods that among you. We cannot carry them to the place of covenant. Is there any strange God in your life? Something you love more than money. Something you cherish more than money. That's an idol. That's a god. Sin makes us unclean. Immorality, fornication, adultery,
3: lust,
4: homosexuality, masturbation. All those things make us unclean. Become clean. The blood of Jesus is still flowing. that will wash you and wash you whiter than snow and change your garments. Are you putting on worldly dress? When you go to the office, do you think that you're only in covenant with the Lord when you are here on Sunday? Is your dressing to church different from your dressing to the office? Is your dressing to church different from your dressing to wedding ceremony? Is your dressing to church different from your dressing to the for the engagement in a marriage? Is your dressing to the church different from the dressing to the funeral ceremony? The Lord is saying, He is supposed to be in covenant relationship with you. And the covenant relationship is not only on Sunday. Everywhere you go is a holy covenant. Dressing of the world. The garments that make the woman looks like Jezebel or Delilah or those street ladies. You change everything. You say, God, I'm serious this year. I want to be in covenant relationship with the Lord this year. And let us arise and go up to Bethel, and I will make there an altar unto God who answered me in the day of my distress and was with me in the way which I went. And he gave unto Jacob all the strange gods which were in their hand, and all the earrings. Jacob did not even mention earrings. The earrings have become idol. Whether our father mentioned it or not, we know our heart. This is becoming an idol. We want to look like them, dress like them, paint like them, palm like them,
3: and
4: all the jewelry like them. Look like they look. So that will be recommended or presentable to the world. We're removing everything. I said we're removing everything. All their earrings, which were in their ears, and Jacob hid them, buried them. We're going to bury them. He buried them and hid them under the oak which was by Shechem. And they journeyed, here's the point now, and they journeyed, and the terror of God was upon the cities that were round about them. And they did not pursue after the sons of Jacob. And when he fulfilled the conditions of the covenant, the fear of the Lord came upon all the people that were wanted to hurt them. God became an enemy to their enemies. That's what the Lord is telling us. As he calls us into covenant relationship, the Lord is telling us that it is might.
3: in
4: His power, in His greatness, in His majesty, in His authority, that
3: He'll
4: be with us. And that any enemy that rises up against us, He will deal with them.
3: Deuteronomy
4: chapter
3: 33,
4: I'm reading from verse
3: 27.
4: The eternal God is a refuge, and underneath are the everlasting arms.
3: And it
4: has thrust out the enemy from before thee. In verse 28, Israel then shall dwell in safety alone. The fountain of Jacob shall be upon a land of corn and wine. Also, his heaven shall drop down
3: deep.
4: O Israel, who is like unto thee, O people saved by the Lord, the shield of thy hair, and who is the sword of thine excellency, and thine enemies shall be found liars unto thee. Give me a good amen.
3: Wa yira wo Israel amake denuo dukosi ye o wada amasinye ma wa pokonu ple kwaula ba ple wo jidudu fei wo futawo abibi numanao kawula anya avuzile woti master amen.
4: Enemies, they will be bragging behind you
3: futola tagba fula wo ma gbadumo,
4: and they will be saying, no matter what church you go,
3: wa be na church kai lolo,
4: go to deeper life and even be sleeping there,
3: where deeper life na be no him lolo deeper life,
4: and whatever you do, we're going to catch you. You will laugh at them,
3: wo be no sense lolo yo lolo ga ma be la ko le fu ya mo.
4: I said you will laugh at them,
3: me be lolo wo ku gbo le fu ya mo,
4: because all their bragging will be a lie in Jesus' name. It says over there, then enemies shall be found liars unto thee, and thou shalt tread upon their high places. In Psalm 44:7. But thou hast saved us from our enemies, and hast put them to shame that hated us.
3: That's
4: the fulfillment of the promise of God in the covenant. Psalm 106. I'm reading from verse 10. And he saved them from the hand of him that hated them, and redeemed them from the hand of the enemy. You know, my brothers and sisters, it's not how many days you fast. It is all your obedience to the word of the Lord. It is all you are faithful to the covenant that the Lord has made with us. Every stronghold in your life, the Lord will demolish, destroy them in Jesus' name. Isaiah chapter 14 verses 1 and 2. For the Lord will have mercy on Jacob, and will yet choose Israel, and set them in their own land, and the stranger shall be joined with them, and they shall cleave to the house of Jacob, and the people shall take them and bring them to their place, and the house of Israel shall possess them in the land of the Lord for servants and handmaids, and they shall take them captives, whose captives they were, and shall rule over their oppressors.
3: Ella bena Yehuwa ba Yakobo nu eye wa gatia Israel aga klo wo ado wo pe anigbanji ejububu ma to wo apede wonu eye wa kafu wa pude Yakobo fo afolanu wa klo duko wo ayi wo tefe eye wa zo Israel fo afolato anye dolanu tuo kwa dolanu le Yehuwa fo anigbanlati alowa le amasiode abuyowola You
4: will rule over your oppressors. I said you rule over your oppressors. While you are sleeping, the Lord is awake and is taking care of you. Because of the promise of the Lord, in the covenant of the Lord, you are secured and you are saved and you are protected and preserved in Jesus' name. Hebrews chapter 2 verse 14. For as much then as the children are partakers of flesh and blood, he also himself likewise took part of the same, that through death he might destroy him that had the power of death, that is the devil.
3: As one says, eya kan po eke ma o pe gomo be na wa to ku mo adegbon amosisi eku panu sanle sinya bo samla.
4: Maybe there's an enemy that you meet in the dream.
3: Do ile pa futara la dream.
4: Maybe there's an enemy that brags during the day and he says, ah, we'll kill you. Go and pray and go to your church and go to your pastor. No matter who is praying for you, we have determined we're going to destroy you. They are liars. I said they are liars. And deliver them who through fear of death were all their lifetime subject unto bondage.
3: Many
4: people that have given themselves to bondage because they are afraid of so and so. Fear brings under bondage. They cannot do it. As long as Jesus is interceding for you, they cannot do it. They are destroyed in Jesus' name. 2 Timothy chapter 4. I'm reading to you from verse 18. And the Lord shall deliver me. Why don't you say that? And the Lord shall deliver me from every evil work. Say it aloud. And the Lord shall deliver me from every evil work. And will preserve me unto his heavenly kingdom. And will preserve me unto his heavenly kingdom. To whom be glory forever and ever. And everybody said, don't let any enemy discourage you anymore. I come to point number two, the promise of establishment in enduring holiness. I come to Luke chapter 1 again, verse 72 all through to verse 75. Luke chapter 1, verse 72, to perform the mercy promised to our fathers and to remember his holy covenant. The oath which is swear to our father Abraham, that he will grant unto us, that we have been delivered out of the hands of our enemies, might serve him without fear in holiness and righteousness before him all the days of our
3: life.
4: The promise to make us holy is one of the greatest promises God has given to us, and it is in the covenant. You know, there are people that are short-sighted about the covenant of the Lord, and they think that, you know, it's only healing that we have in the covenant. His only children, miracle children, were having a covenant. And it's only prosperity were having a covenant. Yes, we have healing, healing and holiness in a covenant. And we have the promise of heaven in a covenant. We have the promise of sanctification in a covenant. The greatest deliverance actually is deliverance from all sin. The greatest possession is the possession and the provision of holiness. The promise is to make us be partakers of the divine nature. And the divine nature is without sin. As you look at Daniel chapter 9, we're looking at verse 24. 70 weeks are determined upon thy people and upon the holy city. To finish transgression. People have been committing sin. They didn't have any power to live above sin. But Christ was to come and die on the cross of Calvary to finish transgression, to make an end of sins. When you know the Lord, end comes to sinning in your life. And to make reconciliation for iniquity. And to bring in everlasting righteousness. When you come to know the Lord and you have this covenant with the Lord, you are not confessing sin every Sunday. You're not confessing sin every week. You're saying, well, I am so weak. I cannot live a righteous life. He tells us in Jeremiah chapter 31, verse 33. He tells us here, but this shall be the covenant that I will make with the house of Israel. After those days, says the Lord, I will put my law in the inward parts. You'll not be full of yourself. You'll be full of the law of God, of the word of God, of the demand of God, of the commandments of God. And will be their God, and it shall be my people. And because the word of the Lord is there perpetually, that's why you live right. That's why you obey the commandments of the Lord every time. I don't need a policeman, a pastor policing you. Saying, why are you doing that? Why did you go to sleep in the night with that woman when she's not your wife? You are in courtship together and then you travel together. And what did you misbehave? Why did you do that? You will not need a pastor, you will not need a leader, a teacher to police you. Don't do this, your conscience, your heart, in your heart the watch of God will be there. In verse 34, and they shall teach no more every man his neighbor and every man his brother, saying, know the Lord. For they shall all know me, from the least of them to the greatest of them, says the Lord. For I will forgive their iniquity, and I will remember their sin no more.
3: Jesse Yehowa o ela bena ukatawa jesse chode biwoji Jeremiah
4: chapter 32. I'm reading from verse 39. It tells us here, and I will give them one heart and one way. When we come to this new covenant, we'll have the same conviction. The preacher of holiness will not be walking this direction, and then you say you're a member of the church, you're walking the opposite direction. When we come into covenant relationship with the Lord, it's the same covenant. Is the same God. And he demands holiness from everybody. From the preacher.

0: with them, and I will not turn away from them to do them good, but I will put my fear in their hearts that they shall not depart from me.
1: Ma blanu ma boklewo alebena nya ma jojo enuwa wona o ma tenu nya bobo pa jima be o ma ga teda le nunya o.
0: I was told in Matthew chapter 1 verse 21.
1: Matthew tagwa ku bla bo de ke.
0: And she shall bring forth a son, and thou shalt call his name Jesus, for he shall save his people from their sins.
1: Ajinu tu vi e na yo e panu ko be Yesu.
0: If you have not been saved from your sins, you don't even think about it. You sin without thinking about it. You lie without thinking about it. You have not met the Lord. If you met the Lord before, you have broken the covenant. When we come into covenant relationship with the Lord, we become very conscious. He saves us the salvation, all the external sins. All those sins are cleansed away. They are forgiven, they are taken away, and they do not have the hold and the power upon your life anymore. But then there's inbred sin. There's inward sin. And then he also saves you from that. Because we're told in Ephesians chapter 5, reading from verse 25. I'm reading from the second part of verse 25. Even as Christ also loved the church and gave himself for it, that he might sanctify and cleanse it of the washing of water by the word. Every time the word of God comes to us, the purpose of the Lord is that it will cleanse us more. That he might present you to himself a glorious church, not having spot or wrinkle or any such thing, but that it should be holy and without blemish. That's the plan of the Lord. He wants healing in our body. He wants holiness in our soul. If it's only healing for the body and no holiness for the soul, the Lord is not satisfied. Because the healing will not take us to heaven. That's the reason why he gave himself. And the reason why the preachers are preaching, the reason why services are being held. In 1 Thessalonians chapter 3, verse 13. To the end, he may establish your hearts unblameable in holiness before God, even our Father, at the coming of our Lord Jesus Christ with all his saints. He wants to establish us in holiness even until the time of the coming of the Lord. First Thessalonians chapter 5, verse 22. Abstain from all appearance of evil. You come into covenant relationship with the Lord, and you're not going to deliberately put yourself in any evil. Your action, if there's an appearance of evil, your dressing, if there's an appearance of evil, it may not even be totally like the world, just appearing to be. Appearing to be like the dressing of Jezebel. Appearing to be the dressing of Delilah. appearing to be the action of an Absalom. It may not be, but just appears to be.

0: Absalom for the money to tell you a depo
1: appearing to be the carelessness of something.
0: Something but the commander of
1: appearing to be something that is not all right. Abstain from all appearance of evil. Those are the people that really have covenant with the Lord, and they are conscious that the Lord's eyes are watching them. And the very God of peace sanctify you wholly. And I pray, God, your whole spirit and soul and body be preserved blameless unto the coming of our Lord Jesus Christ. Verse 24. Faithful is he that calleth you, who also will do it. I said God will do it.
0: My baby, mawa we nami.
1: In Titus chapter 2, reading from verse 11 all through to verse 14. For the grace of God that bringeth salvation has appeared to all men, teaching us that denying ungodliness and worldly lusts, we should live soberly, righteously, and godly in this present world.
0: In that present place where you are walking,
1: that's where God demands sobriety. In that same family where you are, maybe your husband is not born again yet. He's making trouble.
0: All the same,
1: you keep the standard of the word of God.
0: Because
1: you have come into covenant relationship with the Lord. And the grace of God has come into your life. Maybe it's your wife that decides that she is not following after the word of God. That's not going to move you, that's not going to change you. Teaching us that denying ungodliness and worldly lusts, we should live soberly, righteously, and godly in this present world.
0: Maybe
1: your children that are trying to make trouble. And
0: they
1: say, "Ah, daddy, mommy, if you're going to be standing by everything we're hearing in the church, well, we want to tell you we're not in agreement."
0: And
1: we're going to bring in television to this house. Whatever you will do, you take your stand. Because you know, as a father, you know, as a mother, you have a covenant with the Lord. Anything that will link you with the world, you say no to it. Because the grace of God has come into the family, has come to the father, to the mother. Even though the children are still kind of rebelling. Teaching us that denying ungodliness and worldly lusts, we should live soberly, righteously, and godly in this present world, but searching, looking for that blessed hope and the glorious appearing of the great God and our Savior Jesus Christ, who gave himself for us that he might redeem us from all iniquity, purify unto himself a peculiar people, zealous of good works.
0: That's
1: what the Lord wants to do. If he has not done it yet in you before you go today, he will do it in Jesus' name. 2 Peter chapter 1. I'm reading from verses 3 and 4. According as his divine power has given unto us all things that pertain unto life and godliness, through the knowledge of him that has called us to glory and to virtue, whereby are given unto us exceeding great and precious promises, that by these ye might be partakers of the divine nature, having escaped the corruption that is in the world through lust.
0: Gana agba kula mauzo sodala kemi to si jaja amasi toya nuto panuti koko ekla nu san yomi lama nu siyaume wo toto nu bado kuasi ganta wo kemi bena miato siyaume azo mau pato toma kuma kula wo nemi si chonu jotropo agla sile yika siyama lagba.
1: He makes us to escape the corruption in the world.
0: Enemy slake ya panu jotropo agba kula wo.
1: When that happens, there will be power in your life.
0: Nema ba mi ade nu san ano wakba ma.
1: I said there will be power in your life.
0: Me bere nu san ano wakba ma.
1: And because of that, no evil will be able to stand before you in Jesus' name.
0: Le si atade vwane kama tati tadancha du jiwa kwa le yesu panu koma.
1: Point number 3, the power of entire consecration and holiness.
0: Ma unya pa kwa atade kujo chona blibu panu sekla kwa kwenye nye.
1: The power of entire consecration and holiness. As you come into this new relationship with the Lord, even though you were saved before, even though you were sanctified before, you repair the altar of the Lord. The angels of God will be hovering, going on around you, because you become special. A holy man is a special instrument in the hand of God. A holy woman is a special creature in the hand of the Almighty God.
0: And
1: this year you are going to be special. This year you are going to be peculiar. Because of the power of entire consecration and holiness. I come to Luke chapter 1, the latter part of verse 74. Delivered out of the hand of our enemies, might serve him without fear.
0: They will fear you.
1: And when this righteousness and holiness comes into your life, in this covenant relationship with the Lord,
0: and
1: become something permanent in your life, your prayer will be mighty. Your prayer will be powerful. And no evil power will be able to stand before you all the days of your life in Jesus' name. In holiness and righteousness before him, all the days of our life. The old Delilah, not knowing that it's a new year. And the old Jezebel, not knowing that it's a new year. And you have come into covenant relationship with the Lord. It may be Sunday afternoon that Delilah will come and knock at the door.
0: Who is
1: that? I open the door. I am your friend now. Is that Delilah? Go away. I'm not opening the door. What do you mean?
0: I
1: wanted to take lunch in house today and then go out to hotel and enjoy us. No, it's a new year. A new covenant. Holiness has come into this place now. No sin anymore in Jesus' name. And Delilah will stand outside there knocking and knocking. Be serious now. No joking, I'm hungry. Let us go to the hotel. Let us go and enjoy ourselves. I said, go out of that place. I will rain the fire of the Almighty God upon you. If you don't leave that place, no more immorality again. And after waiting for about 35 minutes, about 1 hour,
0: do
1: you mean this, Samuel, that you were not going to do this thing again? Get out of that place.
0: Samuel,
1: if you don't get out, the dogs will come and get you out of that place. And they will go out to a shame. And then maybe they'll send text message on telephone. And you disgrace me like that, you did like that anyway. I think it's a fanaticism of a deeper life that is coming upon you. It will cool down after 1 week. I am coming again. And they will come to more disgrace. No more sin again. I said no more sin again. Delilah, bye bye forever. Jezebel, bye bye forever. Alcohol, bye bye forever. And when you say bye bye forever to all those people, power will come into your life in Jesus' name. Do not be timid or fearful for anyone, anybody anymore. The power of the Lord will work mightily in your life. Even from this afternoon, you are going to see that power. You'll become totally different in your life in Jesus' name. In 2 Timothy chapter 1, verse 7. It says, for God has not given us a spirit of fear. You'll not be timid or fearful about anybody anymore. But of power and of love and of a sound mind. In Romans chapter 8, I'm reading from verse 15. For ye have not received the spirit of bondage again to fear, but ye have received the spirit of adoption, whereby we cry, Abba, Father. The Spirit itself beareth witness with our spirit that we are the children of God. And if children, then heirs, heirs of God, joint heirs with Christ. If so be that we suffer with him, that we may be glorified also together. Things are happening in your life. The power of the Lord, the boldness of the Lord will enter into your life even from this very time in Jesus' name. The power of entire consecration. The provision for those who are totally consecrated unto the Lord. It tells us in 1 John chapter 4. I'm reading from verse 17. Herein is our love made perfect. Before maybe you said you loved the Lord, but it was an imperfect love. And I'm made perfect in love, that we may have boldness in the day of judgment, because as he is, so are we in this world. There is no fear in love, but perfect love casteth out fear, because fear has torment. He that feareth is not made perfect in love.
0: He says
1: that if you really love God, you're not going to be afraid of what will my husband say. If I carry on the word of God as I read it in the Bible, what will my wife say?
0: He
1: says, go, and then you go. And the Lord says, this is the way to dress your dress that way. The Lord says, don't be a friend of the world. You are not a friend of the world. And you're not afraid. What are they going to say? What are they going to do? That kind of love for God will come into your heart even today in Jesus' name. And let me show you what will happen. Even the people you used to be afraid of, they'll become afraid of you. I want you to look at Mark chapter 6, verse 20. For Herod feared John.
0: Herod
1: was a murderous fellow. A wicked fellow. And yet, because of the righteousness, holiness in John, Herod feared John, knowing that he was a just man and unholy. That's holiness will bring fear in the heart of your enemy. And observed him, and when he heard him, he did many things, and he heard him gladly.
0: Mark chapter 28,
1: I'm reading from verse 1. The wicked flee when no man pursueth, but the righteous as bold as a lion.
0: The king
1: of the forest, and the lion does not go aside or turn aside or run from any other animal. The same thing for a righteous man. You will stand in boldness in prayer. James chapter 5, verse 16. Confess your faults one to another. That is, if you need to make any restitution, you are praying and then something is coming to your mind. I've not told the truth to my wife. You are praying and something is coming to your mind. I've not told the truth to my coordinator. You are praying and something is coming to your mind. I've not told the truth to the pastor. The other time I saw him, I kind of dodged and told some lies, and I was hypocritical, and I covered up a lot of things. But now, I'm going to really make right my life. This year is going to be a year of power. Confess your faults one to another, and pray one for another, that ye may be healed.
0: The fervent
1: prayer of a righteous man availeth
0: much.
1: That's the power you want to have before the Lord. No guilt. No condemnation. And nothing that soils your heart. Nothing that defiles you. Elias, Elijah was a man subject to like passions as we are. And he prayed earnestly that it might not rain.
0: Elia nyama e nu bene a bena miawa na e ye wo dogbe da bena chim na gata o.
1: And it rained not on the earth by the space of 3 years and 6 months, and he prayed again, and the heaven gave rain, and the earth brought forth her fruit.
0: E chima gata de ani gbanje ofa ton pla le ti atason e ye wo gato gbeda e ye jifo na chija.
1: We're going to have that kind of power. And those are the people that whatever you bind on earth is bound in heaven. And whatever you lose on earth is loosed in heaven. The might of the Lord, the power of the Lord will be going with you everywhere that you go. No failure again. And we're going to march on to victory. Every one of us in Jesus' name. I'm reading in Matthew chapter 18. I'm reading verse 18. Verily I say unto you, whatsoever ye shall bind on earth shall be bound in heaven. Those are the people that are righteous. Not the people that are feeling timid and weak in a time of prayer. Not the people that the devil is accusing. Are you saying you are binding me? You are binding my demons? I say unto you, whatsoever ye shall bind on earth shall be bound in heaven. And whatsoever ye shall loose on earth shall be loosed in heaven. The Lord will answer our prayer. I say the Lord will answer our prayer. And do you know the Lord is going to make a great protection wall of fire around us? In Zechariah chapter 2 from verse 5. For I, says the Lord, will be unto her a wall of fire round about. Anything that tries to come near you to hurt you will be burned by the wall of fire. And I will be the glory in the midst of her. This is what the Lord is calling us to in this new year. If anything is being presented to you, somebody is calling you to a relationship, you measure it. Will this support holiness in my life? Will this increase holiness in my life? Anything that anybody will call you to and it will decrease or destroy holiness in your life, you say no, I'm sorry. The measure of my life, the pillar of my life, the power in my life is holiness. But anything that will increase holiness, anything that will make the power and the pillar of holiness to be stronger in my life, that's what I want. Those are the people that are going to have power. Those are the people that are going to have protection. Those are the people you will run, you will not be weary. This will be a great year for you. This will be a new year for you. And it's going to be a wondrous year. A wonderful year. And a blessed year indeed, in Jesus' name. Are you ready for this covenant? I said, are you ready for this covenant? You rise up and you will pray. You say, Lord, now I understand what the holy covenant is all about. What the better covenant is all about. What the new covenant is all about. I come into covenant with the Lord. Open your mouth before the Lord. I make my vow. Anything that is not holy, anything that is not pure, anything that is is not righteous. In my dressing, my appearance, in my talk, in my language, in my attitude, in my behavior, in my character, in my interaction, in my relationship with anybody. Anything that will decrease holiness or destroy holiness, I come out of it. Surrender yourself completely to the Lord. He that covereth his sin shall not prosper. But whoso confesseth and forsaketh them shall have the mercy of God. In Jesus' name we pray. I said, in Jesus' name we pray. Believers, we need to dedicate ourselves to the Lord. A new dedication. A year of consecration. You raise up your hand. Thank you very much. You raise up your hand. A year of consecration. A year of commitment. Being totally taken away. Holiness in the night and holiness in the day. Holiness when I travel, holiness when I'm at home. Holiness when my wife is there, holiness when my wife is not there. Holiness when my husband is there, holiness when my husband is not there. Holiness every time, holiness through and through. Are you raising up your hand? Father, in the name of Jesus. We come to you with a new dedication, with a new consecration. Lord, we say everything that's appearance of evil, we lay it aside. All the jewelry of the world, all the cosmetics of the world, all the habits of the world, all the thinking of the world, oh Lord, take it away from us in Jesus' name. We now lay our lives upon the altar. We consecrate and dedicate ourselves to you. Lord, we pray that the fire will come from the very throne and the altar of God and burn and accept the sacrifice in Jesus' name. For as many as of your children that need sanctification, holiness, purity of heart, sanctify them in Jesus' name. And Lord, we pray we will see it in our relationship. We'll see it in our families. We'll see it in our offices. We'll see it a new stand. That Lord, everywhere we go this year, every moment, everywhere, it will be holiness unto the Lord in Jesus' name. Lord, I pray you make everyone different, even from this moment, in Jesus' name. Father, thank you because we know you have answered. In Jesus' name we pray. I need a great, a good amen. A new year, amen. Do you know that this year is a year of protection? A year of provision and a year of power. I want you to imagine around you there's a wall of fire. Around you, the angels of God are there. No evil will come to you this year. Any sickness, they are going out. Poverty, everything is going out. The promises and the new covenant are yours this year in Jesus' name. Even when any difficulty in the dream, you will overcome. In the day, you will overcome. In the office, all that promotion they have been sitting on will get them up that place and give you a promotion in Jesus' name. And the ladder you have been trying to climb, you climb before. This year, you'll climb to the top. Because you are for progress this year in Jesus' name. Children of progress and success, you raise up your hand.
0: Dear
1: children, that's what you want, you raise up your hand. Job, you raise up your hand. You need wife, you raise up your hand. Whatever it is to ask in the Lord, anything we bind here today is bound in heaven. Anything we lose here today is loose in heaven. Father, in the name of Jesus, all these your children, all these your people, I'm praying for them. Oh Lord, any need in their lives, fulfill those needs in Jesus' name. Any sickness? No. That sickness, that infirmity, I command you, come out in Jesus' name. And the weakness in the body, the weakness in the blood, the weakness in the bone, and the weakness in your brain, I command that weakness, I command that sickness and pain, come out in Jesus'
0: name.
1: All the moving objects and the plan, you don't have any right to be there. That is the temple of the Almighty God. And you are not going to share the temple of the Almighty God with him. Affliction and demonic oppression are all the things of the devil. I command you, come out in Jesus' name. That high blood pressure, you will not be there again. That sleepless night, you'll not be there again. Glory and anxiety, you'll not be there again. Joblessness, you are not there anymore. And barrenness, you are not there anymore. Poverty, you are not there anymore. And all those enemies that are chasing after you, running after you, and they say they will destroy you, I send them away from your life right now. God has given you the victory. The healing is yours right now. The deliverance is yours right now. Protection is yours right now. The promotion is yours right now. All those hindering forces and all those hindrances come out in Jesus' name. Lord, for all your children, brothers and sisters, our young people, teenagers and children, give them a breakthrough this year.
0: Papa na viogata sokeo kwenye kipeo numati chini viola.
1: Success this year. Victory this year. Triumph this year. And above it all, help us, Lord, to maintain that holiness without which no man shall see the Lord. So that when the rapture shall take place, anytime this year, anytime, all of us, we will go with the Lord in Jesus' name. Lord, for every child of God here, make this year a year of happiness, a year of healing, a year of health, a year of holiness, a year of marriage, a year of childbearing, And a year of happiness, happiness, happiness, all the days in Jesus' name. Thank you, Lord, because we know you have answered. In Jesus' name we pray. Everybody said, you are blessed in Jesus' name. Nothing will take your blessing away. Thank you. Go back home and keep on enjoying your blessing.
2: Let's close our eyes for prayer. Heavenly Father, we thank you for our Bible studies. Thank you for the joy of the Lord. And thank you for the strength you give us as we study your word. This word will enrich our lives and will profit us and will make us to be the kind of strong. Courageous. People that you want your people to be. And Lord, we're praying that your word will grant us tonight conviction and strength as we believe. I will be able to prepare for the coming of the Lord adequately according to your word in Jesus' name. We ask, O Lord, that you assist us by your spirit. As the word comes forth, it will come with understanding, with light, and with clear explanation, application of your word in Jesus' name. And for those of us who are hearing,
3: pray,
2: Lord, that your spirit will walk along with us and will hear right. Will apply the word to our lives, and this word will be beneficial to every one of us in Jesus' name. We pray that through the study of your word, you'll grant us real backbone to stand in the days that are coming. Prepare us, Lord, for the coming of the Lord so that when you will come, none of us will be careless or left behind in Jesus'
3: name.
2: Be glorified in our lives even today and for the rest of our lives. Open our understanding as we see you now in the word, and we'll see what is coming ahead. Thank you, Lord, because we know you have answered.
3: In
2: Jesus' name we pray. And a good amen. I welcome every one of you to the Bible study tonight. We're in Revelation chapter 12, reading from verse 1. Just to remind you what you've learned already. And you'll see the five personalities here in prophetic language. And I'm sure you remember what each of them represents. Revelation chapter 12 verse 1.
3: And
2: there appeared a great wonder in heaven, a woman clothed with the sun and the moon under her feet. And upon her head a crown of 12 stars, and she being with child cried, traveling in birth, and pain to be delivered. And there appeared another wonder in heaven, and behold, a great red dragon, having 7 heads and 10 horns and 7 crowns upon his heads.
0: Eye wo po josi bubu ade le ti fo, eye po da von driba ji gande, sita adran kle ajo owo lina, eye pia kuku adran le apata o.
2: And he still drew the third part of the stars of heaven, and did cast them to the earth, and the dragon stood before the woman which was ready to be delivered for to devour, to destroy her child as soon as it was born.
0: Eye pasika gaji fule ti vi o papa eton lia, eye wo chowo fun gbon de anigbon, eye von triba lati trada nyonu sile vi digala panukuma benana eji vi akola ne ya twe ami.
2: And she brought forth a man child who was to rule all nations with a rod of iron, and her child was cut up unto God and to the throne, to his throne. And the woman fled into the wilderness, where she has a space prepared of God, that she should feed her there 1,260 days.
0: Eye wo jinu to vi sila to gati kwa kwa juko wakata. 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Alafan eva kwa bla adan.
2: And there was war in heaven. Michael and his angels fought against the dragon. And the dragon fought and his angels and revealed not.
0: Eya va jole ji fo mi ka ele klepo dola wo ya va o ga klepo vontribala eya vontriba klepo dola wo wa va eya o ma
2: ji fo was there found place anymore in heaven.
0: Eya o ma ga po o po te po kan le ji fo o.
2: And a great dragon was cast out, that old serpent called the devil and Satan, which deceived the whole world.
0: Eya wo to vontriba gan sin ye dan ko la si o ga yo na be abusan ko satan amo sin ye ke ma ka table la la fun.
2: And was cast out into the earth, and his angels were cast out with him.
0: Eyo te fun gbede ani gban, eyo wo te po dola o kan fun gbede ani gban ko pede nu ti.
2: And I heard a loud voice saying in heaven, now is come salvation and strength and the kingdom of our God and the power of his Christ.
0: Eyo ma se gbagan le ji fole gbagun be na zon yi kona mo pla nu san gba pla fi adu fola trozu ma u lato eyo nu se la zo e pa Christo lato.
2: The accuser of our brethren is cast down, which accused them before our God day and night.
0: Ela be na wo to mi ana vi onu to la si na onu chum la ma u pa nu ku mo san pla kele la fun gban.
2: And they overcame him by the blood of the lamb and by the word of their testimony, and they loved not their lives unto the death.
0: Eye wo do eji to an ebi la po vu la o pa da se di fo nya la mo eye o mo na o pa agba o ba se da ku mo.
2: Therefore rejoice ye heavens and ye that dwell in them, woe to the inhabitants of the earth and of the sea, for the devil is come unto you having great wrath, because he knoweth that he has but a short time.
0: Eye ta ji na jo mi mi di fo pla mo si o na o mo la baba na ani gba pla tian fu ela be na bo sam di ba mi agbo ejile ekunuto ela bena enyebe vuvu ijiade koyepo.
2: And when the dragon saw that he was cast onto the earth, he persecuted the woman which brought forth the man child.
0: Eyesima vontribala po bena kawoto ye fun gbede anigbanla etinyonu si jinu tu vila yuma.
2: And to the woman were given 2 wings of a great eagle, that she might fly into the wilderness, into a place where she is nourished for a time and times and half a time from the face of the serpent.
0: Eye woto hon gande fo avanla evo na nyonu la bena wajo aigbeji ayide tofo afisi wani le yeyi yada ple yeyi yo ba ple yeyi afan to edan la
2: fo. And the serpent cast out of his mouth water as a flood after the woman, and that he might cause her to be carried away of the flood.
0: Eye dan la tuti to pe nu mo de nyonu ayumo abe tosisi ena bena tosisi la na le ayi.
2: And he has helped the woman, and he has opened her mouth, and swallowed up the flood which the dragon cast out of his mouth.
0: Ka anigba kona nyonu eye anigba kenu eye wonu tosisi si von dribala tutu opa numala.
2: And the dragon was wroth with the woman and went to make war with the remnant of her seed, which keep the commandments of God and have the testimony of Jesus Christ.
0: Eye jiku von dribala de nyonu anuti eye wojo ya va oga kula nyonu apofuma si osuso amosio lema opa si omende asi.
2: May the Lord bless the reading of of his word. We have already studied verses 1 through to 12. Now we're looking at verses 13 through to 17. You remember that as we have looked at the word of God and interpreted, comparing scripture with scripture, that the woman that was traveling in birth, that's the nation of Israel. And then the child that was born, you read in that verse 5, it says, and she brought forth a man child who was to rule all nations with a rod of iron. That's the Lord Jesus Christ. We're told in that same verse 5, and a child was caught up unto God and to his throne. That's talking about the ascension of the Lord Jesus Christ after he rose from the dead. And now we understand that knowing the woman, that's
0: Israel,
2: and knowing the child, the man child, that is the Lord Jesus Christ, then the red, the great red dragon, very clearly in verse 9, the great dragon was cast out. That old serpent called the devil and Satan, which deceives the whole world. And then we see Michael that we find in verse 7, and there was war in heaven. Michael and his angels fought against the dragon, and the dragon fought and his angels and prevailed not. In verse 8, neither was their place found anymore in heaven. Eventually the great dragon was cast out. As you have listened to all this, you have seen the interpretation. And then you find in verse 17, that is the last part, it says, and the dragon was wroth with the woman and went to make war with the remnant of her seed. That means the people that were believing, and that will be the time of the great tribulation. It says they'll be keeping the commandments of God, verse 17, and they have the testimony of the Lord Jesus Christ. Can I just remind you that this is a period, the period of the great tribulation, and it's a period of 3.5 years. If you look at verse 6, it says, and the woman fled into the wilderness where she has a space prepared of God, and that she should feed her there 1,203 score days.
0: And
2: that is 1,260. That is 1,260 days. When you divide that by 30, you are going to have 42 months. And 42 months, when you divide that by 12, you are going to have 3.5 years. In fact, we're told it's going to be for a time and times and happy time. Look at verse 14. To the woman were given 2 wings of a great eagle that she might fly into the wilderness, saying to a place where she is nourished for a time. That's 1 year. And times, that's plus 2 years, making 3. And happy time, that's half a year, 3.5 years from the face of the serpent. And so we understand this is what will be happening at the time of the great tribulation. In fact, as you look at the history of the children of Israel, you'll find it is suffering all through. As they pass out of Genesis and they come into Exodus, and in the book of Exodus, they had real serious rigor, suffering, persecution from Egypt. You come to the times of the kings and the times of the prophets, and the children of Israel, they were suffering. You know, people like Isaiah, people like Jeremiah, and people like Ezekiel, and what were they dealing with in their prophecy? It was a suffering of the children of Israel.
0: Fear
2: listening to the news even till this hour. The children of Israel as a nation, they're still suffering.
0: It's
2: war at war. All the nations surrounding them, they're making war with them. They do not want them to be a nation that will stand and have an identity of their own. That's why the suffering is there. And their protection and preservation in the midst of persecution has been well illustrated by the burning bush which was not consumed. Telling us that the children of Israel, although the persecution will be there from year to year, that all the same they are going to be preserved. And in the passage we're looking at today, which is at the time of the great tribulation, you see still the suffering. A look at Psalm 124. I'm reading from verse 1. If it had not been the Lord who was on our side, now may Israel say, if it had not been the Lord who was on our side when men rose up against us, then they would have swallowed us up quick. When their wrath was kindled against us, then the waters had swallowed us. The stream had gone over our soul. But blessed be the Lord who has not given us as a prey to their teeth. Our soul is escaped as a bird out of the snare of the fowler. And the snare is broken and we are escaped. Our help is in the name of the Lord who made heaven and earth.
0: Esimo opa domonje bide mianu anyena atodemi eye tosisi si to mia pa luvonji anyena atodi agbosi to mia pa luvonji wakafi ye o wa benam ma tomi wo adana na opa aduo o mia pa luvon la abe kevis le montre la pa mokama ana mokala na eye mia o misi mia kona mala mau
2: jikani pa la testimony, and that was their song, because the Lord delivered them from all the trials and the afflictions and the persecution and the suffering that they
0: had.
2: Israel's sufferings, they have not ended at all, because we see in the passage we have read today, the dragon's wrath will be directed against that nation during the great tribulation.
0: Israel
2: and the Israelites have suffered through centuries, but the worst is yet to come. In Mark chapter 13, reading from verses 9, 19, and 20. For in those days shall be affliction, such as was not from the beginning of the creation which God created, created unto this time, neither shall be.
0: Ela bere nu nka ka mo la nye ka ka ti togbe ma va po tonu owo po si ma uwo la pa gomo jojo ba sere gbogbo e ma kan ba ba
2: ki apo. The Lord that shut in those days no flesh shall be saved.
0: E ne ma nye bena apoto de apoto la de ka ma
2: jojo to la. Whom he has chosen, he has shortened the days.
0: No tilan de ka ma po de oga kele ama chanchan si o wo chian nu tila e de nu ka kia wo ji.
2: And as you look at the children of Israel and you look at all they have gone through, is that he will still continue to deliver them in the future. In the worst of times, he will protect them. Before I pass on to the detailed study, let's think about ourselves as children of God too. Because we as children of God, the devil too is against us. Revelation chapter 12 at verse
0: 9.
2: And a great dragon was cast out, that old serpent, called the devil and Satan, which deceiveth the whole world. It's not only after Israel, it's after over the whole world. Look at this in verse 10. And I heard a loud voice saying in heaven, now is come salvation and strength and the kingdom of our God and the power of his Christ. Our brethren is cast down, which accuses them before our God day and night. Verse 12. Therefore rejoice ye heavens and ye that dwell in them, one to the inhabitants of the earth and of the sea, not only Israel. Then he says, for the devil is come down

preservation. Every day, he guides us. Question number five, definite preparation and prayer. On our part, we need to stand on the promises. On our part, we need to claim the promises. On our part, we need to pray. Number six is the divine power. And then number seven, the decided punishment and perdition. But we thank the Lord that through it all, the Lord will preserve his son. And the Lord will stay and stand by his own. As we look at the study today, we're looking at Israel's persecution, protection, and preservation. We divide the message to three parts. Number one, the dragon's persecution of Israel on earth. Number two, the deliverance and preservation of Israel on earth. Then number three, divine protection for the Israel of God on earth. We come back to point number one, the dragon's persecution of Israel on earth. In Revelation chapter 12, verse 13. And when the dragon saw that he was cast onto the earth, he persecuted the woman which brought forth the man child. This same chapter 12 verse 9, the dragon he saw that was cast into the earth, and then because of that he persecuted Israel, and that brought forth the Lord Jesus Christ. Why in particular will he persecute Israel? Because Israel brought forth the Lord Jesus Christ. And you must remember that the Lord said, I will put enmity between thee and the woman, and between the seed and her seed, and thou shalt bruise his heel, and he will bruise your head. And the nation that produced the Lord Jesus Christ, since Jesus is the King of Kings and they want to reign forever and ever, the devil is furious against Israel that brought forth the Lord Jesus Christ. In verse 15, and the serpent cast out of his mouth water as a flood after the woman, that he might cause her to be carried away of the flood. You see another thing that happened there, that the dragon, that is devil or Satan, that's the same personality. He cast out water out of his mouth. I'm sure you remember that the book of Revelation is symbolic. And at everything you read, when it says flood of water, a flood here is referring to a mighty army. It's a sea of heads, but this is a sea of head is a sea of heads of militant soldiers. Ready to swallow up Israel as a nation. Then in verse 17, and the dragon was wroth, was angry with the woman, that is with the nation of Israel, and went to make war with the remnant of her seed. That is, there will be some of those children of Israel that will actually see at that time that this Jesus is our Messiah. And then he will be furious.

0: because they'll be believing on the Lord Jesus Christ at such a time. You know, the major thing we're looking at now is the persecution of the dragon. In Daniel chapter 7, reading from verse 21, I beheld, and the same hand made war with the saints and prevailed against them until the Ancient of Days came and judgment was given to the saints of the Most High. And the time came that the saints possessed the kingdom. Daniel saw his people, and they were the saints of God. After the rapture of the church, there will be the great tribulation. And this period we are reading of in Daniel chapter 7 is the time of the great tribulation. The church is gone already. So when it refers to the saints here, it's not referring to the Gentiles. It's not referring to the church. It's not referring to us. Because we are gone already. The church is gone already. The church is not going to be here at the time of the great tribulation. It's talking about Israel. In verse 23, it says, thus he said, the first beast shall be the first kingdom upon the earth. Which shall be diverse from all kingdoms and shall devour the whole earth and shall tread it down and break it in pieces. That's talking about the kingdom of the Antichrist. Verse 24, and the 10 horns out of this kingdom are the 10 kings that shall arise, and another shall rise after them. And he shall be diverse from the first, and he shall subdue 3 kings. And he shall speak great words against the Most High. That's the Antichrist. Christ. And shall wear out the saints of the Most High. That is, he will torment the saints of the Most High until they become weary, they become weak. And it says, and think to change the times and the laws, and they shall be given into his hand until a time and times and the dividing of the time.
1: That is a year and 2 years and half a year, 3.5 years.
0: So then you understand, it's talking about the time of the great tribulation.
1: In Daniel chapter 11 verse 14,
0: Daniel at the time of the end shall the king of the south push at him, and the king of the north shall come against him like a whirlwind, with the chariots and with horsemen and with many ships.
1: And
0: he shall enter into the countries and shall overthrow and pass over. The Antichrist will not just be against Israel, but against all the countries, in fact against the whole world. In verse 41, and he shall enter also into the glorious land. That's the land of Israel now. He will enter into that glorious land, and many countries shall be overthrown. But these shall escape out of his hand, even Edom and Moab, and the chief of the children of Ammon. When it says the woman ran into the wilderness, this is the wilderness is talking about a place of safety. Verse 42, and he shall stretch forth his hand also upon the countries, and the land of Egypt shall not escape. And it goes on to verse 43, but he shall have power over the treasures of gold and of silver and over all the precious things of Egypt. And the Libyans and the Ethiopians shall be at his steps, and the tidings of the east and out of the north shall trouble him. Therefore, he shall go forth with great fury to destroy and utterly to make away many. And he shall plant the tabernacles of his palace between the seas in the glorious holy mountain. Yet he shall come to his end and none shall help him. That is eventually when Christ shall come, that Antichrist and his kingdom will come to an end. Because the Lord with the spirit and the word breath of his mouth coming out of him will destroy that in Antichrist and round up his kingdom. You remember I've told you over and over, this is the time of the great tribulation. In Daniel chapter 12 verse 7 it says, and I had the man clothed in linen which was upon the waters of the river, which, and when he held up his right hand and his left hand unto heaven, and swear by him that liveth forever, that it shall be for a time, 1 year, times 2 years, and a half. That's 3.5 years again.
1: Le Daniel Taiva Pupe Madrantate Mansa Amasila, a clala umati, treda tossiapa, Diego Gumela, Codusi Plemiaji, Rata Amasila Agbate Belabena, Le Ye the Cap for the Cam, Ye of Pama Vella Pamaton, Play Ye Fanny Pamaton, Play a Fama Burn.
0: And then he says, and when he shall have accomplished to scatter the power of the holy people. That's of the children of Israel. Then it says all these things shall be finished. When the children of Israel, when they have really suffered enough, and when the persecution has come to a climax, that now they are calling for their Messiah. They are calling for the Lord. They are saying, come, come. We are sorry for what we have done. We know we killed you. We pierced you. And we did it in ignorance. Come again. And then the Lord will come as the deliverer in Israel.
1: But
0: before that time, Israel is going to undergo a lot of suffering. The Lord Jesus told them, he told them in Matthew chapter 24, verse 15. When ye therefore shall see the abomination of desolation spoken of by Daniel the prophet, stand in the holy place, whoso readeth, let him understand.
1: Daniel
0: He says, whoso readeth, let him understand. What does that mean? Whoso readeth, let him understand the signs of the times. Let him understand how the children of Israel, how they are going to suffer terribly at the hand of the Antichrist. Verse 16, let them which be in Judea flee into the mountains. And in verse 17 it says, let him which is in the housetop not come down to take anything out of the house. Neither let him which is in the field return back to take his clothes. Unto them that are with child, and to them that give suck in those days.
1: What
0: did you say unto them that are with child, that is a pregnant woman in Israel? The reason for that is that at that time, those who are pregnant will not be able to run fast. And then it says in verse 20, but pray ye that your flight be not in the winter, neither on the Sabbath day. What does that mean? In the winter, that's when it's very, very cold. And at another time, when it is winter, they will not be as agile, as active, as able to run as fast as they could have run in the time of the summer. And then when it says in the Sabbath day, you see those religious people of Israel, they have a number of kilometers or miles, they can walk or they cannot walk. And if it's on the Sabbath day, there have been some of them that are under religious tradition. And
1: they'll
0: be thinking, should we run? Do we have any right to run this far and this fast on the Sabbath day? And it will be a terrible time for them. That's why it says then in verse 21, for then shall be great tribulation, such as was not since the beginning of the world to this time, no, nor ever shall be. And except those days shall be shortened, there should no flesh be saved. But for the elect's sake, once again, those days shall be shortened. Then if any man shall say unto you, lo, here is Christ, or there, believe not. What did Jesus say that? Because at the time of the great tribulation, they'll be very eager to say that they're looking for Christ. And anybody that will tell them, yes, I've seen Christ, it's in this corner, it's in that other place, it's in the valley, it's in the mountain, they will want to run there because they want deliverance at all costs. And now they will say, when I see that Jesus, I believe in him now with all my heart. And the Lord was saying, they are going to be many deceivers at that time, telling them that we have seen Christ. It says, believe it not. In verse 24, for there shall arise false Christs and false prophets, and shall show great signs and wonders, in so much that if it were possible, they shall deceive the very elect. The meaning of this is, you see, when there is trouble, people who are looking for money, they capitalize on the trouble. And the false prophets and the false Christ, they will capitalize on the suffering of the people during the time of the Great Tribulation. And they'll be deceiving the people and the people because they want to come out of the suffering, out of the persecution. And they're looking for someone that will deliver them out of the hand of the Antichrist. They will say, yes, show me Christ, and I will follow, and I will run after
1: you.
0: And then it says they'll show signs and wonders, and they'll deceive very many. Then Jesus said in verse 25, behold, I've told you before. Revelation chapter 13, verse 5. And there was given unto him a mouth speaking great things and blasphemies, and power was given unto him to continue 42 months. And you see in all these passages we're reading, very consistent. When it says 1,260 days, exactly 3.5 years.
1: And
0: so we understand then the dragon that has been cast into the earth will come against the children of Israel with great wrath, knowing that his time is short. Very short, 3.5 years. His fury will come in 3 waves of attack. 3 waves of attack. The first wave of attack you find in verse 13 of Revelation chapter 12. And the second wave of attack you find in Revelation chapter 12, verse
1: 15.
0: And then the third wave of attack that will come upon them in great fury, it will be in verse 17. But Satan's wrath and fury will not only be on Israel, it will be on the whole earth. That was a mighty flood by which he wanted to swallow up the people of Israel. It will be so serious that Israel will have to flee. And as Israel will be fleeing from the face of that serpent, he will still cast the army after them. Wanting to overtake them and destroy them. By that flood of the Antichrist, the army of the Antichrist. But thank God, the people of God are going to be delivered in Jesus' name. Now, when he talks about 3 waves of suffering, look at Amos chapter 5, verse 18. It tells us, woe unto you that desire the day of the Lord. To what end is it for you? For the day of the Lord is darkness and no light. Look at the 3 words now. In verse 19, as if a man did flee from a lion, and then a bear met him. Or he went into a house and leaned his hand on the wall, and a serpent bit him. And then it says in verse 20, shall not the day of the Lord be darkness and not light, even very dark and no brightness in it? Talking to the children of Israel, saying those days are dark days. Now, we are not going to go through
2: through the great tribulation, but I need to tell you this. We as children of God, today there's persecution. And the persecution is a minor thing. It's insignificant when you compare it with the time of the great tribulation. And the question I have for you is, if you cannot endure the little persecution you have today, if you compromise when Christ comes in the rapture, and you are going to be left behind, and then you tell me, if you cannot endure the little persecution you have today, what are you going to do? If you are left behind at the time of the great tribulation, in Jeremiah chapter 12, I'm reading from verse 5. If thou wast run with footmen and they have wearied thee, then how canst thou contend with horses?
1: If
2: and if in the land of peace wherein thou trusted, they wearied thee, then how wilt thou do in the swelling of Jordan? That is, at this time, we think there's trouble now. It's a time of relative peace compared with the time of the great tribulation. And if you cannot stand as a Christian at this time, what's going to happen when the great tribulation actually comes? Where are we now in the timetable of the Almighty God? In Isaiah chapter 21, verse 11. The burden of Duman. He calleth unto me out of Seir, watchman, what of the night? That night you have heard, that's the night of the great tribulation. In verse 12, and the watchman said, the morning cometh. The rapture will take place. That's for the joy of the people of God. The morning cometh first.
1: And
2: then it says, and also the night, if thou will inquire ye, return, come. That is, if you are going to escape the night and you are going to take part in the joy of the morning, this is the time to return unto the Lord. In Luke chapter 21, I'm reading to you from verse 34.
1: Look at that blood, and
2: take heed to yourselves, lest at any time your hearts be overcharged with surfeiting and drunkenness and the cares of this life, so that they come upon you unawares, for as a snare shall it come on all them that dwell on the face of the whole earth. The great tribulation is not just for Israel. It's all over the earth. That's why Jesus said in verse 35, as a snare shall it come on all them that dwell on the face of the earth. Watch ye therefore and pray always, that ye may be accounted worthy to escape all these things that shall come to pass and to stand before the Son of Man. We come to point number 2, the deliverance and preservation of Israel on earth. The deliverance and preservation of Israel on earth.
1: Israel de kwa
2: we come to Revelation chapter 12, verse 14. And to the woman were given two wings of a great eagle, and that she might fly into the wilderness, into her place where she is nourished for a time and times and half a time from the face of the serpent. Then they were told that this woman will be given the wings of a great eagle. Remember once again that this is a picture language. It says in Deuteronomy chapter 32, verse 11, as an eagle stirreth up her nest, and fluttereth over her young, and spreadeth abroad her wings, taketh them, and beareth them on her wings. So the Lord alone did lead Israel, did lead him, and there was no strange God with him. And he made him to ride on high places of the earth, that he might eat the increase of the fields. And he made him to suck honey out of the rock and oil out of the flinty rock.
1: And
2: God, once again, he will miraculously aid and help the children of Israel to escape from the Antichrist to a place of safety. The imagery of the wings of an eagle speaks of the speed of flight to safety. Because eagles fly the fastest. And eagles fly the highest. Miraculously, God will make a way for them to escape Antichrist. If you look at Exodus chapter 19, verse 4, ye have seen what I did unto the Egyptians, and how I bear you on eagle's wings, and brought you unto myself. And so as you read in Revelation talking about eagles, it's just talking about what the Lord will do. And the Lord Almighty is referring to himself there as a great eagle that is going to get them out of the place where they
1: are.
2: And then he's going to give them protection. In Psalm 91, reading from verse 4, he shall cover thee with his feathers. Under his wings shall thou trust. His truth shall be thy shield and buckler. And so we understand the imagery and what the Lord Himself is saying. Satan will make his last effort, his most violent effort, to destroy that nation, but he will not succeed, and he will not succeed.
1: Satan lagbagbade siada jam lepa tamarodo klikpamo bena yatwa Israel lagakalama tenui o.
2: Revelation chapter 12, verse
1: 6.
2: And the woman fled into the wilderness. There she has a place prepared of God.
1: You see
2: that the Lord was still thinking about his people, even though this will be the time of the great tribulation. that they should feed her there 1,260 days. His score is 20, 3 score is 320, that is 60. 1,260 days. Again, that's the 42 months. And again, that is the 3.5 years. It tells us in that Revelation chapter 12, reading verse 16. And the earth helped the woman, and the earth opened her mouth, and swallowed up the flood which the dragon cast out of his mouth. Remember once again the army of the Antichrist numbering into thousands and millions. That's a flood that the Antichrist wanted to use to swallow them up.
1: And
2: what does that mean? The earth opening up and swallowing them up. Do you remember the example in Numbers chapter 16? Verse 31 through to verse 33. And it came to pass, as he had made an end of speaking all these words, that the ground cleaved asunder that was under them. And the earth opened her mouth and swallowed them up, and their houses, and all the men that appertained unto Korah, and all their goods, and they, and all that appertained to them, went down alive into the pit, and the earth closed upon them, and they perished among the congregation. That's exactly the same miracle that the Lord will perform at that time, that there will be terrible earthquakes. For the people of Israel, there's a covenant with them that the Lord will protect them. And while God is dealing in mercy with the children of Israel, actually the time of the Gentiles will have been over. Although anybody could still get saved, and whosoever shall call on the name of the Lord shall be saved. But what a difficult time will it be at that time. In Isaiah chapter 16, reading from verse 1. Send ye the lamb to the ruler of the land of Shelah, to the wilderness, unto the mount of the daughter of Zion. For it shall be that as a wandering bird cast out of the nest, so the daughters of Moab shall be at the forts of Anon. Take counsel, execute judgment, make thy shadow at the night in the midst of the noonday, hide the outcasts. Bewray not him that wandereth to them from the face of the spoiler, for the extortioner is at an end, the spoiler ceases, the oppressors are consumed out of the land. In verse 5, in mercy shall the throne be established, and he shall sit upon it in truth, and the tabernacle of David in judging and seeking judgment, he's seeking righteousness.
1: And
2: so we understand that the Lord is actually going to protect the people at that time. I pray that you will not be in this world at that time. I said you will not be in this world at that time. In 1 Thessalonians chapter 5, I'm reading to you from verse
1: 9.
2: 1 Thessalonians chapter 5, verse 9. For God has not appointed us to wrath. Praise the Lord. For to obtain salvation by our Lord Jesus Christ. And therefore we're asking the question now, how can we escape? Well, it is through the salvation of the Lord. Because we're told, Hebrews chapter 2 verse
1: 3.
2: It tells us, how shall we escape if we neglect so great salvation? We who are Gentiles, we who are here today, we who are listening to the word of God, that we can repent and we can believe on the Lord Jesus and be born again, and then we will escape the coming judgment and the coming great tribulation. Which at the first began to be spoken by the Lord and was confirmed to us by them that heard him. In Genesis chapter 19 verse 17, and it came to pass when they had brought them forth abroad that they said, escape for thy life. Find a way of escape. Look not behind thee, neither stay thou in all the plain. Escape to the mountain, lest thou be consumed. In Psalm 55, I'm looking at verse 8. I would hasten my escape from the windy storm and tempest. Already you can see the signs in the horizon. Already, if you are studying what is happening, the kingdoms of the world are coming together. They are getting ready. You have the African Union and you have the European Union. And they're just coming together. Eventually, everything is going to become one under a single leader. And the preparation is being made now. And you see the technology, you see everything happening. That's why it says, this is the time for me. I would hasten my escape from the windy storm and tempest. The question then is, for you as a child of God, what are we going to do? Number one, salvation. Number two, separation. Number three, supplication. You will be praying, you watch and pray, that you will not take part in the thing of this world. That is going to come at the time of the great tribulation. Number four, sanctification. This is not the time to say, I'll get holy later. I'll get pure later. Number five, suffering. Number six, steadfastness, enduring to the end. Number seven, service. In Malachi chapter 3, I'm reading from verse 16. Then they that feared the Lord spake often one to another, and the Lord hearkened and heard it, and a book of remembrance was reaching before him for them that feared the Lord and that thought upon his name. Monday shall be mine, says the Lord of hosts, in that day when I make up my jewels, I will spare them, as a man speareth his own son that serveth him. And then in verse 18, it says, then shall ye return and discern between the righteous and the wicked, between him that serveth God and him that serveth him not. That's what it will take for us to escape that great tribulation. I come to point number 3, divine protection for the Israel of God on earth. I come to Revelation chapter 12. We're reading from verse 15. And the serpent cast out of his mouth water as a flood after the woman, that he might cause her to be carried away, drowned of the flood. And the earth held the woman, and the earth opened her mouth and swallowed up the flood that the dragon cast out of his mouth. And the dragon was wroth, was angry, was furious with the woman that was with Israel, and waged to make war with the remnant of her seed, that is, with the descendants of Israel. And it says, which keep the commandments of God and have the testimony of Jesus Christ. Isaiah chapter 59. I'm reading to you from verse
1: 19.
2: So shall they fear the name of the Lord from the west, and his glory from the rising of the sun, when the enemy shall come like a mighty flood. The Spirit of the Lord shall lift up his standard against him. And the Redeemer shall come to Zion, unto them that turn from transgression in Jacob, says the Lord.
1: And
2: the people of Israel that turn away from their sin. The Redeemer shall come to Zion, unto them that turn from transgression in Jacob, says the Lord. As for me, this is my covenant with them, says the Lord. My spirit that is upon thee, and my words which I have put in thy mouth, shall not depart out of thy mouth. And nor out of the mouth of thy seed, nor out of the mouth of thy seed, says the Lord, from henceforth and forever. Give me a good amen there. You see, the Lord has given the promise already, and the Lord will not fail in his promise. Concerning those children of Israel, the Lord has said he will protect them. In Galatians chapter 6, verse 15, For in Christ Jesus, neither circumcision availeth anything, nor uncircumcision, but a new creature. And then he says, and as many as walk according to this rule, peace be unto them, and mercy, and upon the Israel of God. Here is a special title, a special name for the children of God, all the people that are born again. It says we are the Israel of God. In Psalm 32 verse 7, it says, thou art my hiding place. Thou shalt preserve me from trouble. Thou shalt compass me about with songs of deliverance. And that's for all times. This is not just for the great tribulation period. Even for today, as you, the Israel of God, the people of God today, as we're going through persecution, you can always rely on this, the Lord is my hiding place. It will hide me. As it's going to hide the Israel, the real Israel in the future, at the time of the great tribulation, it's going to hide the people of God today, and thou shalt preserve me from trouble, and thou shalt compass me with the songs of deliverance. Psalm 27, reading from verse 4. One thing have I desired of the Lord, that will I seek after, that I may dwell in the house of the Lord all the days of my life. And to behold the beauty of the Lord and to inquire in his temple.
1: For
2: in the time of trouble, thou shalt hide me in his pavilion. If you are going through any persecution today, to start with, it's nothing compared with the time of the great tribulation. Maybe some of us will feel that the fire is too much. How can I endure this? I want to encourage you, endure. Because it's nothing now. Nothing compared with what is going to take place on the earth. In Proverbs chapter 18, looking at verse 10, the name of the Lord is a strong tower, and the righteous runneth into it and is saved. It tells us in Isaiah chapter 43 verse 2. When thou passest through the waters, I will be with thee. And through the rivers, they shall not overflow thee. When thou walkest through the fire, thou shalt not be burnt, neither shall the flame kindle upon thee. It tells us in Hebrews chapter 13 verse 5. Let your conversation be without covetousness, and be content and be satisfied with such things as ye have. For he hath said, I will never leave thee, and I will never forsake thee. Anytime you are going through some of those downward journey, and you are in the valley again, he has said, I will never leave thee, I will never forsake thee, so that we may boldly say, the Lord is my helper. I will not fear what man shall do unto me. Amen. The Lord is on your side. He will keep you. I will be faithful unto the end in Jesus' name.
1: Proverbs
2: chapter 30, reading from verse 5, every word of God is pure. And he is a shield unto them that put their trust in him. Had thou not unto his word, lest he reprove thee and thou be found a liar. Already we have studied today that there is a terrible time going to come for the people of this world and also for the people of Israel. And as we round up, we're going to pray, because we really need to pray so we can escape the great tribulation that is coming upon this world. Let me round up by giving you these seven things. Number one, surrender all to the Lord. Number two, stay close to the Lord. Number three, seek the Lord in prayer. Number four, speak for the Lord. Let a day pass by. Tell them the Lord is coming. Tell them you are a Christian. Tell them you believe in the Lord Jesus Christ. Tell them that whatever the devil may say, whatever the devil may do, Jesus is a real Lord. Number five, serve him with love. Number six, save the lost. You have relatives. You have friends. You have acquaintances. Tell them. Save the lost. Number seven, stand for the Lord. Don't let anything shake you. Don't let any persecution shake you. Stand for the Lord. Stand up for Jesus, soldiers of the cross. Lift high his royal banner. It must not suffer loss. From victory unto victory, his army shall heal it. Till every foe is vanquished and Christ is Lord indeed. Stand up and stand up for Jesus, the trumpet call, obey. First to the mighty conflict in this is glorious day. Ye that are men, now serve him against unnumbered foes. Let courage rise with danger and strength to strength oppose. If the persecutors are strong, be stronger. If the persecutors are fast, be faster. If the persecutors are furious, be furious also in the grace and the might and the fire of the Holy Ghost. And let your courage rise with the danger of this time. Stand up and stand up for Jesus. Stand in his strength alone. The arm of flesh will fail you. You dare not trust your own. Put on the gospel armor, watching unto prayer where duty calls or danger. Be never wanting there. Stand up and stand up for Jesus. The strife will not be long. It will not be long. The Lord is coming. The day of noise. This day, the noise of battle. And the next, the victor's song. To him that overcometh, a crown of life shall be. When he with the King of Glory shall reign eternally. I'm calling you to come and reign with the Lord Jesus Christ. And if you're going to reign with him, you need to give yourself to the Lord today. You need to get saved and remain saved and be steadfast in the Lord. And don't allow anything to push you down. And you just say, Lord, I give myself to you. I surrender myself to you. I'm going to serve you till the rest, for the rest of my life, till the end of my day. Nothing will move me. Nothing will shake me. It's not the time to shake. It's not the time to waver. It's not the time to be afraid. This is the time to stand. And it will soon be over. It will soon be over. And then Christ will come. And then we shall reign forever and ever with the Lord.

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2: Almighty God, we thank you for putting it in our hearts that we want to love you. We love you already, but we want to love you more and more. We pray that all the grace we need, you grant to every one of us in Jesus' name. 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
1: Death terminates a brief life here on earth.
0: To bobena amagbeto funa le anigba si
1: aji. And then for us eternity begins.
0: To imagine agbomavo jegomonemi.
1: Either in a state of everlasting delight or in a state of everlasting damnation.
0: Amiadoa poto le agbomavo molo aloa pele to troma vomo.
1: How we live here now will determine where we'll spend eternity.
0: Alesi milagbenom la anigba ji egbala atiansi afisimiano agbomavo le.
1: Eternity, does man understand how long eternity is?
0: Agbomavode amagbeto segoma alesi agbomavola jidia.
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0: Alekemisi agbomavogomo.
1: Suppose it were possible for a child, a boy, to take a cup, a little cup, and empty all the oceans, all the rivers in the world. The length of time it will take that boy to finish is a negligible part of eternity.
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1: If a grain of sand represents one day, all the sand in all the seashore, in all the earth will only represent, you know, that will be a long time, but it will represent only a very small part of eternity.
0: Nenye bena miya globena akikwi de kala nyigbantila ukho mkakadaka le agbomavo metafo. 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
1: That means eternity then extends forever and forever and forever without end.
0: Ema tebena agbomavola jiji. 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
1: Eternity is a lifespan of the never dying God who sits on an everlasting throne.
0: Agbomavola yenye afisikene mau mavo.
1: And man living here on earth now, when he dies, he will then be ushered into eternity, either on the right hand or on the left hand.
0: Amagbatosi lagbala nyibaji egbala nini bamobena ekfla ekema agada agbamavoma amyadole dusiji alo amyama.
1: The question then is, where will you spend eternity?
0: Have you
1: thought about it at all? In 2 Peter chapter 3, reading from verse 10.
0: Petro veliata me tonpo kuyewo.
1: 2 Peter chapter 3, verse 10.
0: Petro veliata me tonpo kuyewo.
1: But the day of the Lord will come as a thief in the night. In the which the heaven shall pass away with a great noise. And the elements shall melt with fervent heat. The earth also and the works that are therein shall be burnt up. Seeing then that

0: All these things shall be dissolved. What manner of person ought ye to be in all holy conversation and godliness?
1: Azo esiwa lolo nu siawo katala amakafuma viwo le nami be mi anyele anino no kokwe kule maoso sodama.
0: Thinking about eternity makes us to think about our lives.
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0: Makes us to think about where am I going to spend that long eternity.
1: Anamia butama ya tu afike miyotomia no agbama voma voma lale.
0: There are 3 points we're going to consider in our message today.
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0: Number one, humble souls to possess eternal happiness.
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0: Let's come back to Isaiah chapter 57.
1: Miega trava Isaiah tabla tonvo adren.
0: And we're looking at verse 15 again.
1: Miega pokopowi aton.
0: It tells us, for thus says the high and the holy one that inhabiteth eternity.
1: Ella bena ala amagansi do poli tegbe eye efonu konye kokwela gblo esi.
0: Whose name is holy.
1: Sipanu konye kokwela.
0: I dwell in the high and holy place with him also that is of a contrite and humble spirit to revive the spirit of the humble and to revive the heart of the contrite one.
1: Mele amasi, mele amasi wo bangudu gudu, mele ejikule kokwe fula, mele amasi wo bangudu gudu kule amasi fo bobo bobo de ani, lagbo, nemagbo agbe amasi wo bobo de ani la fo bobo.
0: The Lord cannot have fellowship with the proud, whether here on earth or there in the great beyond.
1: Ma uma tenu adofuma kple amasiyo dana la nigba yaji kple jifosia o.
0: If we're going to live with God, if we're going to be able to enjoy the happiness and the glory of heaven forever and ever, the first thing we realize is that the holy, the high, the lofty one, the great God of heaven, he wants to dwell with those of a humble spirit.
1: Nemi jibena miya no agba kple ma ula nigba
0: And humility begins when we realize we're nothing in the sight of God. When we realize that the works of our hand, the good works we have done, and the almsgiving we have done, cannot buy salvation, cannot buy a seat, a place, a mansion in heaven. That there is no goodness of any good man that is able to purchase eternity. And as we bend low before the cross. As we bend low before
1: Calvary.
0: And as we humble ourselves before the Lord. And we surrender unto the Lord. And we say it is not because of the work of my hand. It is not because of the good things I've done. Only simply relying upon the sacrifice of Christ, I come, not by merit, but by the mercy of God. He saves us, he converts us, he changes our lives, he writes our names in the book of life.
1: Except
0: that conversion takes place, there is no place in heaven for any of us. Except that humility of heart, humility of mind is there and it is settled in our heart, there will be no place in heaven for us. In Matthew chapter 18 verse 3.
1: Matthew tawie ni pokwe ton.
0: Matthew chapter 18 verse 3.
1: Matthew tawie ni pokwe ton.
0: And he said, verily I say unto you, except ye be converted and become as little children, ye shall not enter into the kingdom of heaven. Actually, Jesus said that to his own disciples. They were wondering who will be the greatest in the kingdom of heaven. They wanted position. They wanted popularity. They wanted power. They wanted the praise of men. They wanted exaltation on earth. And they were wondering, who is the greatest among us? And the Lord knew that such an argument and such conversation will not be in the mouth in the life of the people that have come to Calvary, who are humble before the Lord. He knew that something from the world was coming to the midst of his own people. He knew that they wanted to bring the world into his church. Then he called them to order. And he said, except you be converted and become as little children, you will not even be able to enter into that kingdom of heaven, not to talk about being great when you get there. And then he explains what he means in verse 4. He says, whosoever therefore shall humble himself as this little child, the same is the greatest in the kingdom of heaven. To partake of the happiness and the joy. To partake of rest and peace eternal. God delight and satisfaction in heaven. God perfect fellowship and perfect security in your in eternity. It will take number one that you are converted. And pride will never bring conversion. And pride will never keep conversion. It is the humility of heart. I am nothing in the sight of God. I am useless in the sight of God. I am worthless in the sight of God. Without him I can do nothing. Without him I cannot be saved. And then I come with that humility. I submit, I surrender, I bend low before the cross of Calvary. That's then what makes us to be born again. Believing on the Lord Jesus Christ to take all our sins away. And then we remain humble. From that time of conversion until the consummation, until we see him face to face. Because he said, whosoever therefore shall humble himself as this little child, the same is the greatest in the kingdom of heaven. What's the use if you are great in the kingdom of the world, if you are great in the visible church, and you are not even known in the invisible church? You must have your name in the book of life before you can have a part, a place in heaven.
1: Now,
0: if you That's why it tells us in Luke chapter 10 verse 20.
1: Yena le Luke tawo pope bla via globe.
0: Luke chapter 10 verse 20.
1: Luke tawo pope bla v.
0: Nevertheless, in this rejoice not that the spirits are subject unto you, but rather rejoice because your names are written in heaven.
1: Gakemi ga po jijobina gbogbo o du atemi o. Kemi po jijobina wonru mi afanu ko o dile jifu.
0: He was talking to 70 of his disciples.
1: These
0: 70 disciples had been sent out on evangelistic mission, and they came back to give a great testimony of how the Lord had mightily worked with them miraculously. What was
1: there? They said,
0: and then they began to rejoice. And Jesus said, cut down your joy.
1: Yes,
0: don't rejoice because of that. Because I'm in the prayer warriors and demons are being chased out. Don't rejoice because of that. Because you've gone somewhere, you prayed for a madman and the madman retained or he recovered his sanity. Don't rejoice. Rejoice because of
1: that.
0: Because you are mighty in prayer and because you are a great prayer warrior member, don't rejoice because of that. And because you are preaching and in the evangelistic mission, many people are bending the knee to Christ and they are repenting with tears. Don't rejoice because of that.
1: It
0: says, but rejoice because your names are written in heaven. The joy of success on earth, the joy of success in preaching, the joy of success in prayer, the joy of achievement in religion is but for a moment. But the joy that lasts forever and ever is the joy that your name is in the book of life.
1: When
0: you surrender yourself to the Lord and you are born again, and your name is written in the book of life in heaven, and you begin to live the life of godliness and righteousness for the glory of God here on earth,
1: you can
0: be sure you are going to be persecuted. But the persecution is nothing. The trial is nothing. The earthly tribulation is nothing. Jesus said in Matthew chapter 5. Matthew chapter 5, reading from verse 10. It says, blessed are they which are persecuted for righteousness' sake, for theirs is the kingdom of heaven. It's telling us when you compare the joy you are going to have, the glory you are going to have, the honor you are going to have, the happiness you are going to have, and you compare it with the affliction you have on earth, it says the affliction on earth will even fade away into nothing. He said, when you've got any trouble, look up and see the glory that is awaiting you. And the trouble on earth, and the trial on earth, and the tribulation on earth will seem as nothing.
1: If you are persecuted
0: for righteousness' sake, because you believe on the Lord Jesus Christ, because you are following the Lord, because you are a child of the King, kingdom. And because of that, there is persecution. It appears they are punishing you for your faith. He said, look up, and when you look at heaven, and the joy and the glory and the delight and the happiness and the satisfaction you're going to have, the things you have on earth will fade into nothingness. He said, if they deny you of your right on earth, and because of that you are poor, and because of that there is no job, and because of that they heap insults on you, and because of that the pain is almost unbearable, he said, look up, because your redemption draweth near. And when you look up and you see the heaven that is awaiting you, and the happiness and the singing and the fellowship and the joy in the presence of the angels of God, what you have here will become a light affliction that is just but for a moment.
1: Nenye bena egbalan amogbom legbo nu sinanye tola o matwe na olema talala fukpan la yadun eye hian kamel le trozo ahdala kolikolia eye amole yoma tila homa tumla kama kotai jina po mafia do fiam lada na po jijo ase chokle ya yirachi ka foto jida dinu lada ekama nu shimo tulo la nyigba jigbekala adaba fudaka kama kunyi.
0: After all 70 years on earth, it's like a drop of water in comparison with the ocean when you compare it with eternity. After all, everything we go through here is but for a moment. In fact, 1,000 years is like a day in the sight of the Lord. Now follow, if 1,000 years is like a day, 100 years will not be up to a day. It's like 1/10 of a day. And 70 years on earth is like an hour and a few minutes. And therefore, whatever you are going through on earth, it's nothing. Think about heaven. Think about the joy. Think about the glory. Think about the honor. Think about the reward. And think about the streets of gold. And think about the mansions that Christ has gone to prepare for you. And when you think of that, all that you go through on earth, the persecution and everything, will become really nothing. In fact, you don't mind at all. You tell the devil and you tell all the people responsible for that persecution. You say, give me more. I want more of that to make me think about heaven. I need more of that to make me think of the joy unspeakable. I need more of that to make me think of the glory that I shall have when I appear before the presence of the Almighty God. You always think about the happiness and the joy and the delight you are going to have in heaven, and the things on earth will seem as nothing.
1: Nenye bena Biblia gblo bena fa akpada kala bena nkakada kana le maugbo emale myanche bena kama nimi gblo bena fa alofada kama kposu gafuda kakura hada o nimi gblo bena kafa bladri amokposu gafuda kafa afan hado le atane bela buta mato kakayo mato le kula fuyo kula nikpa ya jiegba wanwa nifeko le fa bladri duman ekama le buta mato jijo.
0: And he says in verse 11, he said, blessed are ye when men shall revile you and persecute you, and shall say all manner of evil against you for my sake. Rejoice, don't be sad, rejoice, and be exceedingly glad, for great is your reward in heaven. For so they persecuted the prophets that were before you.
1: Popo wide ke wa yira mi no wa du mi eye wa ti mi ayo mo eye wa ka fa to agbro nya fon bubu fu mo vi o kata de mi anu ti le ta nya jina jo mi me ga hanu olo jina jo un to jina jo mi eye mi to asei ela gbe na mi afofo tu sogbon le ti fu ela gbe na ma ke
0: in the sight of the Lord. And you think of the joy and the happiness we are going to have. You think of the delight and the satisfaction you are going to have. You think of the precious thing, the promises, the inheritance that the Lord is going to give unto you. And you understand that everything that happens here, the sorrow, the sadness, and the suffering, is just for a moment. And it will soon be over. No matter how the suffering looks long, it will soon be over.
1: And
0: it says our light affliction, which is but for a moment, when you compare that with eternity, and even the sinners around you, you think they're enjoying the enjoyment of the sinner, is for a moment in eternity. My friend, when you spend 5 minutes in eternity, everything you went through on earth, all the problems you had on earth, everything you will forget, and then you will begin an eternity of a happy life. My prayer for you, my brother, my sister, you will be there in Jesus' name.
1: Ella, bena miya fada ba afuru kama kahala de nuvi suyada konuma sena ina kwa owan mula ba egbera kagbe ma egbene miya nuvu onloba dijoko kwa chikwamo ulegbala owan mula ba egbera kagbe ma egbene nile fukwamo ba nile gada macha dufema mini kama tonsi la zala oh miya ba dijola yofag ba gonovio miya ya fima le yesu fenu koma.
0: Who are the people that will have that eternal happiness?
1: Amakawela kwa jijoma voma.
0: The people who have humbly repented of their sins to believe in Christ. The people who are followers of Christ in righteousness and true holiness. The people whose names are written in the book of life in heaven. The people who resist temptation and they endure persecution till the very end. The people who live each day with the thought of eternity on their minds. The people who sincerely, faithfully do the will of God, whether men see them or not, whether men praise them or blame them. Those are the people that will be happy eternally. My question is, will you be there in heaven? But before you answer in the affirmative, I need to ask you a series of questions. Are you humble or proud? Are you born of the spirit or only born of the flesh? Are you converted or are you still carnal? Are you following Christ or are you following self and society? Is your name in the book of life or your name only in the register of the church? Are you free from sin or are you full of sin? Are you clean or are you corrupt? Are you obeying God's word or are you rebelling and disobeying against the word of God? Do you always think of eternity in anything you do? Or do you only think of what I will eat today, the money I will spend today, and the person I'll get married to in life? Where will you spend eternity? The question comes to you and me. Will you be eternally happy or will you be eternally sorrowful? For those who are born again, for those who are children of God, for those who are the witness in your spirit that you are on your way to heaven, for those who are on the narrow path that leads to glory, for those whose sins are washed and cleansed away, for those who are rejoicing in sins forgiven, salvation obtained, I rejoice with you. Great will be your joy.
1: Again,
0: and your joy, nobody will take it from you in Jesus' name. In Revelation chapter 14, verse 4. Revelation chapter 14, verse 4. These are they which are not defiled with women, for they are virgins.
1: Nene mashawe nyama shoma fudi wodo kio kula nyonu ola bena de tubi wonya.
0: These are they which follow the Lamb whithersoever he goeth.
1: Amashawe jia anlevila yoma ya atisi woyina.
0: These were redeemed from among men, being the first fruits unto God and to the Lamb. And in their mouth was found no guile, for they are without fault before the throne of God. I pray you will be there among them in Jesus'
1: name.
0: Then all your sorrow will be over. All your crying will be over. All your problems will be over. All the heartache will be over. The moment you start on the shore of heaven like this, then you look back. Everything is forgotten. You begin a life of joy. An eternity of happiness. An eternity of glory. An eternity of fellowship with the Almighty God. An eternity of fellowship with the angels. Satan will not be there. No curse will be there. Crying will not be there. Weeping will not be there. Problems will not be there. Poverty will not be there. All the people chasing you, harassing your life will not be there. You must be there. You must be there. If only in this world we have hope, we are for all most men miserable. If you suffer in this world, you don't get to heaven. If you are persecuted in this world, you don't get to heaven.
1: No, you will not be able to afford day.
0: If you have all the deprivation, you don't get to heaven. If with all the evangelism, you don't get to heaven. If all coming to church, you don't get to heaven. If coming to deeper life, you don't get to heaven. After making restitution, you don't get to heaven. After your husband has kicked you out, you don't get to heaven. After your wife has disappointed, you don't get to heaven. After they cut your salary, you don't get to heaven.
1: No buffer to no
0: after you don't have anything to eat, you don't get to heaven. Tell me, where is your joy? The joy of serving God. The joy of coming to church. The joy of reading the Bible. The joy of believing on Jesus. You will get to heaven. I said you will get to heaven. And then the joy and the glory and the happiness that will be there forever and ever and ever. Nobody can measure it. It's only when you get there you understand what I'm telling you today. In Revelation chapter 21 verse 4. And God shall wipe away all tears from their eyes. And there shall be no more death, neither sorrow, nor crying, neither shall there be any more pain. For the former things, on earth, the former poverty, and the former pain, and the former persecution, and the former things that had weighed you down, and the former things you were crying about, are all passed away forever. My goal is that I will be in that place. I don't know about you. But you know, as you come to worship here, and you realize that one day, every everything on earth will end.
1: And you'll
0: be ushered into the presence of the Almighty God.
1: You're
0: praying that day will come soon. Don't worry, it is coming. I said it is coming. And it will come to every one of us in Jesus' name. I'm sorry to tell you that not everybody will be there. Not everybody will be in that heaven. Not everybody will have a joy. Not everybody will have the happiness. That leaves me to point number two. Hypocritical sinners to be punished in eternal hell. Hypocritical sinners to be punished in eternal hell. You know there are people that deceive themselves. They say they don't think there is any hell. There is a literal hell. There is a literal hell. A place of eternal punishment, there is somewhere like that. And it is a place of eternal suffering for Satan and all his angels. And then it's for all people that cover up their sins and they are not converted. Jesus spoke about hell.
1: Yes,
0: the Old Testament prophet spoke about hell. The New Testament apostle spoke about hell. You believe in heaven? Then you ought to know there is a hell. If there is a day, there is night. If there is light, then there is darkness. If the positive is there, then the negative is there. If there is a place that God is living eternally, then there is a place that Satan is going to live eternally. It means there is heaven on the one hand, there is hell on the other hand. And all the children of God will live with him everlastingly, eternally in heaven. And of course, all the children of Satan will live with Satan eternally in hell. Look at the testimony of Scripture. And make sure that you are not subtracting from the Bible, you are not adding to the Bible. In Psalm 9 verse 17. The wicked shall be turned into hell, and all the nations that forget God. It tells us there are wicked people on earth. There are sinners on earth. There are people that have never been born again. The wicked, who are the wicked? The unjust. The people that oppress their fellow men. The people that do wicked things. The wicked shall be turned into hell. How can the wicked be in heaven with God forever and ever? No, it cannot be. And the Bible tells us that the the wicked in the north, in the south, in the east, and in the west, everywhere in the world, eventually when they die, they will be turned into hell.
1: Benama bondi sona le gajapo ankle gatorufa niye kule diye kano kula wa ide tiyefo.
0: He said the wicked in the church and the wicked outside the church, when they die, they will be turned into hell.
1: Ama bondi sona le gama, ama kula bondi sona le kikiyama lano kula wa ide tiyefo.
0: He's talking about the religious wicked and the irreligious wicked. They will meet in hellfire.
1: Amu ina bana church ga ke opoto ganya mo bondi okula mo bana church kwa onya mo bondi ola wa dogola chenfo.
0: He's talking about the people that take pride in tormenting their fellow men.
1: He's
0: talking about the people that are wicked and they are not born again.
1: He's
0: talking about the people that are stealing what belongs to other, to their neighbors.
1: He's
0: talking about the people that sin with impunity and there is no repentance. And it tells us the wicked shall be turned into hell and all the nations shall forget God. In Hebrews chapter 9 verse 27. Here the word of God tells us that death is certain and judgment is sure. It says, Hebrews 9 verse 27, as it is appointed unto men once to die, but after this, the judgment.
1: Hebrews 9 verse 27,
0: You understand? Everybody dies. Methuselah died. Cain died. Achan died. Korah, Dathan, and Abiram, they died. And then Saul in the Old Testament died.
1: Saul, Isabel, Abantola,
0: Judas Iscariot died.
1: Judas Iscariot,
0: Ananias and Sapphira died.
1: Ananias plus Sapphira,
0: and even Nebuchadnezzar died.
1: Nebuchadnezzar,
0: and Belshazzar died.
1: Belshazzar,
0: and Herod died.
1: Herodes,
0: no matter who you are, it's appointed unto men once to die. And then when life is ended here on earth, there is a place of judgment awaiting the Herods of the world, awaiting the Nebuchadnezzars of the world, and awaiting the Judas Iscariots in the church, awaiting the Demas in the church, awaiting the tired mixed multitude that never gave their lives to the Lord. They were never born again. They were never humbled before the Lord. They sinned and they were full of sin until they died. There is a day appointed unto man to die, and after that death there will be judgment.
1: In
0: Matthew chapter 25 verse 41, it says here, then shall you say unto them on the left hand, depart from me, ye cursed, into everlasting fire prepared for the devil and his angels.
1: Those
0: are the very words of Jesus Christ. Jesus that was very familiar with eternity past and eternity future. Jesus that knew the program of God for the ages. Jesus that knows about heaven and knows about hell.
1: Yes,
0: Jesus Jesus that knows about the final destination of a Satan and his angel.
1: Yes, Satan
0: Jesus that knows the final judgment, the final destination for all sinners who refuse to be born again.
1: Yes, sinenya no for you can no bon la matrochi mwa no to ma void ma vola.
0: Here are the words of Jesus Christ, he said then, shall he say unto them on his left hand, depart from me, ye cursed, into everlasting fire, prepared for the devil and his angel.
1: Asiani yes, ma po nyabena tete wagbona monsiole miyamala kambena miteda chukbonya. Mi amasho po fi de mi de joma vosi o draro di na bo sankle fo dola wo la mo.
0: Then he said in verse 4, you see.
1: Bo pe bla na vo adan lia.
0: And these shall go away into everlasting punishment.
1: Eye wa wo la wa yi de fu pe pe ma vo la mo.
0: Eternity in hell.
1: Agba ma vola juma vomla.
0: Ending suffering.
1: Tupa pa simadunu o.
0: Ever continuing punishment.
1: Tua gansia no anya ida ma voma vo.
0: That goes on and they never die when they get there.
1: Si ayedi uma tron o no gana pima.
0: Even the cells in their body will not die.
1: La kobena ka obanu chilampa afuma tion o.
0: Jesus Christ tells us more in Mark chapter 9.
1: Yesu blogger.
0: And in Mark chapter 9, reading from verse 43. And if thy hand offend thee, cut it off. It is better for thee to enter into life maimed than having two hands to go into hell, into the fire that never shall be quenched.
1: Here
0: the Lord Jesus Christ is saying the punishment and the torment and the wrath of God and the suffering in hell is so intense and it is so eternal that whatever will hinder you from escaping hell and getting into heaven, even if it's like a right hand or a right eye, somebody very dear to you, you pluck it out, you cut it off, you separate from it so you can get to heaven.
1: Yesu glabina juma vola enye fupo fiada yadu fiada sikama du sarufa o lesi atalani benade lisla dada la wagbama bena temasile juma vonu aide jipote yadu fiamu dohi anye amavo fiada na ula gbanu lagbo dida bena tem aide jifu na sila juma vonu.
0: It tells us in verse 44 where their warm dies not and the fire is not quenched.
1: Pope blana vona tisi ope nyema kuna le o aye jola kama tina le o.
0: Verse 45, and if thy foot shall offend thee, cut it off. It is better for thee to enter into life than having two feet to be cast into hell, into the fire that never shall be quenched.
1: Pope blana vona tonke ne wo apodia nwola lenda enyo na obe na de agbela mokle apoku wo ese apo evena nuena wo eye wa cho apun gbere juma bovela mo.
0: And it turns us where the warm dies not and the fire is not quenched.
1: Afisi openye makuna le o eye jola kama tina le o.
0: Is there somebody as dear to you as your precious are?
1: De amiado kwa sino abe wonu ku vi enia.
0: But he wants you to see.
1: Gake jibe ya klo de nu vom.
0: And it's leading you down into the pit of sin and destruction.
1: Eba klo le nu vom de nkado tato troma vom.
0: In verse 47, and if thine eye offend thee, pluck it out. It is better for thee to enter into the kingdom of God with one eye than having two eyes to be cast into hellfire, where there one dies not and the fire is not
1: quenched.
0: Jesus had said all those things, if there were no hell,
1: If there were
0: no place of judgment,
1: if there
0: were no place of eternal
1: punishment, he
0: was a person that taught much about love and he demonstrated love, and yet he was saying you cannot love somebody to the point that the person will drag you into hell fire. If you want to get into life, eternal life, into heaven, cut off that person that will drag you into hell.
1: Yes,
0: Revelation chapter 14 verse 10.
1: It
0: says the same shall drink of the wine of the wrath of God, which is poured out without mixture into the cup of his indignation, and he shall be tormented with fire and brimstone in the presence of the holy angels and in the presence of the Lamb.
1: Eyalanu maupe domoju fe aha si ume toto kore efe domoju klula me u eye wacho e jokle jokpe awo fi le maudola koke okla levila nukuma.
0: And then in verse 11 he tells us, and the smoke of their torment ascendeth up forever and ever, and they have no rest day nor night.
1: The
0: Revelation chapter 21
1: verse 8.
0: He said, but the fearful, the unbelieving, the abominable, the murderers, the unmongers, the sorcerers, those are the witches, those are the people that have familiar spirit, and they refuse to repent, and the idolaters and all liars shall have their part in the lake we burn into a fire and brimstone.
1: Revelation
0: chapter 20, reading from verse
1: 11.
0: And I saw a great white throne, and him that sat on it, from whose face the whole earth and heaven, the sky, fled away, and there was found no place for them. And I saw the dead, small and great.
1: Your
0: people will face judgment too. The young people that die in sin, they will face judgment too. And I saw the dead, small and great, stand before God. And it says, and the books were opened, and another book was opened, which is the book of life. And the dead were judged out of those things which were written in the books according to their works.
1: In verse 15,
0: and whosoever was not found written in the book of life was cast into the lake of fire. Whosoever was not found to be born again, whosoever still remained in the works of the flesh, whosoever still remained in the natural part of the natural man, whosoever still remained in the rebellion of the natural man, whosoever God is no respecter of persons. He has made a way of salvation for everyone. And he says, come unto me. All ye that labor and are heavy laden. And I will give you rest. He says, come. And take the water of life freely. And we have been calling upon sinners to come and be born again. We have been telling them whosoever shall call on the name of the Lord shall be saved. We have been telling them this is the day of salvation. And you can call upon the Lord today. We have been telling them the scripture. That whosoever comes unto me, I will in no wise cast out. We have been telling them the word of God. That Jesus Christ died on the cross of Calvary. Because of the love of God for humanity. For God so loved the world. That he gave his only begotten Son. That whosoever believes in him should not perish but have everlasting life. And we have been telling them that they ought to repent. Because the promise is unto you. And to your children. And to them that are far off. As many as the Lord our God shall call. And we have been telling them not to waste time. That time is short. That life is short. That Jesus that went away. That he is coming again. And when he comes. If you are found not to be born again, when he comes, or when death closes your eyes on earth, and you are found not to be born again, and your name is not written in the book of life in heaven, then all the people, whosoever, in church, outside the church, whosoever, religious or irreligious, whosoever, a worker in the church, ordinary member of the church, whosoever, the one that is in the other religion, the one in this religion, whosoever, black or white, whosoever was not found written in the book of life was cast into the lake of fire. It's a serious matter, my friend. In fact, Jesus Christ himself, he opens the curtain.
1: Jesus Christ.
0: And he tells of the story of a man. Maybe he was one he never heard. Day of salvation came, he neglected it. The message came, he had nothing to do with it. And eventually he died. And Jesus opens the curtain for us.
1: Yes, love, come to one me.
0: And he tells us what happens to that man.
1: Ebenu sina jola maladinami.
0: In the great beyond.
1: Le yodolama godo.
0: It's in Luke chapter 16.
1: Ele look at we adam.
0: In Luke chapter 16 verse 19.
1: Le look at we adam koko we asheke mbele.
0: There was a certain rich man. Which was clothed in purple and fine linen. And he
1: feared
0: sumptuously every day. And there was a certain beggar named
1: Lazarus.
0: Which was laid at his gate full of salt. And
1: desiring
0: to be fed with the crumbs that fell from the rich man's table.
1: Moreover,
0: dogs came and licked his soul.
1: Came
0: to pass that the beggar died.
1: Wait
0: a minute. Beggar Lazarus. Whatever we're suffering as a beggar. As poor people. As people that have no job. As a people the world are laughing at. I told you it will soon come to an end. Hey, look at how we are now.
1: Mi pa lesi mi le balada.
0: So few years ago you were 13 years of age. Now maybe you are 40 or 43.
1: E pe adam go le le for we to vi fele le ko for blood.
0: A few years ago you were 40. Maybe you are now 70.
1: E pe adam le for blood no fele le for blood drum.
0: It's not long anymore.
1: Magadi jola.
0: When the time will end.
1: Tineba wonu no.
0: And time on earth and privilege on earth will come to an end.
1: Ani gbadiba fuya okata ba mjojo okata la wonu.
0: And eventually if you are a believer.
1: Nela ni ko so tola.
0: Never mind what is taking place now.
1: Nela jojo tele maga wodode ji o.
0: And the beggar died.
1: Cuz akadala kulo.
0: For him it was the end of sorrow.
1: Ya yala nu akawonu ne.
0: It was the end of suffering.
1: To pela wonu ne.
0: It was the end of sadness.
1: Ayadudula wonu ne.
0: It was the end of persecution.
1: Yuma titia wonu ne.
0: It was the end of poverty.
1: Akadada wonu ne.
0: It was the end of all the problems on earth.
1: And
0: the beggar died.
1: Anybody fu opo nu ne eye amadaga laku.
0: Oh, thank God we're going to die one day. Some people don't like to die, but whether you like it or not, death is going to come one day. And
1: then
0: it says the beggar died. And then he was carried by angels into Abraham's bosom.

0: They oppress the poor and they oppress innocent people. They never think they're going to die. They have nothing to do with prayer, they have nothing to do with God. They never think they're going to die. They live their life without Christ, without hope, without God, without righteousness, without being born again. But then he tells us in that place, and the rich man also died and he was buried. What happened beyond the grave? What happened in eternity? I'm talking about that rich man that Jesus spoke about. He has spent more than 2,000 years in hell. He's still there in hell now because hell will never end. The suffering will never end. The punishment will never end. The sorrow will never end. The wrath of God will never end on them. And then in verse 23, and in hell, he lift up his eyes, being in torment, and seeth Abraham afar off, and Lazarus in his bosom.
1: And he cried.
0: They don't need church while they're on earth. They don't need Christianity while they're on earth. What do they want to do with Jesus? Only the poor people call upon Christ the same. They don't cry now, they cry over there. And he cried and said, Father Abraham, have mercy on me. Send Lazarus. That he may dip the tip of his finger in water. And cool my tongue. I am tormented in this place.
1: Abraham
0: said, son. Receive thy good things. Likewise, Lazarus evils. But now he is comforted.
1: And thou art tormented.
0: Beside all this.
1: Between
0: us and you.
1: Let me speak.
0: So that day which will pass from hand to you.
1: And neither
0: can they pass to us. That will come from hell. Well, it's very clear that hell is very real. And that man, he went to hellfire. My question to you is, on which side are you now? Who are you following? Who are you obeying? Are you following Satan? Have you forgotten God? Are you living without remembering the commandments of God? Are you a hypocrite? Appearing righteous before me? And really you are wicked in the sight of God? Are you condemned in your heart because of your hidden besetting sin? Are you privately a slave of sin? Are you a helpless jewel in the hand of Satan? Are you a liar? Are you a fornicator? Are you a gambler? Are you a sorcerer? Are you a witch? Are you a thief?

0: mother of innocent babies? Are you a secret polygamist? Are you a idol worshipper? Are you a saint in church? And a sinner at home? Should you die today? Where will you spend eternity? Think about it. Where will you spend eternity? Should the trumpet sound now? And Christ appears in the sky. And the dead in Christ arise. And then they go to be with the Lord. And we which are alive. Those who are humble. Those who are saved. Those who are sanctified. Those who are holy. Those who are pure. Those who are walking in the will of God. Those who are in the narrow path. Those who are enduring persecution. Those who are rejoicing in Christ. And then we which are alive, we shall be caught up together with them. Then we shall go with the Lord. And when the saints are marching in, those who have been born again, those who have been sanctified, those who have been cleansed by the blood of the Lamb, those people that say the Lord is my Lord, and that is my Savior and Redeemer, they go with the Lord. The rest of the people, church goers, religious people, religious sinners, the people that have never been born again, the people that are rejoicing in their sins, when the trumpet shall sound, they'll be left behind. And then their due. And then the wrath of God. And the everlasting punishment will then begin for them. I want to escape that day. Pastor, I don't want to be with those people. I want to be on the Lord's side. That's why Moses came before they came to the people. And he said, who is on the Lord's side? Who is on the Lord's side? Let him come unto me. I'm asking you, church, this morning. Who is on the Lord's side? I said, who is on the Lord's side? I said it is on the Lord's side. I said it is on the Lord's side. We're going home. Keep up your hand. Keep up your hand if you're on the Lord's side. I said we're soon going home. This place of tears. This place of sorrow. This place of suffering. It will soon come to an end. Have you cried of late? Have you wept of late? Have you been sorrowful of late? Have you been suffering of late? Have you been persecuted of late? It will so come to an end. And when the saints are marching, thank God I raise up my hand, I'll be among them. Among the children of God. I'll go on marching in with them. I will look back. I will look back. At all the sorrow, as water that passed under the bridge, and I will say it is gone. I will say it is gone. I look in front of me, and I will see Jesus Christ. And Jesus will say, I welcome you. Welcome home. Welcome home.
1: Welcome home.
0: Where's your buffer?
1: Welcome home.
0: Where's your buffer?
1: Sorrow is over.
0: No, I forgot that.
1: Suffering is over. Wrath is over. Persecution is over. The world is over. All the torment of the devil is over. The demons are over. Everything is over. Welcome home. Welcome home.
0: He
1: will wipe your tears away.
0: He
1: will take your suffering away. He will say, forget it. Don't weep in heaven. Don't cry in heaven. There is no sorrow in heaven. There is no curse in heaven. There is no sickness in heaven. There is no prison in heaven. There is no hospital in heaven. There is no poverty in heaven. There is no childness in heaven. There is no barrenness in heaven. Everything is joy. Everything is satisfaction. Everything is delight. Everything is glory. Everything is honor. Will you be there? Will you be there? Will you be there? Will you be there? Will you be there? Will you be there? Will you be there? When Christ shall come. And his saying shall go marching in. Tell the Lord I want to be there. Tell the Lord I want to be there. The trumpet will soon sound. The Lord is waiting for the people that want to get to heaven. Come in. The door of mercy is open. The door of grace is open. The door of salvation is open. Come in. Repent and believe on the Lord Jesus Christ. And thou shalt be saved.

0: Praise the Lord.
1: You
0: are going to rise up like triumphant people, like successful people, people that know that this year is going to be a great year. And you raise your voice to the Lord and say, Lord, here am I today. I want you to just show your blessings upon my life. Open your mouth and talk to the Lord in prayer. In Jesus' name we pray. Almighty God, we thank you because of this day. Thank you for our covenant service today. And thank you because we know the doors of heaven are open already. And you're going to pour down your blessings upon your people. We're asking, O Lord, our hearts will be attentive to you. Our faith will hold on to you. And every word you tell us, O Lord, we're going to take note and be obedient in Jesus' name. And as we become the covenant keepers, and you are faithful to your covenant, we're praying, O Lord, all the blessings of the covenant will be upon every one of us in Jesus' name.

0: Tabena ya irasle mblala mlala nyemia dumanto de shade to godo le yesu fanu come.
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1: In Jesus' name we pray.
0: Le yesu fanu come mi do gbadale.
1: Give me a great, great amen.
0: Minam ameslavu vaga dolatenam.
1: Thank you very much. You can see that I'm looking at Luke chapter 1, verse 71.
0: Meda kwenye mimaona yira miminami anuaniyazon Luke atagbanto kukwe bladro vodeke.
1: That we should be saved from our enemies.
0: Abele siwo fuwo demi tufutosi mla.
1: From the hand of all that hate us. To perform the mercy promised to our fathers. And to remember his holy covenant. The oath which he swore to our father Abraham. That he will grant unto us. That we've been delivered out of the hand of our enemies might serve him. Without fear. In holiness and righteousness before him all the days of our life. Today I come to you talking about the great promise in the new covenant. The great promise in the new covenant. The covenant is referred to in various ways. Number one, it's the holy covenant. Number two is a better covenant. Number three is a new covenant. Number four, it's a perpetual covenant. Number five, an everlasting covenant. Number six, it's a covenant of peace. Number seven, an unbreakable covenant. Number one, it's a holy covenant. In Luke chapter 1 verse 72, to perform the mercy promised to our fathers and to remember his holy covenant. Because it's a holy covenant, is hinged and founded on holiness. That brings us again to what we have said before at the opening of this year. That you need to have the master key in your hand.
0: And
1: that master key is a key of holiness. Without holiness, no man shall see the Lord. Not only is it a holy covenant, it's a better covenant. In Hebrews chapter 8, from verse 6. But now, as he obtained a more excellent ministry, by how much also he is the mediator of a better covenant, which was established upon better promises. That means then, everything the children of Israel had in the old covenant, everything that we can have. And much more we're going to have because we have a better covenant that is based on better promises. And it's a new covenant. We're told in Hebrews chapter 12 verse 24. He tells us in verse 24, unto Jesus, the mediator of the new covenant, and to the blood of sprinkling that speaketh better things than that of Abel. It's new than anything they had in the old covenant. And because it's new, it replaces and displaces the old. And it's a perpetual covenant. And the benefits of the new covenant, of the better covenant, of the holy covenant will always be available because it is a perpetual covenant. Jeremiah chapter 50. I'm reading verse 5. They shall ask the way to Zion with their faces thitherward, saying, come, and let us join ourselves to the Lord in a perpetual covenant that shall not be forgotten. This is in anticipation that the old covenant will be forgotten. The old covenant will be nullified. And then number 5, it's an everlasting covenant. And all the promises of the new covenant for us today and tomorrow, this week and next week, this month and next month, this year
0: and
1: next year, to the end of our lives, even to the end of the age. Hebrews chapter 13. I'm reading from verse 20 and verse 21. Now the God of peace that brought again from the dead our Lord Jesus, that great shepherd of the sheep, through the blood of the everlasting covenant.
0: Verse
1: 21 is fulfilled. Make you perfect in every good work to do his will, working in you that which is well pleasing in his sight, through Jesus Christ, to whom be glory forever and ever. And the people of God said, amen. Number 6 is a covenant of peace. In Ezekiel chapter 37 from verse 26. Moreover, I will make a covenant of peace with them. It shall be an everlasting covenant with them. And I will place them and multiply them. I will set my sanctuary in the midst of them forevermore. My tabernacle also shall be with them. Yea, I will be their God, and they shall be my people, and the heathen shall know that the Lord do sanctify Israel, when my sanctuary shall be in the midst of them forevermore. And then number 7, it is an unbreakable covenant. And as long as we remain faithful to our promises, and we do not forget, we have an everlasting covenant with the Lord. And you're obedient to the word of God. Then the Lord will fulfill his own part as well. In Psalm 89, I'm reading from verse 34. Covenant will I not break, nor alter the thing that is gone out of my lips. Unbreakable old covenant.
0: Nyama gbele kodo na nyanu blabla o. E nyama tronu si toto nyanu yo mala o.
1: And that's the reason I keep on referring to what the Lord told us in the watch night service.
0: Lesi ateme potolo nkudonu ikene ma ogbo na mi le fojo to gbo ba zam la tiro.
1: Because actually that's what led us into the new year.
0: Ela bena nu me po mi gende foye yi la mo.
1: And that's what led us into all this covenant series. And the Lord has given us promises. And these promises and the covenant. And they will be fulfilled unfailingly. As we submit to the conditions attached to them. What are the conditions attached to them? Number one, forgiveness and peacemaking. Then number two, forbearance and peacekeeping. Number three, fellowship and partnership. Number four, faithfulness and purity. And then number five, faith, prayer, and praise. You have faith in God. And when you pray, believe that you receive what you have prayed for. And then you keep on praising the Lord because you know the Lord will not fail. And I told you that a watch night service have those keys in your heart. No door is going to be opened. And I told you the one that opens all the doors is that key of holiness. H for hunger for God. O for obedience to the Lord. L for love. I for innocence.
0: N
1: for new heart. E for entire consecration. S for separation from the world. Last S, seeking God's righteousness. False. And all of God's promises will be yes and amen to each of us if we will keep to all these things. If we are not forgetful hearers, we'll not be forgetful hearers in Jesus' name. Come back to Luke chapter 1, verse 71 again. That we shall be saved from our enemies and from the hand of all that hate us. To perform the mercy promised to our fathers and to remember his holy covenant.
0: Be that the two mea pafuto okla mansioka tala fumilasu fa asiman. Be na ya konublanu na mea fufu.
1: The oath which is swear to our father Abraham that he should grant unto us that we being delivered out of the hand of our enemies might serve him without fear. Serve him without fear in holiness and righteousness before him all the days of our life.
0: Eh ya donuku ye panu bla bla kokwe atam kakasi wo kana mi awu Abraham lajin be esie wo demi to mi apof towo simla wa na mi asubwe mi asubo maula le kokle mabo mabo le kokwe nyenye kleto to enye mo le mi apanga ku katama
1: promise in the new covenant.
0: Nupatoto gawo le num bla bla ye yelama.
1: I divide the message to three parts. Number one, protection from our enemies and their hatred. Protection from our enemies and their hatred. Number two, promise of establishment in enduring holiness. Promise of establishment in enduring holiness. Number three, power of entire consecration and holiness. I come to point number one, protection from our enemies and their hatred. I look at Luke chapter 1 again, reading from verse 71.
0: Look at
1: that ye shall save us from our enemies, all of them. It's in the covenant already. And the Lord knew that believers will have enemies. And then from the hand of all that hate us. I wouldn't need to worry about them anymore. About Satan. About the people that are going behind and they want to hurt us in any way. Because in the covenant the Lord has given us. Here is the provision of the covenant. That he will save us from our enemies and from the hand of all of them. Mark the word all in your Bible. All that hate
0: us.
1: In doing that, he will be performing the mercy promised to our fathers and to remember his holy covenant. And the oath which is swear unto our father Abraham, that he will grant unto us that we, being delivered out of the hand of our enemies again, might serve him without fear.
0: Verse 74,
1: that our enemies will not have the hold, the power upon us anymore. That in fact, our lives will be totally free from fear. The fear of Satan. Because we know the everlasting God, the eternal God, the almighty God, and the one that will never fail, that those everlasting arms are under us. And whatever they want to do, we're saved. We're secured. We're preserved. We're protected from the power of every enemy. And then we can move on in the service of the Lord to serve the Lord without fear. In Exodus chapter 23. I'm reading from verse 22. But if thou shalt indeed obey his voice, that brings us to the condition again. You see, the promises of God, they are conditional. And the condition is, you will indeed obey the voice of the Lord and do all that I speak. Then I will be an enemy unto thine enemies, and an adversary unto thine adversaries. That's the promise of the Lord. That in the new covenant, in the covenant he has made with his own children, there's no fear of any enemy anymore. Because they cannot hurt you. Let's look at Genesis chapter 35, verse 1. And God said unto Jacob, arise, go up to Bethel, and dwell there, and make there an altar unto the Lord that appeared unto thee when thou fleddest from the face of Esau, thy brother. Jacob had an enemy.
0: Jacob of Tolosi,
1: and it was his twin brother. Maybe the people that make themselves to be your enemies, they are your relatives. Don't worry about them. Pray for them that they will be saved. But the Lord is dealing with the case in Jesus' name. Then Jacob said unto his also and to all that were with him, put away the strange gods that are among you, and be clean, and change your garments.
0: That Jacob glana epomato plamasio katala gola bina. Me da drumau siole mia dumulada, me clamia dokenuti, emi doli mia fawo.
1: Jacob knew the secret of having God on his side.
0: Jacob onyani bawo, bena mauna nokli.
1: And as the Lord called him and said, Jacob,
0: Jacob,
1: you've been wondering about. Let's come back to the covenant. I promise you, when you are in Bethel, I'll be with you. And I will give you the blessing of Abraham and Isaac. It's time, Jacob, that you came into the blessing of the covenant I made with you at Bethel. Come over to Bethel. And then Jacob realized a lot of things had come into Jacob's life, into Jacob's family. And Jacob now said, members of my family, put away the strange gods that among you. We cannot carry them to the place of covenant. Is there any strange God in your life? Something you love more than money. Something you cherish more than money. That's an idol. That's a god. Sin makes us unclean. Immorality, fornication, adultery,
0: lust,
1: homosexuality, masturbation. All those things make us unclean. Become clean. The blood of Jesus is still flowing.
0: Yes,
1: that will wash you and wash you whiter than snow and change your garments. Are you putting on worldly dress? When you go to the office, do you think that you're only in covenant with the Lord when you are here on Sunday? Is your dressing to church different from your dressing to the office? Is your dressing to church different from your dressing to wedding ceremony? Is your dressing to church different from your dressing to the for the engagement in a marriage? Is your dressing to the church different from the dressing to the funeral ceremony? The Lord is saying he wants to be in covenant relationship with you. And the covenant relationship is not only on Sunday. Everywhere you go is a holy covenant. Dressing of the world. The garments that make the woman looks like Jezebel or Delilah or those street ladies. You change everything. You say, God, I'm serious this year. I want to be in covenant relationship with the Lord this year. And let us arise and go up to Bethel, and I will make there an altar unto God who answered me in the day of my distress and was with me in the way which I went.
0: Amen. Divorce, I'm a quitter, Timana Mau, Sidotum,
1: And he gave unto Jacob all the strange cords which were in their hand, and all the earrings. Jacob did not even mention earrings. The earrings have become idol. Whether our father mentioned it or not, we know our heart. This is become an idol. We want to look like them, dress like them, paint like them, palm like them,
0: and
1: all the jewelry like them.
0: Want
1: to look like they look, so that will be recommended or presentable to the world. We're removing everything. I said we're removing everything. All their earrings, which were in their ears, and Jacob hid them, buried them. We're going to bury them. He buried them and hid them under the oak which was my Shechem. And the journey, here's the point now, and the journey and the terror of God was upon the cities that were round about them. And they did not pursue after the sons of Jacob. When he fulfilled the conditions of the covenant, the fear of the Lord came upon all the people that would have wanted to hurt them. God became an enemy to their enemies. That's what the Lord is telling us. As he calls us into covenant relationship, the Lord is telling us that in his might. In his power, in his greatness, in his majesty, in his authority, that
0: will
1: be with us. And that any enemy that rises up against us, he will deal with them. Deuteronomy chapter 33, I'm reading from verse 27. The eternal God is a refuge, and underneath are the everlasting arms.
0: And
1: shall thrust out the enemy from before thee. In verse 28, Israel then shall dwell in safety alone. The fountain of Jacob shall be upon a land of corn and wine. Also, his heaven shall drop down deep. O Israel, who is like unto thee, O people saved by the Lord, the shield of thy hell, and who is the sword of thine excellency, and thine enemy shall be found liars unto thee. Give me a good amen.
0: Wayrawo Israel, amakedenuo, dukosi yewada, amasinye ma wakokonu, plekowla, bakle wo jidudu fei, wofutawo abibi numanao, kawola anya avuzile woji. Master, amen.
1: All those enemies, they will be bragging behind you. And
0: they will
1: be saying, no matter what church you go, go to deeper life and even be sleeping there. And whatever you do, we're going to catch you. You will laugh at them. I said you will laugh at them. Because all their bragging will be a lie in Jesus'
0: name.
1: It says over there, then enemies shall be found liars unto thee, and thou shalt tread upon their high places. In Psalm 44, verse 7.
0: But
1: thou hast saved us from our enemies and hast put them to shame that hated us.
0: Ela bena kobo nula we kwame to miapa futawosi enenanu kwele miapa katowu.
1: That's the fulfillment of the promise of God in the covenant.
0: Amen nukwe otula mbabala mbabla ye yelama.
1: Psalm 106. I'm reading from verse 10.
0: Samola fanda kama delia bokwi owo.
1: And he saved them from the hand of him that hated them and redeemed them from the hand of the enemy.
0: Eko na woto katowu.
1: You know, my brothers and sisters, it's not how many days you fast. It is how you're obedient to the watch of the Lord. It is how you are faithful to the covenant that the Lord has made with us. Every stronghold in your life, the Lord will demolish, destroy them in Jesus' name. Isaiah chapter 14 verses 1 and 2. For the Lord will have mercy on Jacob and will yet choose Israel and set them in their own land, and the stranger shall be joined with them, and they shall cleave to the house of Jacob, and the people shall take them and bring them to their place, and the house of Israel shall possess them in the land of the Lord for servants and handmaids, and they shall take them captives, whose captives they were, and shall rule over their oppressors.
0: Ella bena Yahuwah ba Yakobunu ewa gatia Israel akplo adoop anibanti adububuma tau akpada wonu ewa kafu wakpuda Yakob fa afalanu wakplo tu kau ayi wotefe ewa zu Israel fa afalato anye dolanu tuo kwa dolanu le Yahuwah fa anibanti alwa le amasiode abuyola.
1: You will rule over your oppressors. I said you'll rule over your oppressors. While you are sleeping, the Lord is awake and is taking care of you. Because of the promise of the Lord, in the covenant of the Lord, you are secured and you are saved and you are protected and preserved in Jesus' name. Hebrews chapter 2 verse 14. For as much then as the children are partakers of flesh and blood, he also himself likewise took part of the same, that through death he might destroy him that had the power of death, that is the devil.
0: As well as if you are open to the Lord,
1: maybe there's an enemy that you meet in the dream. Maybe there's an enemy that brags during the day and he says, we'll kill you. Go and pray and go to your church and go to your pastor. No matter who is praying for you, we have determined we're going to destroy you. They are liars. I said they are liars. And deliver them who through fear of death were all their lifetime subject unto bondage.
0: Many
1: people that have given themselves to bondage because they are afraid of so and so. Fear brings under bondage. They cannot do it. As long as Jesus is interceding for you, they cannot do it. They are destroyed in Jesus' name.
0: 2
1: Timothy chapter 4. I'm reading to you from verse 18. And the Lord shall deliver me. Why don't you say that? And the Lord shall deliver me from every evil work. Say it aloud. And the Lord shall deliver me from every evil work. And will preserve me unto his heavenly kingdom. And will preserve me unto his heavenly kingdom. To whom be glory forever and ever. And everybody said, don't let any enemy discourage you anymore. I come to point number two, the promise of establishment in enduring holiness. I come to Luke chapter 1 again, verse 72 all through to verse 75. Luke chapter 1, verse 72, to perform the mercy promised to our fathers and to remember his holy covenant. The oath which is swear to our father Abraham, that he will grant unto us, that we being delivered out of the hands of our enemies might serve him without fear in holiness and righteousness before him all the days of our lives. The promise to make us holy is one of the greatest promises God has given to us, and it is in the covenant. You know, there are people that are short-sighted about the covenant of the Lord, and they think that, you know, it's only healing that we have in the covenant. It's only children, miracle children, we have in the covenant. And it's only prosperity we have in the covenant. And yes, we have healing and holiness in the covenant. And we have the promise of heaven in the covenant. We have the promise of sanctification in the covenant. The greatest deliverance actually is deliverance from all sin. The greatest possession is the possession and the provision of holiness. The promise is to make us be partakers of the divine nature. And the divine nature is without sin. As we look at Daniel chapter 9, we're looking at verse 24. 70 weeks are determined upon thy people and upon the holy city to finish transgression. People have been committing sin. They didn't have any power to live above sin. But Christ was to come and die on the cross of Calvary to finish transgression, to make an end of sins. When you know the Lord, end comes to sinning in your life. And to make reconciliation for iniquity. And to bring in everlasting righteousness. When you come to know the Lord and you have this covenant with the Lord, you are not confessing sin every Sunday. You are not confessing sin every week. Well, I am so weak. I cannot live a righteous life. He tells us in Jeremiah chapter 31, verse 33. He tells us there, but this shall be the covenant that I will make with the house of Israel. After those days, says the Lord, I will put my law in the inward parts. You don't be full of yourself. You be full of the law of God, of the word of God, of the demand of God, of the commandments of God. I will be their God, and it shall be my people. And because the word of the Lord is there perpetually, that's why you live right. That's why you obey the commandments of the Lord every time. I don't need a policeman, a pastor policing you, saying, why are you doing that? Why did you go to sleep in the night with that woman when she's not your wife? You are in courtship together, and then you travel together. And what did you misbehave? Why did you do that? You will not need a pastor. You will not need a leader, a teacher to police you. Don't do this, don't do this, don't do that. Your conscience, your heart, in your heart, the watch of God will be there. In verse 34, and they shall teach no more every man his neighbor and every man his brother, saying, know the Lord. For they shall all know me, from the least of them to the greatest of them, says the Lord. For I will forgive their iniquity, and I will remember their sin no more. Jeremiah chapter 32. I'm reading from verse 39. It tells us here, and I will give them one heart and one way. When we come to this new covenant, we'll have the same conviction. The preacher of holiness will not be walking this direction, and then you say you're a member of the church, you're walking the opposite direction. When we come into covenant relationship with the Lord, it's the same covenant. It's the same God. And He demands holiness from everybody. From the preacher, from the pastors, from the members of the church. Everyone from the shepherd and the sheep. And He says, I will give them one heart. I will give them one way. And they shall fear me forever. And for the good of them and of their children after them. And I will make an everlasting covenant with them, and I will not turn away from them to do them good, but I will put my fear in their hearts that they shall not depart from me.
0: My blood no ma voklo alebe na nyama jojo enuwa wanao o ma tenu nyava vopa jima.
1: And we're told in Matthew chapter 1 verse 21, and she shall bring forth a son, and thou shalt call his name Jesus, for he shall save his people from their sins.
0: If you
1: have not been saved from your sins,
0: you
1: don't even think about it.
0: You
1: sin without thinking about it.
0: You lie
1: without thinking about it.
0: You
1: have not met the Lord.
0: If
1: you met the Lord before, you have broken the covenant. When we come into covenant relationship with the Lord, we become very conscious. He saves us the salvation, all the excellent sins. All those sins are cleansed away. They are forgiven. They are taken away. And they do not have the hold and the power upon your life anymore. But then there's inbred sin. There's inward sin. And then he also saves you from that. Because we're told in Ephesians chapter 5, reading from verse 25.

0: lonu siopa de kana gano o ka bonu la bena wa no kokwe e mu ka ka de kana gano
1: o tio of the Lord. That's the plan of the Lord.
0: Emeni ma po do play ba jima jijila na mi.
1: He wants healing in our body, he wants holiness in our soul.
0: E ti bere mi apo tele ntla ma mi no kokwe le lupomo.
1: It's only healing for the body and no holiness for the soul. The Lord is not satisfied.
0: Ne do yo le nenu tila e lupomo le kokwe la de ma po jo ma unu o.
1: Because the healing will not take us to heaven.
0: Ala be do yo ma ku mi de ti fo o.
1: That's the reason why he gave himself.
0: E sa to o to do kwe na do.
1: And the reason why the preachers are preaching, the reason why services are being held.
0: No, si tebanya kwala maonya kwenye subosubola jile jila.
1: In 1 Thessalonians chapter 3, verse 13.
0: Di zanga tuwa kwala kwa tama ton kuku wye ton lia.
1: To the end, he may establish your hearts unblameable in holiness before God, even our Father, at the coming of our Lord Jesus Christ with all his saints.
0: Bene wa donu sami apa jiwo bene kawano animo kakama nonwi. La kwa kwenye nyama la mau, mia ofula nukuma, le mia pata Yesu Kristo kwa apa.
1: He wants to establish us in holiness, even until the time of the coming of the Lord.
0: Ejibu ya dumia goma ile kwa kwenye mavasada, mia pata Kristo wa bagbala.
1: First Thessalonians chapter 5, verse 22. Abstain from all appearance of evil. You come into covenant relationship with the Lord, and you're not going to deliberately put yourself in any evil. Your action, if there's an appearance of evil, your dressing, if there's an appearance of evil, it may not even be totally like the world, just appearing to be. Appearing to be like the dressing of Jezebel. Appearing to be the dressing of Delilah. Appearing to be the action of an Absalom. It may not be, but just appears to be. Appearing to be the carelessness of something. Appearing to be something that is not all right. Abstain from all appearance of evil.
0: And
1: those are the people that really have covenant with the Lord. And they are conscious that the Lord's eyes are watching them. And the very God of peace sanctify you wholly. And I pray, God, your whole spirit and soul and body be preserved blameless unto the coming of our Lord Jesus Christ.
0: Na komi anuti kam kam eye wa drami apa gbogbon pe lu fonpa pe nu chilando blebola katado mo kaka manonu e kala sumi apa to Yesu Kristo po abagbelam.
1: Verse 24, faithfully see that calleth you, who also will do it.
0: Blabo bon nu te fo la nyama si yo mi be amasla we kan ma wa we na mi.
1: I said God will do it.
0: My baby ma wa we na mi.
1: In Titus chapter 2, reading from verse 11 all through to verse 14.
0: Titus tama ba kuku wi de ke ba sada wi na.
1: For the grace of God that bringeth salvation has appeared to all men, teaching us that denying ungodliness and worldly lusts, we should live soberly, righteously, and godly in this present world.
0: Ella bena ma pa man ba bala de do kwe fi anga to ko bena mo kata eyo hia mi bena mi agba ma o ma bon ma bon play ki ama nu jojo eye mi no ani la do kwiti do dum la nu jojo o wo gba
1: pla ma so da mo you're walking, that's where God demands sobriety.
0: La pima ikala to omle la maji bena no mokeke.
1: In that same family where you are, maybe your husband is not born again yet, he's making trouble.
0: La pumi mala la do yin strong ma kwa trot mo le tala de All
1: the same, you keep the standard of the word of God. Because you have come into covenant relationship with the Lord. And the grace of God has come into your life. Maybe it's your wife that decides that she is not following after the word of God. That's not going to move you. That's not going to change you.

0: teaching us that denying ungodliness and worldly lusts, we should live soberly, righteously, and godly in this present world.
1: Maybe
0: your children that are trying to make trouble. And they say, "Ah, daddy, mommy, if you're going to be standing by everything we're hearing in the church, well, we want to tell you we're not in agreement." And we're going to bring in television to this house. Whatever you will do, you take your stand. Because you know, as a father, you know, as a mother, you have a covenant with the Lord. Any sin that will link you with the world, you say no to it. Because the grace of God has come into the family, has come to the father, to the mother. Even though the children are still kind of rebelling, teaching us that denying ungodliness and worldly lusts, we should live soberly, righteously, and godly in this present world, but searching, looking for that blessed hope and the glorious appearing of the great God and our Savior Jesus Christ, who gave himself for us that he might redeem us from all iniquity, purify unto himself a peculiar people, zealous of good works.
1: That's
0: what the Lord wants to do. If he has not done it yet in you before you go today, he will do it in Jesus' name. In 2 Peter chapter 1, I'm reading from verses 3 and 4. According as his divine power has given unto us all things that pertain unto life and godliness, through the knowledge of him that has called us to glory and to virtue, whereby are given unto us exceeding great and precious promises, that by these ye might be partakers of the divine nature, having escaped the corruption that is in the world through lust.
1: He
0: makes us to escape the corruption in the world. And when that happens, there will be power in your life. I said there will be power in your life. And because of that, no evil will be able to stand before you in Jesus' name. Point number 3, the power of entire consecration and holiness. The power of entire consecration and holiness. As you come into this new relationship with the Lord, even though you were saved before, even though you were sanctified before, you repair the altar of the Lord. The angels of God will be hovering, going on around you, because you become special. A holy man is a special instrument in the hand of God. A holy woman is a special creature in the hand of the Almighty God.
1: And this
0: year you are going to be special. This year you are going to be peculiar. Because of the power of entire consecration and holiness. I come to Luke chapter 1, the latter part of verse 74. Delivered out of the hand of our enemies, might serve him without fear.
1: You will
0: fear them, they will fear you. And when this righteousness and holiness comes into your life, in this covenant relationship with the Lord, and become something permanent in your life, your prayer will be mighty. Your prayer will be powerful. And no evil power will be able to stand before you all the days of your life in Jesus' name. In holiness and righteousness before him, all the days of our life. The old Delilah, not knowing that it's a new year. And the old Jezebel, not knowing that it's a new year. And you have come into covenant relationship with the Lord. It may be Sunday afternoon that Delilah will come and knock at the door.
1: Who is
0: that? I open the door. I am your friend now. Is that Delilah? Go away. I'm not opening the door. What do you mean?
1: I
0: wanted to take lunch in house today and then go out to hotel and enjoy us. No, it's a new year. A new covenant. Holiness has come into this place now. No sin anymore in Jesus' name. And Delilah will stand outside there knocking and knocking. Be serious now. No joking. I'm hungry. Let us go to the hotel. Let us go and enjoy ourselves. I said, go out of that place. I will rain the fire of the Almighty God upon you. If you don't leave that place, no more immorality again. And after waiting for about 35 minutes, about 1 hour, you mean this, Samuel, that you were not going to do this thing again? Get out of that place.
1: Samuel,
0: if you don't get out, the dogs will come and get you out of that place. And they will go out to a shame. And then maybe they'll send text message on telephone. And you disgrace me like that, you did like that anyway. I think it's a fanaticism of a deeper life that is coming upon you. It will cool down after 1 week. I am coming again. And they will come to more disgrace. No more sin again. I said no more sin again. Delilah, bye bye forever.
1: Delilah, say delo.
0: Jezebel, bye bye forever.
1: Jezebel, say delo.
0: Alcohol, bye bye forever.
1: Fantasy, say delo.
0: And when you say bye bye forever to all those people, power will come into your life in Jesus' name.
1: Never let to say the number of Gatari, no say ye la gada mole, yes, so far no common.
0: Do not be timid or fearful for anyone, anybody anymore. The power of the Lord will work mightily in your life.
1: Megano Bavona, Madaka Chobadina, Umapan Sana Dom La Wagbama.
0: Even from this afternoon, you are going to see that power.
1: You'll
0: become totally different in your life in Jesus' name. In 2 Timothy chapter 1, verse 7. It says, for God has not given us the spirit of fear. You'll not be timid or fearful about anybody anymore. But of power and of love and of a sound mind. In Romans chapter 8, I'm reading from verse 15. For ye have not received the spirit of bondage again to fear, but ye have received the spirit of adoption, whereby we cry, Abba, Father. The Spirit itself beareth witness with our spirit that we are the children of God. And if children, then heirs, heirs of God, joint heirs with Christ. If so be that we suffer with him, that we may be glorified also together.
1: Many
0: things are happening in your life. The power of the Lord, the boldness of the Lord will enter into your life, even from this very time in Jesus' name. The power of entire consecration. The provision for those who are totally consecrated unto the Lord. It tells us in 1 John chapter 4. I'm reading from verse 17. Herein is our love made perfect. Before maybe you said you loved the Lord, but it was an imperfect love. And I'm made perfect in love, that we may have boldness in the day of judgment, because as he is, so are we in this world. There is no fear in love, but perfect love can set out fear, because fear has torment. He that feareth is not made perfect in love.
1: What
0: that means is that if you really love God, you're not going to be afraid of what will my husband say. If I carry on the word of God as I read it in the Bible, what will my wife say?
1: He
0: said, go, and then you go. And the Lord says, this is the way to dress, you dress that way. The Lord says, don't be a friend of the world, you are not a friend of the world. And you're not afraid. What are they going to say? What are they going to do? That kind of love for God will come into your heart even today in Jesus' name. And let me show you what will happen. Even the people you used to be afraid of, they'll become afraid of you. I want you to look at Mark chapter 6, verse 20. For Herod feared John.
1: Herod
0: was a murderous fellow. A wicked fellow. And yet, because of the righteousness, holiness in John, Herod feared John, knowing that he was a just man and unholy. That's holiness. Holiness will bring fear in the heart of your enemy. And holy, and observed him, and when he heard him, he did many things, and he heard him gladly. I'm reading from verse 1. The wicked flee when no man pursueth, but the righteous as bold as a lion.
1: The king
0: of the forest, and the lion does not go aside or turn aside or run from any other animal.
1: The same
0: thing for a righteous man.
1: You will
0: stand in boldness in prayer.
1: James chapter
0: 5:16. Confess your faults one to another. That is, if you need to make any restitution, you are praying and then something is coming to your mind. I've not told the truth to my wife.
1: You
0: are praying and something is coming to your mind. I've not told the truth to my coordinator. You are praying and something is coming to your mind. I've not told the truth to the pastor. The other time I saw him, I kind of dodged and told some lies, and I was hypocritical, and I covered up a lot of things. But now, I'm going to really make right my life. This year is going to be a year of power. Confess your faults one to another, and pray one for another, that ye may be healed.
1: The fervent
0: prayer of a righteous man availeth much.
1: That's
0: the power you want to have before the Lord. No guilt. No condemnation. And nothing that soils your heart. Nothing that defiles you. Elias, Elijah was a man subject to like passions as we are. And he prayed earnestly that it might not rain. And it rained not on the earth by the space of 3 years and 6 months. And he prayed again, and the heaven gave rain, and the earth brought forth her fruit.
1: We're
0: going to have that kind of power. And those are the people that whatever you bind on earth is bound in heaven. And whatever you lose on earth is loose in heaven. The might of the Lord, the power of the Lord will be going with you everywhere that you go. No failure again. And we're going to march on to victory. Every one of us in Jesus' name. I'm reading in Matthew chapter 18. I'm reading verse 18. Verily I say unto you, whatsoever ye shall bind on earth shall be bound in heaven. Those are the people that are righteous. Not the people that are feeling timid and weak in a time of prayer. Not the people that the devil is accusing. Are you saying you are binding me? You are binding my demons? I say unto you, whatsoever ye shall bind on earth shall be bound in heaven. And whatsoever ye shall loose on earth shall be loosed in heaven. The Lord will answer our prayer. I said the Lord will answer our prayer. And do you know the Lord is going to make a great protection wall of fire around us? In Zechariah chapter 2 from verse 5. For I, says the Lord, will be unto her a wall of fire round about. Anything that tries to come near you to hurt you will be burnt by the wall of fire. And I will be the glory in the midst of her. This is what the Lord is calling us to in this new year. If anything is being presented to you, somebody is calling you to a relationship. You measure it. Will this support holiness in my life? Will this holiness in my life? Anything that anybody will call you to, and it will decrease or destroy holiness in your life, you say no, I'm sorry. The measure of my life, the pillar of my life, the power in my life is holiness. But anything that will increase holiness, anything that will make the power and the pillar of holiness will be stronger in my life, that's what I want. Those are the people that are going to have power. Those are the people that are going to have protection. Those are the people you will run, you will not be weary. This will be a great year for you. This will be a new year for you. And it's going to be a wondrous year. A wonderful year. And a blessed year indeed, in Jesus' name. Are you ready for this covenant? I said, are you ready for this covenant? You rise up and you will pray. You say, Lord, now I understand what the Holy Covenant is all about. What the better covenant is all about. What the new covenant is all about. I come into covenant with the Lord. Open your mouth before the Lord. I make my vow. Anything that is not holy, anything that is not pure, anything that is not righteous, in my dressing, my appearance, in my talk, in my language, in my attitude, in my behavior, in my character, in my interaction, in my relationship with anybody, anything that will decrease holiness or destroy holiness, I come out of it. Surrender yourself completely to the Lord. He that covereth his sin shall not prosper. But whoso confesseth and forsaketh them shall have the mercy of God. In Jesus' name we pray. I said, in Jesus' name we pray. Believers, we need to dedicate ourselves to the Lord. A new dedication. A year of consecration. You raise up your hand. Thank you very much. You raise up your hand. A year of consecration, a year of commitment. Being totally taken away. Holiness in the night and holiness in the day. Holiness when I travel, holiness when I'm at home. Holiness when my wife is there, holiness when my wife is not there. Holiness when my husband is there, holiness when my husband is not there. Holiness every time, holiness through and through. Are you raising up your hand? Father, in the name of Jesus. We come to you with a new dedication, with a new consecration. Oh Lord, we say, everything that's appearance of evil, we lay it aside. All the jewelry of the world, all the cosmetics of the world, all the habits of the world, all the thinking of the world, oh Lord, take it away from us in Jesus' name. We now lay our lives upon the altar. We consecrate and dedicate ourselves to you. Lord, we pray that the fire will come from the very throne and the altar of God and burn and accept the sacrifice in Jesus' name.
1: zaba kuyati na ba fia mi apon makuma ko katada wa kumewa fosa ye yele yeso fanu koma.
0: For as many as of your children that need sanctification, holiness, purity of heart, sanctify them in Jesus' name.
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0: And Lord, we pray we will see it in our relationship.
1: Papa mi to gbada mi apele mi apa gbono na o mo.
0: We'll see it in our families. We'll see it in our offices. We'll see a new stand. That Lord, everywhere we go this year, every moment, everywhere, it will be holiness unto the Lord in Jesus' name. Lord, I pray you make everyone different, even from this moment, in Jesus' name. Thank you because we know you have answered. In Jesus' name we pray. I need a great, a good amen. A new year, amen. Do you know that this year is a year of protection? A year of provision. And a year of power. I want you to imagine around you there's a wall of fire. Around you, the angels of God are there. No evil will come to you this year. Any sickness, they are going now. Poverty, everything is going
1: now.
0: The promises and the new covenant are yours this year in Jesus' name. Even when any difficulty in the dream, you will overcome. In the day, you will overcome. In the office, all that promotion they have been sitting on will get them up that place and give you your promotion in Jesus' name. And the land that you have been trying to climb, you climb, you fall. You climb, you fall, you climb, you fall. This year, you climb to the top. Because you are for progress this year in Jesus' name. Children of progress and success, you raise up your hand. Children, that's what you want, you raise up your hand. Job, you raise up your hand. You need a wife, you raise up your hand. Whatever it is to ask in the Lord, anything we bind here today is bound in heaven. Anything we lose here today is loose in heaven. Father, in the name of Jesus, all these your children, all these your people, I'm praying for them. Oh Lord, any need in their lives, fulfill those needs in Jesus' name. Any sickness? No. That sickness, that infirmity, I command you, come out in Jesus' name. And the weakness in the body, the weakness in the blood, the weakness in the bone, and the weakness in your brain, I command that weakness, I command that sickness and pain, come out in Jesus'
1: name.
0: All the moving objects and the plan, you don't have any right to be there. That is the temple of the Almighty God. And you are not going to share the temple of the Almighty God with him. Affliction and demonic oppression are all the things of the devil. I command you, come out in Jesus' name. That high blood pressure, you will not be there again. That sleepless night, you'll not be there again. Worry and anxiety will not be there again. Joblessness, you are not there anymore. And barrenness, you are not there anymore. Poverty, you are not there anymore. And all those enemies that are chasing after you, running after you, and they say they will destroy you, I send them away from your life right now. The Lord has given you the victory. The healing is yours right now. The deliverance is yours right now. Protection is yours right now. The promotion is yours right now. All those hindering forces and all those hindrances come out in Jesus' name. Lord, for all your children, brothers and sisters, our young people, teenagers and children, give them a breakthrough this year.
1: Papa na biogata sokeu kwenye kipe yonomati chini viola.
0: Success this year. Victory this year. Triumph this year. And above it all, help us, Lord, to maintain that holiness without which no man shall see the Lord. So that when the rapture shall take place, anytime this year, anytime, all of us, we will go with the Lord in Jesus' name. Lord, for every child of God here, make this year a year of happiness, a year of healing, a year of health, a year of holiness, a year of marriage, a year of childbearing, and a year of happiness, happiness, happiness all the days in Jesus' name. Thank you, Lord, because we know you have answered. In Jesus' name we pray. Everybody said, you are blessed in Jesus' name. Nothing will take your blessing away. Thank you. Go back home and keep on enjoying your blessing.
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3: Praise the Lord.
4: Wakafu afoto.
3: I said praise the Lord.
4: Mabe wakafu afoto.
3: How many of you are happy?
4: Amone ne ekule jijokpon le mi adu.
3: I said if you are happy, happy, happy.
4: Where are you? Mabe. Mabe lele jijokpon, jijokpon. Lekpo jijo adudito, fwa kpo makpo.
3: Me, Gladi, Boko Boko. Praise the Lord.
4: Français, bebenia, jijo, subon, subon.
3: If you have two ears, you open the two ears.
4: No,
3: two
4: am for la shola, but two am for ma, lem this year.
3: You have four, open them.
4: No, two am near V.
3: Because I want to net, put something inside your ear.
4: Do a la bena meja tonade ade wotuma.
3: And when nothing enters into you, I'm telling you, power, authority, healing, deliverance, miracle, signs and wonders.
4: Ne numa gana wotuma.
3: If you run here, miracle will run after you. If you run there, I'm telling you, deliverance will run after you. Just one thing you must do. This ear, open it. Anybody by your side, don't allow anybody to talk to you because I want to put something inside you.
4: Ye nyebe na wo to la vi magademo na ma nyale di ma reka no gbronya do da gbo o gba ma ja tona de ademo.
3: Any power of darkness that sees you like this, 1 mile they were on.
4: My baby, now let do la fi agba na gbogbo fun to ade dogo le moji ela todu ji asile gbo.
3: Why when you sleep, any spirit that comes near where you are sleeping, once the power begins to radiate around you, I'm telling you, did you hear me? That thing will run away. I'm going to read the Bible to you. Your Bible there? Where? Look at them. No Bible.
4: Bible la siwa. Mi amu bugu yoke tabilo mole mi asio.
3: Praise God, I have a Bible.
4: Me kafa peto niela Bible la sinya.
3: If you don't have a Bible, go and buy one.
4: Nebilo mole asio la befle Bible chobaji.
3: I read this thing like I read it.
4: Aye na kliya bele si niama lechlem ena.
3: Power has come.
4: Close
3: your eyes, let me pray for you. Father, in the name of Jesus, I declare happy day, happy day. Jesus took my sin away. He taught me how to pray. And Lord, I pray that happy day will come for everybody in Jesus' name. All the attention we need, all the focus on the word of God we need, Lord, I pray you grant to us in Jesus' name. Open the heavens, save souls, fill the sea, deliver the oppressed. I pray that nobody will go away from here empty-handed. Overload your people with your wonder. Thank you because I know you have answered. In Jesus' name we pray. Amen.
4: Amen.
3: Thank you very much. You can sit down. There is one word I need to tell you before I start.
4: What?
3: One word you need to understand. The word, the spirit.
4: Yeah.
3: When we say somebody is desperate, that person is saying whatever comes, whatever goes. Whatever happens and whatever does not happen. Today is my day. I can show you many people in the Bible. Their miracle came when they were desperate. The power of God came when they were desperate. What they've been looking for many years came when they were desperate. There was a man called
4: Jacob.
3: Man was desperate. Said, I will not let you go. Except you bless me. As we come to the New Testament, I see another person desperate. This woman had been sick for 12 years. Having flowing blood, issue of blood.
4: Came
3: desperate. And she said, if I can only touch the hem of his garment, I will be healed. It is such desperate people. Those who say, I am here today for something definite. Those are the people that get something. If you there, you are desperate.
4: Today.
3: I must see this Jesus. Today, I must touch this Jesus. Today, I must have something from this Jesus. It is that desperation.
4: La kpobo nanu jiji klikpa kple dodo vevie ma la.
3: It is that focus.
4: La kpoda susu cho dade nu jima la.
3: It is that determination.
4: La kpoda de dodo klikpa ma la.
3: It is that holding on.
4: La kpoda de lelede nunu ti abe akhone la.
3: It will not go.
4: Be ima da si ba jo.
3: I will not let it go.
4: Nye ma da si na jo o.
3: Must not leave me.
4: Nye hanye ma da si ma da si mo.
3: It is that firmness of holding on.
4: La kpoda de lelede nunu ti klikpa ma la.
3: That gets you what you want.
4: Eyela na benu intine la na so asio mo.
3: My subject is.
4: Nya mau nya pata nya nya.
3: A happy day for a desperate man.
4: Jijonu kaka nanu tu silenu jim beviela.
3: Happy day for a desperate man.
4: Jijonu kaka nanu tu silenu jim beviela.
3: And I've been watching.
4: Malen mjama lenu kulenda monu.
3: The people who are desperate.
4: Amayola nu jim bevie.
3: The people say I will not miss it.
4: Amashubena kama tumnya bayo.
3: Nothing will catch my attention.
4: Nada kama denyo susudo.
3: Nothing will distract me.
4: Nada kama denyo tarujinudo.
3: Nothing will pull me away.
4: Nada kama denda lafiyo.
3: Nothing will take this one from me.
4: Nada kama konmiya lasinyo.
3: Happy day.
4: Jijonu kaka.
3: Happy day.
4: Jijonu kaka.
3: Happy day.
4: Jijonu kaka.
3: For a desperate man.
4: Nanu tusilenu jim veviela.
3: The story is in Luke chapter 19.
4: Nutinya le Luke atama we are seeki.
3: Luke chapter 19.
4: Luke atama we are seeki.
3: Open your Bible.
4: Vu Bible la.
3: Open your eyes.
4: Na vu onukuvi.
3: Open your ears.
4: Ena vu oto.
3: Open your mind.
4: Na vu osusu.
3: And let us read it together.
4: Na mia kide tu akpoda.
3: Luke chapter 19 verse 1.
4: Luke atama we are seeki popo ikbanto.
3: Jesus entered and passed through Jericho.
4: Eye Yesu va Jericho. Echo mo yi.
3: What a sentence.
4: Nyati keni ya me.
3: What a word.
4: Mabede nyapokpe keni ya.
3: Jericho was a cursed city.
4: Jericho enye diyo fufide.
3: A great man.
4: Amagande lo.
3: Many years ago.
4: Vagada gada gada bayi.
3: Put a curse on anybody that will build up Jericho again.
4: Epo fide me ikana jibe ya gugwa Jericho dula acho.
3: And since that time there be a curse on Jericho.
4: Jogbe magbe jila fifudele Jericho be dwaji.
3: And Jesus came from heaven.
4: Yesu la choti fovalo.
3: The only power.
4: Eye nusan de ka.
3: The only authority.
4: Nutete de ka.
3: That could break the yoke.
4: That
3: was laid on Jericho. I want you to keep these words in your mind.
4: Ye.
3: J for Joshua.
4: Ye na Joshua.
3: J for Jericho.
4: Ye na Jericho.
3: J for Jesus.
4: Ye na Yesu.
3: It took Jesus.
4: Yesu de kape.
3: Having that name, Jehovah saves.
4: Ikenanya Yehovah's name.
3: To be able to reverse what Joshua had done.
4: Benade, nika Joshua wakple Jerichoa. Na batra dredo.
3: Joshua was a mini Jesus of the old covenant.
4: Nyatafia de Joshua la, yeni Yesu beso etole numrabla kuhuama.
3: Jesus is the Greek new covenant name which is interpreted as Joshua in the Old Testament.
4: Yesu, yenye kela, lenumrabla ya wapanyakbe iko gomo uda, lenumrabla kuhuama sinanye Joshua la.
3: And the Joshua of the Old Testament placed a curse on Jericho.
4: Eye Joshua mla kuhuama tola, opufide Jericho pedula.
3: If you look at your Bible. Since that time, that curse had continued. When Elisha came to town, the people of Jericho, they ran to Elisha. They said, see our land. The water is killing people. The condition is killing people. Help us. Elisha said, bring some salt. And he put the salt in the spring of the water. And the water was healed. But how about the land? How about the vegetation? How about the education? How about all their lives? How about all their families? Elisha was less than Jesus.
4: Elisa, enyama swe wu Yesu.
3: He solved a part of the problem.
4: E de fupepe afak pa de dalu.
3: And now happy day.
4: Ga Jesus
3: came to Jericho.
4: Yesu evado Jericho.
3: And I'm telling you, Jesus is here. If you are desperate, if you say, "I don't want any disturbance," because Jesus is in Jericho.
4: He learned that
3: Jesus was passing by.
4: Look
3: at verse 2. And behold, there was a man.
4: Behold, there is a man.
3: Has been tormenting your life, oppressing your life, binding your life, and squeezing your life. Terrible sickness in our body because of Old Testament Joshua's curse. If you met Joshua, and you never meet Jesus, I cry for you.
4: But
3: if you have met Joshua before, and then he placed a curse on your city, place a curse on your nation, and now you come this happy, glorious day to meet Jesus, all the problems are solved. All the bad luck is gone. All the yoke is broken. Because Jesus will reverse. And Jesus will take away all the curses you are carrying from your great-grand-grandfather. If you carry until this day, this is a happy day for you. Named Zacchaeus, which was the chief among the publicans. Look at this man. He was in a cursed city, doing a cursed profession. A bad man in a bad city. A sinful man in a sinful city. Even for ordinary normal man. And now he went to pick up the work of a publican. You know publican?
4: Publican.
3: You know can? They put some, this sardine, the fish, they put it inside can. Restrict it. Limit it. Don't move out. In a public can. Call somebody to say public can. What do you do? The whole public. They put you inside can. They say you will never rise. You will never move forward. You never go back. You are inside the can of the public. I'm going to open that can. And it is when that can is open. Happy day. I said happy day. happiness. Something is happening already. There is a key from heaven. That can. Sealed up. And there's only one key from heaven that can open that
4: can.
3: Wonderful God. It is done. No more publican. That hold you down and all the sin that can you up, they're opened in Jesus' name.
4: Nu yokatane blow daddy what to the gamma trenola mo vole ye samale yesu fonu koma.
3: And he sought to see Jesus,
4: eye wole jijimbe ya po yesu,
3: who he was
4: amasi wonya,
3: but he could not,
4: eye metenui o,
3: for the press
4: la makala nuchi,
3: because he was of little stature.
4: Ela bena amakuye wonya.
3: You know what I'm telling you? Can you see this man? To be in Jericho is bad enough. To be a public can is bad enough. Now he was of little stature. Less than the normal. Less than the average. Shorter than the average person. And everybody went in front. He was a latecomer. A public can. Coming from behind. Short stature. Little stature.
4: I'm
3: going to solve my problem. Look at the condition of the man. And then he said, but today. Now Jesus is in town.
4: Yes, but
3: I'm living in Jericho. All this Jericho cause desperation. Man that is desperate. Woman that is desperate. A man that says today is my happy day. They will not pass me by. Look at what he did. And he ran. Spirit, I told you. You know, big men today, they don't draw. But the man said, I don't care what the public says. After all, the public put me inside the car. What else will they do? If you want to laugh, laugh. If you want to make fun of me.
4: The man
3: began to run. He ran into blessing. He ran into salvation. He ran into peace of mind. He ran into the very gates of heaven. That is what happens when you are desperate. And it says, and he ran before. And he climbed up into a sycamore tree. To see him. For he was to pass that way. And when Jesus came to the place, he looked up.
5: Now he looked up.
3: I said, praise the Lord. The other people that were around Jesus, he didn't look at them. They were not desperate. They only came to enjoy. They only came like holiday, like a vacation. They only came because people are going, let me go with them. They were not desperate. But this man was desperate.
4: Gakanu tiyala de edinu vevie.
3: He climbed up a sycamore tree.
4: Elia gochilaji.
3: And then, as he was there,
4: Eyesuola timala.
3: His heart was saying, Jesus.
4: Epo jibena Yesu.
3: Let me see you.
4: Namakpo.
3: Jesus.
4: Yesu.
3: Let me know you today.
4: Namajesi wegba.
3: All these publican.
4: Lakwada dukoga taba.
3: Hold my hand.
4: Wachonsa denu gwiviya ma.
3: And take everything away.
4: Hey, Yesu na de.
3: And when Jesus got there,
4: he
3: looked up at him and he called him by name. If you are desperate, Jesus knows your name. He knows what you are looking for. He knows why you are crying. He knows why the public has put you inside a car. Listen to me. An elephant cannot grow inside a cage. The elephant can only grow to the limit of the cage.
4: A
3: lion cannot grow inside a cage. Any cage you put that lion into, a lion can only grow to the limit of that cage. Put a man inside a
4: can.
3: Put a woman inside a
4: can.
3: That woman will never grow beyond that can in which you put that man.
4: Now,
3: we open the gate.
4: But,
3: we open the can.

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1: Israel do vlonu nui futo ne chi ayoma.
0: And they say, this one man, one wife, until death do us part. No, away with that.
1: Wo blobena nu tu deka, nyonu deka pasu de kuna klamia duma, ube awo yoma da sieji o.
0: We want to have the liberty that when the woman is not satisfying us, then we can have the liberty to kick her out.
1: Wo blobena yo ji ablode, bene na nyonu abon makale ji jemne yo ola.
0: Then they said, this strange doctrine, one man, one wife, until death do us part.
1: Eyo blobena adro nu tiafia siabe nu tu deka nyonu deka pasa de kuna klamia doma.
0: Those Israelites, they counted the word of God as a strange thing.
1: Israel toshio buma fonya bena adronyana.
0: Hosea chapter 8 verse 12.
1: Hosea tani popo wieve.
0: I have written to him the great things of my law, but they were counted as a strange thing.
1: Na manglo nyase akwe nade nekhala abune abe amatuto.
0: And how many people today you will find in your communities? When you begin to tell them about the word of God, one man, one wife, join together until death do us part. They say, that's what you people believe. In our church, they don't say it like that. In fact, they say even our pastor is now with the second wife. And he is a pastor, he is a preacher. In your church, what do they teach you? You mean if your wife does not know how to cook? If your wife does not know how to respect your father and your mother, you mean if your wife will not allow brother and sister, your relatives, to live with them? You mean if your wife does not have a child? You mean if your wife is not pleasing you? You mean if your wife is not allowing your business to progress, you will keep her for the rest of your life? Strange. Is that what you believe? Verse 12. I have written unto him the great things of my law, but they were counted as a strange thing. And it's because they counted it as a strange thing for the man and the woman to remain together all through their days, all their lives. That's why they forsook that. And he said, I will go for the permissive will. I don't want the perfect will. In verse 3, Israel has cast off the sin that is good. The enemy shall pursue him. In Romans chapter 1, I'm reading to you from verse 24. Wherefore God also gave them up to uncleanness through the lusts of their own hearts, and to dishonor their own bodies between themselves. In verse 26, for this cause, God gave them up unto vile affections. For even their women did change the natural use into that which is against nature. He gave them up.

0: dzɔme ƒe kɔnu wɔ nu si mele dzɔdzɔme nu o wogbem le gbɔ.
1: Verse 28, and even as they did not like to retain God in their knowledge, God gave them over unto a reprobate mind to do those things which are not convenient.
0: Gbogbo bla bɔbɔ ni eye ale si wome bu enu bena woale mawo ƒe sidzedze ɖe asi o la, nenema mawo hã tsɔ wo de asi na tame bubu si medze o bena woawɔ nu si womedze o.
1: You know, there are some people that think that I think it's better for me to leave a church like this. Because if I keep on hearing this one man, one wife until this does pass, I'll not be able to kick out this woman. And so for me to be able to have the liberty, after all, this is not the only church on earth. And then they go to another church. And lo and behold, as they are hearing the preacher, they are preaching to them. The preacher says, welcome. All of you that are here, and I see some of you, I see that fellow they are dressing like, as if you are just coming from deeper. We welcome you. And over here, we're serving God of love. And a God of understanding. And if it so happens that you're having marriage problem and those deeper life people, they say, keep her, stay with her, never divorce, stay with her, you cannot leave her. Over here, there are no laws of do's and don'ts. Here, there is liberty. If the woman is not helping you and your mind is to kick her out after you have tried your best and they think it will not work, over here, there is liberty. She can leave. You can get to any level here in the church. You can become a pastor, bishop, even though you have kicked out your wife. And then you say, praise the Lord. Here I am. And then your mind is telling you the perfect will of God. Stay together. Keep quiet. I don't want perfect will of God. This permissive will of God is okay for me. It's not okay for you. You're going to suffer. In 2 Thessalonians chapter 2, I'm reading from verse 10. And with all deceivableness of unrighteousness in them that perish, because they receive not the love of the truth. For this cause, God shall send them strong delusion, that they should believe a lie. After you have known the perfect will of God, and you decide you are not going to stay with the perfect will of God, it may so happen that the Lord may allow you to have a dream. And in that dream, deception will come. You can kick her out, you can separate from him and marry another. Deception. Or it may be that you before you came to church, you are saying, oh God, should they speak to me? The Lord has spoken to you already. One man, one wife, together, cleaving together, until
0: death do us part.
1: But you are saying, oh Lord, this woman, how am I going to live with this one for the rest of my life? This man, am I going to stay with this man for the rest of my life? Will somebody not enjoy life? How can you enjoy life with this man? Oh Lord, speak to me. Okay, I'm going to church today. Lord, I will know your will, whether to leave this man or not, when the choir is singing. Speak to me through their song. If I can just catch a sentence from one of the stanzas, I will know you're speaking to me. And then the choir is singing. And then you think you are hearing a particular verse that says, release me and let me go. That is it. I've got it. The Lord has answered me. I heard the choir singing, release me and let me go. I am released. And then you go back home, you are packing your load. Sister, what are you doing? I'm leaving this man. God spoke to me today. I can go now. God has released me. Man, let me go. Don't tie me down. I will not suffer here forever. I will get another man. That's delusion. And the Lord will abandon you to that delusion, and you will perish if you don't reconcile with your husband.
0: Let
1: me show you one man in Numbers chapter 22. I'm reading from verse 7. And the elders of Midian departed with the rewards of divination in their hand, and they came unto Balaam.
0: Esi muabe amatichio kule Midian, amatichio ho afanka hula ujemo eyo Babylon bo.
1: And spake unto him the words of Balak, and he said unto them, lodge here this night, and I will bring you word again, as the Lord shall speak unto me and the princes of Moab abode with Balaam.
0: He blabalak fanyaone, edun naobena, michi afisha don emegbe, magblo, alesia foto yehua, atunam lanami, eye Moab amakawoti Balaam bo.
1: And God came unto Balaam and said, what men are these with thee?
0: Eye mau va Balaam gbo gbon bena nutu kawo nye asia o lo gbo.
1: And Balaam said unto God, Balak the son of Zippor, king of Moab, has sent unto me saying,
0: Balaam donuna mau bena Balak Zippor vi Moab fie do amode gbon bena.
1: Behold, there is a people come out of Egypt, which covereth the face of the earth.
0: Poda, dukwa da vucho Egypte, eye wonye chon anigbanu kuma.
1: Come now, cost me them. Peradventure, I shall be able to overcome them, drive them out.
0: Eya tavana fofi adenam de ohimatenu awo avakli eye manyenda.
1: And God said unto Balaam, thou shalt not go with them. Thou shalt not curse the people, for they are blessed.
0: Tete mau brona Balaam bena magai kliwo o. Eye maga fufide tu kola o. Ela bena woyire hoho.
1: And Balaam rose up in the morning and said unto the princes of Balak, get thee into your land. For the Lord refused to give me leave to go with you. And the princes of Moab rose up, and they went unto Balak and said, Balaam refuseth to come with us.
0: Eye esi Bileam fon dila egblo na Balak numegawo bena mi gbogbo yi mi ade alabena Yehowa gbebe nyamaga yi klimi o eye Moab amegawo jemo ba Balak gbogblo bena Bileam gbebe yi mayi klimi o.
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0: Kabalaka gado amagan kada wa mosio nu bubula wu banto wu lada. 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
1: Let nothing, I pray thee, hinder thee from coming unto me.
0: Maganawa humona ubi magava bonyo o.
1: For I will promote thee to very great honor, and I will do whatsoever thou sayest unto me.
0: Come
1: therefore, I pray thee, cause me this people. And Balaam answered and said unto the servants of Balak, would give me this house full of silver and gold. I cannot go beyond the watch of the Lord my God to do less or more.
0: Eyatavana fufi adedu koshanam dro Bileam donu eyewo plona Balak fo dola ubena na Balak atoklo salo plesika hotam nam khanla nyematenu ada Yehowa nyema ufoseji hahainu swe.
1: Now therefore I pray you, tarry ye also here this night, that I may know what the Lord will say unto me more.
0: The
1: Lord spoke to me before, but let me see whether God will change his mind. God says, I am God, I change not.
0: But
1: Balaam, because he wanted the money, am I going to lose this money? Am I going to lose this honor? Am I going to lose all this provision? Okay, let me go and check up again. The Lord has told him, don't go. The Lord has told you, don't marry the unbeliever. Let there be no unequal yoke. The believer shall not marry unbeliever. Yes, I hear. But this man has money. Am I going to marry this one that I'm riding bicycle, motorcycle? Am I going to marry these ones that don't have a house of their own? Am I going to marry this one? Living in face me, I face your house. Is it this one I'm going to marry that didn't even go to university? Am I going to say, oh, this one, don't marry unbeliever, don't marry unbeliever. This one has money. This one has prestige. This one has position. This one has honor. This one has everything you can think about. Let me go and check up again from God. God is going to give you the permissive will, but you will suffer for it. And then in verse 20, and God came unto Balaam at night and said unto him, if the men to call thee, rise up and go with them.
0: How
1: happy Balaam must be. You see, that's why I went to check up. If I had stayed with what God said at the first beginning, I wouldn't have gone to check up again. If I stayed with what these coordinators and group coordinators are telling us, And what these preachers are preaching, I'm not going to ask again, but you know now, since I went to ask, God has told me I can do it. And God is greater than
0: coordinator.
1: And God is greater than group coordinator. And God is greater than preacher, pastor. Do you think God is happy because he gives you permissive will? Remember, God only gives permissive will to the people having hardened hearts. And you will suffer for it. In verse 22, God's anger was kindled because he went. He told him to go, permissive will. And the angel of the Lord stood in the way for an adversary, enemy, against him. When you go into that permissive will, the Lord will stand as an enemy, an adversary against you. Verse 31, then the Lord opened the eyes of Balaam, and he saw the angel of the Lord standing in the way as an adversary of this Balaam, that took the permissive will of God.
0: But
1: the Lord opened the eyes of Balaam, and he saw the angel of the Lord standing in the way, and his sword drawn in his hand, and fell flat on his face.
0: And
1: the angel of the Lord said unto him, wherefore, as thou smitten thine ass these three times, behold, I went out to withstand thee, because thy way is perverse before
0: me.
1: But the Lord permitted me because of a perverted heart. And they saw me and turned from me these three times. Unless she had turned from me, surely now also, I would have slain thee and saved her alive. If he had died like that, where would he go? Of course, in hell fire. Did he eventually get to heaven? No. He wanted the money so much. In Numbers chapter 31, verse 7, verse 8. And they warred against the Midianites, as the Lord commanded Moses, and they slew all the males, and they slew the king of Midian beside the rest of them that were slain, namely Evi and Rechem and Zor and Or and Reba, five kings of Midian. Balaam also, the son of Beor, they slew with the sword.
0: woho ava ɖe Midiam nu abe ale si Yehowa de se na Mose ene, eye wowu nutsuwo katã, eye wowu Midiam fia atɔ̃awo siwo nye Evi, Rekem, Zor, Hor kple Reba la kpe ɖe ame bubuwo nu, eye wowu Bileam, Beorvi hã kpe kple via.
1: Because of his perverted heart, he eventually joined the enemies to fight against the people of God, and eventually he died as a rebel against the will of God.
0: Le eƒe mɔ si ne vlo le Yehowa ŋkume ta la, eve de asi asime kple ame vɔ̃ɖiwo be woawɔ aʋa kple Mawu ƒe viwo. 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
0: Eku yi ɖe dzomavɔ me.
1: Hardness of heart will produce disobedience toward God.
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1: Will produce bitterness and hatred against the wife of your youth, against the husband of your youth.
0: Etsoa dziku kple keleli veve xele xele dia dzime na ame ɖe esrɔ̃ ŋutsu alo srɔ̃ nyɔnu ŋutsi.
1: Is the hardness of heart that will bring divorce.
0: Dzimesesẽ kplɔ ame ɖe srɔ̃ gbegbe me.
1: And then you'll bring self-imposed judgment, the judgment of God upon yourself. Eventually, you are going to raise up a sinful criminal posterity. And of course, eventually there will be damnation, doom, judgment, hellfire in eternity. We come to point number two. God's perfect will for happy homes. In Mark chapter 10, verse 6, Mark, from the beginning of creation, God made them male and female. For this cause shall a man leave his father and mother, and cleave to his wife, and they twain shall be one flesh. So then, they are no more twain, but one flesh. What therefore God has joined together, let not man put asunder.
0: Le esia ta, ame agblẽ fofoa kple dadaa ɖi, eye wòalé ɖe esrɔ̃ nyɔnua ŋuti, eye wogba kple eve woanye ŋutilã ɖeka, ale be tso esia dzi xe yina la, womaganye ame eve o negbe ŋutilã ɖeka ko. 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
1: o. Here the Lord himself revealed God's will, God's only will in marriage.
0: Afi sia la, Mawu ɖe eya ŋutɔ ƒe lɔlɔ̃nu vavãtɔ ɖeka fia le srɔ̃ɖeɖe me le.
1: Number one, he refers us back to the beginning. He didn't grant Adam the privilege or provision or the liberty of another choice. Was there no offense at all in that family? Of course, there were offenses.
0: Le Adam plus sua dumia de agojeje me le gbere oa agojeje fa.
1: There is no sunshine without heat.
0: Ntokutume vuna eye fifia gbe amete.
1: There is no rain without cold.
0: Etime jana eya vovo gbe imano.
1: There is no marriage without once in a while misunderstanding.
0: Sonde de ade kemeli eye sida kaya de imala nu koma sama se via de anwani ala.
1: But in the midst of it all, understand as it was at the beginning that it is a man and the wife becoming one flesh.
0: Kaka sego le uka tamala le koma jetia melanu tu de ka nyɔnu ɖeka wova trɔ zu ŋutilã ɖeka.
1: Think about what Eve did.
0: Bu tame tso nu si ke awɔ nu.
1: It was Eve that ate the

0: It was Eve that gave that forbidden fruit to Adam. And it was that made Adam and Eve to lose the great provision of God, the Garden of Eden. And yet, with all that the consequences of what Eve did to Adam, there was no privilege, there was no liberty, there was no provision of divorce and remarriage. That's why the Lord is saying, whatever that man has done, whatever that woman has done, the perfect will of God for happy homes is that forgive one another.
1: If
0: you marry a second one, are you sure that this second one is going to be an angel? Research has shown that even those who go to second marriages, if they don't divorce again, the reason they don't divorce is they're saying, this one I thought will be better than the first one, it's even worse than the first one. Am I sure if I kick this one away again and marry another one, am I sure what my life will become? Remember, once you have gotten married, your marriage. And it is until death do you pass. Genesis chapter 1, reading from verse 27.

0: created man in his own image. In the image of God created he him. Male singular and female singular created he them.
1: Eye mawo amade yenu tofononom mawofononom nwe owedo nutu deka gonyonu deka wowo.
0: That's how he did it.
1: Neneme mawe.
0: Not two friendly people, loving people living together. They have become one flesh.
1: Manje bena khonama vuni le khoda kama o.
0: Now, this is what you hear, this is what you know, this is the revelation from the very beginning. Now, look at this. If you find somebody who claims to be a Christian, somebody who claims to be a long-standing member in this church, somebody who claims to be a preacher, a leader, an overseer in this church, he has gotten married. But the father, the mother, they're living with them in the house. If this man cannot obey,

0: Primary school teaching in marriage.
1: Nenu tu siyama tema doto, sonadafo gomo jajapo nufyan fiyan ola.
0: I see this man will be preaching to university people in the kingdom.
1: Nukate, nutu siye anamo nya blone, sukulu koko, tole hamia madu.
0: What I mean is this. There are many of our members here who have been in this church for 15, 20 years.
1: Nusi blomo lenye si, miyaba hamo viyadu liula hamia mala. For we are done for blood of vay.
0: And if a man then come in here and preaching,
1: then not try to buy a man a blonde for some of
0: the father is living with them.
1: The
0: mother is living with them.
1: No, allowable affair.
0: The senior brothers, senior sisters, junior brothers, junior sisters, they are living with them.
1: No, Vianu to, Fufuanu to, no, Vianu no got all of affair.
0: And

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1: He will discuss long time with the mother.
0: Okudo nɔ akpe anɔ ya ka sem vivio legbe.
1: And they will have taken decision, the man and the mother, before the wife will even know anything that is going on.
0: Eye nutu akple nɔ ɔdodo wa da sheji hafi nyɔnu la va si katra megbe.
1: If we knew that a person is not even able to pass the primary school test, we'll not allow them to come and be teachers.

0: adult believers, almost university level believers who know the word of God already.
1: Nanyi be minye mi tete si bena amyade le ma wom la, mi ma demone bena kamashi kemati ma dutu sronda po goma jaja nou chan fiyan ou la, pa van note anon fiyan koso toshyo kono chi denu ko, unye gwa gwa mwole university fo
0: dudu mwofo. Because their disobedience against the rudimentary foundational teaching of the word of God in marriage and the family disqualifies them from preaching the word.
1: Ela bena le si kewo se te wo gwa tururu kude sronda po goma
0: And if you are there and you are like that, you repent. You turn away from that, and then you quit the pulpit until you do that. Because if you don't, your teaching will not be acceptable to God. Jesus said, go back to the beginning.
1: Yes, we try the gomajajiam.
0: And then obey that word, and if you obey, the Lord will bless us in Jesus' name.
1: Do nyama, do la wajila mau ayirole Yesu fenu koma.
0: That amen looks like you are sleeping. In Ephesians chapter 5, I'm reading from verse 22. It says, wives, submit yourselves unto your own husbands, as unto the Lord.
1: The
0: sisters, you are married. A happy home, a happy marriage, a blessed family does not happen automatically.
1: There's
0: a price to pay. I want a good home. Pay the price. You know, my dear sisters, our will, our personality can come between us and happiness in marriage. I'm a woman of myself. I'm a lady of my own opinion. Even though you are my husband, don't take me for a ride. I will tell you that although I may keep quiet, but there's something cooking in my heart. Don't do that. Verse 22, wives, submit yourselves unto your own husbands, as unto the Lord.
1: Verse
0: 25, husbands, love your wives.
1: Blavo, atom minuto la milomiam tomia strong.

0: And there is no judgment in love. 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The wife puts something here, judgment. The wife, cooks, judgment. And the wife irons the clothes, judgment. Nothing she does is ever good in our sight. There is no judgment in love.
1: Husbands,
0: love your wives, even as Christ also loved the church and gave himself for it. Give yourself to your wife.
1: Minutu la mi lo mi am to mi asanwo abele si Christo han lo hamela eye wo choye nu todo kwihana de etala na nutu todo kwio na le sonon.
0: Reveal your mind to your wife.
1: The word jimosusu ofia sronyon la.
0: You know there are people that work as if they are diplomatic politicians.
1: Minya bena madon tudo leo zona bena ka dunya hla ayema nu ola won.
0: When they are talking to their wives, they measure their words. Very, very careful. Careful what I allow her to know. Because, you know, she's just a woman. And she cannot handle sensitive information. She cannot handle business deal. She cannot handle what I'm talking to my friends and business partners outside. My husband, I saw that so and so called you on the phone. What were you discussing? This woman has come again and she cannot handle this matter.
1: You
0: know, if you reveal all the business talk to this woman, she's going to give me a wrong advice, and then you just smile and say,
1: "Lanam Adam Dodo Shikamanyo Oletala Kuma Globe."
0: Is that what you are talking about? By the way, the food is burning on the fire. Why don't you go and look at it? And then she goes. By the time she comes back,
1: we'll
0: bring another topic deliberately, methodically, psychologically, in a philosophical way. We are trying to quiet her. Don't ask that question. I don't want to tell you that.
1: That's
0: that marriage? Are those two tenants living together? Can they hand do something that the leg will not know? Can the ear hear something that the mind will not think about? Can the heart receive something that the spirit will not know, because it says you are one flesh? In verse 30, one, for this cause shall a man leave his father and mother. Genesis tells us, leave the father and the mother, cleave to your wife.
1: And they two shall be one.
0: One flesh. That's the will of God. We're going to do that will of God.
1: And
0: whosoever shall put away his wife, Jesus said, and marry another, committeth adultery against her.
1: Yes,
0: now, if a man leaves wife and goes to marry another, and then they will not allow me to be a worker in the church here, I'll go to another church.
1: And
0: according to the word of Jesus, whichever church you run to and you're hiding there,
1: le Yesu ƒe nyanuti hame kake ne si ele be be de afi ma o.
0: Where you have run to, whosoever shall put away his wife and marry another committeth adultery.

0: adultery against her.
1: Apisa fiske ne sibe ulahan la mosike dasi tronom chila owa hasi lenuchi.
0: If you die in that condition,
1: ne le kule no mama togbimola.
0: Is it not Jesus that normally should open the door to get to heaven? And if you die in adultery, will he open the door for you to get to heaven? No, you'll get to hell.
1: The money yes la funji po vontromina kadama owa. Nebe amiade kula hasi owa mede debaide jifua au chuma fomete wa.
0: And if you die in that condition, and you don't make restitution, and you don't come out of that adultery, where will you spend eternity? I pray God will give us His grace to obey. And we will obey the word of God in Jesus' name. Then, point number three, God's perfect way to the heavenly habitation.
1: Mau nyafo akpa etonlia mau fomo matro matrona jifo dumeviwo.
0: God's perfect way to the heavenly habitation.
1: Mau fomo matro matrona jifo dumevi.
0: In Isaiah chapter 30, reading from verse 19.
1: Isaiah blaton pupu wi asieke.
0: For the people shall dwell in Zion at Jerusalem. Thou shalt weep no more. You will weep no more.
1: Zion du kosile Jerusalem magano avifa faji o imaga faviason o.
0: He will be gracious unto at the voice of thy cry. Your family problems and that brings tears in your eyes. And as you hear these things, the word of the Lord, does it bring sorrow in your heart? The Lord will comfort you.
1: Ela bena avenu ovan fan lewo afado dota. Le pwe ni bena le dufmo fukpo le atala la vevesan la vifam la mau afakono.
0: And whatever is wrong, the Lord will set them right in your families in Jesus' name.
1: E yenu shanskana gule le fumiama la mau adredo le fumiama le Yesu fenu koma.
0: The Lord has shown us the right way. And this is God's permanent way to the heavenly habitation.
1: Mau fiami emonwe tola esenye mau fomo matro matro na jifo dumevi.
0: In Psalm 119, I'm reading from verse 89.
1: Samu alofanda kawia sheke pupu bla nivo ashe.
0: Forever, O Lord, thy word is settled in heaven.
1: Yehuwah wonyala likere jifo tegbe.
0: God doesn't change his standard of marriage.
1: Mau pododu le sondemela metre o.
0: In verse 30 it says, I have chosen the way of truth. Thy judgments have I laid before me. That's what the Lord is expecting you to do.
1: Pupu bla tomo chanya tefo mo. Eye mo cho wododu otu anyi denu kunyama. Eye ma ujicho asyube na wo.
0: In verse 128, therefore I esteem all thy precepts concerning all things to be right. And I hate every false way.
1: Bukwe alofanda kabla vovo eni, ayata mbuwa wo siya wakatabe wole etefe melefu avachomo wakata.
0: Whatever false doctrine you have heard, the Lord wants you to hate every false doctrine.
1: Avachomo fiyansi wakata na selama wo jiwe na lefu.
0: Isaiah chapter 58 verse 7.
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0: Is it not to deal thy bread to the hungry, and that thou bring the poor that are cast out to thy house, when thou seest the naked, that thou cover him, and that thou hide not thyself from thine own flesh?
1: Your
0: wife is your flesh.
1: Your
0: husband, you are one flesh together. Hide not yourself anymore from thine own flesh. Look at the blessing in verse 8. Then shall thy light break forth as the morning. Thine health shall spring forth speedily.
1: Lengkore ya yiranchi le pupu ya mani, ekema woke keli aje abia gujaje ene, eye wo khaya khaya adokaba.
0: Thy righteousness shall go before thee.
1: The
0: glory of the Lord shall be thy rear
1: watch.
0: Then shall thou call, and the Lord will answer you. Thou shalt cry, and he shall say, Here I am. If thou take away from the midst of thee the yoke, any yoke you have placed on your wife, any oppression, yoke of oppression you have put upon your husband, take it away.
1: Ne ede ametete de anyi ne be srontu le te sronyonu de anyi ne be sronyonu te srontu de anyi la mi de da le mi adoma.
0: And the putting forth of the finger and speaking vanity. If you are in the way of a, you know, the habit of speaking against your wife, accusation.
1: This one is not right.
0: And then you even go as far as saying, you think you are beautiful. I don't like you. I don't love you. You are ugly. This is not right. This is not, you don't know how to do this. You don't know how to do that. There's nothing you know how to do. And you know that this is the kind of person I will marry. Today the Lord is calling us to repentance.
1: Manya desi dada chon, manya fetri dado, manya gboma dado, manya sin desi dado, manya makli dado, liatala maule miyayo kena jima, trotro agba.
0: Your wife or your husband has been afflicted the way you are living together.
1: Do hiya lesi kemi lele dula na wena son tu alo son jado.
0: And she is crying privately. And the Lord is saying, if you will draw out yourself, what does she need? Is it food?
1: Aye bela vifam, aye bela nwa khama maubena, ni bela ta wanu sibeji, nuka jibela adwela u, ndudu jibela.
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1: Alo sa sele nama pondudu jibela, ni bena le plo dawito, ba dumele na bolo dawito, ba dumele.
0: Then shall thy light rise in obscurity, better days are coming for you.
1: Eke ma woke kele akle le vivichima, nke kenyo le moji bonanami.
0: And that darkness be as the noonday, the Lord will guide you continually. Thou shalt raise up the foundations of many generations. Thou shalt be called the repairer of the breach. And the restorer of paths to dwell in. Let's go back home and repair everything that has gone wrong.
1: The
0: grace of God will go with you. The love of God will go with you. The mercy of God will go with you. God will wipe away your tears. Happy days, blessed days will come for every one of us in our families in Jesus' name. And for those who have not married, God will give you bone of your bone and flesh of your flesh. For those who are looking up to the Lord, God will give you a breakthrough. God will give happiness and joy and blessing to your family. Let's rise up and talk to the Lord in prayer. You tell God, oh Lord, I'm going to be a repairer of the breach. I'm going to be a restorer of the goodness of God in my family. As you get back home, if there has been any problem between you and your wife, why don't you just sit down, look at one another face to face. Remember the days of courtship. Remember the days of an early marriage. Do you remember the honeymoon period? And hold one another, embrace one another, forgive one another. And look tenderly at one another. And speak tenderly to one another. And sister, forget, forgive and forget. My dear brother, husband, forgive and forget. If you will obey the Lord, if you will respect and honor the Lord himself, he will respect you and honor you and bless you too.
1: Nibela do tumala de bulo maunchila ekuma mau adotu hai maula de bulo nchio.

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0: 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God's mind is on you. He will bless you. Father, in the name of Jesus,
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0: We thank you because of the revelation of your mind. These are divine precepts and prescriptions for a happy marriage and a blessed family. We're praying, O Lord, the days of turbulence and storm will come to an end in Jesus'
1: name. Papa me do gbeda bena verse ayadudu hundede asidem nke kokatala nuna chocho gbadi na le Yesu fe nu koma.
0: All those who have taken wrong steps and they have gone the wrong direction, oh Lord, you know we're human beings, you know our frailty, you know our ignorance. As they repent and return unto you, forgive them in Jesus' name.
1: Amosho de afomanyu manyu afogoglun to yo tramo ho eyo le fosa kula dudu mala papa ma okan le shiro jimo tromo egbara nyama gbe tomi ni mi gbojo le nu chinla mo papa si wo tro jimo la cheko na tro do do le Yesu fe nu koma.
0: The years that they can't form of division of conflict in our families of eating, restore those years back to every family in Jesus' name.
1: Lord,
0: I pray you give grace to every brother, give grace to every sister, that in our families will walk according to the will and the way of God in Jesus' name.
1: That
0: Lord, our families will be a shining example, a blessed family indeed, that even families around, they will be coming to us to see how God is blessing us, how things are totally changed, everything is repaired, every good thing is restored. Do it for us in Jesus' name.
1: Alebe amuwa pa miya gwa ba biya miya sabana aleke mi la wandu bena ka mao fo donyo miya bo fu miya odi papa mi do gwa bena esha ke mi biya wena mi egba le Yesu fe nu koma.
0: Where, O Lord, there is no child yet, give them miracle children.
1: Papa pu mwashika vima kule untona na unu kufunu vi ubo waji.
0: Let this day be the final day of the tears of barrenness in the family in Jesus' name.
1: Na bena egba fo nga kala nanye vima jima
0: where the children are wayward, we pray, O Lord, you will send your power, your grace, your spirit after those children. Those children, they will give their parents joy, happiness once again in
1: Jesus' name.
0: Where the problem is lack of funds, I pray that situation you correct it in Jesus' name. Provide adequately for the men and the women, husbands and wives, that Lord, they'll see together, they stay together, they live together, they take care of their children together in Jesus' name.
1: And
0: Lord, where there are evil forces, opposing forces, and afflicting forces, and powers of darkness militating against any family here, I break that yoke.
1: Papa, fi kene gbogbo fun to la je gbogbo lo vi ti o gbon le eya mo flu di o le Release
0: them into the joy and the happiness of a blessed family in Jesus' name. For my single brothers and my single sister, they have been praying and there are blockage here, hindrance there, yoke there, curse there, and the disturbances there. They have not been able to get through. Lord, this is that day of blessing.
1: Na novinu tukro novinu no shimo po de son o le pe dura we wa po son de kaketula mo khom le du jidi mo khol le amyodi papa ma do gbara agbala ye ni fun trois fois vous vous nao.
0: This is the final day. They have not seen that you are a good God. I pray, O Lord, you give them a breakthrough in Jesus name.
1: Papa agbeni ke ma mle to nao wa nye be ma o nwe ne nya.
0: Lord, I pray by this time next year, those who have been crying, there will be laughter.
1: Papa, my dog, whether a friend of Bonapua lay, Shola Moshala, be farmer, well, on a new
0: there be testimony.
1: That said, it is not for
0: and Lord, I pray it will be good marriage. You give them bone of their bone and flesh of their flesh in Jesus' name.
1: Papa, my dog, without us, Roman, it's one of the new, I do do two and ton ton, a fratuba fuma, Michelin, Chopon, Chilamale, yes, so fun, common.
0: And for these, our children who are just growing up and they are hearing all this, oh Lord, I pray, every good thing they have heard concerning marriage, concerning the family, preserve it for them.
1: Papa, my boy, this is your teaching. Also, your shaula, your church, no, don't your do this, no. Papa, my dog, but I'm new. The church is go to your shama. Go do for Jimola. Jerelo for Jioma.
0: When it comes to their turn, their marriages will be good. Their families will be good. Bless them in Jesus' name.
1: Papa, do for you. You boy, the son la. Over son la the anyo. Over fumo anyo. Papa, jerao godo. Papa, do the Yesu fun come.
0: And the good desires of their hearts even today, success and promotion and cleverness or whatever they need, health also, give unto them in Jesus' name.
1: Ayo for Jimatiti New York, Baba, you are Nyanu, you are in Ukor, you are Nyamai Tachevo, Ayo, what the way you are, Omishana Papa, now lay yes, so fun come.
0: We have come into your kingdom.
1: Papa, mi gara chadu fia ma.
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1: Mi a to anye ya jila tohwe.
0: Command your blessing permanently upon all your people here today.
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2: Fofole Yesu fanu come.
1: We thank you because we are here for a purpose.
2: Me da kona be mi la fia le taru jinu ade ta.
1: And we know that purpose we are going to fulfill.
2: E mi nye bena la o de taru jinu ma ji le mi afa gbe mo.
1: Bring your blessing on this nation.
2: Mi gwo ya jira la va duko ya mo.
1: Bring your blessing upon the church.
2: Mi gwo ya jira la va ga mo la mo.
1: Bring your blessing upon every family.
2: Mi gwo ya jira la va pu mo de si ya de mo.
1: We bring your blessing upon every individual in Jesus name.
2: And we are
1: asking, oh Lord, you turn us around from the inside. Total freedom. Complete freedom. Ultimate freedom. You effect and impact to every life in Jesus' name. Open the pages of the scriptures to everyone. Help us to know you more. Help us to love you more. Help us to see you more. Help us to receive more from you. Confirm your blessing upon every life. We thank you, Lord. In Jesus' name we pray. In
2: Jesus' name we pray.
1: Thank you very much. You can sit down. There's a verse of scripture in Mark. I don't know whether you have ever read this. It brings into summary everything that Jesus did. Everything that Jesus wore. Everything that Jesus wants to do in your life today. Everything he wants to do.
2: No maika yesu jibena eba
1: sinasu in your life.
2: La wagbama.
1: I bring to this one verse of scripture in Mark chapter 7, verse 37.
2: Maka pukwi de kaya ba wagbama eba le Marko. Ta maadren pukwi blaton voadren liya.
1: And they were beyond measure astonished.
2: Kaku via duo nuto.
1: And they were all surprised beyond measure.
2: Because
1: of what Jesus did. Because of what Jesus was. And then they said,
2: he
1: has done all things well. Testimony concerning Jesus. The manifestation of the power of Jesus. Everybody that was there. The Pharisees, the Sadducees. The publicans and the priests. The sinners and the believers. The men and the women. The boys and the girls.
2: The view not to you, the vineyard of
1: the rich and the poor.
2: Cause not talk like a toe.
1: The high and the low.
2: I'm a cock plum.
1: The people, everybody.
2: I'm a catamasiam.
1: They looked at Jesus.
2: Walk by Yesual.
1: They saw what Jesus did.
2: Walk by Nusi Yesula.
1: There was one testimony in their mouth.
2: That said the cock will open.
1: There was one declaration in their mouth.
2: And Yakoko the cock.
1: There was one thing everybody was saying without any contradiction. They were surprised. They were amazed. Of the works of Christ. Of the miracles of Christ. Of the transforming power of Christ. And everybody without exception. Here is what they say. They said he has done all things well. The sinner came. And he said, I have forgiveness. And peace of mind. He has done all things well. The demon possessed came. He was bound. He was suffering. He was afflicted.
2: Ola ya dudum. malo.
3: Jesus touched his life.
2: Yesu kasi epa gbanuchi.
3: And the demon possessed man delivered.
2: Eye gbogbo fomo mala po kadede.
3: He said he has done all things well.
2: Eglebina ewonu okata nwie.
3: There was a woman caught in adultery.
2: Nyonu ade ulila hasi owomo.
3: The religious people wanted to stone her.
2: Eye soleme konini to baba yu afupe.
3: And Jesus said, neither do I condemn you.
2: Eye Yesu glebina nyela nyemo bufo o.
3: Go and sin no more.
2: Hey, me gawa nufu azo o.
3: And that woman that was a sinner.
2: Nyonu me ne nyenu vo o lala.
3: That should have died.
2: Silebena wa kulo.
3: Came to life again.
2: Eva kwaku agba ye ye.
3: Eternal life.
2: Eba kwaku agba mavo.
3: She had abundant life.
2: Eba kwaku agba lagbon somo.
3: She had a happy life.
2: Eba kwaku agba leji jomo.
3: And she said, he has done all things well.
2: Eye wa glebina ewa nuoka tanwe.
3: Zacchaeus was a public sin.
2: Zacchaeus. Enye duto foba jodala.
3: And he will take the money of the nation.
2: Akwa adu kwa pa gao diebe kutokuma.
3: He embezzled a lot of money.
2: Efi gagada depo gama.
3: The guilt was so much.
2: Eye fambubula lolo leji.
3: The pressure of the pain of condemnation was so much on his
2: heart. Eye fambubula verse la de ezu agba leji.
3: He climbed up a tree.
2: Eye eli agbuti lalo.
3: He wanted to see Jesus.
2: Ebe na yakwa Yesu.
3: Eventually he saw Jesus.
2: Mrebala akwa Yesu.
3: Forgiveness came.
2: Peace
3: of mind came.
2: The
3: joy of salvation came. And Zacchaeus said, he has done all things well.
2: A leper
3: came.
2: And he jala valo.
3: He wasn't supposed to mix society.
2: But
3: he heard that Jesus was around. He said, I'm not supposed to go there.
2: I'm dirty,
3: I'm an outcast. But Jesus is there.
2: Gaka Yesu la fima.
3: And the man came to Jesus.
2: Eya malava Yesu Christo la bolo.
3: And Jesus touched him.
2: Eye Yesu kasi yamanu.
3: And cleansed all the leprosy away.
2: Yesu de anidola dalenuchi.
3: And the leper man said, he has done all things well.
2: Eya ni jalaka glabena Yesu la wonu kata nye.
3: There was a blind man that could not even see.
2: Nuku agbantwale lisi mokpo nukpo uhava.
3: He was by the side of the road.
2: Ele mola tolo.
3: And he was begging.
2: Eye le nu biyam.
3: His name is Bartimaeus.
2: Epa nukwenye Bartimaeus.
3: And he said, Jesus, thou son of David, have mercy on me.
2: Ebena Yesu, David David la kwenye nublanwi.
3: And then Jesus said, call him, come on here.
2: Yesu yu ebena vafi ikalo.
3: And he came to Jesus Christ.
2: Eye wava Yesu Christo lagbo.
3: And Jesus said, what do you want I do unto you?
2: Yesu bena nuka jimne lebena ma wanawu.
3: And he said, I want to receive my sight.
2: Eba kwebena majibe ma kponu.
3: And Jesus said, be it unto you according to your faith.
2: Yesu bena vama no le woko selanu.
3: His blind eyes were open.
2: Yepa nukwe agma ovu.
3: And the blind man told everybody.
2: Eye nukwe agma to agbena mo katabena.
3: Look at that Jesus.
2: Po Yesu Christo malo.
3: He has done all things well.
2: Ewa nuo katanyi.
3: There was a thief on the cross.
2: Ajo dalade malati choganuchi.
3: They nailed him to the cross.
2: Wokle lati choganuchi.
3: They said life on us had finished.
2: Ella bena ifa gbonola ni gbanjia ewo nu gbamagba.
3: They said you are so bad.
2: Wo gbebo we are gbelenu to.
3: You are not fit for heaven. You are not fit to live on the earth.
2: Ba jena ji po yo ma jebe na nu ni gbanji chon.
3: The only place they wanted him to go to go there in a hurry.
2: Afi de kamiti na ilale bena ikaba magba mati mati to e.
3: They wanted him to go to hell immediately.
2: Wo ti bena ide joma vomenu makelo.
3: And then that's it for the cross.
2: Eya ti ajo dala
3: He told Jesus Christ.
2: Eglona Yesu Christo bena.
3: Remember me when you come to your kingdom.
2: Yonuku jinyene le gende wo fiado fela mo.
3: And Jesus did not say it is too late.
2: Yesu magbla bena de eti magbana o o.
3: Here you are about to die.
2: Afie ele bena le jene ku.
3: You've gone too far beyond the day of grace.
2: Wa wia le yitu akwa le tu amanu vebebe nge kelanu
3: ti. Jesus did not say that.
2: Yesu magbla ne mane o.
3: But Jesus said today.
2: Yesu glabena agbagba.
3: You will be with me.
2: La noklem.
3: In paradise.
2: Le paradiso lama.
3: And that man there on the cross.
2: Eye nutuma la chicho ganula.
3: Forgiven.
2: Wo tonuvonki.
3: Delivered.
2: Wo de.
3: Happy and joyful.
2: Eye jijogande ipajima.
3: He said he has done all things well.
2: Eya kan gbe be na e wo nu o kata nui.
3: As you look at Jesus, there is one thing I want to impress on your mind.
2: Eyin epo Jesus Christ lanu de ka pele si be ma gende wo jimo.
3: That this Jesus is so wonderful.
2: Be na Jesus shala wo nu kulo.
3: This Jesus is so great.
2: Be na Jesus shala tri akolo.
3: When he touches your life.
2: Na Jesus ka si wa gbe la.
3: When he comes to you.
2: Na Jesus va gbo wo la.
3: When he takes you up.
2: Na Jesus ko de jila.
3: And when he reforms and recreates you.
2: Na Jesus throw wa mti amola.
3: There is one thing that is going to be on your lips, on your mouth.
2: Nu de ka pe na wo nu me ple wa de ji.
3: You are going to be able to say.
2: La te ma gbo be.
3: He Jesus Christ. Eya done all things well.
2: Eya Jesus Christo e wo nu o kata nui.
3: I'm talking about the Jesus who was born of a virgin.
2: Mala po to Jesus kede to gbe ma nyanu tu o la jinu ti.
3: His conception was like no other man's conception.
2: O ma fo ibe fa be so fo na mo gbo to po te o bo fu
3: ena o. An angel came to Mary. Hail Mary.
2: Ma o dolale ba Maria gbo ye be na Maria Maria.
3: You are blessed of all women.
2: Wo yira o le nyonu o do mo.
3: Because out of you will come the son of David.
2: Ella bena mwe David be vila la doguacho.
3: And Mary said, how will I know that?
2: Maria beleke ma wa jesi dwi.
3: Because I've never known a man.
2: Ella benye ma jesi nu tukpo o.
3: And it says the Holy Ghost will come upon you and overshadow you.
2: Ek bebe gbogbon kwe ava jo adu vovon lide jo.
3: And that beautiful son.
2: Eye evinui ma sinajila.
3: That heavenly son.
2: Jipo oponu tuvi ma sinajila.
3: The very son of God.
2: Eye nye ma opatenu vi.
3: That eternal Emmanuel.
2: Eye wa yu ebe yiko bena Emmanuel.
3: That will be born of you.
2: Eyika we are not jilo.
3: Will be called the very son of God.
2: Laba trazuma upavi.
3: His conception was miraculous.
2: Ibe fuo fola de won anye nukunu.
3: His birth was miraculous.
2: Yesu be jijila anye nukunu.
3: Miraculous preservation.
2: Eye etakpokpole nukunu
3: famoti. Jesus Christ is special.
2: Ba Yesu Kristo nyama tokwe.
3: It is that Jesus I bring to you miraculous conception.
2: Yesu maiko fibe funukunu tela mogabanu.
3: A miraculous birth.
2: Yes, my coach, you couldn't tell him a banner. Yes, my coach, but I couldn't tell him a banner.
3: A perfect life.
2: Hey, yes, no, I've been a doubly bow.
3: A sinless life.
2: And no, I've been from an army.
3: A life without blemish.
2: And no, I've been mukaka manoni.
3: Holy beyond holiness of man.
2: And no, I've been koko wa magbatobe koko nyenye.
3: From the time he began to live.
2: Jok be
3: on earth.
2: Jok be.
3: He went to the cross of Calvary to die for you and for me.
2: Jok be kuba tu agbano lani banya jiba sere.
3: He lived such a sinlessly pure, purified life. And then he died. Miraculous death. And then he was buried. And on the Sunday he rose from the dead. And then he appeared to his disciples. 40 days he kept on revealing himself to them. I am that Jesus.
2: Bena nyenye Yesu ma.
3: That lived a perfect life.
2: Si no agbena deblibo.
3: I am that Jesus.
2: Nyenye Yesu ma.
3: That died on the cross.
2: Si kula ticho ganu.
3: I am that Jesus.
2: Nyenye Yesu ma.
3: That was buried for 3 days.
2: Si kau diga kato agbalo.
3: I am that Jesus.
2: Nyenye Yesu ma.
3: I am risen from the dead.
2: Nyenye foto yodoma.
3: Because death could not have any power on him.
2: Ela bena kuma kwanu seleji o.
3: And for 40 days he began to show himself to his disciples.
2: Lenu kaka blana sola de dokile fianu stron la o.
3: And they saw a walking miracle.
2: Eye ba ponu kunu do owo.
3: They saw a risen miracle.
2: Eye wo po ebe titretiti nu kunu to.
3: They saw a resurrected miracle.
2: Eye wo po titretiti benu kunu.
3: And then at the end of the 40 days.
2: Eye lenu kaka blana pon nu wula.
3: He was talking to his own disciples.
2: Ele ponu play ponu stron lo ala.
3: All of his sudden.
2: Enu maka patala.
3: He began to go up.
2: Eto ji.
3: Ascension.
2: Okwejo.
3: From the time of his arrival to the time of his ascension, everything was miraculous.
2: Jo pe pe Yesu to ti fo ba nigba pe pe gbogbo jo la nigba jide ti fo la. Ni o ka tabo la nigba ja enye nukunu.
3: As you look at the life of Christ.
2: Ya tene le ku de Christo pa gbenu ti la.
3: And you look at everything he said.
2: E le ponu yo ka ta ke Yesu glo.
3: And everything that he did.
2: Le lu so ka ta Yesu wo.
3: There is one thing they could say.
2: Enya de ka pe la mo towa gbro la ni
3: banji. There was one thing they could reveal and declare.
2: Enya de ka pe wa de agbro eye wa gbe de gbo fe godo.
3: They said he the Christ he has done all things well.
2: Wo gblɔ bena eya Kristo la ewɔ nuwo katã nyuie.
3: Nobody ever walked like him.
2: Ame aɖeke mewɔ dɔ abe eya ene o.
3: Nobody ever spoke like him.
2: Ame aɖeke megblɔ nya abe eya ene o.
3: Nobody ever did what he did.
2: Ame aɖeke mewɔ nu si mewɔ la kpɔ o.
3: The testimony is coming your way.
2: Daseɖi la gbɔna wo mɔdzi lo.
3: That declaration is coming your way.
2: Enya magbɔgblɔ ma gbɔna wo mɔdzi.
3: At the end of the meeting.
2: Le ta kpe be nuwo me. Wo hã la gblɔ be.
3: When you see the miracle of life transform.
2: Ne le kpɔ nukunu be amewo ƒe agbe trɔ.
3: You'll be able to say like everybody else.
2: La te ma gblɔe abe esi ame bubuwo gblɔe va yi ene bena.
3: He is the Christ my Savior. He has done all things well.
2: Eya Kristo nye xɔla eya la ewɔ nuwo katã nyuie.
3: How does that happen?
2: Aleke be va me ɖui.
3: I'm talking to you on the subject. There is no one like Jesus.
2: Mawu nya ƒe ta nye nye ame aɖeke mele abe Yesu ene o.
3: There's no one like Jesus.
2: Ame aɖeke mele abe Yesu ene o.
3: I'm talking on three things today.
2: Ma gblɔm na ame tɔ ne mi egba lo.
3: Number one, the mission of Jesus.
2: Gbãtɔ Yesu ƒe dɔ de asi.
3: Number two, the message of Jesus.
2: Evelia Yesu ƒe gbe de asi.
3: Number three, the mercy of Jesus.
2: Etɔlia Yesu ƒe nublanui kpɔkpɔ.
3: Number one, the mission of Jesus.
2: Gbãtɔ Yesu ƒe dɔ de asi.
3: We're talking about this Jesus.
2: Mi le ƒom tso Yesu sia nu.
3: A great mission.
2: Dɔ de asi gã le si.
3: A great ministry.
2: Subasuba dɔ gã le si.
3: A great purpose.
2: Taɖodzinu gã aɖe le si.
3: A great plan for which he came.
2: Ɖoɖo gã aɖe le si ya te be va anyigba dzi ɖo.
3: And he wants to do that in your life.
2: Edzi be yeawɔ ema le wò agbe me.
3: To fulfill that mission brought a message. A message of Jesus.
2: Bena wòawɔ dɔ de asi ma la ke gbe de asi va Yesu ƒe gbe de asi.
3: The message is like the wheel of a tire.
2: But there is a jacko abenanka. Yepa nukua benupala na.
3: It's the message that leads you and rolls you and drives you to the mission.
2: But there is a eyelak blow kaka vai pa do there silam.
3: When you accept that message.
2: Nelo ko but there silam.
3: When you believe it with all your heart.
2: Nelo ko esekule wo jiblibo.
3: And you say that is what Jesus is telling me.
2: Eyelak blabera de emeni nyasi Yesu lekog blom nam.
3: The mercy of Jesus will be fulfilled in your life.
2: Ekama Yesu benu blani popo fe do la bama le wa gbama.
3: The mission.
2: Yesu be do de asi.
3: The message.
2: Yesu be gbe de asi.
3: The mercy.
2: Yesu benu blani popo.
3: Number one. What is the mission of Jesus?
2: Bento nu keni Yesu be do de asi la.
3: I look at Matthew chapter 1 verse 21.
2: Matthew tag bento popo e blabo for the ke.
3: And she shall bring forth a son, and thou shall call his name Jesus.
2: Eye adinu tu vi ena yo.
3: For he shall save his people from their sins.
2: Ella bena yela de pa dukwa choye panu voma.
3: She, Mary the Virgin.
2: Maria
3: bring forth a son.
2: De tu pila dinu tu vilo.
3: The son of God and the son of David.
2: Yenye maube dikula magbato be vila.
3: Understand that is the primary thing, the greatest thing, and the climax of what Christ came to do on earth.
2: Se goma emenye dode asi ganto ple tapopo na do yokata Yesu ba wala ni gbanjila.
3: He shall save his people from their sin.
2: Ade peduko acho openu voma.
3: Why save them from their sins?
2: No kate ba de wacho openu voma do.
3: Because sin is a heavy weight like a milestone.
2: Ela be de nuvo eni agbapopo abena ekpe gban.
3: That is hanged on your waist.
2: Si kana le ali menu.
3: And then you are thrown into the sea of eternity.
2: Eye wo cho dada le juma vo fo to gama mo.
3: And because of that heavy weight of sin.
2: Well I be the new vo fo kpe gba ma la de u se la li no ta la.
3: It will pull you down to the lowest pit to hellfire.
2: Eye,
3: and because he doesn't want you to go to hellfire.
2: Eye le don gbe ayi de juma vo be tutue anuke. Gakele si eme lo be na ayi de juma vo mo ta nu ti la.
3: That is why he wants to cut off that heavy stone of sin.
2: Eya tena belon be dibena ya chonu von pokpe gbama si o blala lino la ya chui pe kada le
3: si. What does he want to save you from?
2: Nuka nu von come be ya dole.
3: Why does he want to save you from sin?
2: Nuka te Yesu jibe ya dole nu von si mado.
3: Because sin is the deadliest poison.
2: Ela be nu vode enya adiwam.
3: Greater than the poison of the snake of the serpent.
2: Sinelo lowo edan ple edan pa diwam o.
3: Greater than the poison medicine that any enemy can administer unto you.
2: Wo ati kena magbeto la kode nu menu mena dunaku.
3: Because sin is the deadliest poison ever found on earth.
2: Wa la bena de nuvonya adiwa mosikene la nigba kataji.
3: Once it gets to you, it will get to your heart and your spirit and your mind and your soul. You are destroyed.
2: Ne nuvogana wa agbemela agana wa tami aba wa jimi aba wa lupama atro wa matia kata la nigba.
3: That's why the mission of Jesus is to come to take away and to neutralize the power of that poison in your life. What does he want to save you from sin? Because sin is like the strongest chain or rope ever tied around any man on earth. And once Satan
2: uses
3: that rope of sin to tie you, you lose your senses, you lose your mind, you lose your reasoning faculty. It doesn't matter who you are. If you're a medical
2: doctor
3: and you know it is wrong to smoke,
2: once
3: that rope of sin is around you, you will smoke. It doesn't matter who you are. You may be walking where HIV AIDS patients are coming.
2: La tema no don la fi kana di kana kuba dole la jipo locho.
3: And you see how they are dying.
2: La kwale si o le kufun.
3: Once that rope of sin of immorality is upon your life.
2: Ga kene be de ka si o be nu fo ka bla o la ni gban ya ti ya.
3: Even though you see HIV patients dying and dying and dying, you will go into it again and get your own HIV.
2: Do po le po be de kana kuba nyonu fi de ma le kufun lo. Ga ka la po to aye gbo be ka ya ko di kana kuba dole le ma de odokio mo.
3: Because sin is the strongest chain or rope ever tied around the waist of any man.
2: Wa la bena de nuvon la de yenye e ka gande si kana bla. 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
3: That once that chain or rope is around you.
2: E ye ne bena nuvon ba ka ma le nu ti o la.
3: It's like you're forever lost.
2: E je ko abena le trokan kan mo na.
3: The only one who can save and deliver and set you free.
2: Amade ka ene li kwate ma de wa ko na wa blood la.
3: Is this one that is called Jesus?
2: E ye nya me yas mi yo be Yesu.
3: And the angel said that shall bring forth a son.
2: E ye ma o dola bena adinu tu vi.
3: And you call his name Jesus.
2: E ye na yo epe nu ko be Yesu.
3: Because he will save his people from all their sins.
2: Ella bena eyela de upa du kola cho upa nu voma.
3: And that's why the Lord Jesus is coming to you, that heavy stone of sin.
2: Ya tena yetu so bono gbowo gbaro bena nu voba gbagbepo mala.
3: That deadliest poison of sin.
2: Bena de nu voba diwa mala.
3: That strong chain of sin.
2: Bena nu voba kunyo ugan mala.
3: Will be untied.
2: Bena kaya dira lechio.
3: And everything is free.
2: Eyela kwa blood blibo.
3: Then you are able to say,
2: hey, la tema globe.
3: Praise the Lord, I am free.
2: Waka fa, pato bena mokwa blode.
3: Because he came to set me free.
2: Wala bena Yesu vabe ya nam a blode.
3: 1 John chapter 3.
2: Yohanes bato tamaton.
3: I'm reading from verse 5 there.
2: Marle kukwe amaton.
3: And ye know that he was manifested to take away our sins.
2: Eye minye bena yama dedo kwifian. Bena ya chomya pe nouvo o ayi.
3: That's a mission. That's a mission.
2: Eme nye pe dode asila.
3: That's really why you came to Otoa.
2: No matebe vanya kule gbodo.
3: That's why you are here. And you know that Jesus Christ was manifested to take away our sins. Then it says, and in him is no sin. In Christ is no sin.
2: Christo mela nuvo de kamelamo.
3: He takes away your sin.
2: Echowo nu vola yi.
3: He puts it in the depths of the sea.
2: Etwe de atian fuba gogulipa.
3: Never to come back to your life anymore.
2: Bena nu voma gaba wa gbama gbada gbada o.
3: I was telling you.
2: Malak brono bena.
3: The reason why he takes away the sin.
2: Nu itena ba chowo nu vojo nye bena.
3: And if you die in that sin, it's like you are thrown into the sea of eternity.
2: Nebe le kule nu voma miya. Eje kwa bena uchowo dada le juma voma.
3: And you cannot escape. flame hellfire.
2: Eye ma ti asile joma vomanu gbede gbede o.
3: You see why Jesus came? He is to take the poison of sin away from your system.
2: Nu ite Yesu va ni gbanjiro ni bena. Ya de nu vo pa diwa mo dale wo nu chinlam.
3: So that you will not die an eternal death.
2: Alebena maku aide to troma voma o.
3: You see why Jesus came?
2: Nu ite Yesu vado.
3: Is so that the bondage of sin.
2: Enye bena nu vo pa bra blamala.
3: The chain of sin that binds you.
2: Nu vo pa kunyawu sne blaula.
3: You will loose and break that chain.
2: Wachi eye wa nge kunyo wada le wagboma.
3: Then freedom comes to you.
2: Eya bloody avano.
3: Look at Galatians chapter 5.
2: Galatians tamaton.
3: I'm reading from verse 19.
2: Popo we are shaky.
3: Now the works of the flesh are manifest.
2: Kanutil
3: these.
2: Kanutila pa dowa wo japan kam. Esionyo.
3: Tells us now adultery.
2: Matre wowo.
3: Fornication.
2: Agasi wowo.
3: Uncleanness.
2: Mako nyenye.
3: Lasciviousness.
2: Gajeje.
3: He's telling us all those things that Jesus came to save us from.
2: Elegbenu show Yesu babe ya demi lo simula nami.
3: Please, please don't tell me I go to church. Forget about that one.
2: Mega gbobe ya yayina church o. Nlo church be lo ye isi amo.
3: There are people that go to church and they see adultery is still there.
2: Ami adoyi na church lo. Gakia matre wowo lapoto lo fagbomo.
3: And they have all that fornication still there. There are people that go to church. And your cultism is still there. He says, I do that.
2: Ebena de trust bosubo.
3: And witchcraft.
2: Afankaka.
3: And hatred.
2: Pleke wowo.
3: Various and emotion.
2: You
3: see, this is what Jesus came to remove.
2: Yes, Baba, ya denu shoda le miyama.
3: In your life, you remove everything in Jesus' name.
2: Baba, na de Yesu la denu yokata da le wagbama le Yesu fanu koma.
3: Even so, the one he talks about envy.
2: Blah, but the couple who don't have fun, Tom of Vivian,
3: murder,
2: up on the talk, not the one
3: who talks about drunkenness,
2: up on the talk, a mumuonu,
3: he talks about rebellion,
2: up on the talk, glow to tuonu,
3: and he says, and such. Life.
2: Ebena kple esia wo togbe.
3: And he said, of the which I tell you.
2: Eye benu sio gbromo le dinami.
3: That they which do sins shall not inherit everlasting life.
2: Abele si ma gbro dinami kuku enebena. Amo sio wale nu sio la mani mafia do pe la pa duma o.
3: Do you see what Jesus Christ came?
2: Nui te Yesu Christo la bani gbanjido.
3: He said, it will take all your sins away.
2: Enye be ya chowo nu vowo ayi.
3: Do you see what Jesus came?
2: Nui te Yesu la vado.
3: Is that all those evil things in your life?
2: Enye bena nu vodi shokata le wagbamala.
3: It will take everything away.
2: Na chowo kata yi.
3: Number one is the mission of Jesus.
2: Banto enye Yesu pedode asi.
3: Number two, the message of Jesus.
2: Ebelia Yesu pedode asi.
3: I told you, it is the message that he gives.
2: Bagbleno maunya si bagblala.
3: That brings that mission to pass in your life.
2: Enye bena kadode asi abamu le wagbamu.
3: Praise the Lord.
2: Make up a potonama.
3: Glorify the name of the Lord.
2: Me do a potoman code dinama.
3: He will bring that mission to pass in your life in Jesus' name.
2: Ma be Yesu la we pe do de asima le wagboma. Le Yesu fanu koma.
3: Did I hear your amen?
2: De matema semia fa amen.
3: What's the message of Jesus?
2: No kenye Yesu bebe de asila.
3: In Matthew chapter 4, verse 17.
2: Matthew tamana, popo we are liya.
3: We're told that Jesus Christ came and he began to tell them the kingdom of God is at hand.
2: Yeah.
3: Repent ye therefore. He brought the message of repentance.
2: Wena minya bena Yesu vani banji. Choke manjila Yesu de asigbo fada demole. Bena, metrole mi apajima, ela bena jipote adopola dovo, etok bede asila lowonam.
3: That means you have been going in a way, in a direction, on a road that is wrong.
2: Ema tebena chala, ela mongoglon, ema mongoglon, ema badatola jizom.
3: And then Jesus Christ comes to you,
2: Eyeye.
3: And Jesus says, turn around.
2: Eye Yesu vagbo, blono bena, trojo.
3: Change your mind.
2: Trowe tamasusu.
3: Change your direction.
2: Trowe mozozo.
3: Change your company.
2: Trowo gadede o.
3: Change your gun.
2: Trowo kono o.
3: Change the people you're moving with.
2: Tro amashe kele le gaden plila.
3: Let there be a change in your mind.
2: Nabe to tono gende wa agbemo.
3: He says revenge for the kingdom of God is at hand.
2: Ebe mi tro le mi apo jime la bena jipo ti adupo la dovo.
3: Then he tells us in Mark chapter 1 verse 15.
2: Ebe le Marko ta agba to popo wi aton lia.
3: Because that is the message.
2: Ela bena esi enye gbede asila.
3: That is going to bring the mission of Christ to pass in your life.
2: Si aga Christo pa dode asila vama le wa agbemo.
3: What's the message he gives us in Mark chapter 1 verse 15?
2: No kenye gbede asisi wanami le Marko ta agba to popo wi aton lia mo.
3: And he tells us the time is fulfilled. The kingdom of God is at hand. Repent ye therefore and believe the gospel.
2: Eglebena zangbela doji, eye mafia do pola dovo, me trole mi apajima, eye mi kwanyanwi la jisa.
3: It is that same message that Jesus is bringing today.
2: Maunyamake yesu chole naum, egba.
3: Jesus the same yesterday, today, and forever.
2: Yesu enye make cho, egba kheide mavo mavo. Ebebe trole jima.
3: Change your mind.
2: Ebena trowo ta masusu.
3: Change your direction.
2: Ebena trowo mozozon.
3: Turn around.
2: Ebena trode luchi.
3: So that destruction will not come upon your life.
2: Alebena to troma va wa agbemo o.
3: I told you in Matthew.
2: Mebele Matthew.
3: Now in Luke chapter 13 verse 3.
2: If you look at them we eton pupu amaton.
3: People came to talk to Jesus.
2: I'm over by you are from the Yesu.
3: He said, Jesus, did you hear the news?
2: Obena Yesu, listen me in a joy.
3: There were some people that were worshipping their God.
2: I'm here don't leave the open mouth bumlo.
3: And Pilate came and that leader came and killed them and mingled their sacrifice with their blood.
2: Eye Pilate over Clola Mava. Eye Bowu Chopo Fula Totokla no Mamala.
3: And they perish without a remedy.
2: Eye Wotron. But that damalowonu o.
3: And Jesus said, do you think that those people are greater sinners than yourself?
2: Yes, ublano bena, demi susubena, amayawene nuvon la gantou miyao makan.
3: Said, nay, I tell you, except you repent, ye shall likewise perish.
2: Ebena gbede kabo numelek blona mi bena, ne miye trole miyapa jimola, mekata miyatrone namaka.
3: They told Jesus Christ.
2: Wabwane yesu be.
3: They said there were some people.
2: Obena amiyado.
3: A mighty tower.
2: Yes, lo to gamala.
3: A high tower.
2: Yes, lo mokoko mala.
3: Fell upon them.
2: Amo jowojila.
3: And they died and went to hell without any preparation.
2: Ye woku ide joma vomata dradumeliu.
3: And Jesus said, you people, you listen to news, you cannot analyze that news.
2: Yes, be de miami si anutinya gakade miya chonutinya mami ya stronuchoma o.
3: Do you think that they are greater sinners than yourself?
2: And
3: he said, except you repent, you will not also escape, you likewise perish. That's why the Lord is telling you today the message of
2: Jesus.
3: And that message is repent.
2: But
3: that message is turn around. That message is forsake every evil thing that you have done.
2: But there ka du jonu gbogbo se won le la tote wowo.
3: I said, Lord Jesus, I come.
2: Na be Yesu ma va.
3: I want you to forgive me. I change my mind.
2: Ma ba be na choke na tronye tama susu.
3: I change my ways.
2: Ma tronye mo.
3: I change my direction.
2: Ma tronye mo zozon.
3: All the fornication adultery.
2: Aga sikple ma trowo.
3: All the stealing and fighting.
2: E fi ple ko dadan o.
3: All the idol worship and occultism.
2: E trust ma suba ple josa sa o.
3: I don't want to go there again.
2: E ma jibe na ma ga iya zo o.
3: And then it is when you carry out the message of Jesus.
2: Nebe le ko Yesu be gbede asa deji mo nene mala.
3: I say, yes Lord, I thank you.
2: Lebe e apata ma da pe na o.
3: That your mission is to save me from sin.
2: Be na wo do da asibe kana dem cho nya nu vo o mo.
3: And that your message is to make me turn around.
2: Be na wo gbede asibe kana ya pon na ma tro ta mo.
3: Then the mercy of Jesus will come to you.
2: E kama Yesu be nu blani popo avano.
3: Praise praise the Lord for his mercy.
1: Mi ka fa poto na Yesu benu blani popola.
3: Glorify the Lord for his mercy.
1: Mi to Yesu de jile ponu blani popola ta.
3: And whosoever shall come unto me, I will not cast out.
1: Eya mesa mesa ba gbonyala jema nyelanya ma tia fun gban o.
3: Look at what Paul is telling us.
1: Ponu ibuna Paul de milada.
3: He's telling us in 1 Timothy chapter 1, verse 13 to verse 15.
1: Ena mi nyala Timothy gban to ta gban to pupu wi etan ba sere wi atan.
3: He said, I was a blasphemer.
1: Ebena de busubola manyilo.
3: I was an injurious person.
1: Emanya ma blen kwa ma vondi ntolo.
3: I was a wicked man.
1: Manya ma badalo.
3: I was a terrible sinner.
1: Manye nu von la nyinaku.
3: I received.
1: Ga kala moko.
3: He forgave me.
1: E ponu blani na chokam.
3: He changed my life.
1: E tronye agba.
3: He turned me around.
1: E tronye lenuchi.
3: The mercy of God came unto me.
1: Ma ponu blani popo vanam.
3: I repented.
1: Ma trojima.
3: I said, Lord, what will I do?
1: Mebe apetanu kama wo.
3: I said, Lord, I don't want to continue like that again.
1: Mebe apetanu majima ganu agba oko oji o.
3: I don't want to be injurious again.
1: Nye majima ganya ama vondi o.
3: I don't want to be a persecutor again.
1: Nye majima gani yo.
3: I don't want to be a wicked man again. And then the mercy of God came unto
1: you.
3: And he said that that same mercy is coming to you to have you surrender to the Lord. You surrender your heart. You surrender your
1: will.
3: And you said, Lord, I give myself unto you.
1: Mercy.
3: The mercy of God.
1: Apato ponu blani popo.
3: The grace of God.
1: Ma opa manu vava.
3: The love of God.
1: Ma opa lolo.
3: And that salvation will come to you.
1: Eya gbo ko mala vanu.
3: I said that salvation will come.

0: Lord, I come.
1: Amesema siakula apeto mava.
0: Lord, I give myself unto you.
1: Apeto mato do kwenye lena wum.
0: That mercy of God, that salvation of God will come.
1: Apeto banu blani kwapa apeto agboko la vani.
0: Praise the Lord, the salvation is for you.
1: Kafa apeto agboko la towi.
0: What are you? Can I see you?
1: Pika wari makwa waside.
0: What are you?
1: Tu asima de makwa de.
0: Salvation.
1: Agboko.
0: Forgiveness.
1: So talk.
0: Eternal life.
1: Agbo mavo.
0: That is the mission of Christ.
1: Amen. Ye Kristo la pa dodi asila.
0: And you're going to receive that right now.
1: Ele jako ma fifi lai.
0: I said you're going to receive that right now.
1: Mebena akwe fifi lai.
0: If you're ready for that salvation.
1: Ne le klalo ne agbo oko la.
0: What are you? Can you raise up your
1: hand? Pika wade tu asile ti makpo.
0: Bible says.
1: Biblia
0: klo. Whoever shall call on the name of the Lord shall be saved.
1: Biblia klo. Bena masikila yo apoto la pa nukola la kpo dede.
0: What a wonderful time to receive your forgiveness.
1: Ye inwi keni sebena kwa chochoke tu apoto la kpo.
0: Raise up your hand.
1: Tu asile jia.
0: Raise up your hand.
1: Tu asile ji.
0: Father, in the name of Jesus.
1: Oh, for the yes, open no come.
0: I thank you for all these who are raising up their hands.
1: Meta akpono la mshukata duba asile jilata.
0: Mission of Christ.
1: Thank you for the message
0: of repentance.
1: I thank you for your mercy and
0: salvation.
1: Lord, I pray for everyone now.
0: Pressing
1: up their hands. I'm telling
0: you
1: they want your
0: forgiveness.
1: You let
0: the mind and the spirit and the power to turn around and to repent in Jesus' name.
1: You let the Bible hear it, my daughter. My apoto na mun mebe nu se ple mtete o be na watro lo pa jio mun le yesu fa nu koma
0: according to your promise law
1: le wonu gbedodo lanu apoto
0: give them your mercy and your salvation right now
1: na nu blani popo pla gbo oko o fifi lai
0: I thank you because I know you have answered
1: me da apono la be mo nya be na le donu ti
0: in Jesus name we pray
1: le yesu pa nu koma mi do gbedale
0: another amen.
1: Me people nam amebu buade.
0: Now if you are sick,
1: if you are on the $1,
0: nothing will hinder your healing.
1: Now the kama kemone wodo your oko o.
0: If you have any oppression any attack,
1: ne gbagbo bon le jodu le tonde anila.
0: Nothing will stop your deliverance.
1: Now the kama kemone wokatu tule yeisi ama o.
0: Are you ready?
1: Mi le klalo.
0: I said, are you ready?
1: Me be mi le klalo ma.
0: You want healing?
1: Let
0: your
1: hand
0: up.
1: Do I see the G?
0: You want deliverance?
1: Let your hand cut to.
0: Raise up your hand.
1: Do I see the G?
0: What miracle?
1: Let your hand nukunu.
0: Raise up your hand.
1: Do I see the G?
0: Father, in the name of Jesus.
1: Papa, le Yesu, panu koma.
0: Thank you for the mighty power that never changes.
1: Akpena una wunusega triakosimetrona ulata.
0: And I pray for all these my brothers and sisters.
1: Me dog bale novinu tu novinyonu shiota.
0: As they raise up their hands.
1: Esu odo ba see the G la.
0: Miracle.
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0: Healing.
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0: Signs and wonders.
1: Lukunu plejesi.
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0: Thank you, Lord, because I know you have done.
1: Apena ulabema nyabena le donchi nami.
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1: Le Yesu panu kama mi dog bedale.
0: And the people of God said, Amen.
1: Ma opediona glabe, Amen.
0: Praise the Lord, now God has done it.
1: Kafu apato la bena ma uwevo.
0: I said, praise the Lord, God has done.
1: Ma bena kafu ma la bena ma uwevo. 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
0: Mena minha gago voici pela fona Yesu.
1: Amen.
0: Amen. Amen. Amen.
2: I been get a problem.
0: Mado fupa kuya den.
3: Which kind problem?
2: Mi bele I no be the mess.
0: Ebe imete nyana ngo o.
3: Excuse me. How long this problem he be get?
0: Fona ni fupa kuya leji o.
2: About 3 years ago.
3: 3 years ago.
0: Abe fya matamba yena.
3: The problem he no be the mess, eh?
0: Fupa kuya imete nyana ngo o.
3: So what thing God do for you when he come at this crusader?
2: As I can study, as the rain starts to come, now I can't go.
0: Hey, Kana, but all the time I'm a cheater.
2: And near the door, to say the man of God he passed. As the man of God he passed, now I just feel something. Come on, stand there. Now for them.
3: Now it's for them. What thing be happen? Wait for them.
2: Wow, for them now begin see me period.
0: Hey, come up for mouth for me about the man. Yeah, police be another dollar for two money man. What on radio? I'm a come up for my journey. Come a journey. I will be unkey jolly jebena. Yeah, for ito. I see the dilemma. Now don't you see
3: that moment? Now you begin see the time.
0: Yeah, my
3: praise the Lord.
0: Waka fa foto.
3: I say praise the Lord.
0: Waka fa foto.
3: What will be up with you before you kaya?
0: Look at Jojo. I feel a bata kuya.
4: Saturday.
0: So
4: that Saturday morning, I will call for make a quick for God's program.
0: Hey, I'm leaving that by my Ivata, pay a man, lem demo.
4: So the program be called for off late.
0: Hey, tag pelagi.
4: So on the way coming, me, I call for me foot slip for them. Then my foot broke.
0: Hey, you can have most of my time. You can have your leg to Juma. Yeah, Jai. Hey, you need
4: so I go for go hospital.
0: Yeah, you don't congee.
4: Then go for do operation on my foot. And then put iron inside my foot.
0: Hey, you are for Nala. Hey, you want to gap with that afwa manam.
4: So I'll not be able for waka. Pastor, I use this crutch.
0: What happened
3: tonight? What did Jesus do for you tonight?
0: So,
4: because today is the first day where I come. So this night, as the man of God be the prayer, myself the prayer inside my heart. I say, Papa God, once now you want to go here, I say you not go left me so.
0: Hey, my bena mau, na kwede chime papa mau, but bana ma dwi afoma de kankuma, abele si me leva na o.
4: So as the man of God be the pray, myself the pray, I just find myself a gap, my foot begin shake, and I begin for waka.
0: Hey, you come out, Pamela, but don't that pull out. Now that pull out for your love, full of woo. I don't make like my trans on his own.
3: Put your hands together for Jesus.
0: Me and I'm your partner, Yesu.
3: Somebody shout hallelujah.
0: I'm me and then do hallelujah. Probably so sad.
3: I said, somebody shout hallelujah.
0: My Bernard, I'm going to do hallelujah, but we're sinned.
3: Put your hands together for Jesus.
5: For a few days, I've been very sick, and I was having terrible headache. I've even taken a lot of medication, and there was no result.
0: Ala benata du so sian de badinya man ye kondi man watika gakia ya mokpo raya raya o.
5: So on that Wednesday when I came, when the man of God was praying for the sick,
0: la kuda be ma bata kia le si ma opa me le gbedo le dono otala.
5: Immediately God opened my eye. I saw one of my neighbor, and there were two men. They brought a coffin towards the altar, and the coffin opened. Immediately the headache disappeared up till now.
0: Hey, come up, my leg, but don't die. You pay your phone. You pay your passport. My tummy, I'm over. Walk, walk, I'm a look for that car. But some are crazy. You want my foot that car? My and my kia. You better
3: praise the Lord.
5: Hallelujah.
6: Before I come, I get a 4-year problem.
0: The problem,
6: I've been getting soil in here. I've been doing the prayer all along.
3: Which part is swelling?
6: Now my groin.
3: You're growing?
6: Yes.
3: Okay, on your right. Yes, sir.
6: But tonight, after the prayer of faith, when I go check myself in the restroom, it don't dawn.
0: Ebena, eke pastor to gbe da voye fu dire tile pa mo. Ife de ba wa ke ipo fi mo la. Mi no te
3: so ya na
0: jo. Ma re na gbo be na na duro ku
3: ipo bi la. Somebody say check yourself. man obeyed the servant of God and he go check himself and the coin don't go. Praise the Lord.
7: 1 year, 6 months, and nobody do me woman oak.
0: Ebe for the cow trauma dangerous here.
7: So the day open the can the first day, I saw then outside for enter inside. And I say, God, I say to the finna call me, I say this enter what enter inside this program.
0: Eye, tak pay ya, who you hang chai bena, obey never tak pela.
7: I say, ah, come, I can go the shame, I can go get me break too. As I been standing too. So now the man of God begin preach for freedom.
0: Eye, igbabe ima ba tak pay ya, do the can come, you can ima kwa iba doyo. Eye, come, mao pa me lo pumutu a bloody popcorn tia.
7: Oh, now God in power camp, I mean, I feel me with bone sharp, something sharp as that me with bone.
0: Hey, yeah.
7: So, Esther, that network going to host now. Now, I see me in station. And all the things I see and clear.
3: Let we clap for Jesus. Clap for Jesus. 1 year, 6 months. Who are we? Not the cements.
0: Ella bena for the cow with a madden, Imaga duasia nipo. Gakia Bamabaka Pato Dobra Yapomia, Zamamia, you duasiani, Waka for Pato.
8: After we don't see 10 PS, Mommy, say make a go makeni.
3: Yes,
8: go makeni, na snake, na be go see.
3: You go see snake?
8: Yes.
0: Ebena, lego.
3: Who says, yeah?
8: Not see, because under the stick, then too.
3: Okay, well,
8: let go see.
3: Okay.
8: What we see the snake, then every night now I go and sleep. The attack Nike just hold me.
0: Ebena imlo yiza de kamala yekwa dan. Eye chuma magbiana imlo yikwala bobo vona funya funya omoyi.
8: Sunday I can just wipe me that, and so the other time be wipe me na iron stone.
3: Okay.
8: So now then now what we see don't pa, I am be go see don't pa okada.
3: Yes.
8: And go wound me.
3: Okay. What thing so, God do for you, Ikaya?
8: After this crusade begin yesterday, the pastor, where the minister they pass, now me auntie say, make I go to map before day.
3: Okay.
8: Make I go to church. And so, to map before day. Now, before the pastor be teen up, so we be pass now, flashlight. Now
3: flashlight
8: so,
3: go by you?
8: Yeah. What be go now? What be go now? Now? Because I can sleep every night, I can dream them bad.
3: So, where that flashlight go? Where go now? What's what happen?
8: While they sleep night every night and they get the attack.
3: You know they get that again. The flashlight will come on inside the man of God. When a Jesus alive, he don't go inside, you don't come on inside the can. Let me clap for Jesus.
0: Ebena, the jale globena, e ikene bobo vonten de idanya ikene Passover attack kuma mia. 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
9: Then give me treatment, nothing. So today we'll go, where one pastor. Go say one church sister yesterday as in the prayer bracket in my street. Now I say, myself, whatever and I'm a problem. Hence, I don't see this party there. I'm not going to go with her.
0: Hey, much of work, but my problem now. Let me tell pastor, but I'm out of work when you're like, yeah,
9: God be the glory. Well, don't come out. We're going to host. Now, you will line a tap to me, small brother.
0: Hey, hey, can I make bad luta for me? Hey, no video for you, for a botany.
9: About 5 o'clock. Now I tell the other, and I say, more ready for go to crusade.
0: Yo, for Fombenaka, Tomenaka, Unanamia, Fomia, Jade, Tapoka, Ganlam.
9: Why enter the bathroom? Now I see black thing inside me pants. Now call on me sister.
0: Hey, yes, you come here, Lepama Letila. Mark one, we boy, you body, all a good dinner, you may your dad, Danyava.
9: We enter na the bathroom and ask them all go na my room.
0: Hey, you meet a gazak, me a Tilapam, Benamia, either.
9: As we go now, begin for me straight.
0: Hey, you come here, you pay much on my
3: case. Praise the Lord. Jesus, not gynecologist.
0: Yes,
10: the pastor is for prayer.
0: Our
10: God in heaven, we thank you for this worship service. Thank you, Lord, because of the strength you give us in the inner man. And thank you, Lord, because of the call you give unto us. And you raise up the standard before us, the standard of life. The standard of holiness and righteousness. And the standard of the teaching of your word that you hold before us. every time. And you grant us the grace and the inner strength to be able to do and to be able to accomplish what you have called us to do and to accomplish. We're asking, O Lord, at this time again, as you reveal to us your mind and your way, that your word will be precious to every one of us in Jesus' name. That none of us will count your word as a strange sin. But the word will be something that we delight in. With all our heart, with all our soul, with all our mind. So that, Lord, we will be doers of the word in Jesus' name. Grant us, Lord, understanding in the word and a heart to be obedient to the word, that we will be an inspiration as well as a great good influence on the lives of other people. Thank you because we know you have answered.
11: In
10: Jesus' name we pray. Give me another amen. God bless you. As we come to the word of God today, the children of Israel were the people of God that the Lord had called. And the Lord had made it very clear, very plain to them, the standard of heaven and the requirement of the word of God. In fact, this area of the word had been revealed to them from the very beginning of that nation. A holy nation, a peculiar people. And then eventually prophets came, leaders came, preachers came, and revealed the same thing unto them. And brought it and explained it very well to them. But the children of Israel came to the point in their lives that those things became strange in their ears. And then we come to the New Testament. And when the word of God came to the people, unfortunately, some of them said, we have seen strange things today. Look at Hosea chapter 8 verse 12. I have written to him the great things of my law, but they were counted as a strange sin. The Lord spoke to the children of Israel, and he revealed to them his very mind. Unfortunately, they were so far removed from the way of the Lord. Proverbs chapter 22, verse 20. Have not I written to thee excellent things in counsels and knowledge?
0: denye manglo nyave visiom adanu dodo
10: that I might make thee know the certainty of the words of truth, that thou mightest answer the words of truth to them that sent unto thee. The Lord was telling the children of Israel, I revealed excellent word so that you will take it in your life. Not only that, you will pass it on to the coming generation, the people that come to ask from you what you have learned and what the Lord requires. And it's one of those things we're looking at today. One of the deep revelations of God that you do not hear in many places, you do not read in many books, and you do not have from many preachers. I'm talking to you today on the heavenly minded Christian in this present evil world. To even think that the present world in which we live is an evil world. It's a dirty world. It's a defiled world. And don't you know that the Christian is in the world, but is not of the world, and that he is to be totally different, separate from the people of the world? For them, it's a strange scene. And yet, this is the excellent word. And yet, this is the excellent word that the Christian, though in the world, will not live, will not act. Will not dress, will not do anything like the people of the world. The heavenly minded Christian in this present evil world. In Galatians chapter 1, I'm reading to you from verses 3 and 4. Grace be to you and peace from God the Father and from our Lord Jesus Christ. Who gave himself for our sins, that he might deliver us from this present evil world, according to the will of God our Father. Those two verses talking about the grace of God and the peace of God coming from the Father and coming from the Son and coming down unto us, changing us, transforming us, making us different from the world around us. It's looking at the world like a dirty well, and everybody sucking in the dirty poisonous water in the well.
0: mala nye vodo fudi eyamasham le etigbe gblema num to vodo la
10: ma. And then here comes a hand from heaven.
0: Eye asia de nye sato di fova.
10: And it's because of the grace of God.
0: Eye le maufa manu vavilata.
10: And because of the love of God, he reaches down.
0: Eye le maufa lontala eba ne amasiam.
10: Into that dirty well of the world.
0: Ganda vodo sikene gblema fudi la ma.
10: And he rescues us. And he removes us from that dirty water in the world. And that's why you need to understand when you come to Christ. The Lord changes you, transforms you, converts you. And then you begin to see the world in its real right perspective. That it's dirty. It's evil. It's deadly. And if you are saved, if you are born again, you are delivered out of that evil world.
0: Nenye be van vebe na trotim eye wodo la wodo da dogo to fifi kike von de siam.
10: In James chapter 1 verse 27.
0: Yakobo tagban popo blavo vo adre.
10: Pure religion and undefiled before God and the Father is this: to visit the fatherless and the widows in their affliction, and to keep himself unspotted from the world.
0: He's still telling us
10: that the nearer you get to the world, the more unqualified you are for heaven. Because when you come to the Lord, he calls you out of the dirty world. He says you must not have the grace of God in your life. So that you are kept by the power of the Lord from the dirty, evil world. In Colossians chapter 3, I'm reading from verse 1. If ye then be risen with Christ, seek those things which are above.
0: As a new form, you are Christ to the titrelak, mammy, tinusio, the tifo.
10: Where Christ sits on the right hand of God.
0: Afisi Christo Bobono anido le maofonu du sima.
10: Set your affection on things above, not on things on the earth.
0: Mi chom ya feta masu suodo ti funuo numenye anigbanti nuo nuo.
10: For ye are dead, and your life is hid with Christ in God. When Christ, who is our life, shall appear, then shall ye also appear with him in glory. How do you know whether you are heavenly minded or earthly minded? Where your heart is, that's where your treasure will be. What interests you? What makes you happy? What makes you joyful? Are there things above or things on the earth? And the things that interests God, the things that God approves of, the things that glorifies God, honors God, those are the things on which your heart is now set. A true Bible Christian is a converted man. Living on earth, He is heavenly minded. The world is evil through and through. And worldly people are evil and sinful in their heart and their lifestyle. But Christians are the children of God. We are kept by the power of God from the pollutions of this present evil world. When you talk about the true Christian, there are three things that mark out a true Christian. Number one is called out of the world. Number two is cleansed by the blood of Christ. Number three is controlled by the Spirit of God. You are talking about a true believer. Number one is called out of the world. He tells us in 1 Peter chapter 2 verse 9. But ye are a chosen generation, a royal priesthood, an holy nation, a peculiar people, that ye should show forth the praises of him who has called you out of darkness into his marvelous light.
0: Ebe kemia wenye jitima chanchan la fianu non la nyenye du koko kwe du kosi nye mao nu toto. Bene mia degbo fan amasi yomi.
10: The number one thing that characterizes a real Christian, that first thing is called out of the darkness in the world.
0: Number
10: two is cleansed by the blood of Christ. We're told in 1 John chapter 1 verse 7. But if we walk in the light, as he is in the light, we have fellowship one with another, and the blood of Jesus Christ, his Son, cleanses us from all sin.
0: Kenemi le kekelima zom abale si eyanu tole kekelima enela ekemami do puma kule mianweu eye via Yesu Christo po vula kloa nu von katada le mianu ti.
10: What then is the second thing that characterizes a real child of God?
0: Nuke inwe velia sine dia Christo toba vantola fiana.
10: He is cleansed by the blood of Christ. Number three, he is controlled by the Spirit of God. In Romans chapter 8 verse
0: 14.
10: For as many as are led by the Spirit of God, they are the sons of God. How do you know a child of God? How do you know a real Christian? A person is not controlled by the flesh, but controlled by the Spirit. A person is not controlled by the world, but controlled by the Lord. A person who is not controlled by his sinful tendencies, but controlled by the Scripture. Those are the three things we're looking at as we divide the message to three parts. Number one, called out of the world to please God. Called out of the world to please God. Number two, cleansed from worldliness to promote godliness. Cleansed from worldliness to promote godliness.
0: Number 3,
10: controlled by the Lord to propagate His glory. Controlled by the Lord to propagate His glory. I come to number 1, called out of the world to please God. The real Christian who has repented of sin and he has received Christ the Savior, he is the person that is a called out man, the called out woman, the called out boy or girl. Actually, what church means called out. The church, the assembly of called out people. And so that makes the Christian a called out man. And a called out woman. John chapter 17 verse 6. I have manifested thy name unto the men which thou gavest me out of the world. If you are not yet out of the evil world, you do not belong to Christ yet. It is when you come out of all the evil practices of the world, then you come to Christ. Thine the word, and thou gavest them me, and they have kept thy word. These are the people that know the Lord. There's an inner strength, and there is the grace of God in that person's life. He is able to obey the word of the Lord. Look at verse 14. I have given them thy word, and the world has hated them, because they are not of the world, even as I am not of the world. You understand what that is saying? If you are a Christian, you are Christ's one. Well, be as Christ. I pray not that thou shouldest take them out of the world. What does that mean? I pray not that thou shouldest take them out of their schools. Let them keep on going to school, but it'll be different when they get there. They'll still live in the city, but they'll be different from the people in the city. I'm not praying that you'll take them out of the police force so that no Christian will be a policeman. Let them remain in the police force, but they will be different from the policemen of the world. I'm not praying you'll take them from the army. Let them remain in the army, but they will be different from the soldiers of the world. I'm not praying that you'll take them out of the market.
0: Let
10: them remain in the market.
0: But
10: they be different for the people in the market.
0: I'm not praying that
10: you'll take them out of the village. Let them remain in the village. But they be different from the people in the village.
0: That's
10: what the Lord is saying.
0: Don't
10: take them out of the physical world.
0: Yes,
10: keep on living in your street. Keep on living in your community. But you are the light of the world.
0: In
10: verse 16, they are not of the world, even as I am not of the world. In John chapter 15, verse
0: 19,
10: if ye were of the world will love its own. If the world actually loves you, then you don't belong to Christ, you belong to the world.
0: Your
10: language, your family lifestyle, your festivities, your celebrations, the places you go, the things you drink, and the things you put in your mouth. Everything. If the world loves you, then you belong to the world. You are not out of the world yet. Don't tell me you are born again if you are still chewing what you were chewing before, the hard drugs. And if
0: you
10: are still taking your cigarette and marijuana, don't tell me you are born again.
0: When you are
10: born again, there is a mighty difference in your life. The very fact that the world is frowning at us, that's the evidence that we belong to the Lord. And the very fact that, you know, the worldly people will not want to come to our church. And they say, I prefer that other church downtown. I prefer that other church on the mountain. But that one they call Deeper Life. No, we hate that one. That gives us a mark that we actually belong to the Lord. They hate us. And they want to keep on embezzling money. They want to keep on in their fraud. They want to keep on in their worldliness. Because of that, they will not accept where we stand. And that is actually a pass mark for us. Because it shows us if the world is rejecting us, then we belong to the Lord. If the world is accepting you, then you belong to the world. In 2 Corinthians 6:17. Wherefore, come out from among them and be ye separate, says the Lord. And touch not the unclean thing, and I will receive you. And will be a father unto you, and ye shall be my sons and daughters, says the Lord Almighty. In Ephesians chapter 5, reading from verse
0: 3.
10: But fornication and all uncleanness or covetousness, let it not be once named among you as becoming saints.
0: Between
10: boys and girls. Between young men and young women. Between married men and married women. Neither filthiness, nor foolish talking, nor jesting, which are not convenient, but rather giving of thanks. For this, you know, that no unmonger, adulterer, that is it.
0: Yes,
10: no unclean person, no covetous man, who is an idolater. A covetous man is an idol worshipper. Is worshipping money.
0: Is
10: worshipping material things. He can give up the Bible because of gold and silver. And he can abandon the worship of God because of material things.
0: Is
10: worshipping those material things. That's an idol worshipper. Idol worshipper and idolater, they don't have any inheritance in the kingdom of Christ and of God. Let no man deceive you with vain words. For because of these things comes the wrath of God upon the children of disobedience. Be ye not therefore partakers of them. For ye were sometimes darkness, but now are ye light in the Lord. Walk as children of light. For the fruit of the Spirit is in all goodness and righteousness and truth. What is acceptable unto the Lord and have no fellowship with the unfruitful works of darkness. Be different. That's the mark, that's the evidence you belong to the Lord. Be different. What do you think of the people that finish church on Sunday like this? And then immediately after the church service, they go to a kind of village meeting. Catholics are there. Traditional worshippers are there. Traditional churches are there. And we come from the same village. And then they'll be drinking their palm wine, but I will not drink. But you are part of it. And they will be saying all that they are saying, but you are part of them. And all their outreach against the other village. And against the other community, against the other clan. They're planning against them, but you are there. Have no fellowship with the unfruitful works of darkness, but rather reprove them. For it's a shame even to speak of those things which are done of them in secret. But all things that are reproved are made manifest by the light. For whatsoever doth make manifest is light. Look at verse 14. Wherefore he says, awake thou that sleepest, and arise from the dead, and Christ shall give thee light. In Acts of the Apostles chapter 2 from verse 40. And with many other words did he testify and exhort, saying, save yourselves from this untoward generation.
0: edi da se kple nya bubu gede wo khan eye wo hlo nu wo gblon bena mi na wa de mi to jijima gonglon si ama.
10: It's a generation that is not thinking right.
0: Jijima salama le nungble jojo e dem o.
10: It's a generation that is not acting right.
0: Anye jijima salama la afodo jojo e dem o.
10: It's a generation that is not living right.
0: Jijima salama le agbo kokwe nomu o.
10: It's a generation that is not behaving right.
0: Jijima salama le nung jojo e wam o.
10: It's a generation whose heart is turned towards evil. Then they that gladly received this word were baptized, and the same day there were added unto them about 3,000 souls.
0: Asama sio kwefe nyala wo de mauti tana wo eyele nuke kemaji wo tonu vo wo ano akpe etanpe de wo nu.
10: And they continued.
0: Eye wo no.
10: That's a secret.
0: Nura wule nyema.
10: They continued steadfastly in the apostles' doctrine and fellowship and in breaking of bread and in prayers.
0: Wo no apostolo ponu jan tiya kple habobo abolo kakan kple gbedodo rama.
10: As we talk about these people that are called out.
0: Esimi yo amosio siwo yo dogo to hihia manu tila.
10: What do they come out of? Number one.
0: Nukomo wo dogo le gbanto.
10: They come out of the abominations of the world.
0: Wo dogo to hihia manu ponu nyonu omo.
10: Number two. They come out of the affections of the world.
0: Evelia wo dogo to hihia manu ponu tamasu.
10: Number three, they come out of the ambitions of the world. Number four, they come out of the associations of the world. What can we tell about somebody saying, I'm a worker in the church, and it still belongs to those associations? Come out from there. Number five, come out of the agitations of the world. And you know the worldly people, you know they get what they want to get from the government. You know they twist the hand of the leadership so they can get what they want. Number six, come out of the amusements of the world. Number seven, come out of the apparel, appearance, adornment of the world. Look at it one by one. Come out of the abominations of the world. In Deuteronomy chapter 18, reading from verse 9. When thou art come into the land which the Lord thy God giveth thee, thou shalt not learn to do after the abominations of those nations.
0: Anywhere
10: you go, you might travel out of your country here.
0: And
10: get to a West African country.
0: Leader Africa for your
10: abominations. Or you might go to the West America or Britain or France or wherever.
0: Latin America,
10: abominations. When you get to the land, remember you are a Christian. First of all, you are a Christian before you even think you are a
0: Nigerian.
10: Or before you think you are an African. Or before you think you are a Westerner. You are a Christian. As a man that you belong to the Lord, you will not partake of the abominations of that land. Every profession has its abomination. If you are a policeman, there are abominations in the police force. And if you are a market woman, there are abominations in the marketplace. If you are a civil servant, there are some abominable things that are done.
0: la nyebena kanunyo nuli sifyoha dolo wona.
10: If you are in school, there are some abominations in those communities, in those schools.
0: Neni squid la la nyebena kala school pomojla nunyo nuli siwo wona.
10: In the teaching professions, there are abominations that are carried out.
0: Lenu tantia mosho fian la school pomojla opa anunyo nuli siwo wona.
10: As a child of God, you come out of the abominations in that profession.
0: Abema opa tin la kudukira dogo.
10: You are a medical doctor or you are a nurse. Although you still remain a nurse, you will not partake in the abominations of that profession. We are Christians and we have to be different from the people of the land. Thou shalt not learn.
0: Megasron.
10: How do you do this thing?
0: Alekemiwanu siadu.
10: How do you practice this thing?
0: Amokadimiwanu yatone.
10: You will not even learn it.
0: Megasron o.
10: And you will not have their catalog.
0: Megakopano jesitanu o.
10: There shall not be found among you anyone that maketh his son or his daughter to pass through the fire.
0: Amiadekemeganodomosi ana watojo evianutu alovianonu o.
10: Or that you said divination or an observer of time. Or an enchanter or a witch. There should not be a witch, a necromancer, a person that is consulting the dead among the people of God. A person that is reading the palms of people. Let me look at your palm and let me tell you your future. Your destiny, as I look at your palm, it is abomination.
0: Ene mokpo wa si fumo la matema nyanusi le chomo no wo busunwe.
10: Or a charmer, or a consulter with familiar spirits, or a wizard, or a necromancer.
0: Alo ajeto nukala plongoliola dekema ganodome o.
10: All that do these things are an abomination unto the Lord.
0: Amasiya masile nusiya wamla nunyonu wonya na Yehowa.
10: And because of these abominations, the Lord thy God does drive them out from before thee.
0: Ella bena nunyonu siawota Yehowa wo maule wo nyagele nugawodo.
10: Number two, the affections of the world.
0: Evelia kikiyama nujo drowo.
10: You know that the world is totally taken up with what they call love.
0: Minyawe kikiyama lade ayofuklen musiogwa mena kalonlo.
10: Valentine.
0: Bodama.
10: Affection.
0: Alonu jiji.
10: And everything is lost.
0: Nisya nunye lonlo.
10: And there's nothing they want to advertise. Today, they did not put almost a semi-naked woman. Even ordinary, if you are advertising pencil, you are advertising biro, they will put a woman by the biro. As if the women are the most intelligent to write a biro. If they
0: are
10: advertising fan, they put a woman there. Advertising air conditioner, they put a woman there. Advertising anything. Everything is connected with the affection and the loss and the love of the world. But the Lord is saying, come out of the affections of the world. In Galatians chapter 5, I'm reading to you from verse 24. Galatians 5, verse 24. And they that are Christ's have crucified the flesh with the affections and the lusts. Then you come out of the ambitions of the world. You know there are many ambitions. Ambitions of the world. And there are people that have that kind of ambition and they will do anything and everything to get there. But you know, you might get there and still lose your soul. the ambition of Absalom. I'll be there.
0: Absalom pejiji manu afima.
10: Even if he had to kill his father, I'll be there. Even if he has to drive away his father from the throne, I'll be there. You know, when you become so drunk with success, and you become so drunk with prosperity, and you become so drunk with position, and you become so drunk with power, I must be there, even if I kill David, my father. Even if I run David out of town, anything that will make me to realize my goal, my I will do it. Even if it is immorality. Even if it is abomination, I will do it. You know, there are people like that. They have such great ambition that they want to lose their soul in getting into that ambition. They want to become a chief in the local village. And sometimes you read that somebody has been a professor at university. And now he wants to become a traditional chief. And he leaves the ivory tower of education. And he goes into idol worship. And he put all these beads on him. And he says, I am not professor anymore of whatever field. I am now a chief.

0: kokoa de sitamena to jipo eye mia ponu kona nyo mia kakade anyigba jiblebo la kataji
1: nyama. When you come to the church here, you're not coming to make a name here.
0: Ile babia ba khamia mia ma babe nu kona no asio o.
1: You want to get to heaven, that's why you came to this church.
0: Na ba khamia ma place sube ya ide jipo.
1: But when any group of people in the church, maybe you are choir, your little group in the choir there, let us make us a name, and we will do anything to get the attention of everybody. Or you are a group of young people there, let us make us a name. It's an ambition. And it's the ambition of the world. And the Lord is saying that kind of ambition is destructive. It will not allow you to get to heaven. He said, let us make us a name, lest we be scattered abroad upon the face of the whole earth. We don't want to be scattered. We want to remain where we are. During our workers' retreat, I kept on emphasizing the very fact that any of our workers can be transferred anywhere. Full-time workers can be transferred. And part-time workers can be transferred. You are in the choir, you can be transferred to be an usher.
0: Your
1: usher can be transferred to be a coordinator. You can be transferred into the security. The work of the Lord is available, and we're to do the totality of the work. And it is not that we are making a name. They'll never remove me from this place and put me in that place. What ambition is that? That's the ambition of Babel. The Lord will deliver us from the ambitions of the world in Jesus' name. I need a great amen. Number 4, from the associations of the world. Today, in primary school, those young people, they have come together. There's now cult in a primary school. And they will pinch themselves or cut themselves with a blade and put their blood in a cup. And they mix it with water and then they'll drink. We are now in association together. You go to secondary school, the same thing today. You go to university, there is association. You come to the adult world, the people who are barbers, there's association. Those who are trading, there's association. Those who are selling spare parts, there is association. Those who are pushing truck, carrying load. Those who help you, you come out from the bus, you want to go to another bus stop, and they're carrying your load, they have association. And the people that are not even doing anything, they're only stopping the vehicle. How much money did you get? Bring your contribution. All those people, they have association. Everybody has association today. But if you're a Christian, your citizenship is in heaven. I said your citizenship is in heaven. Anything tying you to any association here in the world will not allow you to go in the rapture. But I'm going in the rapture. I said I'm going in the rapture.

0: I came from a particular town in Nigeria.
1: Pastor Bey, they go to Nigeria for quarter month.
0: But did you see any of my town people on the pulpit here saying, "This is our man. I am not their man. I am Christ's man."
1: Gaka Pastor Bey, they mean why you be doing that? But you are not Yes, Pastor Bey, I am doing that. Pastor Bey, man,
0: I said I am Christ's man.
1: Pastor Bey, na Christopher me ya inye.
0: Did you see any chief that came to claim my name and said, "That's our boy. I am not their boy. I am Jesus' boy."
1: Hey, they look for me about to me. Said about when I can. Pastor, I'm here for the people. I will yell at you. Super fear, man.
0: Praise the Lord.
1: Me kafa photo.
0: We are cut off from those associations, and we are the people going to heaven.
1: Me a dogola kababa vluma mu. Eye me ola mumini leji po im.
0: We're strangers on this earth. Our home is in heaven in Jesus' name.
1: Ama domini la ni baya jimia fa fola yin leji po le yesu fanu koma.
0: In James chapter 4, James chapter 4, I am reading to you from verse 4.
1: Yakobo tama na mahla kupuye na.
0: Ye adulterers and adulteresses, know ye not that friendship of the world is enmity with God? Whosoever therefore will be a friend of the world is the enemy of God. If you belong to those associations, come out. Otherwise, God will count you as an enemy. Number 5, the agitations of the world. The agitations of the world. And you know what is happening in the world today? Agitation. You know what that means? If the people of the world, they want to get anything, what do? They begin to agitate. They begin to trouble everybody. And nobody will have peace until they have that thing. And if they come out, if the police try to calm them down, and then they will fight with the police. And if the police hurt any of them, mistakenly or even deliberately, while trying to calm them down, they will go inside. They'll go and regroup again. They'll go and refortify themselves again. They'll come out the second day. Even if somebody dies in their agitation, they don't care, they don't mind. Even if they die and lose their souls and get to hell, they don't care. They come out again for agitation. They say, "We'll fight it through." And then sometimes the police will shoot randomly and everything. After they run like this, 10 minutes after you think that they are listening, they come out again. And they begin to chant their song. Agitation. And then when you come to the church, and the people that are having agitations in the world, you want something from the pastor. You want something from the church. And instead of going the humble way and going the loving way and going the scriptural way and going the Christian way, you don't come the Christian way, it's agitation by making noise, by knocking something, by pulling down something, by removing something from whatever. And then, as the agitation comes, somebody will shout there, "Coordinator must go."
1: Coordinator
0: must go. And then the chair must go. Must go. What's happening? This is church. And they say, "No, yes, it's church, but coordinator must go."
1: Agitation.
0: agitation.
1: Thank
0: God I'm not part of them.
1: Pastor,
0: you. Praise the Lord. I will not be part of them in Jesus' name.
1: Pastor,
0: and look at 1 Peter chapter 4, reading from verse
1: 3.
0: For the time past of our life may suffice us to have wrought the will of the Gentiles, when we walked in lasciviousness and lust and excess of wine and revelings and banquetings and abominable idolatry.
1: Ela bena agbo foye yi si vayi la sogbon be mi wo tron subo lo fo lon lonu eye mi zon le ga jejewo nunjo dro aglo ahatunu nowo nutududu aglo tutu o pla tron subo subo nu nyoto lam.
0: Wherein they think it strange that she run not with them to the same excess of riot.
1: We're
0: not rioters anymore, speaking evil of you. Number 6, the amusements of the world. It's called reveling in Galatians. Galatians chapter 5, verse 21.
1: Galatians chapter 5,
0: verse
1: murders,
0: drunkenness, revelings,
1: those
0: are the amusements of the world, and such like, of the which I tell you before, as I have also told you in time past, that they which do such things shall not inherit the kingdom of God. Surprising today as we see some people when they are getting married. The kind of music that you hear there, and the kind of merriment they have there, they are distributing plates, and they put their picture, and they put their names, and if they have one useless certificate of primary six, they write their curriculum with now on the plate, on the something, you know, so and so, the picture is there, the name is there, primary school, school certificate,
1: 1982,
0: and the secondary school, this one is that, you know, C and D all through, and then it says 19 something, and this one and this one. Which one is that? The amusement of the world. All those things, we're going to pack them away. We will not have anything to do with them anymore. The amusement of the world will go in Jesus' name. And the apparel of the world, and the appearance of the world, and the adornment of the world.
1: Zephaniah,
0: reading from chapter 1, verses 8 and 9. And it shall come to pass in the day of the Lord's sacrifice that I will punish the princes and the king's children. And all such as are clothed with strange apparel. Sometimes it's you know, the daughter of a leader in the church. The daughter of a woman coordinator. Daughter of a coordinator in the church, of a group coordinator. Of an overseer in the church. And the way they dress, you say, are you not so and so's daughter? Yes, I am. Are you wearing something like this? But daddy saw it and did not talk. And daddy is the one overseeing the work in the whole region. And daddy didn't talk.
1: Are
0: you wearing something like this? Mommy is a leader among the women, and she saw it and she didn't talk.
1: Look at the nyonuvi ano nyenye nyonu bo nunole ekwe bo magule ode
0: King's children I'll punish them the Lord said
1: mi avio ma retona mi yewa yegule
0: and then it says all such as are clothes or strange apparel verse 9 will I punish all those that live on the threshold which fill their master's houses with violence and deceit
1: the
0: Lord is telling us that if we're Christians we're called out people.
1: Bible bena nebe minye Christo tola minya mosiwo yoda dogojo hihiam.
0: We come to point number 2. Cleansed from worldliness to promote godliness.
1: Maunya fa akpa velia nukoklo jo hihiam agbonono be na do mauso srodeji.
0: In Galatians chapter 1 verses 3 and 4 again.
1: Galatians toba agbana tagban kukwi etonklen.
0: Grace be unto you and peace from God the Father and from our Lord Jesus Christ who gave himself for our sins that he might deliver us from this present evil world according to the will of God our Father.
1: Amonu baba plenu tifa fa wana mi cho ma ofofola ple mi afoto Yesu Kristo bo amasi cho edokwi kana le mi anu vo unuti bene ya de mi acho hihia mo bodi sile fitim le mau mi afofofo lo lo la
0: Jesus say po Jesus. And when he does that, he takes the love of the world away from our hearts.
1: Ne ewela kama edia hikiamo lono lada le miyafo chiyoma.
0: In 1 John chapter 2, reading from verse 14.
1: Yohannes banto tave kukwe wien.
0: I've written unto you fathers. Because ye have known him that is from the beginning.
1: Fufu mongodo de miela bena minya amasilitu gomachetiam.
0: I've written to you young men because ye are strong and the word of God abideth in you and ye have overcome the wicked one.
1: The kaku mongodo de miela bena misasan eye maufanyala nuamiam eye midu vondi tolati.
0: Love not the world, neither the things that are in the world. If any man love the world, the love of the Father is not in him.
1: Mi galon hikia ma kule nusiole ama una amia de lon hikia mala fufu apolo lomala ma o.
0: For all that is in the world, the lust of the flesh and the lust of the eyes and the pride of life is not of the Father, but is of the world.
1: Ella bena nusia nusile hikia ma nutila ponu jodro kule nufu ponu biabian kule agba fa dagba fufu fufu lama chupu fufu lagba okabo hikia ma ocho.
0: Don't you see how their passions are passing away? Don't you see how their way of dressing is passing away? You know, there was a time in this our country, especially in this Lagos, keep Lagos clean.
1: You know,
0: they will be doing blah blah as they are walking, will be sweeping the street. And then the young men, hey, they were proud about that. Later now, it became something that their mother had to pull away from them. Because the thing will be so tight. They go from keep Lagos clean to the other scene. Right now, it's the men that are trying to whip their ear like women. And another time, it was earring in one ear. Another time, it's earring in 2 ears.
1: It
0: used to be little earring that the men will put on, and now it's a bogus type they will put on. And you know, for the women, it used to be earring alone. Now it's in the nose. And some of them even have it on the leaves. And some of them have it on the toe. And some of them, is the fingers are not enough for their jewelry now. It's now almost everywhere. The fashions of the world is not stable. It's passing away. But thank God for people of God. I said thank God for people of God. Are we impressing those people who are going to hell? We only want to impress God. We want to please God. And therefore, all those kind of appearances of the world, we're not going to have part in it. I said we'll not have part in it. And you parents have to be in control of your family. So see your boy, and he comes back home from school, and then he weaves his hair. You say, what is this? Don't come into this house. Go to the barber before you come in here and cut off that thing. And you see your girl, you see your daughter coming in with stranger. Where are you coming from and where are you coming to? Are you coming to this house? This is where what I taught you, when I get back to you, you will not bring that to this house. The world will not set its foot on my house, in my home, in Jesus' name.
1: Pastor Bena Hihiama ba forma gere ma gere pa formula yesu fenu koma.
0: You send them back to the barber, or you send them back to where they're coming from. And when they really want to live right, then they can come in.
1: No,
0: you will not patch them. And you will not cover them up. And you will not say, well, you know, it's my daughter. You know the children of nowadays. If you are going to live with me, you must get ready to go to heaven. The whole away and the loss thereof, but he that doeth the will of God abideth forever. Will abide forever. Isaiah 3:16. Moreover, the Lord says, because the daughters of Zion are haughty. Stretch forth necks and wanton eyes. Walking and mincing as they go. And making a tinkling with their feet.
1: Therefore,
0: the Lord will smite with his cap the crown of the head of the daughters of Zion.
1: And the Lord will discover
0: their secret paths. In that day, the Lord will take away the bravery of their tinkling ornaments about their feet. You see the people today. You know, sometimes you look at the face, and the face looks like a Jamaican. The leg looks like a Sudanese. Why? Because you know, they have bleached this place. And they forgot to bleach the feet. And so it's like, you know, you have a chameleon in the head. You have a lizard, you know, in the leg, and things are very, very different. That's what God says.
1: And
0: give them burning instead of beauty.
1: For the Lord has
0: delivered us. I am delivered. I said I am delivered. And you keep your deliverance in Jesus' name. In Deuteronomy 22:5. The woman shall not wear that which pertaineth unto a man. Neither shall a man put on a woman's garment, for all that do so. Whether they are coming from anywhere in the world, or they are coming from Nigeria here, all that do so are abominations unto the Lord thy God. Do you want to be an abomination to the Lord? Then you must not be part of the world. In Romans chapter 12, 1 and 2. I beseech you therefore, brethren, by the mercies of God, that ye present your bodies a living sacrifice, holy, acceptable unto God, which is your reasonable service.
1: As I'm a clonum in of your toma for Domato Tromobina, Yatomia for Nutin Low, our Botasak by Besinuti Cossi Jamaono, Essiania Mia for Moss Bosbob Bomato.
0: And be not conformed to this world.
1: In
0: their festivities, be not conformed to this world. In their appearance, be not conformed to this world. In their marriage, and in their burial, in everything they do, do not be conformed to this world, but be transformed by the renewing of your mind, that ye may prove what is that good and acceptable and perfect will of God. Worldliness manifests itself in many ways and in many areas. And one of the areas is that I've been reading to you in worldly dressing. And worldly appearance and worldly adornment. God's only purpose of clothing and dressing is to cover our nakedness. And you cover your nakedness appropriately. There are things that are not appropriate for women. There are things that are not appropriate for men. You cover your nakedness appropriately. There are things that are not appropriate for your teenage daughters. There are things that are not appropriate for your teenage boys. You cover your nakedness appropriately. Number two, modestly. But you know these people that have lost all sobriety and shame and modesty. And the way they appeared, even some married women, and even their husbands will allow them
1: to
0: pose before a photographer, and then they will show that picture to the world. Modesty has been thrown up into the air. It says you must clothe yourself in modesty. Number three, neatly. Then number four, moderately. You spend all your income on dressing. You cover your nakedness so that the tempting part of your body will not be seen outside. You don't want to lure anybody into evil the way you dress. And then number six, you dress decently. And then number seven, economically. Worldly music will not be for you. Worldly entertainment will not
2: be for you. Worldly festivities will not be for you. The worldly cares and the worldly societies
1: that
2: are destructive to the Christian life, and therefore we will not have them in our lives in Jesus' name. What you are hearing this morning, will it bring any fruit in your life? How many fruit will it bring? Will you accept the word of God and live by the word of God, and your wife live by the word of God, and your husband live by the word of God, your children living by the word of God, the Lord will bless you. Let's come to point number 3. Controlled by the Lord to propagate His glory. In 1 Corinthians chapter 6, verses 19 and 20. Here he tells us, watch, know ye not that your body is a temple of the Holy Ghost, which is in you, which ye have of God, and ye are not your own?
1: La tisa glabena alo de mi nye abena, mi afonu tila la bogon kokwe sile miyama, si mi koto ma ugbola fokwe wunye, eye mi nye mi adu kwito wa.
2: For ye are bought with a price, therefore glorify God in your body and in your spirit, which are God. That is, your body belongs to the Lord now. You will not act like the people that say, well, I don't want to carry my religion too far. I don't want to do anything about the body. I just dress the way I used to dress before. I just drink what I used to drink before. After all, salvation righteousness is only in the heart. That's not the Bible. The Bible says that you are bought with a price, therefore you glorify God in your body. And in your spirit, because they belong to God. Isaiah chapter 43, reading from verse 7. Even everyone that is called by my name, for I have created him for my glory. You are not for the glory of your tribe anymore. You are not for the glory of your village people anymore. And you're not for your own glory anymore. You know, some people say, I know I'm beautiful. I know I'm handsome. And because of that, I want to show to the people how handsome I am. But you're not to show your own glory. And you are not to, you know, show your beauty to the people of the world. We belong to the Lord. And it's only the beauty of holiness that will be important to us now. Romans chapter 15 from verse 5. Now the God of patience and consolation grant you to be like minded. That is, for there to be no difference between you and I. Then it says that ye may with one mind and one mouth glorify God. The Lord is telling us then, will not allow the world to infiltrate into our hearts. Or to infiltrate into our family.
0: or to infiltrate into our church. This church will be kept away from the world in Jesus'
1: name.
0: Thank God the Lord has done it in our hearts. Now we're waiting for the coming of the Lord. When he will come, the world will not pull us down. Worldliness will not get us away from the Lord.
1: We'll
0: remain with the Lord until he comes. In Matthew chapter 5 verse 16. Let your light so shine before men that they may see your good works and glorify your Father which is in heaven. When people see you, when people relate with you, will they be glorifying the world or glorifying God? Will they be glorifying you or honoring the Lord? I want people to honor the Lord when they see me. And you want people to honor the Lord when they see you. If that's your goal, then let your light so shine. Before men, that they may see your good works, your different life, your gracious life, your holy life, your heaven-mindedness, and then they will glorify our Father who is in heaven. Let's rise up and talk to the Lord today. I say, Lord, I have heard. And I'm going to obey. Lord, you have taught me today. And I accept everything that you have taught me. Number one, called out of the world. Number two, cleansed by the blood of the Lamb. Number three, controlled by the Spirit of God. You tell the Lord, look back home. In your wardrobe. Look back home in your family. Look back home, dear sister. Young people, are you acting like the world? Are you behaving like the world? Or are you yielding yourself to the Lord? Commit yourself to the Lord. You have things to repent of. Repent. You have things to restore. Make your restitution. You are in the marriage committee. What you will not allow. In the other sisters that are coming in the marriage committee, they want to get married. You allow for your daughter when your daughter is going to get married. What you will not allow in the men, the young men who are coming to the marriage committee. You are in the marriage committee yourself. You allow it on your son. When your son is going to get married. Isn't that double standard? Is that of God? Keep the standard for the members of the church and for members of your family. Whosoever will be a friend of the world will be an enemy of God. Come out of the world. It used to be that only children will practice agitation. Now politicians practice agitation. Rich people now practice agitation. Religious people now practice agitation.
3: It used to be that is a mixed multitude that are not really sure of their new experience. It used to be that they were the only people that will murmur and get agitated. But now the leaders like Korah, Dathan, and Abiram, they also get into agitation. Repent of it. Be a daughter in the ministry. Be a son in the ministry. Be teachable. Be submissive. Be yielded to the word of God. Lord, not my way, but your way. Not my will, but your will. And let those things of the world be totally taken away from your life. Purged, there'll be an improvement. There'll be a change. In your methods, there'll be a change. In your behavior, there'll be a change. Let there be a change. And say, Lord, today I surrender completely unto you. Do in me what you want to do and accomplish. Help me, Lord, not to stick to my own way, but now to take the way of the Lord alone for the rest of my life.

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1: 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And we know that purpose we are going to fulfill. We bring your blessing on this nation. Bring your blessing upon the church. Bring your blessing upon every family. We bring your blessing upon every individual in Jesus' name. And we're asking, oh Lord, you turn us around from the inside. Total freedom. Complete freedom. Ultimate freedom. You effect and impact to every life in Jesus' name. Open the pages of the scriptures for everyone. Help us to know you more. Help us to love you more. Help us to see you more. Help us to receive more from you. And confirm your blessing upon every life. We thank you, Lord. In Jesus' name we pray. Thank you very much. You can sit down. There's a verse of scripture in Mark. I don't know whether you have ever read this. It brings into summary everything that Jesus did. Everything that Jesus was. Everything that Jesus wants to be in your life today. Everything he wants to accomplish. In your life. I bring to this one verse of scripture in Saint Mark, chapter 7, verse 37. And they were beyond measure astonished. And they were all surprised beyond measure. Because of what Jesus did. Because of what Jesus was. And then they said, he has done all things well. Testimony concerning Jesus. The manifestation of the power of Jesus. Everybody that was there. The Pharisees, the Sadducees. The publicans and the priests. The sinners and the believers. The men and the women. The boys and the girls. The rich and the poor. The high and the low. All the people, everybody. They looked at Jesus. They saw what Jesus did. There was one testimony in their mouth. There was one declaration in their mouth. There was one thing everybody was saying without any contradiction. They were surprised. They were amazed. Of the works of Christ. Of the miracles of Christ. Of the transforming power of Christ. And everybody without exception. Here is what they say. They said he has done all things well. The sinner came and he said, I have forgiveness. I have peace of mind. He has done all things well. The demon possessed came. He was bound. He was suffering. He was afflicted. Jesus touched his life. And the demon possessed man delivered.
2: He said he has done all things well. There was a woman caught in adultery. The religious people wanted to stone her. And Jesus said, neither do I condemn you. Go and sin no more. And that woman that was a sinner, that should have died, came to life again. She had eternal life. She had abundant life. She had a happy life. And she said, he has done all things well. Zacchaeus was a public sin. And he will take the money of the nation. He embezzled a lot of money. The guilt was so much. The pressure, the pain of condemnation was so much on his heart. He climbed up a tree. He wanted to see Jesus. Eventually, he saw Jesus. Forgiveness came. Peace of mind came. The joy of salvation came. And Zacchaeus said, he has done all things well. A leper came. And he wasn't supposed to mix society. But he heard that Jesus was around. He said, I'm not supposed to go there. I'm dead here, I'm an outcast. But Jesus is there. And the man came near, came to Jesus Christ. And Jesus touched him.
1: Yesu kasi enuchi.
2: And cleansed all the leprosy away. And the leper man said, he has done all things well. There was a blind man that could not even see. He was by the side of the road. And he was begging. His name is Bartimaeus. And he said, Jesus, thou son of David, have mercy on me. And then Jesus said, call him, come on here. And he came to Jesus Christ. And Jesus said, what do you want I do unto you?
1: Yes,
2: and he said, I want to receive my sight. And Jesus said, be it unto you according to your faith. His blind eyes were open. And the blind man told everybody, look at that Jesus. He has done all things well. There was a thief on the cross. They nailed him to the cross. They said, life on earth had finished. They said, you are so bad. You are not fit for heaven. You are not fit to live on the earth. The only place they wanted him to go and to go there in a hurry. They wanted him to go to hell immediately. And then that's it for the cross. He told Jesus Christ, remember me when you come to your kingdom. And Jesus did not say it is too late. Here you are about to die. You've gone too far beyond the day of grace. Jesus did not say that. But Jesus said today, you will be with me in paradise. And that man there on the cross, forgiven, delivered, happy and joyful. He said he has done all things well.
1: Eya kan gbọ be na e wo nu o kata nui.
2: As you look at Jesus, there is one thing I want to impress on your mind.
1: Es ne po Jesus la nya ti de ka pe na wo susu mo de nu ti.
2: That this Jesus is so wonderful.
1: Be Jesus siala wo nu kulo.
2: This Jesus is so great.
1: Be Jesus siala lo lo nto.
2: When he touches your life.
1: Ne ka si wa gbe nu la.
2: When he comes to you.
1: Ne va gbo wo la.
2: When he takes you up.
1: Ne ko wo de ji la.
2: And when he reforms and recreates you.
1: Ni be na tro wo be tro dra do la.
2: There is one seed that is going to be on your lips, on your mouth.
1: Nya de ka pe na wo nu me klo wo ade ji.
2: You're going to be able to say.
1: O kan la tem agblo be.
2: He Jesus Christ has done all things well.
1: Eya Jesus Christo e wo nu o kata nui.
2: I'm talking about the Jesus who was born of a virgin.
1: Mo lo fo nto Jesus ke de tugbe mo nya nu nto o la ji nu ti.
2: His conception was like no other man's conception.
1: O mo fo e bo fa be si o fo mo man po to bo fo na o.
2: An angel came to Mary. Hail Mary.
1: Ma o do la de va Maria gbo ye be Maria Maria.
2: You are blessed of all women.
1: Wo yira o le nyonu o do mo.
2: Because out of you will come the son of David.
1: Ela be na mo we David de villa a jo a cho.
2: And Mary said, how will I know that?
1: Maria ba le ke ma wa de jesi.
2: Because I've never known a man.
1: Ela be nyi ma jesi nu tu o.
2: And it says the Holy Ghost will come upon you and overshadow you.
1: Wo gbo gbogbon ko a va ji wa do vonvon le de ji o.
2: And that beautiful son.
1: Eye vi nui ma sna ji la.
2: That heavenly son.
1: Ti po vi ma sna ji la.
2: The very son of God.
1: Sina nyi ma o po vi la.
2: That eternal Emmanuel.
1: Wa ye be na enye Emmanuel.
2: That will be born of you.
1: He will
2: be called the very Son of God.
1: His
2: conception was miraculous. His birth was miraculous. Miraculous preservation. Because Jesus Christ is special. It is that Jesus has brought to you miraculous conception.
1: Yes, Masi Ofebe Nukunu Tola Mahavana.
2: A miraculous birth.
1: Ame yo jinu kunu to e.
2: Miraculous preservation.
1: Ame ke o pota nu kunu to e.
2: And he lived a perfect life.
1: Eye onu agbe si double bo.
2: A sinless life.
1: Enu agbe nu fo ma noma.
2: A life without blemish.
1: Enu agbe mo kakama le nu ti o.
2: Holy beyond holiness of man.
1: Enu agbe koko wu agbe tofo koko enyenye.
2: From the time he began to live here on earth until he went to the cross of Calvary to die for you and for me.
1: Cho gbe si gbe oto He lived such a
2: sinlessly pure, purified life.
1: And then he died.
2: Miraculous
1: death.
2: And then he was
1: buried. And
2: on the Sunday he rose from the
1: dead. And then he appeared
2: to his disciples.
1: 40 days
2: he kept on revealing himself to them.
1: I am
2: that
1: Jesus
2: that lived a perfect
1: life. I
2: am that
1: Jesus
2: that died on the cross.
1: I am
2: that
1: Jesus
2: that was buried for 3 days.
1: I am
2: that
1: Jesus.
2: I am risen from the dead.
1: Because
2: death could not have any
1: power on him.
2: And for 40 days he began to show himself to his disciples.
1: And they saw
2: a walking miracle.
1: They
2: saw a risen miracle.
1: They
2: saw a resurrected miracle.
1: And
2: then at the end of the 40
1: days,
2: he was talking to his own disciples. All of a sudden, he began to go up. Ascension. From the time of his arrival to the time of his ascension, everything was miraculous. That's why, as you look at the life of Christ, and you look at everything he said, and everything that he did, there is one thing they could say.
1: Nous de cas quoi? tem agblo.
2: There was one thing they could reveal and declare about him.
1: Nu de ka ke wa tem agblo cho eya manuchi.
2: They said he, the Christ, he has done all things well.
1: Eye nye bena eya ma Kristo la o wo nu kata nui.
2: Nobody ever walked like him.
1: Amareke mo wo do abe ya na o.
2: Nobody ever spoke like him.
1: Amareke mo funu abe eya na o.
2: Nobody ever did what he did.
1: Amareke mo wo nu show wo o.
2: The testimony is coming your way.
1: Na se di gbona wo moji.
2: That declaration is coming your way.
1: Enya gbogbo ma gbona wo moji.
2: At the end of the meeting,
1: lesubo sobo nu.
2: You will say.
1: Nya ha ma gblo bi.
2: When you see the miracle of life transform.
1: Ne le pa mo sho pa gbona tronu kunu to ela.
2: You'll be able to say like everybody else.
1: O ha la tem agbla ba mo bu bu on.
2: He, the Christ, my Savior. But he has done all things well.
1: Bena eya Kristo nyo kholala eya wonu kata nui.
2: How does that happen?
1: Aleke ba jodui.
2: I'm talking to you on the subject. There is no one like
1: Jesus.
2: There's no one like Jesus.
1: I'm talking
2: on three things today.
1: Number one, the
2: mission of
1: Jesus.
2: Number two, the message of Jesus.
1: Number
2: three, the mercy of
1: Jesus. Number
2: one, the mission of
1: Jesus.
2: We're talking about this Jesus.
1: Milo funcho Yesu si anuti.
2: A great mission.
1: Dodi asi ganlesi.
2: A great ministry.
1: Subo subo dog ganlesi.
2: A great purpose.
1: Taru jinu ganle esi.
2: A great plan for which he came.
1: Dodo ganlesi te wo vado.
2: And he wants to do that in your life.
1: Ejibe ya wo emalo wo agbama.
2: To fulfill that mission, brought a message. The message of Jesus.
1: Bena wate o dodi asi ala akagbodi asi va Yesu pogbe.
2: The message is like the wheel of a tire.
1: But the message
2: that leads you and rolls you and drives you to the mission.
1: But when
2: you accept that message, when you believe it with all your heart,
1: and you
2: say that is what Jesus is telling me. Then the mercy of Jesus will be fulfilled in your life. The mission. The message.
1: The
2: mercy. Number one. What is the mission of
1: Jesus?
2: I look at Matthew chapter 1 verse 21. And she shall bring forth a son, and thou shalt call his name Jesus. For he shall save his people from their sins. She, Mary the Virgin,
1: Maria
2: shall bring forth a son, the Son of God and the Son of David.
1: Maria de Tubulaji V. Adinu to Visnani David de Bevicle Mau for V.
2: Understand that is the primary thing, the greatest thing, and the climax of what Christ came to do on earth.
1: Segoma, la bera de Yeni Dodia, Slapper G, Clepeta, Puclepanu, Si Christopher Waller, Nibangila.
2: He shall save his people from their sin.
1: La de Opa Dukoa Cho Openu Voma.
2: Why? Save them from their sins.
1: Look at what the watch open for me do.
2: Because sin is a heavy weight like a
1: milestone. That
2: is hanged on your weight.
1: So brother Ali Manu.
2: And then you are thrown into the sea of eternity.
1: And because
2: of that heavy weight of sin,
1: it
2: will pull you down to the lowest pit, to hellfire. And because he doesn't want you to go to hellfire.
1: That
2: is why he wants to cut off that heavy stone of
1: sin. What
2: is the sin he wants to save you
1: from? Why
2: does he want to save you from sin?
1: Because
2: sin.

0: That's why the mission of Jesus is to come to take away and to neutralize the power of that poison in your life. What does he want to save you from sin? Because sin is like the strongest chain or rope ever tied around any man on earth. And once Satan uses that rope of sin to tie you, you lose your senses, you lose your mind, you lose your reasoning faculty. It doesn't matter who you are. If you're a medical doctor and you know it is wrong to smoke, once that rope of sin is around you, you will smoke. It doesn't matter who you are. You may be walking where HIV AIDS patients are coming, and you see how they are dying. Once that rope of sin of immorality is upon your life, even though you see HIV patients dying and dying and dying, you will go into it again and get your own HIV. Because sin is the strongest chain or rope ever tied around the waist of any man.
1: Well, I've been looking at the enye adiwamo pekasi ne uso sade aline amagbeto.
0: That once that chain or rope is around you,
1: nebe na nuvo pekama poto la linola.
0: It's like you're forever lost.
1: Ejo kuabele tsoi mavone.
0: And the only one who can save and deliver and set you free,
1: eye amadeka siya dewa na wa blodela,
0: is this one that is called Jesus.
1: Eye nyamashiwo yobe Yesu.
0: And the angel said, "Thou shalt bring forth a son." And you call his name Jesus. Because he will save his people from all their sins. And that's why the Lord Jesus is coming to you, that heavy stone of sin, that deadliest poison of sin, that strong chain of sin, will be untied. And then everything is free. Then you are able to say, praise the Lord, I am free. Because he came to set me free. Free. 1 John 3.
1: Johannes Bantotaton.
0: I'm reading from verse 5 there. And ye know that he was manifested to take away our sins.
1: Eye minye bena eye do made do kwinya.
0: That's a mission. That's the reason why you came to Otoa. That's why you are here, and you know that Jesus Christ was manifested. Take away our sins. Then it says, and in him is no sin. In Christ is no sin.
1: Le Christo mala nuvo le sin.
0: He puts it in the depths of the sea, never to come back to your life anymore. I was telling you the reason why he takes away the sin. And if you die in that sea, it's like you're thrown into the sea of eternity. And you cannot escape hellfire. The reason why Jesus came is to take the poison of sin away from your system. So that you will not die an eternal death. Do you see why Jesus came?
1: It's
0: so that the bondage of sin, the chain of sin that binds you,

0: Nous sommes cognons si bla ou là.
1: They would loose and break that chain.
0: Ya chine ya de gao.
1: And then freedom comes to you.
0: Hey ya blood ya vanao.
1: Look at Galatians chapter 5.
0: Galatians tamaton.
1: I'm reading from verse 19.
0: Bokpo wi asheke.
1: Now the works of the flesh are manifest. Who are these?
0: Tells
1: us now adultery,
0: fornication,
1: uncleanness, lasciviousness. He's telling us all those things that Jesus came to save us from. Please, don't tell me I go to church. Forget about that one. There are people that go to church and they see adultery is still there.
0: Ami ado le church denga ki a hasi owo poto le ufa gbemo.
1: There are people that go to church.
0: Amo le church den fe.
1: And they have all that fornication still there.
0: Gaga matro owo galu ufa agbemo.
1: There are people that go to church.
0: Amo le church den fe.
1: And your cultism is still there.
0: Gaga de transubosubo poto le ufa gbemo.
1: He says idolatry.
0: Ebe transubosubo.
1: And witchcraft.
0: Afan kaka.
1: And hatred.
0: Ke wowo.
1: Various and every.
0: You
1: see, this is what Jesus came to remove. In your life,
0: he
1: will remove everything in Jesus' name.
0: Even
1: so, you want, he talks about envy. He talks about murder. He talks about drunkenness. He talks about revenge. And
0: it
1: says, and such life. And
0: then
1: you said, of the which I tell you, that the weak doses shall not inherit everlasting life.
0: Abelesi ma gbonde na mi kokola enabe na ma sewo olem shaula mani ma ofero fola fa domo o.
1: This is what Jesus Christ came.
0: Lucite Yesu Kristo va kiki amodola.
1: He said he will take all your sins away.
0: Enye bo wa cho onu fo okata ayi.
1: This is what Jesus came.
0: Lucite Yesu va kiki shamodola.
1: He said all those evil things in your life.
0: Enye be na nu gbogbo shokata lowo agbomola.
1: He will take everything away.
0: Acho okata ayi.
1: Number one is the mission of Jesus.
0: Banto ni Yesu be dode asila.
1: Number two, the message of Jesus.
0: Evelia Yesu be gbede asila.
1: I told you, it is the message that he gives.
0: Magbere mada gbede asisi ko wonala.
1: That brings that mission to pass in your life.
0: Eye na bona dode asila va mulewo agbemo.
1: Praise the Lord.
0: Wa kafa afoto.
1: Glorify the name of the Lord.
0: Ni kafa afoto la fenuko.
1: He will bring that mission to pass in your life in Jesus' name.
0: Yesu agodode asimo ka va wa gbemo egbale Yesu fenu komo.
1: Did I hear your amen?
0: Masemye kata mi afa amen.
1: What's the message of Jesus?
0: Look at Yesu gbede asin.
1: In Matthew chapter 4 from verse 17.
0: Matthew tane popo wi adran.
1: We're told that Jesus Christ came and he began to tell them the kingdom of God is at hand. Repent ye therefore. He brought the message of repentance.
0: Una minya be Yesu va eyebeto asimonya gbomona cho ekema jila Yesu di asigba fanede magbogbon bena mi trole mi afa jima eyanye jima totro fo gbede asila.
1: That means you have been going in a way, in a direction, on a road that is wrong.
0: Ema fiebena amoy jizona le tan la ni mogogluto.
1: And then Jesus Christ comes to you and Jesus says turn around.
0: Eye Yesu Kristo va gbole gbogbon bena trojro.
1: Change your mind.
0: Throw us to Sudan.
1: Change your direction.
0: Throw us more to Jesus.
1: Change your company.
0: Throw us at the door.
1: Change your gang.
0: Throw us on low.
1: Change the people you're moving with.
0: Throw a motion on the garden plate.
1: Let there be a change in your mind.
0: Throw no gun on us to summa.
1: He says, repent for the kingdom of God is at hand.
0: Ebena mi throw le mi afu jima la bena jipo tiaru pola dovo.
1: Then he tells us in Mark chapter 1 verse 15.
0: Ena mi nyale Marko.
1: Because that is the message that is going to bring the mission of Christ to pass in your life. What's the message he gives us in Mark chapter 1 verse
0: 15?
1: And he tells us the time is fulfilled.
2: kingdom of God is at hand. Repent ye therefore, believe the gospel.
0: Egbrobe azangbela doji eye mafte do pola dovo mi trole mi afojima eye mi konya nwi la jis.
2: It is that same message that Jesus is bringing today.
0: But dey asima ke Yesu le mi anam egba.
2: Jesus the same yesterday, today, and forever.
0: Yesu ni yama echo egbe kle ide mavo.
2: And say repent.
0: Ebe trole jima.
2: Say change your mind.
0: Ebe trowo susu.
2: Change your direction.
0: Ebe trowo mosijinele.
2: Say turn around.
0: Ebe tro denuchi
2: so that destruction will not come upon your life.
0: Alebena to troma gende wa gbemo o.
2: I told you in Matthew.
0: Gbegbe nu le Matthew.
2: Now in Luke chapter 13 verse 3.
0: If you look at tamo wi eton pupu amaton.
2: People came to talk to Jesus Christ.
0: Amadova gbronyade na Yesu Christo.
2: They said, Jesus, did you hear the news?
0: Oba Yesu Christo le senu sina joa.
2: There were some people that were worshiping their God.
0: Amiadoli
2: and Pilate came and that leader came and killed them and mingled their sacrifice with their blood.
0: Hey, Pilate,
2: and they perished without a remedy.
0: Hey,
2: and Jesus said, do you think that those people are greater sinners than yourself?
0: Hey, yes, he said,
2: nay, and tell you, except you repent, ye shall likewise perish.
0: Ebe gbede ke bonu mo le gblom na mi be na ne mi e tro le mi afa jimo la mi e kata mi a tro na na make.
2: They told Jesus Christ.
0: Ayo gbone Yesu Christo be.
2: They said there were some people.
0: Obe ami adewoli.
2: A mighty tower.
0: Eye mo ganda mo jeoji.
2: A high tower.
0: Eye kokoko ganda le.
2: Fell upon them.
0: E mo jeoji.
2: And they died and went to hell without any preparation.
0: Eye wo ku ire joma bomo lesimo o ma jirado o.
2: And Jesus said, you people, you listen to news, you cannot analyze that news.
0: Yesu gbogbona kami siam tinya ga kami masru anu tu anu tinya simi selama o.
2: Do you think that they are greater sinners than yourself?
0: Dey mi susube da mama.
2: And he said, except you repent, you will not also escape, you likewise perish. That's why the Lord is telling you today the message of Jesus. And that message is repent. That message is turn around. That message is forsake every evil thing that you have done.
0: But there is even a catrona that you need to be sure no volunteer.
2: I said, Lord Jesus, I come. I
0: been a Yesu meva.
2: I want you to forgive me. I change my mind.
0: But you been a turn over because I been a metrol tamu.
2: I change my ways.
0: Metron yemo.
2: I change my direction.
0: Metron mo idimele.
2: All the fornication, adultery.
0: I have seen a couple matro.
2: All the stealing and fighting.
0: If you people cut that down.
2: All the idol worship and occultism.
0: Trust me, I don't want to go
2: there again.
0: Nima gayi wa dumi azon o.
2: And then it is when you carry out the message of Jesus.
0: Nima lekwa Yesu begbede ashana namala.
2: I say yes, Lord, I thank you.
0: Lebe en apeto me da akpena o.
2: That your mission is to save me from sin.
0: Bena wodo dashemana kwa dema chonu vama.
2: And that your message is to make me turn around.
0: Begbede ashemana kwa tronya mchibli bola le enuchi.
2: Then the mercy of Jesus will come to you.
0: Ekema Yesu fenu blani popola avano.
2: Praise the Lord for his mercy.
0: Wakafa fotole fenu blani popota.
2: Glorify the Lord for his mercy.
0: Wado fotole jile fenu blani popola ta.
2: And whosoever shall come unto me, I will not cast out.
0: Amasi amasi aba agbona nyela nyemele choga fungbe o.
2: Look at what Paul is telling us.
0: Bonu igbon Paul le nami.
2: He's telling us sin. 1 Timothy chapter 1, verse 13 to verse 15.
0: Egbemle Timothy gban to ta gban popo wi etan ba sere wi atan.
2: He said, I was a blasphemer.
0: Ebena de nyela de busubola manyi.
2: I was an injurious person.
0: Ebena nyela de manya ma bada.
2: I was a wicked man.
0: Nyela de ma vondi manya.
2: I was a terrible sinner.
0: Manya nu vola kwa kwa chan.
2: I received
0: gakala.
2: He forgave me.
0: Ekponu blind na chokam.
2: He changed my life.
0: Etronya agba.
2: He
3: turn me around. The mercy of God came unto me. I repented. I said, Lord, what will I do? I said, Lord, I don't want to continue like that again. I don't want to be injurious again. I don't want to be a persecutor again. I don't want to be a wicked man again. And then the mercy of God came unto him. And he said that same mercy is coming to you as you just surrender to the Lord. You surrender your heart. You surrender your will. And you said, Lord, I give myself unto you. Mercy, the mercy of God. The grace of God. The love of God. And that salvation will come to you. I said that salvation will come to you. Praise the Lord is coming. Number one, the mission. Number two, the message. Number three, the mercy. Right now, the Lord is calling upon you. And the Lord is saying, the mercy of God is available for you. Everyone that repents, everyone that turns around, everyone that says, Lord, I come. Lord, I give myself unto you. That mercy of God, that salvation of God will come. Praise the Lord, the salvation is for you. What are you? Can I see you? Praise the Lord, what are you? Salvation. Forgiveness. Eternal life. That is the mission of Christ. And you are going to receive that right now. I said you are going to receive that right now. If you are ready for that salvation, what are you? Can you raise up your hand? Bible says, so ever shall come of the name of the Lord shall be saved. What a wonderful time to receive your forgiveness. Raise up your hand. Father, in the name of Jesus, Papa, le Yesu fenu koma. I thank you for all these who are raising up their hands. Thank you for the mission of Christ. Thank you for the message of repentance. I thank you for your mercy and salvation. Lord, I pray for everyone now. Raising up their hands. Telling you the word of forgiveness. Give them the mind and the spirit and the power to turn around and to repent in Jesus' name. Shele ji jimoto tropla gbo kola na mun bevenu simple ntetewo bena wa trolo fo jimo wa podedele yesu fenu koma. According to your promise, Lord. Apotolo wonu gbedo dolanu. Give them your mercy and your salvation right now. Nanu blani popo pla gbo ho fifi lai. I thank you because I know you have answered. Da pe no bele dom chinami. In Jesus' name we pray. Le yesu. Le yesu fenu koma mi do gbedale. Another Minam amebubu. Now, if you are sick, nothing will hinder your healing. If you have any oppression, any attack, nothing will stop your deliverance. Are you ready? I said, are you ready? You want healing? Raise up your hand. You want deliverance? Raise up your hand. You want miracle? Raise up your hand. Father, in the name of Jesus. Papa, Yesu, fenu koma. Thank you for the mighty power that never changes. And I pray for all these, my brothers and sisters. As they raise up their hands. Miracle. Healing. Deliverance. Signs and wonders. Write unto them
4: in Jesus' name.
3: When now le Yesu fa nu come.
4: That mental problem, I command you get out in Jesus' name.
3: Ama ta gbodo lodi me dese go le Yesu fa nu come.
4: Those blind eyes, I command you be open and see in Jesus' name.
3: Nuku ma po nu vunku na po nu le Yesu fa nu come.
4: Goiter, hunchback, hernia, any swelling in your body, come out in Jesus' name.
3: Amosio avalo glumena akpolo osi akpolo ti mi dogo le yeso fanu koma.
4: Every deposit of the devil in your life.
3: Nushoka tabo samto dado wagbama.
4: I command right now. Come out in Jesus' name.
3: Medesa fifila mi dogo le yeso fanu koma.
4: Lord Jesus, manifest your power from on high.
3: Yesu de wonu sala to di pova anibaji.
4: Every one of them.
3: Your damasiam.
4: Deliver every one of them.
3: The Amasiam.
4: Set every captive free.
3: Na ablode Amasiam.
4: Thank you, Lord, because I know you have done it.
3: Akpena wa fotobe le don chinami.
4: In Jesus' name we pray.
3: Le Yesu fanu koma mi dog badale.
4: And the people of God said, Amen.
3: Mouth of Yona Globe. Amen.
4: Praise the Lord, our God has done it.
3: Kafa photo labena mauwevo.
4: I said, praise the Lord God has done.
3: Magbobe kafa photo labena wevo.
4: You will never be the same again.
3: Magani the kanku mabo.
4: Thank you and God bless you.
3: Akpena uma una yirao.
4: Put your hands together for Jesus.
3: Minami atu asikwa mavuya funa Yesu.
4: Put your hands together for Jesus.
3: Tu asieve la pu akpena Yesu.
4: Put your hands together for Jesus.
3: Tu as si vola pour apprendre à Yesu.
4: Amen.
3: Amen. Amen. Amen.
5: I been get a problem.
3: Mado fukpepe.
6: Which kind problem?
3: Fukpepe kanado.
5: Mi bele, I no be the mess.
3: Lenya fudu mani mati nyango.
6: Excuse me. How long this problem he be get?
3: Ta fla che fene ni fukpepe ya le diwo.
5: About 3 years ago.
6: 3 years ago.
3: Abe fwa me ton va yene fukpepe ya le jinya.
6: The problem he no be the mess, eh? So, what can God do for you when you come at this crusade?
3: If you am no less in a vata,
5: as I study, as the rain starts to come, now I can do.
3: A year a trainer by coming vata, come here, pastor, do better.
5: And near the do more to say the man of God he passed. As the man of God he passed, now I just feel something. Come on, sign there, and now for them.
6: Now he for them. What can be up away for them?
3: Wow, for the have to see me hey, ye, le, kena, me le, vwa, me a pass of valley, is my quack boy, not the bed drool of food domain, a quay my
6: that moment, now begin see the time.
3: Cho ye my dilla mokonukunwa.
6: Praise the Lord!
3: Wa kafa photo.
6: I say praise the Lord. What's be with you before you kaya?
7: We begin women program Saturday. So that Saturday morning, I be call for make a quick for go this program. So the program be call for off late.
3: Hey, ye ma ba book ta pe mo le gama jiji.
7: So on the way coming, me I call for me foot slip a for them. Then my foot broke.
3: Eye le simi le moaji gbonola mo sugbon tala ke ma janya mo po bena mo nga afo.
7: So I go for go hospital.
3: Eye o pin that country.
7: Then go for do operation on my foot and then put iron inside my foot.
3: Eye o wodo nam, eye odo o cho gapo denya afo mo.
7: So I no be able for waka. First, I use this scratch.
3: You might think Zona on a Biamazan Putilla.
6: What's it happen tonight? What did Jesus do for you tonight?
3: Hey, you look at Jordan Josanka, yes, who are now.
7: So, because today, at the first day, welcome.
3: Eye lanka kagbanto iji ma vata pepela mia.
7: So this night, as the man of God be the pray.
3: Zaya malesye ma ufa mia lakba dumdala.
7: Me say be the pray inside my heart. I say, Papa God, once na you word a go yere, I say you no go left me so.
3: Eye mbena apeto magana muna chono kuku omo o. Eye jama lakba dum a wuna kwa unblan wina ma magana ne yodom.
7: So as the man of God be the pray, me say be the pray. I just felt myself a grab, my foot begin shake,
8: Put your hands together for Jesus.
9: Somebody
8: shout hallelujah.
9: I said somebody
8: shout
9: hallelujah.
8: Put your hands together for Jesus.
10: For a few days I've been very sick and I was having terrible headache. I've even taken a lot of medication and there was no
9: results.
10: So on that Wednesday when I came, when the man of God was praying for the sick, immediately God opened my eye. I saw one of my neighbor, and there were two men. They brought a coffin towards the altar. And the coffin opened. Immediately, the headache disappeared up till now.
9: Eyi nu make pastor le gbodo mo po nya foli ka mo vo kokwa mo fuda ka vo sa mo pi agbo. Eyi kana uvu adaka po e pinyo ta gba jo I mo po do yo ba se de fifia.
8: Praise the Lord.
9: Wa ka fu afoto.
11: Before I come, I get a 4-year problem.
9: Ka fi ma ba ta pe la fu pe de le jinia fu ya mo na son.
8: What's been the problem?
11: The problem I've been getting soil in here. I've been doing the pray all along.
8: Which part is swelling?
11: Am I growing?
8: You're growing?
11: Yes.
8: Okay, on your right.
9: Yes, sir.
11: But tonight, after the prayer of faith, when I go check myself in the restroom, it don't
9: dawn.
8: Say somebody, say check yourself.
9: I said, somebody say, check yourself.
8: This man obeyed the servant of God, and he go check himself, and the coin don't go. Praise the Lord!
12: 1 year, 6 months, and obey this, do me woman oak.
9: Hey, if we have Utrama, then you make a day, see a nipo.
12: So the day open the can, the first day, I stood in outside for enter inside, and I say, God, I say to the finna call me, I say this enter, what enter inside this program.
9: Hey, let's you, Baba Tak, when Jabana Mava Tak, we are Valam Bena Mao, no pom blan, we now let Tak, but Siama.
12: I say, I come, I can go, the shame, I can go, get me break too, as I've been standing too. So now the man of God begin preach for freedom.
9: Hey, yes, Mavam Bena Mao, you might be for the can come, or she come up, I'm a little let me too, I blow the pop.
12: So I say, I'm chin up there no more. Now God in power camp for me. I feel me with bone sharp, something sharp past that me with bone.
9: Hey, yes, you can be like, Mount Yagron, like, but don't know, probably not Canada, your John and your former.
12: So Esther, that network are going to host now. Now see me, my station, and only till I see and clear.
8: Let we clap for Jesus, clap for Jesus. 1 year, 6 months, who are we not the Siemens?
9: Hey, yes, me ya fuma la ma kpo bena ka gbon agbe la ma kpo doyo yo mi afu apo na yesu nyonu ya la fo de ka utra ma de ma gada si ani kpo o vole gbon agbe la po to la yo do e
13: after be don see tempes mummy say make I go makeni.
9: Hey, yes, mo so da say di sha nyama be dodo kunye kpo
8: yes
13: go makeni na snake na be go see.
9: Hey, na ma mlo ya mo kwa
8: di go see snake.
13: Yes,
8: o say see am
13: na ti because under the stick then too.
8: Okay, well,
13: where go see?
8: Okay.
13: Why we see the snake? Then every night now I will go and sleep. The attack nanki just hold me.
9: Esi kama yida atia da gomena ma dualido. 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
13: Sunday aki just wap me da. So the other time be wap me na iron stone.
9: Eye la kwa bena gado mo blana lo no akwa fumem.
8: Okay.
13: So na de na wabi si don pa I am bego si don pa oka.
8: Yes.
9: Aye, my bum of Bob and Uncle, La Fede Mado Zukaka.
8: Okay. What thing God do for you, Wakaya?
9: Aye, Kerb Bata, but look at my one.
13: After this crusade begin yesterday, the pastor, where the minister of the pass, Nami Auntie says, make a go to map before day.
8: Okay.
13: Make a go to church. And so, Utimap before day. Now, before the pastor beating up, so we be pass now. Flashlight now.
8: Flashlight
13: so,
8: go by you.
13: Yeah.
9: Hey, yes, you come up, Bono Taco, my power, and a pastor valley, in time of Jubanaka, in Tomako, pastor, ya tutu. Hey, you come up, pastor, like Powanaka, a juada to pastor, book and a clean the junior.
13: What be gonna, what be gonna house now? Because I can sleep every night, I can dream them bad.
8: So, where that flashlight go, we're gonna, what's what happened?
9: Eyo be na kina me chuma klene dia de be ya fumi ade nu ke jode jififia.
13: Why they sleep now every night and they get the attack?
14: No, they get again.
9: Hey, ne yimle zamwa bobo bomo gawa fui ke azon o.
14: The flashlight will come inside the man of God when a Jesus alive. He don't go inside, you don't come inside the can. Let me clap for Jesus.
9: Ela bena ke kelis na klen chu o sofu me klen de jinya la e gede menye na jiru de gbogbo von po funya funya wa meji.
15: 3 months this I not dey straight. I be don go my stops dey say not to bele. Then give me treatment nothing.
9: Ela bena yi kan ima de asi ani o. 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
15: So today we go where one pastor go say one church sister yesterday as in the prayer bracket in my street.
9: Eye la kpobena mi abo pastor gbobena ka pastor de java o tapo pele duya mo. 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
15: Na say me self whatever na mi problem. Hence I don't see this party there and not go go with her.
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15: And to God be the glory. 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
9: Eye la kpobena e kana fpo pe wa ka fa po touch mi pa mo ya fomo ma be dai do ajido to ma be dai do le chile pa mo.
15: About 5 o'clock now I tell the other and I say mo ready for go the crusade.
9: Eye mo gbele mo fun zayo na vinyo we ko a jira mi ta pela.
15: I feel for it. When I enter the bathroom now I see black thing inside me pants. Now I call on my sister.
9: Eye si me de chile pa ma le chemo po na kanu yibo do do do lo gomo na ko na go dey fi awon mo yo na vi.
15: We enter na the bathroom and I say mo go na mi room.
9: Eye si mi de chile pa ma na ka una ba pe da.
15: As you go na begin for me straight.
9: Eye nu ma ke pa ku mo da si ani.
15: So I just
14: praise the Lord.
9: Waka fu afoto.
14: Jesus na gynecologist.
9: Yes, we are.
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14: Let's pray together now, Father, in the name of Jesus. We bless your mighty name today. We glorify you because you make us to see this new day of the new year. Oh Lord, we're praying as you have been marvelously great and good and glorious and gracious to your people. We're praying that, oh Lord, from today and to the rest of this year and the rest of our lives, that your goodness will never fail in our lives, in Jesus' name. We come to a covenant relationship with you, which has been done before and which you are strengthening today. Oh Lord, we're praying that this covenant relationship you will strengthen it in Jesus' name. We're praying that you'll manifest your power in every life. You'll pour down your blessings on everyone. That your goodness will come to the lives of everyone in Jesus' name. We're praying for all our brothers and sisters, members of the family of God. Lord, we're praying that your blessings will be poured abundantly upon every one of them, as well as on us in
17: Jesus' name.
14: Help us, Lord, to start this week aright. This month aright. And this year right as well. Lord, we pray that you will open our eyes to see and behold wonderfully great things in your word, in Jesus'
17: name.
14: Bless your people today, Lord.
17: In
14: Jesus' mighty name we pray. And amen.
17: Amen.
14: I welcome every one of us to the service today in Jesus' name. And for those who are joining us, we are bringing the greetings of the headquarters to you, and we say Happy New Year to everyone in Jesus' name. And we pray that the blessing of the Lord will be of flowing and abundant in every life in the name of the Lord. All the Sundays of this year will be together. And we'll be having this covenant fellowship and worship together. And I'm assuring you, as you come every Sunday to your locality and to your district, at your region, at your state, and in all the nations where we are, and we bind ourselves together in a covenant relationship with the Lord and with one another. I believe that this year will be a great year and a marvelous year for everyone in Jesus' name. Today we're going to consider the guarantee of the better covenant. The guarantee of a better covenant. And already in our watch night service, we spoke on the master key for breakthrough.
17: Watch night, Zamatotoma, Yepunuto, Apotola for Safi, Hana Jirunuti.
14: And when you put those two things together, you have the master key for breakthrough.
17: Nenyabanatonu, Vayokata for Fua, Akama, Apotopa, Asafi, Hana Jirudua, Asafi.
14: The guarantee of a better covenant, then you know the blessings we are going to receive from the Lord will be unlimited. And I need to remind you of those keys, and throughout your life this year, you shouldn't forget the keys of forgiveness and peacemaking.
17: If
14: you're going to open the doors before you this year, you need the keys of forgiveness.
17: And peacemaking.
14: One, you are forgiven by God, and you forgive yourself too. And then your neighbors that have offended you, forgive them. You are at peace with God. You are at peace with your neighbor. You are at peace with everyone.
17: You're not going to be able to open too many doors.
14: Remember to the key of forbearance.
17: And then there's a third key
14: of fellowship and partnership. Then the key of faithfulness and purity. And the key of fasting and prayer. There's another key here, the key of faith and praise. When you have all these keys, and then you have the master key of what? I said the master key of what? The master key of holiness. Follow peace with all men, and holiness without which no man shall see the Lord.
17: Holiness for hunger.
14: Hunger for righteousness. And of obedience.
17: L
14: for love. Innocence. That's why Daniel said,
18: Live, O King, and a new heart. A new heart will I give you.
17: Aye, a GA na suasio.
18: Entire consecration.
17: Dokuta sona blibo.
18: And seeking God's righteousness first.
17: Aye, na di maupa zazinye bang bang bang.
18: I'm reminding you of all that so that you hold all the keys in your hand. And then you hold this master key of holiness. And then there's a guarantee of the blessing of the Lord retained and revealed in the covenant of the Lord. And you'll be blessed mightily in Jesus' name.
17: Ekama kparoji libana afotopo nu babla ya yirasio defia okata wazuto le yesu fanu come.
18: Give me a new year, amen.
17: Minam afoye ye fa emela.
18: Hebrews chapter 7 verse 22.
17: Hebrew to pagbala eta adre kwikwi bla
18: obo. So much what Jesus made the surety of a better testament.
17: Nenemaka ha Yesu zu nubabla si nyowu san la pa asifu akola.
18: That word testament there also means covenant.
17: Nubabla agafia bam
18: and we want to remind ourselves we have a better covenant.
17: Alaba miado nukojina miado kivana nubabla si nyowu la sumiasi.
18: A greater covenant.
17: Nubabla si lolowu.
18: And a more glorious covenant.
17: Nubabla si nunuti kokwe
18: la u. Jesus Christ is a surety.
17: Hey, yes, we are asifu akola.
18: Jesus Christ is a guarantee,
17: yes,
18: of that better covenant.
17: Yes, we are make a demagbana. Nenepo nubabla ma si nyowula.
18: From verse 23, and they truly were many priests because they were not suffered or permitted to continue by reason of death. But this man, because he continues ever as an unchangeable priesthood.
17: Aye, amamao domagereo zununolao la esiku bebana wagachi agba olata ka ayala esi wunanyi yire mavo mavo mutila nunola nyenyesia madolina ola suwesi.
18: Is able also to save them to the uttermost that come unto God by him, seeing he ever liveth to make intercession for them.
17: Ayata atengu akwa masioto ajiva maugbolade agbe blibo kankan lesi wono agbe da bana wakode akola nguti.
18: It tells us in verse 26, for such a high priest became us who is holy and harmless and undefiled and separate from sinners, made higher than the heavens.
17: Aglonami le quick love the level banana no la gasia togba yeah mioha amasinya coquito madifon amma mapodi amasi de eroquidato nouveau lao doma ayo kwa jiwu jifo.
18: I read from chapter 8 verse 6.
17: Manly tota and ye quick adelia
18: chapter 8 verse 6. But now as he obtained a more excellent ministry, by how much also is the mediator of a better covenant.
17: Ata enyi kiku yade ke azola subosubo si nyowu san la su esi aba alesi wonye nu babla si nyowu eye wodri anyida nugbadodo si onyowu la jila pa abulelana
18: was established upon better promises.
17: Wodro agoma anyida nugbadodo si onyowu la ji.
18: And so as we look at the word of God, we see that the covenant the Lord has given us, it's actually a richer covenant.
17: Ninye ba miela nukura maufa nyanua nubabla eka apoto anamia adanugo awu.
18: And yet we're told that we have a greater covenant now.
17: Ayona minyaba nubabla si lolo ufia
18: a better covenant now, a richer covenant now, a more glorious covenant now.
17: Nubabla si nu asi hohole aye nguti kokwe le nu tanto.
18: Only that we need to know the terms and the conditions of that covenant. And as we know the terms and the conditions of the covenant, and then we plug ourselves very seriously, then the Lord himself will give us all the benefits of the covenant in Jesus' name. A good amen. As we look at the message, the guarantee of a better covenant, I divide the message to three parts. Number one, the surety of the better covenant.
17: Mama nusosoda akpato akpagbanto asifu akola nanu babla sinyowu.
18: The surety of the better covenant.
17: Asifu akola nanu babla sinyowu.
18: Number two, the sufficiency of the better covenant.
17: Evalia nubabla sinyowu lafe blibode de.
18: The sufficiency of the better covenant.
17: Nubabla sinyowu lafe blibode de.
18: And then number three, the superiority of the better covenant.
17: And atolia nubabla sinyowu lafe nubo
18: yiyo. The superiority of the better covenant.
17: Nubabla sinyowu lafe nofe gbato.
18: Let's come back to number one. It's a surety of the better covenant.
17: Yetro gbava akpagbanto asifu akola na nubabla sinyowu.
18: We come back to Hebrews again. Hebrews chapter 7, verse 22.
17: Hebrews to fagbalata adre kukubla wavo eve.
18: By so much was Jesus made a surety of a better covenant.
17: Nenamaka ha, yesu zu, nubabla sinyowu lafe asifu akola.
18: The word surety there I need to explain to you. It means the guarantee of that better covenant.
17: Anyagbama sikanya asifu akola, alabamada agomro. Kama fiyaba amamaya demagbana nenepo nubabla.
18: It means a pledge of that better covenant.
17: Amamaya katambana nubabla ma.
18: Actually, it also means the seal.
17: Kuyekwa, aye nyeba ameka
18: tira nubabla. Of that better covenant.
17: Yetre nubabla ma sinyowu.
18: In Israel as well as in our land today. When you come into a contract, you need to give. If it's in the material realm, you need to give collateral. That will give assurance and certainty that as the conditions are fulfilled, then all the blessings of the covenant of that contract will be yours.
17: Ike anya kakare jiba na ninye ba dodo yokata le nubabla manu wo ware jia ekema ya yirasi yolema azuto.
18: As a person that says I'm standing for him.
17: Ameka blabanare mal notena me alo
18: malo. And if anything fails, I'll make sure that I pay everything that ought to be paid. That's a guarantee.
17: Ninye ba amama dokpo nwa ekema mi valam danu makha feresi areke uzeba amama lakhe.
18: And that's the surety. That's the pledge. Is the seal.
17: Nenapa mama ayenya sifu akola ayenya magbada ayenya mekatre
18: nonu. And then he puts a signature on the document, and the appearance of his signature guarantees that everything will be given unto the beneficiaries of that contract.
17: Ayo da sinenapa agbalamate hedro kwajibana ameka gere agbapepe ama vire yokata ado atoma watsina nenapa amama.
18: The same thing the covenant we're having with the Lord.
17: Nenama tututu emyo hamile nu blank la
18: apostola. Greatest on earth and the greatest in heaven. He is the surety of this better covenant. In Genesis chapter 43, verses 8 and 9.
17: And
18: Judah said unto Israel his father, send the lad with me, and we will arise and go, that we may live and not die, both we and thou, and also a little ones, and I will be surety for him. Of my hand shall thou require him. If I bring him not unto thee, and set him before thee, let me bear the blame forever.
17: You dagblana for four Israel bana, the asile de vilanguti bana, the asile de vilantinam, bana, mia zamo ayi, ne, mia chi agbe, eye mianto, wongto, ple, mianovio, miagaku o, mano anu, eye, na bieto asinyama, ninya maga pleva, do nukuoma o, la,
18: verse 9. I will be surety for him. I will be the guarantee that he will come back. If he doesn't come back, hold me to it.
17: Pipi ashekelia mano anu eye na bie atso asinya na nyemakpleve ola ronku na nyemakpleva
18: ronku. And then when you learn that Jesus Christ is a guarantee, is a surety that all the blessings we have in the covenant the Lord will give unto us.
17: Yesu bana Yesu enya amaika enya asifu akola alo amaika anonu banade ya yira yokatala nugba nubablama wazumiato.
18: And that Jesus Christ will make sure that all the blessings of the covenant, nothing will fail. That's the meaning and that's the significance of the word surety.
17: Bana Yesu Christo akpo akbo banade nubabla ya po ya yira yokata anyemya togoma akpo babana wa vamana mi wa wena mi pepepe asipu akola agominyetia.
18: To the land of Egypt, Joseph arranged that he'll put a scarf in the bag of Benjamin.
17: Egypt, Joseph Rodobana, what's at the Benjamin Kotokuma.
18: And while they were going after getting the food, then he sent one of the servants to run after them.
17: And they ran
18: after them and they discovered that cup in the bag of Benjamin.
17: And
18: they brought them all back. And Joseph said, "What have you done this? Why have you taken the cup by which I
17: divine?"
18: And then they said, he now said, "All right, I release the rest of you. This Benjamin, I will keep him back." And Judah knew that he couldn't face the father without Benjamin. He had become the surety. He had become the guarantee. He had become the pledge. He had become the seal and the signature to the promise he made to the father, that he is to Jacob. We're now reading that story in chapter 44, verse 4. And when they were gone out of the city, and not yet far off, Joseph said unto his steward, "Up, follow after the men. When thou dost overtake them, say unto them, wherefore have you rewarded evil for good? Is not this age in which my Lord drinketh, and whereby indeed he divineth, and have done evil in so doing?" And he overtook them, and he spake unto them these same words. And they said unto him, "Wherefore says my Lord these words? God forbid that thy servant should do according to this sin. Behold the money which we found in our sacks' mouths, we brought again unto thee out of the land of Canaan. How then should we steal out of thy Lord's house silver or gold? With whomsoever of thy servants it be found, both let him die, and we also will be my Lord's bondmen."
17: Aye, asi wo dogola duam. 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
18: Then we're reading in verse 10, and he said, now also let it be according unto your words. He with whom it is found shall be my servant, and you shall be blameless.
17: Wiki awolia ado anubana anyo wa wenenema alasi nagble agblo ana amasi gbo wa kwelela nazu kluvi kemi amamamleo
18: do ayi. They speedily took down every man his sack to the ground, and opened every man his sack, and he searched and began at the eldest and left at the youngest, and the cup was found in Benjamin's sack.
17: Anumaka wo domada siare didi wopa kutokuo dada anyi eye amasiama tu apa kutokulanu eye wo de asi.

0: That means all the promises that are centered on him. Amen. And it's the faithful one.
1: Akpama, kama fiava nugba do dokata o notera ayamaji ayenya emela bakla daserila nutepo olala.
0: And because the faithful one, we can be sure is going to grant us everything that is promised in the better covenant.
1: Sionya ayenya nutepo ola kakarejila asibana nusiokata nugba o do namila nubabla si nyowula mala alokata kata wabenami.
0: The Lord has guaranteed and has reaching in the wheel for us.
1: Afeto dokpaji adasieta ayongle dadi nami ba anyamiato.
0: In 2 Corinthians chapter 1 verse 20.
1: Korinte to pagbala avalia atagbanto kwikwi blave.
0: All the promises of God in him are yea and in him amen unto the glory of God by us.
1: Alabana maopon gbedodo alasinu olele Yesu ma ele. Ayanti emelatova ayaha jihana maopa kafukafuto.
0: When you look at the promises of God from the very beginning of the Bible to the end of the Bible, from Genesis all through to Revelation, all those promises are guaranteed to us through the Lord Jesus Christ.
1: Na lenkura maopo nugbedodo kata nchito Mose pagbalagbanto jivasara nyarefia jia akpabana nugbedodo mo kata afoto Yesu Kristo nyameka demagbeno eye fuasi akko den nugbedodo ma ngunami bana yere yawo kata kata
0: jinami. How great are those promises?
1: Nugbedodo yawo tri akonto.
0: How abundant are those promises?
1: Oh aleke nugbedodo yawo maha sogboyo.
0: How good are those promises?
1: Oh aleke yawo maha nyoyo.
0: That leads us to the second part of the message. The sufficiency of the better covenant. The sufficiency of the better covenant. Everything that we need has actually been supplied in that covenant. In Hebrews chapter 7 verse 25. Wherefore he is able. You stop there for a moment. All the promises that the Lord has given us, the Lord is saying he is able.
1: Ayata atenui tora fia vie nugbedodo kata apoto enamia alagbagbamanare ya atenui gogo godogodo.
0: That gives us then confidence that the one who has guaranteed all the promises of the covenant is the one that is able.
1: Ayana mi kpero jikla kakare jibana amasi demagbana nubabla ya okata la anyamaika dablibo ayo atenui ha.
0: Able today and able tomorrow.
1: Atenui egbe, atenui
0: ekto ha. Able this year and able the next year.
1: Atenui la afoyama, kla afoyika gbanama.
0: Wherefore, in that verse 25, he is able. Able also to save to the uttermost that come unto God by him, seeing he ever liveth to make intercession for them.
1: Ayata kikulu avoto ayata atanu akwama sioto ajiva maugbola de agbe blibo kankan la si wono agbe dabana wako oda ako la nguti.
0: Every time you are claiming the benefit and the covenant, you are saying, oh Lord, here is what you promised.
1: Salvation
0: for me. Salvation for my loved ones. Salvation for my children. Salvation for members of my family. Salvation to the people we are preaching the gospel to. And then the Lord is making intercession for you because he is a guarantor of the covenant. The covenant we're talking about has everything that we need. You're looking at 2 Peter chapter 1 verses 3 and 4. According as his divine power has given unto us all things that pertain unto life and godliness through the knowledge of him that has called us to glory and virtue, whereby are given unto us exceeding great and precious promises,